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1: 24号 2007, 在海丁235to heading 280。
0: 267, heading 260, approve.
2: 26A42.
0: 26A42, how long on this heading?
2: 26A42, please head in.
0: Dynasty 6842, how long until left turn?
3: Descend now for level 320, reach in 2 minutes.
0: 50.
1: Hong Kong Radar, good morning, Sun Radar 726, 525 or 250, now heading 100.
0: China Eastern 726, climb for level 330, maintain fast rate of climb.
1: Okay, maintain climb 25 level 330, China Eastern 726.
0: Fast rate of climb.
1: East climb, China Eastern 726.
0: EVA 891, speed 300, not so greater.
1: 55, descending flight level 260.
4: Vertec 112, Hong Kong Radar, descend to flight level 220.
1: Descend flight level 220, Vertec 112.Hong Kong Control Scooter 100, good morning, maintaining level 390, Scott 2273, position go soon.
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0: Macau
3: 996, Hong Kong, identified, climb to flight level 120.
0: Level 120, Macau 996. Hong Kong radar identified, clear AB4 Alpha arrival.
6: Clear AB4 Alpha arrival on shuttle 617.
1: Destination 726, can we fly heading 050 about 609?
0: Eastern 726, we'll bring you to Guangzhou, stand by.
1: Okay, thank you, China Eastern 726.
0: China Eastern 726, continue heading 110.
1: Yeah, heading 110, now heading 100, China Eastern 726.
0: EVA 891, descend for level 290.
3: But flight check aircraft is doing flight check at that position, so you can only turn left or hold that line.
1: Negative, hold the left line, weather to hold 237.
0: Please be 250 knots.
6: 250, that's the 923.
0: Cathay 449, turn left heading 265.
6: Negative,
0: Cathay 449,
6: heading 20 miles.
0: Cathay 449 for 15 miles only due traffic, and for your information, left hand side, the other traffic able to penetrate through.
6: Yeah, we can see that. We're going to keep heading to Cathay
0: 449. Cathay 449, turn left heading 265.
6: Heading to Cathay 449.
0: Dynasty 6842, turn left heading 090.EVA 891, descend for level 270.
7: 15, good day.
1: 215, good day, Hong Kong Shuttle 522. Lockdown heading 090, what do you want?
0: 736, heading 090, approved.
1: Yes, I'm in the 726.
3: Climb for level 290.
1: Climb for level 290, Hong Kong Shuttle 522.
8: 1000,
3: total 190. 0, continue present heading due traffic.
1: Again, Cebu 150.
3: Cebu 150, continue present heading due traffic.
1: Yeah, present heading due traffic, Cebu 150.
5: Yeah, I was pushing my 07 left.
8: Sosu now.
3: Macau 996, direct south flu, climb to flight level 210.
8: Right, the source of level 210, Macau 996. Weather in front of us?
9: Shadow 192, cancel speed restriction.
8: climb to flight level 160 via SID.
9: Gabby, Bravo 160 via the SID and cancel the speed restrictions. Hong Kong Shuttle 192.
8: Okay, 230 10 miles, 10 miles, Macau 996, we're going to speed line climb.
10: Okay. 这是方 237, may we make orbiting right between lines and Tutaba?
3: 顺风 267, stand by.
10: Okay.
8: Hong Kong Shuttle 617, request heading 260, you ready?
5: Hong Kong Shuttle 617, heading 260, approved.
8: 260, approved on Shuttle 617.
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10: Good morning.
5: 7267 departure, speed 180 knots.
10: 180
5: knots, 7267. JB0197, report established.
8: 58 Hong Kong departure, identified, climb IC to 5000 feet. Cathay 958, continue climb via SID to flight level 160.
10: Available, we request make orbiting right between line hot one.
5: China 2HP, you can turn right and then set position for one number 24. Question now, Shenfeng 267, confirm.
10: We request orbiting right between line two.
5: Shenfeng 267, you can make one right hand orbit.
9: For weather avoidance.
8: Shuttle 192, heading 120 approved.
9: 120 approved, shuttle 109.
7: EVA 8901, reach flight level 110 by Abby.
4: So, report your squawk call.
12: Squawk 1743 and Sierra 7 arrived at HOT 870.
4: Heading 870, clear Sierra 7 Charlie arrival, report your heading.
12: We are heading 180 and Sierra 7 Charlie arrived at HOT 870.
4: Heading 870, affirm, maintain flight level 230 on heading 180.
12: Heading 180, maintain 230 flight level 230 on heading 180 at HOT 870.
8: Hong Kong Macau 996.
4: Hey Macau 996, Hong Kong radar, climb to flight level 250.
8: We are heading right ahead and in our left side. Any chance to turn to 240?
4: Hey, Macau 9996, heading 240, approve.
8: 240 is just about 10 to 15 miles, then we can turn left, sir.
4: Which are fine, heading 240.
8: Thank you very much.
12: And HOT 870, request heading 150 to avoid weather.
4: Heading 870, are you able on heading 180 for 15 miles?
12: HOT 870, request heading 150 to avoid weather.
4: Heading 870, turn left heading 150, descend to flight level 200.
12: Heading 150, descend the flight level 200 at HOT 870.
13: Okay, 112, request heading 355.
4: Okay, 112, heading 355, approved.
13: Approved, okay, 112.
8: Hong Kong, Macau 996, just a couple of degrees to the right, heading 260, then we can turn left.
4: Hey, Macau 996, heading 260, not more than 10 miles, approved.
8: 260, approved, Macau 996.
4: Heading 870, expedite your descent.
12: Expediting descent, HOT 870.
8: 1,900 meters at China 180.
14: Hong Kong Shuttle 704, contact Sanya 122, decimal 6.
8: 6, Hong Kong Shuttle 704, have a good day.
14: Good day. Shenfeng 302, descend Alpha level 200.
8: Go ahead, Shenfeng 302.
14: Shenfeng 302, descend Alpha level 200.
8: Descend to flight level 200, Shenfeng 302.
14: Cebu 150, now direct to Betty.
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16: Betty,
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16: 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Hong Kong Shuttle 522, we can float the left 140 for you.
14: Hong Kong Shuttle 522, roger, heading 140, approve.
16: Heading 140, Hong Kong Shuttle 522.
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19: 32, decimal 15, scooter 100, bye bye. Ground control, scooter 100, good morning, maintaining level 360.
14: Scooter 100.
20: 22, decimal 65, racket 112, bye.
5: Shamu 267, fly heading 250 first.
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5: Shenfeng 267 and descend to 3,000 feet.
7: Contact radar 118 decimal 902, good day.
22: 1902, Hong Kong 1902.
15: 5 to weather.
4: Cebu 150, heading 315 approved, descend to flight level 220.
15: 15 approved, descend to level 220, Cebu 150.
4: Air Macau 9996, clear direct to early resuming navigation.
19: Ready, resume navigation, Macau 996, thank you.
12: Alright, account 5694, release by Guangzhou, descending 542, future.
4: Cathay 694, Hong Kong, radar, report heading.
12: Heading 160 and request direct to Florida.
4: Cathay 694, fire heading 160, initially descend to flight level 200.
12: Heading 160, descend flight level 200, account 5694.
22: 327, request Lima side, total 25 miles, due to weather.
14: Skywalker 327, 25 miles, Lima side approved.
22: 25 miles, Lima side approved, Skywalker 327.
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5: Contact 283, watch and maintain Victor Mike Charlie, you can suggest you to fly heading 110.
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4: Highland 705, heading 070.
12: Correct me, Highland 705, request the heading 050.
4: Highland 705, heading 050, approved, descend to flight level 110.
12: Heading 050, approved, descend flight level 110, Highland 705.
4: And then 705, maintain speed to 80 knots or greater.
12: Yes, speed to 80 knots or greater, and then 705.
4: Cafe 694, descend to flight level 180.
12: 180, Cafe 694.
23: Hong Kong radar, Hong Kong Shuttle 540, good morning, climbing flight level 200.
4: Hong Kong Shuttle 540, Hong Kong radar, climb to flight level 250.
23: Flight level 250, Hong Kong Shuttle 540.
4: Altitude 870, turn left heading 060.
12: 0-0-0-870
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19: 0-0-0-0-0-0-0-0-0-0-0-0-0-0-0-0-0-0-0-0-0-0-0-0-0-0-0-0-0-0-0-0-0-0-0-0-0-0-0-0-0-0-0-0-0-0-0-0-0-0-0-0-0-0-0-0-0-0-0-0-0-0-0-0-0-0-0-0-0-0-0-0-0-0-0-0-0-0-0-0-0-0-0-0-0-0-0-0-0-0-0-0-0-0-0-0-0-0-0-0-0-0-0-0-0-0-0-0-0-0-0-0-0-0-0-0-0-0-0-0-0-0-0-0-0-0-0-0-0-0-0-0-0-0-0-0-0-0-0-0-0-0-0-0-0-0-0-0-0-0-0-0-0-0-0-0-0-0-0-0-0-0-0-0-0-0-0-0-0-0-0-0-0-0-0-0-0-0-0-0-0-0-0-0-0-0-0-0-0-0
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4: Pathway 694, descend to flight level 170, reduce speed to 250 knots.
2: 170 and speed 250 knots, Pathway 694.
4: Altitude 870, descend to flight level 130, further left turn heading 040.
2: 040, descending 130, Jihad 870.
4: Altitude 870, report your speed.
2: Speed 16 knots, Jihad 870.
4: Altitude 870, are confirmed due to turbulence.
16: Hong Kong Shuttle 522.
14: Hong Kong Shuttle 522, Roger. When able, direct to Nomad.
16: When able, direct to Nomad, Hong Kong Shuttle 522.
2: 0 speed 215 knots and heading 040, Jihad 870.
4: Shuttle 598, contact radar 127.1. Shuttle 598, contact radar 127.1.
16: 271, Hong Kong Shuttle 598, good day.
2: Jihad 870, request at least heading 030 to avoid.
4: Altitude 870, fire heading 030.
2: Left 030, it's at 870.
0: 3 minutes, Shenzhen 302.
19: Hey, Hong Kong Shuttle 598, good morning, climbing flight level 250.
14: Hong Kong Shuttle 598, climbing flight level 350.
19: Climb flight level 350, Hong Kong Shuttle 598.
2: 30, Cafe 694.
4: Entity 870, return to flight level 110.
2: 110, at 870.
7: Flight level 150, heading 100 approved.
0: After 150, heading 100 is approved. Hong Kong Shuttle 896.
23: Shuttle 540, opening.
0: Hong Kong Shuttle, good morning. Shenzhen 302, descending to flight level 200.
4: Shenzhen 302, Hong Kong radar, descend to flight level 110. Call eastbound below flight level 200.
0: To flight level 110, altitude to flight level 200, Shenzhen 302.
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5: 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Highland 705, are you able to direct the
7: lines? Can you maintain present heading for the next 30 miles? Roger. On Shuttle 617, descend now to flight level 210.
15: One five miles, and we'll be requesting vector to line.
4: 150, confirm vector to the left.
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7: 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Expedite pass flight level 200.
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2: 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Boeing Air 112, do weather request heading of 105.
21: Boeing Air 112, contact radar now 133.82.
2: 13382, Boeing Air 112, today.
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0: 123.8,
18: 250. 6 climb for level 350, are you able to direct inbound?
0: Climb flight level 350 and standby, I'll get to the right now.
18: Greater.
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0: Go ahead.
4: Chevron 302 heading 320, good.
0: 3200,
5: 0150, descend to 8000 feet, QNH 1007.
1: Arrival traffic, and please calculate how many miles you
9: have. 38407, before crossing. 140 for about 15 miles.
1: Qatar 8407, confirm heading 140.
9: Yes, sir. Qatar 8407.
1: Qatar 8407, approved.
9: Approved heading 140, Qatar
0: 8407. Air Macau 856, passing 8500, climbing 9000. Conga 4 Tango, squawk 3506.
1: Macau 856, departure identify climb flight level 120.
0: Climb flight level 120, Macau 856.
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2: 110. Climb file level 110, Moscow 331.
0: General request, right side heading 110.
21: Shuttle 130, maintain on the SID, I'll call you back shortly.
0: Okay, nice. Let's get the
7: weather. On Shuttle 10, Hong Kong radar, heading 100, climb to flight level 250.
0: And 100, then climb flight level 50, Hong Shuttle 10. Request heading 075, do weather.
18: Just having 075 approved.
0: 752,
1: thanks, 8896. Sorry, 8407 contact radar, 123, decimal 47. Let's go, 321, climb to flight level 120.
2: Climb flight level 120, Moscow 331.
1: Let's go, 321, affirmative, expedite passing 8000 feet.
2: Expedite passing 8000, Moscow 331.
21: 92, correction, stop climb for level 4,200 meters.
0: 4,000
21: meters. 4499, descend to 8,000 feet.
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3: 3936.
19: Hong Kong radar scooter 100.
14: Go ahead.
19: We see widespread weather of the subtext. You can view the preceding aircraft, any weather deviation to the left?
14: That's not my sector, so I'm not sure about aircraft in that sector.
19: I copy, scooter 100.
3: Today, Cathay 612, 11,300 meters, Peking 7330, and we are clear of weather now.
14: Cathay 612 identify, clear Canto 3 Alpha arrival, clear direct to Maple.
3: Canto 3 Alpha arrival and clear direct to Maple, Cathay 612.
14: Scooter 100, I can try to change you over to the next sector earlier, so you can ask that.
19: Scooter 100.
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7: 11. Cathay 434, standby heading 130 for the next 2 minutes. We'll give you a left turn.
3: 434.
10: 856 request heading 095, due weather.
1: And Macau 856 heading 090, approved.
10: Heading 090, approved. And Macau 856.
2: Moscow 321, simply have heading 100, due weather.
1: Moscow 321 heading 100, approved.
2: Heading 100, Moscow 321.
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2: Cancel speed restriction, together 92.
5: Stage 39968, climb for level 260.
2: Climb by level.
5: Bohemia 112, turn left heading 075.
2: Bohemia 112.
11: Boat NC 9923, approaching 6000, 532.50, on heading 275.
1: NC 9923, departure, roger, maintain 6000 feet on reaching.
11: Roger, maintain 6,000 feet and C923.
1: Macau, A56 contact radar, 133 decimal 82.
10: 133 decimal 82, Macau,
2: 856. Moscow 321, that's listing heading 090.
1: Moscow 321, heading 090, approved.
2: 090, Moscow
19: 321. Moscow 34, the wind retreat 2 minutes, that's 601.
5: Hong Kong Shuttle 896, climb for level 330.
2: We can take heading 110 now, Moscow 331.
1: Moscow 31 heading 110 initially approved.
2: Heading 110, Moscow 331.
1: Moscow 31, can you try to get back to the right bank route?
19: That's line level 250 for Hong Kong, Seattle 10.
14: 35125 miles, Lima Sai approved.
19: 5 mile Lima Sai approved, Zander C 851.
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1: 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Moscow 31 standby.
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5: 290, reach level in 3 minutes.
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0: Hong Kong Shuttle 810, cancel speed.
1: Hong Kong Shuttle 810. There's still widespread weather up to 80 miles to the left of takeoff Taiwan.
0: Roger, scooter 100.
4: That's great, I got 3840, sir.
0: 210.
2: 210, my scot for 31.
5: Ahead, Dennis, CA51. Dennis, CA51, for how long you have to stay on this heading before make any right turn you are in Manila airspace?
6: Standby, you will get vectors in a couple of minutes when you are below the inbound traffic. Brina 236, continue climb to 8,000 feet.
2: Climb 8,000, Brina 236.
1: Scooter 100, can we deviate 60 miles left of track up to Taiwan?
0: Scooter 100, I will coordinate with Zhuhai.
1: Mascot 331, moderate turbulence.
0: 143-31, Roger.
1: So request heading 325, the weather.
0: Zhifeng 302, put your request to Zhuhai 123, decimal 85.
1: 12385, Zhifeng 302.
7: 1516, Wenzhou, passing 8,200 meters, descending 7,800 meters, heading 190, intersection Bravo.
0: Postman 516, Hong Kong radar, confirm squad 6217.
7: Postman 516.
0: Postman 516, identify. Clear Sierra 7 Alpha arrival.
7: Sierra 7 Alpha arrival, Postman 516.
6: Mike Victor, unit departure identified. Climb via SID to flight level 160.
8: Climb flight SID, flight level 160, Mike Victor.
9: 70 higher, in 10 miles, teleport 34.
0: Hong Kong Shuttle 130, pass flight level 270 or higher within 2 minutes.
9: Level 270 or higher within 7 minutes, channel 130.
0: Confirming
9: 2 minutes. Cable bit 2 minutes, request speed 270 knots.
0: Hong Kong Shuttle 130, speed 270 knots.
9: 270 knots, channel 130, pass flight 170 in 2 minutes.
0: Macau 856, speed 270 knots.
9: 270 knots, same as Macau 856.
0: 856, and are you able to direct in, sir?
9: Hi.
6: 236, continue climb to level 160.
2: Drive for 160, we're near 236.
9: Direct in, sir.
0: 856, direct in, sir.
9: Direct in, sir, in the KI, sir. Radar Hong Shuttle 810, request flight level 350, is final.
0: Hong Kong Shuttle 810, unable.
1: At 7935, and temperature is just plus 10.
0: Roger, confirm 75 knots wind.
1: Negative 35.
0: Roger, 35, Moscow 331, thank you.
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0: Hong Kong Shuttle 130, speed 280 knots.
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0: Hong Kong Shuttle 896, contact Taipei 129.1.
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9: 085, heading on Shuttle 810.
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13: Hong Kong Shadow 738, climb flight level 110.
11: Climb flight level 110, Hong Kong Shadow 738.
6: SOD to 7,000 feet.
13: Hello, 738, confirm you are able to direct to the SECPO.
11: Standby, please, on Shadow 73.
7: Hello again, post minus 516, passing flag level 245, setting flag level 230, turning left, heading 130 to avoid turning.
14: Post minus 516, Hong Kong radar, descend to level 170.
7: Descend flag level 170, post minus 516.
15: Hong Kong radar, cafe 624, flag level 230, spot 2446, or heading 200.
14: Cafe 624, Hong Kong radar, identify, clear 07 Charlie arrival.
15: 07 Charlie, we'll probably maintain the heading of 200 and enter Hong Kong through that way. Just to let you a heads up.
14: Cafe 624, Roger, heading 200, approved.
15: Hello, sir, Cafe 624, talk to you later.
7: Radar United 820, flight level 160.
14: United 820, Hong Kong radar, climb to flight level 200.
15: Climb to flight level 200, United 820.
11: Good day.
1: 440, maintaining 10,100 meters on the heading of 110, due radar.
16: United 440, Roger, identify and say again your heading.
7: 360 initially.
14: Scooter 100 heading 360 approved.
1: Scooter 100. Can we proceed to Egg Lake also look? 3 879
17: Direct to
1: Egg Lake, it's true. Egg Lake, 3 879, thank you, sir.
18: Kong, good morning, Philippine 358. Maintain level 340, squawking 6525, and we're cleared to defeat up to 20 miles, Lima side.
19: And Philippine 358, Hong Kong radar contact 20 miles, Lima side is approved. And are you able high level 351 or 371?
7: Level for Hong Kong, 7130.
0: 330 heading 330, caution, high level 330 final.
7: Level 330 final, Hong Kong, 7130.
0: 3434, cancel speed.
7: Heading
0: 431, radar
16: 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Total 540, contact Sanya 133.35.
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6: Bet 2J6 approved, maintain 287, also ready.
11: 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Go to Bay 2386.
21: Announcement 322, maintaining flight level 360, now heading 230, Stalker 1033.
0: Announcement 322, Hong Kong radar identified. Are you able for level 380?
21: Unable, Hanan 7322.
0: Roger, stand by.
21: Okay, stand by, Hanan 7322. Confirm, can I keep this heading for about 100 miles and then right turn? Hanan 7322.
0: Hanan 7322, continue present heading.
21: Continue present heading, Hanan 7322.
0: Walker 201, level 380, score 2627, identified. Clear Sierra, Mike Tango, 4 Alpha arrival.
1: Sierra Mike Tango 4 Alpha arrival, Skywalker 201.
0: Cathay 39968, contact Taipei 129, decimal 1.
1: Cathay 39968.
13: Hong Kong Shuttle 716 departure, identify, maintain 5,000 feet on reaching.
4: Hong Kong Shuttle 73A, how long on this heading?
17: Can we require fire to avoid the weather on Shuttle 73?
4: Hong Kong Shuttle 73A, understood. Climb to flight level 200.
17: Climb flight level 200, Hong Kong Shuttle 73.
22: Heading 290, got it, 91.
14: Postman 516, contact approach 119, day small one.
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23: 320, 15 by level check, good way.
19: 79579, Hong Kong radar, good morning, radar contact deviation 15 miles to the Lima side, approved. Report when you can make any right turn as soon as possible.
23: Copy, and we can make a right turn, then I'll pass for that.
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22: 155.
14: Hong Kong Shuttle 7381 frequency, contact radar 133.82.
10: This Hong Kong radar, climb to flight level 250.
11: Climb level 250, go to bay 2386.
17: Radar, good morning, Hong Kong Shuttle 738, climbing to flight level 200, now heading is 155.
10: Hong Kong Shuttle 738, Hong Kong radar, climb to flight level 250.
17: Flight level 250, Hong Kong Shuttle 738.
19: This is confirmed. Philippine 358, initially 20 miles Lima side, but if you want further, please deviate to the further west of Bicol.
18: Confirm Philippine 358. 20 initially, Philippine 358.
16: Copy. 07 right, Hong Kong 617. 794, are you looking for higher?
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16: number 1, 301, climb for level 300, stand by higher.
18: Level 300, stand by higher, China 7301.
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16: 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ATS 440, contact radar 118.0902.
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18: All right, at Cafe 632, descending flight level 230, squawking 3177.
14: Cafe 632, Hong Kong radar identify, clear 07 Charlie arrival.
18: 07 Charlie arrival, Cafe 632.
15: United 820.
16: United 820, confirm you can pre flight level 280.
15: I'm in flight level 280, United 820.
14: 24 heading 150, up to.
15: Cafe 64, 150, heading.
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16: 128?
18: Negative, break at 126, squawk 2153, level 350.
22: 200.
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0: 350 on reaching, opposite way traffic 1 minute, 1000 feet above.
22: 350 on reaching, correct 434.
0: Cathay 407, opposite way traffic 1 minute, climbing to 1000 feet below you.
16: And do more if you direct. You can stay on Cyprus route to stay clear with us.
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0: 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Red Cat 126, can you derate to the right hand side? Red Cat 126, can you derate to the right hand side?
1: Two descent level 170.
2: 170, Cathay 632. All descent turn left now.
1: Cathay 624, turn left direct, Mary, John is down.
2: Mary, rejoin star, Cathay 624.
1: Hong Kong Shuttle 716, stand by for higher, maintain level 200.
2: Level 200, Hong Kong Shuttle 716.
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4: Last heading 250.
5: Shuttle 738, continue detailing for around 2 more minutes to give you room for climb.
4: Okay, heading Hong Kong Shuttle 738.
2: Good morning, 1 3091. Hong Kong, good morning, Martinair 9441. Heavy is descending level 230, and we need heading of 175 for weather.
1: Martinair 9441, confirm squad 1740.
2: Martinair 9441.
1: Martinair 9441, identify. Clear Sierra 7 Charlie arrival.
2: Roger the Sierra 7 Charlie arrival, and for now we are maintaining heading of 180 for weather.
1: Martinair 9441, Roger.
2: Radar Cathay 632, request left turn heading 170, weather.
1: Cathay 632, heading 170, approved, descend to level 130.
2: 130 and left turn 170, approved, Cathay 632.
1: Cathay 624, contact approach 119, day small one.
2: Cathay 624, good day.
6: 2094.
1: 2-6-15, Hong Kong Shuttle 716, direct last and approve.
2: Approve Hong Kong Shuttle 716.
1: Cafe 632, speed 280 knots, report when you're ready for left turn.
2: Speed 280 knots, Cafe 632, Roger, Cafe 632.
5: Approve, heading 130.
2: 130, approve.
7: Level 160, cancel speed restrictions. Bohemia 604, climb flight level 160.
8: Climb level 160, Bohemia 604.
4: Clean speed shuttle 699.
0: 0.
4: And now flight level 310, recap 126.
2: 229. Cathay 632, we can turn left now.
1: Cathay 632, Roger, turn left heading 110. Descend to the level 110.
2: Heading 110, descend for level 110, Cathay 632.
9: I'm just heading for
3: Cathay 2094, continue present heading, speed 300 knots.
9: Speed 300, heading Cathay 2094.
4: Concordat Macau 8210, heading 115, requesting heading 105.
3: Macau 82 Hong Kong radar, heading 105, approve, climb to flight level 250.
4: 105 heading and climb flight level 250, Macau 82.
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10: Thank you, 529. 7340 confirm. Climb now, flight level 290.
5: Charter 343 AFM climb to level 290.
10: Climb flight level 290, Charter 7343.
2: Level 0,
1: approve.
2: Silver, Cathay 632.
5: 3 Alpha arrival.
6: T3 Alpha arrival, Cebu 110.
2: Yeah, 440, requesting heading 190.
5: Okay, 440 heading approved.
2: 440.
5: Okay, Shenzhen 742, Taipei now 129, that's more one, goodbye.
4: Okay, 1901, 742.
5: Hong Kong Shuttle, Hong Kong Shuttle 738, radar 127, that's Cebu 1.
4: Radar 127, 101 Shuttle 73, good day.
5: Etihad 440, descend now level 330.
2: Now 330, Etihad 440.
5: EFA 257, stop climb at level 320, 320.
4: Stop climb at level 320, EFA 257. 6 further, heading 120 to avoid weather.
11: Heading 120, call sign.
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3: Yeah, continue present heading.
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8: Call radar, Bohemia 604, passing level 116, climbing level 160, heading 105.
3: 1604, Hong Kong radar, continue present heading, climb to flight level 200.
8: Present heading, level 200, Bohemia 604.
11: 407, descend for level 290, reach in 3 minutes.
4: 290, reach 3 minutes, Cafe 07.
11: Requesting heading call sign again.
5: No further left turn due to you are in deviate into Manila airspace.
4: We are maybe heading 270, Vietnam Highway.
5: And then EFA 257, maintain level 320 on reaching they will crossing traffic from your right to left 1000 feet above you.
4: Copy, maintain flight level 320, ASU weather, request direct DAPU, EVA 257.
5: EVA 257, direct to DAPU, maintain mark 0.77.
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11: Hong Kong Shuttle 625, descend for level 310, reach in 2 minutes.
4: Descend for level 310 in 2 minutes, Hong Kong Shuttle 625. SMIR 867, request ID 210.
11: Standby. Dynasty 903, speed 250 knots.
4: 250 knots, Dynasty 903.
11: Hong Kong Shuttle 6999, descend for level 310, speed 250 knots.
4: Descend for level 310, speed 250 knots, Hong Kong Shuttle 6999.
11: Hong Kong Shuttle 201, Starwalker 201, contact radar 126.5.
4: 126.201. 996, when can we expect higher?
11: Multiple opposite way traffic.
4: Two requests now heading 115 due weight ahead, Cafe 596.
11: Heading 115, approved Cafe 596.
4: Cafe 596.
11: MST 903, descend for level 280.
13: Approved heading 110.
4: Heading 110, Golf Air 154. Hong Kong, good morning, heading 2J9, heading 110, squad 3161, come to flight level 250.
13: Shenzhen Air 239, climb to flight level 260.
2: Climb flight level 260, Shenzhen Air 239, request heading 190.
13: Shenzhen Air 239, approve heading 190.
2: 190, approve Shenzhen Air 239.
14: Hong Kong Greater Philippine 358, maintain level 350 and clear to the feed 60 miles Zima side.
13: Philippine 358, roger.
14: Philippine 358.
15: Hong Kong, good morning, Dynasty 851, maintain flight level 340, direct Daebu.
13: Dynasty 851, roger.
5: Approved for heading 260 for Starwalker 715.
16: Heading 260, Starwalker 715.
17: Radar 0100, level 220, and now request left heading 320.
5: Scooter 100, confirm left turn heading 320.
17: Confirm request left heading 320, scooter 100.
5: Left turn heading 320 is approved, and what is your plan now?
17: We'll deviate east of the Demon and I will check back once we have the weather, scooter 100.
5: Scooter 100, make left turn, sharp left turn heading 320, and confirm you need to climb or you can maintain level 220.
17: We'll make a left turn 320 and request maintain for now level 220, scooter 100.
5: Roger, heading, heading 320, sharp left turn, heading, maintain level 220.
18: Sham Air 867 and heading 209, request heading 200 weather.
5: Sham Air 867 heading 200, approved.
17: Sham Air 867 left 320, request heading 260 knots, 0100.
5: Scooter 100, confirm the heading again.
17: Request heading 360, scooter 100.
5: Heading 360, it's approved, scooter 100.
17: Scooter 100.
19: Two, request heading 170.
5: And two stations together, first one heading 170 first, say call sign.
19: Hanan 7322, request heading 170.
5: Approved for heading 170 and for how long?
19: About 30 miles, Hanan 7322.
5: Roger, heading 170 for 30 miles, make right turn as soon as possible.
19: Roger, right turn as soon as possible, Hanan 7322.
5: Next one is and Cafe 921 Hong Kong.
20: Cafe 921 maintaining flight level 270.
5: Cafe 921 climb to level 290, level 290, stand by for further climb.
20: Climb flight level 290, stand by, and what final level can we expect?
5: And you may expect level 330, stand by for further climb due to multiple crossing traffic.
20: Climb flight level 290, Cafe 921.
5: EVA 257 Hong Kong.
21: 4,000 feet. We need a slight left deviation. Heading 200. We'll let you know after summit.
7: So after summit, heading 200?
21: Yeah, roughly heading 200, but we'll analyze after reaching summit worldwide.
7: Charles 724, roger. Continue climb level 200.
22: 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We need to accelerate. FA 209 Hong Kong.
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22: 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We are unable 300 knots. FA 209 Hong Kong.
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11: Hong Kong Shuttle 625, descend by level 260.
13: 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China Sub-10 3037 Hong Kong radar. Just want to check if you're able to follow the star arrival until Hazel.
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13: Thank you.
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19: 240 knots, Hong Kong Shuttle 6999.
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19: 330, heading 105.
11: Sorry, say again.
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0: 320 and 2 minutes, Macau, is it?
11: Hong Kong Shuttle 677, stop descent for level 270.
1: 724, passing flight 180 for flight 200, heading 195, your weather.
3: Hong Kong Shuttle 724, Hong Kong radar, climb to level 250.
1: Flight 250, Shuttle 724.
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11: Cathay 596, flight level 330 final today, due traffic.
9: Final level 330, Cathay 596, thank you.
11: Hong Kong Shuttle 6999, descend for level 260.
13: Parada, roger.
10: Star 2 Seiko approved, Hana 7322.
9: Okay, 921, request for the climb.
5: Okay, 921 due to traffic on deviation 290 final now.
9: Okay, Cathay 921, understood.
5: Thank you. EVA 257, radar 127.1.
0: Star 1271, EVA 257, good day.
13: Minor zero.
0: Terminating flight level 1990, Stalker 201.
1: ETA, Great Bay 308, bye bye.
7: Bye bye.
11: Level, you finish it.
13: Now some 400 meters.
1: Great Bay 308, climbing level 160 and current heading 120, request heading 110, due weather.
3: Great Bay 308, Hong Kong radar, heading 110, approved. Climb to flight level 250.
1: Climb to level 1250, heading 110, Great Bay 308.
11: Enable, you are entered Taipei.
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0: At Sandal, contact Manila 1193 and CPDLC, China 7301.
5: Vietnam 579 at Hong Kong. Vietnam 579 at Hong Kong.
13: Track deviation, it will be leaving Hong Kong airspace.
1: Of passing 225-12250 on the heading 210, due weather.
13: Hong Kong Shuttle 724, seeking your request heading.
3: Balance is 903, increase speed to 80 knots.
1: Left heading 300.
5: Scooter 100, heading 300 is approved.
1: 300 to the 100.
23: Walker 0012.
3: 04212, identify. Clear 07 Alpha rifle.
23: Okay, it's Sierra 7 Alpha. Any recommendation about avoiding CV?
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23: Do you have any recommendation according to avoiding CV?
1: I have approved after that, so unreadable.
23: Okay, expect Sierra 7 Alpha. Call you over partner here, 4212.
1: Passata 3, 4,
13: 3. 358, contact Guangzhou 133.07.
1: 133.07.
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23: Okay, right turn at ASAP and when cleared, direct to Aquila, EVA 067.
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0: 280, approved, and now 587.
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12: Good morning, Shannon 743, Offset 3, General Mayer, Lehman Side, double track, maintain ground level 340.
5: Asiana 743, Hong Kong radar contact. Make left turn as soon as possible to Aquila. Report when on course to Aquila.
12: Now unable to direct Ikeda, make a right turn due to weather. My intention is for the 10 mile Lehman side double track offset from plan route Asiana 743.
5: Copy, approved. Make on course to Aquila as soon as possible.
12: Roger, this time offset 40 mile Lehman side double track Asiana 743.
5: And then I call Hainan 7322 Hong Kong.
12: Hainan 7322.
5: Hainan 7322, contact radar 127.1.
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5: 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Cafe 921, when open, no man, change to Melilla, 119.3, thank you.
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23: Bronx.
13: China, Japan 3037, negative. Flight level 310, final.
23: Roger, final 310.
13: Hong Kong Shuttle 738, descend to flight level 9200 meters.
11: Cafe 705, heading 23, sir, approve.
23: 05. Frequency heading 200.
13: Hong Kong Shuttle 724, up to heading 200.
23: Heading 200, approve, Shuttle 724.
24: Radar, good morning. Hainan 7322, maintaining flight level 360.
13: Hainan 7322, roger.
24: Hainan 7322.
25: Hong Kong radar, good. Hong Kong radar, good morning. China Southern 349er, currently maintaining flight level 250, heading 190. And we are able to accept any higher level, up to flight level 390, and request direct to APQ.
13: Hong Kong Shuttle 349er, direct APQ, up to climb to flight level 310, stand by Hainan. 7-0. Multiple station. First Hong Kong, China Southern. China Southern 349. Clear direct APCAL.
26: 15 request. Right turn heading 270.
5: Sarawak 715 heading 270 is up. And can you accept high level D at 1000 meters?
26: Stand by Sarawak 715 and turning right heading 270.
5: Asian at 743, can you make right turn heading 20 to keep you inside Hong Kong airspace? You are just leaving Hong Kong airspace.
12: Roger, maintain flight heading 220, confirm Asian at 743.
5: Asian at 743, affirm, make flight right turn.
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23: 23905, Stalker 201, good day.
5: Together, Asian 743 AFM heading 220, break down for 715, copy, you are not low high level, maintain current level.
23: Maintain current right level, down for 715.
11: 407 and 1807 left, information Charlie.
23: Next hour.
13: Flight level 390.
24: China Southern 349, thank you very much.
13: Air Canada 7105, descend to flight level 310, reaching 6 minutes.
14: In level 310 within 6 minutes, Air Canada 7105.
15: Hazel restriction and 1007 Delta 201. Cafe 705, contact radar
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7: Shuttle 625, initially turn left heading 240 to avoid traffic, expedite descent 6,000 feet, QNH 1007, I call you back for right turns later.
13: Up 2.
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19: Lake 480, would like to maintain heading for another 10 miles due to weather.
7: Black 40, continue present heading.
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7: Hong Kong Shuttle 625 for the time being, high speed approved.
3: Hong Kong departure 123.8.
26: Not moving up, I suppose.
20: Are you able now?
26: Due to weather, we regret maintaining heading to weather over now, 57.
3: Roger, heading 2X0. 303, descend to flight level 110.
7: 07 left for landing. Continue descend 6,000 feet, QNH 1007. Expedite through 8,000.
18: And 8564.
23: 200, and flight level 230 is still not released by Guangzhou, just for information.
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7: Stalker 201, descend to 3000 feet, clear ILS Sula approach, runway 34.
27: Clear ILS.
7: Cathay 513 first, contact 133.82. 133.82, Cathay 512. HNI 118 departure identified, climb via SRD to flight level 160.
18: Cathay 564. 10,
7: contact approach 119.1.
6: 119.1, 110.
3: Radar, climb to flight level 250.
18: Flight level 250, Cathay 512.
19: Good afternoon, Lake 480. Request that heading 100 to avoid weather.
3: Stand by, Brexit, occasion, scooter 100, contact 2 approach 121.4.
7: 212, heading 160, approve.
20: Contact Manila, 119.3, goodbye.
19: 119.3, 010, man, time 1003091.
18: Hong Kong Stalker 71, clear for weather, request direct to dark blue.
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18: Direct to dark blue, Stalker 715.
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13: Hong Kong Shuttle 738, contact Sanya 133, decimal 35.
18: Sanya 12335, Hong Kong Shuttle 738, wait.
20: 3, goodbye.
18: 119, decimal 3, send me 827, good day. 0.
3: It's a 480, heading 090, negative. Only approach heading 100 due to traffic.
19: You maintain a flight correction heading 100.
13: Tent radar 123, decimal 905.
26: 250 knots on greater, below 10,000.
19: Yes, 71 request 10, right.
20: Very right.
27: UPS 71, what heading do you want?
0: 190.
15: UPS 71 heading 190, roger.
0: Good morning.
1: Hong Kong radar, okay, 126, good morning. Maintaining flight level 110.
0: And on heading 355, your weather.
15: Okay, 126, Hong Kong radar, roger. Are you able to direct land now?
0: Negative view, weather over land, recap 126.
15: Roger, recap 126.
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27: 5 degrees, China 7322.
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10: Hong Dynasty 7901 for about 380 square 2642. Request weather deviation up to 30 miles Lima side.
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13: Hong Kong Shuttle 724, climb to flight level 320.
5: 870, heading 050.
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7: 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Heading 285 approved and contact approach 119.1.
4: Heading 285 approved, approach 119.
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11: 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And climb for level 280.
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23: What the 4212, direct to Silva, maintain level 110.
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21: 4-3-3-1, Hong Kong radar, climb to flight level 250, report when ready for right turn.
4: Climb flight level 250, call you ready for a right turn, and that's mascot 371.
21: WCAP 126, contact too high, 123, decimal 85.
4: 85, WCAP 126, good day.
22: 7105, descend to level 280, reaching 3 minutes.
4: Within 3 minutes, we can have 7105.
22: Philippine 300, descend to level 300, reaching 4 minutes.
4: 6480.
24: Good morning, Cathay 384, climbing flight level 250.
11: Cathay 384, enable stop climb 7,500 meters.
24: Climb 7,500 meters, Cathay 384.
26: Zero greater, you got to 57, thank you.
4: Zero and heading to Georgia weather.
3: Okay, 914, Hong Kong radar, cancel substitution, climb to flight level 250, confirm heading.
4: Cancel speed, climb flight 250 and heading 110, Cathay 914.
3: For 914, roger.
4: Zero.
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26: 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105, 105, 105, 105, 105, 105, 105, 105, 105, 105, 105, 105, 105, 105, 105, 105, 105, 105, 105, 105, 105, 105, 105, 105, 105, 105, 105, 105, 105, 105, 105, 105, 105, 105, 105, 105, 105, 105, 105, 105, 105, 105, 105, 105, 105, 105, 105, 105, 105, 105, 105, 105, 105, 105, 105, 105, 105, 105, 105, 105, 105, 105, 105, 105, 105, 105, 105, 105, 105, 105, 105, 105, 105, 105, 105, 105, 105, 105, 105, 105, 105, 105, 105, 105, 105, 105, 105, 105
8: Alpha 212, descend to 5, question 6,000 feet.
21: Seven one, climb to Alpha 280.
6: 280, medical 371.
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22: 40.
10: Level 340, Bridge 2480.
11: Terminate 8019, are you able for level 390?
14: Standby.
11: Cafe 564, contact Taipei 129 at decimal 1.
23: Cafe 564, bye bye.
1: 231, maintaining flight level 300, squawk 6350, 10 miles right off set.
11: Cafe, sorry, Bohemia 231, Hong Kong radar identified, clear Abbey 4 Alpha arrival.
1: Abbey 4 Alpha arrival, Bohemia 231.
21: Moscow 371, roger, direct, last set, resume all navigation.
23: Set all navigation, Moscow 371. 067, flight level 300.
14: Evans 067, Hong Kong radar, roger.
26: Flight level 260, Philippine 300.
1: Comment to this, channel 4, clear vessel.
8: Metro 394, clear directed pathway.
1: Get electric
12: traffic and introduce you to the next
1: one. Turn left heading 090. Hey, thank you. Left turn 090, Cafe 914.
12: UPS 71, climb to flight level 250.
1: Climb to flight level 250, UPS 71. 70.
8: Medallion 270, Dynasty 791.
1: Turn heading 270, Dynasty 791.
17: Hong Kong, good morning. Hamilton 657, flight level 320, 16 miles from Gelato, stalking 2665.
11: Hamilton 657, Hong Kong radar identified, KAB, caution, clear Sierra, Mike Tango 4 Alpha arrival.
17: Clear Sierra, Mike Tango 4 Alpha arrival, Hamilton 657.
11: Bohemia 231, direct AB.

0: plane level 310.
1: You can 71, roger, climb at level 270 initially.
0: Initially, you just 71.
2: Oh, I got a 743 to catch you to 260.
1: 743 heading to 60 up to.
2: 260, I
3: got a 743. Good morning, Xiamen 019, flight level 380 and heading 170.
1: Xiamen 019, radar contact, report able for right turn.
3: Roger, Xiamen 019.
1: 1-2-3-1-3-5, 211 Hong Kong radar identified, heading 205 approved.
2: 205 approved, EVA 211.
1: To reach flight level 350 in 2 minutes.
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5: Cal.
0: I want to go direct to FPL.
6: Philippine 300, request heading 305.
1: Heading 305, call sir.
6: China 300.
1: Philippine 300, heading 305, okay.
6: Philippine 300.
1: China 743, contact radar, 125, say CMO 32.
2: 125,
1: say China 743. Black Canada 7105, descend level 260. Black
6: Canada 7105.
1: Account 657,
2: thank you.
1: Bohemia 231, contact radar 126.5.
6: 126.5, Bohemia 231.
5: 133, decimal 35.
2: 3.35,
1: 7.32, good day. Long you need on this heading before you can make a right turn.
6: 7.32, we get take a heading of 170 now.
1: United at present, Company 720 heading 170. Group, how long do you need on this heading?
6: So another 20 miles, Company 723.
1: Roger, 20 miles, Company 723.
7: Ground radar, Chinese 923, we can wreck it now.
1: Chinese 923, you can make a left turn, no right turn.
5: Hong Kong Shadow 724, contact Sanya 133, decimal 35.
1: Descend out at level 350.
4: How to intercept the localization of the runway 07 left?
1: Chinese 9623, the previous traffic can direct Canto and then direct the lines.
4: Negative. The weather covered the Canto and the line. We from the Shenzhen control, we just say maybe we have the way just right hand to intercept the long final to approach.
8: Chinese 9623, only way is via Canto 2 lines, or you can continue on easterly heading for about 150 miles.
6: 723
1: heading
6: 185.
8: Chinese 9623, turn left now heading 150.
4: 9623.
2: 743, heading 250.
5: Nation 743, approve heading 250.
2: 743.
1: 70, question Agnes 7105, descend now to level 130.
6: Descend now, flight level 130, descend to 7105.
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1: Heading 240, Danny C, 081, thank you, sir.
2: 32, turn left heading 120 initially.
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2: 7.
4: Go ahead.
5: Any possibility you can get us from the north? We'd like to steer heading 210, then.
4: Oh, in the 215, so that's not possible. It's going to be either SID or something to the left of that.
3: 105, go ahead.
6: We're seeing a lot of weather on the approach. We'd like to make a plan here to come around west, heading 310.
7: Egg. Canada 7105, there are some preceding traffic that can track to Hotel 511 and then to Lines, or some traffic can track to Canto direct to Lines. Would you like to track to Hotel 511 or make a left turn?
6: Backward.
1: Okay, direct to 997-901.
3: For your deviation, any heading within 40 miles right of Dotme is approved.
1: Can we take a heading of 060 now?
2: Passing flight level 150.
3: You are approved.
1: 060 heading, Cathay 914.
8: G'day Cathay 526, climbing flight level 250, heading 100. Climb level 300 and request for the left turn, heading 090. Heading 090 approved, thank you Cathay 526.
3: Now for 233, due traffic turn right, heading 230.
9: Confirm Philippine 300. Philippine 300, roger. Another station calling, say again.
1: 9622, request make a left orbit on present position to check the weather.
9: Chinese 9623, left orbit at present position, approved.
0: Air Canada 7105, requesting direct mango for weather.
9: Air Canada 7105, direct mango, approved.
0: Canada 705.
2: 492.
1: Major 192, Cathay 432.
0: Cathay 723, clear now, Director Aston.
1: 23, requesting flight level 370.
0: T-Castle out, traffic 9 o'clock, left to right, higher, stand by further.
1: 723.
0: Cathay 723, climb initially, level 320.
1: Cathay 723.
9: 300, descend to level 140.
5: And it's 315 ready for a right turn heading 200.
9: And it's 315 turn right heading 200.
5: 200, 315.
10: Direct Aikela.
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10: Eva 211, request direct Aikela.
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10: Aikela approved, Eva 211.
0: Jamaica 019 turn right heading 240. Charmix 019, turn right heading 240.
8: 240,
0: Charmix 019. Lex 480, contact radar 127, base number 1.
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0: Confirm again frequency 1271.
5: 7 decimal 1, Lex 480, good day.
8: 25 level 260, within 2 nautical miles.
3: You can reach level in 3 minutes.
8: The 10 minutes tower to 222.
10: We can make a right. 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Philippine 300.
9: Philippine 300. And previous traffic is now proceeding direct Mango. And after Mango, should be okay to direct Limes to avoid weather.
10: We can request direct Mango now. Philippine 300.
9: Philippine 300, direct Mango now. Approved, join the star.
10: Approved, join the star. Philippine 300.
11: 245.
9: ANA 315 heading 245 approved.
11: A 723.
4: Repeat instructions, I call it back for the reduction.
3: Decimal 175.
1: And cross the final, then right hand to intercept the long final on the runway 07 left.
7: Chinese 9623 unable, that will be Zhuhai airspace. We don't do approach from that angle. Only way you can do it, either you can track two lines now, or you can track easterly until you can find a gap to turn long, to turn to the north.
1: And to join the crosswind.
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9: 305, standby.
13: Hong Kong, good morning, Cathay 672. On course to Sierra at 51, squawking 0675, and flight level 291 or 7500 meters.
9: Cathay 672, Hong Kong, identify, clear 07 Charlie arrival.
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5: Right heading 330, India 315.
9: India 315, turn right heading 090.
5: India 315.
11: Hong Kong, Radar Cafe 413, flight level 360, squawk 7167.
3: Cafe 413, Hong Kong, Radar, identify CIB 4 Alpha arrival.
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5: If you're not able to give me vectors from the north, we will go south and then turn right, and they're 315 for a westerly track.
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11: 5, Wumenia Parable 320, approaching Lato, stroke 2611.
3: EVA 845, Hong Kong, radar identified, clear AB4 Alpha arrival.
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11: 1.73,
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1: 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About flight 100 miles and left turn.
7: Chinese 9623 retract, continue flight, turn left heading 110.
1: Roger, flight heading 110.
11: India 315 rolling out heading 070.
9: India 315 heading 070, approve.
2: Bravo 170.
14: Man to heavy. We are approaching Sierra, passing 235, descending level 230, scope flight 256.
9: CWS 1922, Hong Kong, with identify, clear Sierra 7 Charlie arrival.
14: Sierra 7 Charlie arrival, CWS 1922.
5: Radar Cafe 912, maintaining flight level 260, heading 280, and we request descending.
9: Cafe 912, Hong Kong, with descend to flight level 140.
5: Flight level 140,
11: Cafe 912. Hello, 120, 280 knots, Macau 860.
3: Macau 673, identify, clear Sierra, right Tango 4 Alpha arrival.
15: Tango 4 Alpha arrival, Macau 673.
3: Macau 657, descend Alpha level 290.
5: Descend now, flight level 290, Macau 657.
3: Wrong frequency, go back to your previous.
4: 552, follow TGIB altitude restriction, when ready increase speed to 250 knots.
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4: 552. Cathay 357 after Beagle, cancel speed restrictions.
5: After Beagle, get it, Roger.
3: 45, descend now squad level 260.
11: Descend now squad level 260, EVA 845.
3: EVA 845, reach squad level 260 in 3 minutes.
11: Reach 260 in 3 minutes, EVA 845.
3: Cathay 413, descend squad level 340, reach in 10 miles.
11: Descend squad level 340, repair 10 miles, Cathay 413.
3: In Air India, 315, turn right heading, 110, due traffic.
5: 315.
3: Macau 657, descend for level 270.
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16: Climb for level 250, we're tracking 210.
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16: Cathay 691 will stick with our 5M route and we're now checking direct source.
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2: to Cathay 691. Descent until passing flight level 170.
8: 526 is flight level 350, our final level.
9: 526. Descend to level 130. Are you able to direct Canto?
13: Prefer to stay on the route and descend flight level 130. Direct Canto, between here and Canto is just a big CB.
9: Roger, Cafe 672, you can stay on the Sierra 7 Charlie.
13: Stay on the Sierra 7 Charlie, and probably after... Actually, can we get a heading of 220 at the moment?
9: Cafe 672, heading 220, approve.
13: 220, Cafe 672.
17: Hong Kong, Chennai 765, flight level 230, heading now 180.
9: Chinese 7765, Hong Kong, confirm squad 7754.
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9: 765. Chinese 765 identify. Please, 07 Charlie arrival.
17: Chinese 765, due to the weather, we're unable to accept the 7 Charlie arrival. The weather is at the south of Sierra. We would like to do the approach up approaching Sierra. Make the left turn to heading 260, direct to maybe Lamington.
9: Chinese 765, stand by.
7: Chinese 765, expect to follow your company traffic and turn to southeasterly heading for about 200 miles before you can make a northerly heading and continue present heading for now.
17: Okay, continue present heading, Chinese 765.
16: Radar Cathay 691, 2 weather request heading 200.
9: Cathay 691, heading 200, approve.
16: 200, approve and request further climb.
9: Cathay 691, stand by for the next sector.
16: Philippine, please set a request heading of 3252 weather.
13: We're like 20 miles before we turn left.
9: Philippine 300, heading 325, approve.
16: Philippine, please, thank you.
9: Another station calling, say again.
13: Cathay 672, request heading 230. Is that possible for another 15 miles then and then turning left?
9: Cathay 672, heading 230, approve. Report when you're ready for left turn.
13: Heading 230, report ready for left turn. Thanks, Cathay 672.
9: Cathay 691, contact radar 127, decimal 1.
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17: 4, 5, 2, 4, 7, 2, 6, 4, 2, 3, 0, 2, 4, 7, 1.
9: Cafe 2314, Hong Kong radar, identifying. Please, 07 Charlie arrival.
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9: Chinese 765, turn left heading 140.
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9: 0-0-250, Hong Kong Radar, climb to the level 250, no speed control. 2S19-22, descend to the level 180.
14: 180, enter request heading 220, do weather.
9: 2S19-22, heading 220, up to.
7: 174, Hong Kong Radar, identifying.
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9: 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Report your heading to 127 decimal 1.
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14: Request 192, request heading 230, due weather.
9: CUS 1922, heading 230, approved.
14: Approved, request on that.
13: Stroke at a 672, we can turn left now, maybe heading 150.
9: Cafe 672, heading 150, approved.
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9: Chinese 9623, contact radar 126 decimal 3.
19: 63, good day, Chinese 9623.
9: Chinese 765, descend to flight level 210.
18: Flight level 210, Chinese 765.
14: Welcome radar, Cafe 2014, good day again.
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9: CUS 1922, descend to level 170.
14: Level 170, request 192.
7: Climb to flight level 8,400 meters.
14: Flight level 8,400 meters, so 250. Yeah.
13: Six, 57.
20: Number 93, Hong Kong.
13: We can take heading 110 now.
9: Cafe 672, heading 110. Approved, descend to level 110.
13: 10, Cafe 672.
9: Cafe 672, descend to level 110.
13: Descend flight level 110, Cafe 672, and heading 110, Cafe 672.
14: Five.
7: Chateau 250, up to heading 185.
14: Heading 185, 0250.
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16: Cafe 530, stand by for 2 minutes.
19: 2 minutes, request heading 100 now, Cafe 530.
16: Cafe 530, stand by for that due to traffic following, expect following the preceding aircraft.
19: Cafe 530.
14: 524.
19: Cafe 2014, leave the bank 260.
9: Cafe 2014, head 260 knots approved.
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4: Flight 4704, due to terrain, follow altitude restrictions.
14: Following restriction 4704.
18: 3072 and we've got weather over Canto and Murray, so we're probably going to be on the test here.
9: Cafe 345, roger, you are identified.
18: Thank you, I thought you had a
14: head up. 192, radio for left turn.
9: CUS 192, turn left, heading 130.
14: Heading 130, CUS 192. Cafe 2014, request heading 225 for 30 miles.
9: Cafe 2014, heading 225, approved, descend to level 170.
14: 225 is approved, descending flight 170, Cafe 2014.
7: Roger.
6: 712 Roger, descend to flight level 13 keep out.
7: Negative level, Vietnam 524 confirm requesting flight level 39 as well.
21: From Vietnam 524.
7: Vietnam 524, maintain current level, stand by level change.
21: Stand in current level, Vietnam 524.
7: Shaman Air 0190, requesting 210. Shaman Air 0190, proof heading 210.
21: 210, Shaman Air 0190. Vietnam 524, due to weather, Ramon 2, request deviation by up to 30 degrees by the right, please.
7: Vietnam 524, 35 miles level track, follow preceding traffic.
21: Go 30 left of track, follow preceding traffic, Vietnam 524.
7: Black Sea 480, are you able flight level 11,600 meters?
4: Minor decimal, one goodbye.
21: Amakau
7: 862
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7: Amakau 862 and just advised by the apron control, there is nothing found on the one way.
21: Thank you.
8: Flight level 110, turn left heading 110.
21: Heading 110, descent level 110, request 192.
8: Cafe 672, contact approach from 19, a day, small one, good day.
21: There's 11, Cafe 672, bye bye. Morning, this is Singapore, 874, flight level 390. We can take a right turn.
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7: Racket 138, maintain flight level 360, Hong Kong radar identifying clear Betty 3 Alpha arrival.
22: Stand level 360, Betty 3 Alpha arrival, racket 138.
21: Hong Kong radar, Cafe 710, level 400, squawk 0174.
7: Cafe 710, Hong Kong radar identifying clear Betty 3 Alpha arrival.
21: Cafe 710.
7: Racket 138, descend now to flight level 320.
22: Send now to flight level 320, recap 138.
21: Hong Kong Shuttle 552, maintaining level 250, request heading 180.
7: Hong Kong Shuttle 552, climb to flight level 260, heading 180, approved.
21: Climb flight level 260 and heading 180, approved. Hong Kong Shuttle 552.
7: Zero 08.
21: For weather deviation.
7: And Canada 66, Hong Kong radar identify, continue flight plan route, call you back after 2 minutes.
21: Okay, Aircast 66, roger.
7: Nippon 806, contact radar 132, decimal 15.
21: 6215, Nippon 806.
7: Singapore 874, descend to flight level 380.
21: 380, Singapore 874.
23: On 806, maintain 370, testing 35 miles left of track.
24: Nippon 806, display the contact report. Clear for right.
23: Talk to that weather on 1906.
25: Hong Kong, VSF 989, flight level 340, squawk 71414 miles left to Asia to weather.
24: 999 Hong Kong weather, identify, maintain heading 220, report able right turn.
25: Maintain heading 220 and report and went right turn, VSF 989.
26: And then 315, new heading 185.
24: Second.
26: New heading 185, Air India 315.
24: Change experience class heading 185, please.
7: Cathay 9012, reduce speed to 230 knots.
27: Maintain 2X1 knots or greater.
8: 345, descend to flight level 170.
21: Set flight level 170, Cathay 345.
7: Hong Kong approach, good morning. Expect on lane 07 right, ILS approach, and reduce speed to 230 knots. Muscle QNH 1008.
8: Continue present heading for around 2 minutes. Give your left turn shortly.
21: TRB 470 for request heading 170 due to weather.
27: TRB 4704, fly heading 170.
17: Heading 170, approved, Delaware 4704.
0: 4 Alpha arrival.
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0: 73078, request heading 305, your letter. Shenzhen 3078, descend flight level 260, heading 305.
3: Shenzhen flight level 260, heading 305, Shenzhen 3078.
2: Cathay 305, reduce and maintain 220 knots, New KNH 1007. Level 28, surround, stand by higher.
17: Flight level 280, Cathay 771.
1: Well, thank you, good day.
27: Cathay 316, climb by SID to flight level 160.
1: Climb by SID, flight level 160, Cathay 316. 160, Cathay 345.
2: 175.
22: Lima 75, red cap 138, good day.
2: Sherman Air 8019, clear direct MCAL.
5: Approved.
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17: 5522, request weather deviation, Lima side 30 miles.
2: Dynasty 5522, approved, 30 miles level check.
17: Approved, Lima side 30 miles, Dynasty 5522.
2: Vietnam 524, clear direct dot me.
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21: Level 300, heading 185. 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
0: Air India, 315, turn right heading 220.
26: Unable now, Air India 315, another 20 miles, we can give you an heading.
0: Air India 315, check your T-class, traffic 2 o'clock, it's on the heading 220.
26: Air India 315, so we can give you 180 for the next 10 miles, and the 315 will take further ride after that.
0: Gotcha.
21: HS4, request the heading 300.
0: Shanghai HS4, heading... Say again?
21: Heading 300, can we? Shanghai HS4?
0: Shanghai HS4, I say again, go north around Sanku. As far as you now, heading 005.
21: 005, Shanghai HS4, stand by. Morita, Shaman 893, now we can make a right turn.
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25: Turn right, 1.806, now regard 30 miles right of track, see weather.
0: 1.806, 30 miles right, approach.
25: Narrow, it's right approved, and indicate we've got 3 miles until a couple of 1.806.
0: Expect that.
21: Now we heading
0: 005. Shanghai 64, heading 005.
21: Heading
0: 005, Shanghai 64. Shenzhen 3078.
25: 3078.
0: Turn right heading 3404, 50 miles.
27: 1000 feet, speed 2, XU knots.
2: 0304, how many miles?
21: Heading 0204 for about 40 miles, Cathay 744.
2: Cathay 744, unable. What about we bring you to the east instead? Because actually the weather at Murray looks like it's intensifying, so some of the arrival actually can't go in. So maybe we'll give you radar factors to Betty instead. We'll let you know, standby. Cathay 2014, descend flight level 110.
21: 230.
2: Cathay 2014, descend flight level 110. With the continue present heading.
21: Present heading, request 1
5: Cafe 2014, descend for level 110.
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24: Alpha arrival.
5: And descend 3000 feet clear, IRS Zulu, approach runway 34.
1: Zulu, runway 34, name account 657.
11: Alpha radar, Shenzhen Air 155, climb to flight level 120, squawk 3152.
5: Shenzhen 155, Falcon radar, identify, follow for PAM route.
11: Shenzhen 155, request after Sierra, right turn heading 220.
5: Call you back. Cafe 2014, contact approach 1191.
27: And Greater Bay 702, flight in 130.
12: Greater Bay 702.
27: Cafe 316, contact radar 133, decimal 82.
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27: Buena 221, fly heading 275.
10: 21. Reach in 5 minutes.
15: 30, approach Sierra.
5: Mongo 297, identified on squad 0070. Clear Sierra 7 Charlie arrival.
15: Clear Sierra 7 Charlie arrival, Mongo 297.
5: Silkwest 1922, turn right, heading 230.
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15: Right, heading 240, Cafe 771, we are clear with him.
16: Cafe 771, fly heading 240 and climb to flight level 340.
15: Heading 240, climb flight level 340, Cafe 771.
5: Cafe 345, turn left, heading 140.
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20: And I reckon for your information in 10 more miles, we're going to have heavy weather. Left.
27: Yeah, totally understand. All the traffic will be left turn ahead of the weather. Thank you.
20: Perfect, thanks.
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16: Cafe 316, stand by for that.
28: But.
29: Four, descending 23,000, flight level 230, and direct to Sierra.
5: Qatari 404, you are identified squad 3402, clear Sierra 7 Charlie arrival, reduced to minimum speed.
29: Minimum speed, Sierra 7 Charlie and Qatari 8404. It's a big build-up ahead of us from Sierra. We are not able to enter. It's a squall line.
5: Qatari 404, after Sierra, fly heading 230.
29: After Sierra, heading 230. Qatari 8404.
5: Shenzhen 155, after Sierra, heading 230.
30: After Sierra, heading 230, Shenzhen 155.
5: Mongolia 297, turn right heading 230.
15: Mongolia 297.
5: Bye.
10: Radar 126, decimal 5.
16: I found a radar, Roger, descend to flight level 250.
15: Oh, 3990.
24: 7524, confirm.
15: From Vietnam 524, squad 5637, flight level 3990.
24: 7524, radar contact.
15: 524.
27: 07, turn 1, heading 270, speed 252 knots.
15: Cafe 504, you read the hit request. Describe position back in.
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16: How about turn left heading 330?
15: 0, I'm going to the left hand.
5: Cafe 345, reduce speed to 230 knots.
15: 30 knots, Cafe 345.
10: 7767, cancel speed restriction.
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28: 270, request 192.
5: Request 192, confirm you are able to go into approach airspace via Murray.
28: West flank, direct Murray, request 192.
5: Request 192, fly heading 310 initially.
28: 10 initially, request 192.
1: Left of track, due weather.
24: Airway 27, report able for right turn.
28: Go Singapore, 827.
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3: Yes,
4: Mr. Approved and reduced to minimum clean as soon as you're able.
16: 7. Reduced to minimum speed.
3: Speed is 95 level 200, Qatari 8404.
16: Mongo at 297, 10 left heading 180.
3: Heading 180, Mongo at 297.
16: Cafe 345, descend to flight level 130.
3: Descend to flight level 130, Cafe 345.
16: Mongo at 297, reduce speed to 230 knots.
3: 230 knots, Mongo at 297.
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3: 902. 902, Cathay 316. After 100 miles, right heading 235, him there, A903, copy. 005, see you weather.
4: I need a right turn from you and advise when you can make a right turn, thank you.
27: Partial identify, climb by SID to flight level 130. Cafe 759, climb by SID to flight level 140.
26: Climb by SID level 140, Cafe 759.
27: Cafe 413, speed 2580 knots.
3: 2-5-1. 1,500 meters, we're here at time 0230, squawk 0307.
16: Cafe 660, identify, clear Sierra 7 Charlie.
3: Here for the Sierra 7 Charlie, got a 660. We'll update you, obviously you're aware there's extensive weather on that arrival.
16: Roger. Cafe 345, descend to reach flight level 110 in 3 minutes.
3: Level 110, 3 minutes, Cafe 345. 07, 08, 9524. Level 36, sorry, Air Canada 66, heavy flight level 330, heading 045 for weather.
0: Transmission. Skyline 524, heading 070, approved.
3: 070, approved, and 524, thank you.
0: Yeah, Canada, 66, later contact.
16: Harry 8404, descend to flight level 170.
3: 170, Qatari 8404.
16: United 153, descend to flight level 210.
3: Level 210, United 153.
16: Cafe 345, speed 230 knots.
3: Maintaining speed
6: 230 knots, Cathay 345. 9623
3: heading 350, approved. Descend to flight level 200, heading A75.
6: American 673, descend to flight level 170.
27: 0160.
26: Final
16: level 160, Cathay
26: 75.
16: Silver now.
3: Sir, we can't direct, go direct to Silva, heading 055, okay?
16: Cafe 345, heading 055, approved.
0: I've approved.
3: 055 is approved, thank you, sir.
0: Chamonix 893, climb and maintain flight level 360.
3: Climb and maintain flight level 360, Chamonix 893.
0: Sanity 5522, climb now flight level 370.
3: Level 370, Dynasty 5522. Radar, good morning, EVA 397, flight level 320, 20 miles, Lima side, due to weather.
0: EVA 397, Hong Kong radar, identify. Report clear, 20 miles south of approach.
3: 397, thank you.
4: Heading 010.
0: Correction 138, approach.
4: 010, approach, break at 138.
0: Scooter 174, descend flight level 270.
27: EFA 845, proceed direct to lines, maintain speed to XU knots. Cafe 759, climb to flight level 200.
26: Flight level 200,
27: Cafe 759,
26: take a heading of 240.
27: Cafe 759, how about heading 210 or 1X0?
26: Take 190
27: if you can. Cafe 759, what's your flight heading 190?
16: Cafe 345, thank you. Go Silver after this orbit.
2: After the orbit, we'll try, but we'll have to take a look at the radar, sir.
5: Sierra Class 1922, contact approach 119 at decimal 1.
15: Hi, Joe.
2: Highest level
0: 350, same by right, Tango 767. Okay, 767, reach level 350 in 4 minutes.
2: In 4 minutes, sir, for 350, Kelly 767.
0: Roger 138, any left hand available now?
2: 0, Bordia 690. Radar Kelly 759 is heading 240, going to be available at any time?
27: Kelly 759, because on 240, I guess you may need to fly around 30 miles or something to clear off that weather. Can we say, in that case, then you will be exiting Hong Kong airspace. But previous traffic still can go through the radar at around 220 or 210 heading.
7: 220 Macau 72.
8: Road to be level by Gamma Air Hong Kong 842 Delta.
2: Oh, 80.
0: 7524 approved.
8: Okay, good, sir.
9: Hong Kong to Vietnam 582 flight level 330 15634.
16: Vietnam 582 Hong Kong radar, Roger.
9: 582.
0: Turning
2: right heading 1265. 325 turn
5: up, Kelly 345. Qatari 404 turn left heading 140.
14: 40 Qatari 8404.
5: Cafe 660, descend to flight level 210.
14: Descend flight level 210, Cafe 660.
5: United 153, descend to flight level 170.
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5: Confirm you are able for SILFA or unit heading.
27: Star first, and 1807 left. Descend 5 star to 6,000 feet, QNH 1007.
2: 5,
5: okay, thanks. 297, follow preceding traffic, fly heading 040.
8: Left heading 040, Mongoy 297.
5: Cafe 345, contact approach 119 at decimal 1, good day.
2: 191, Cafe 345, good day.
5: Mongoy 297, increase speed to 250 knots.
8: Speed Mongoy 297.
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14: We're requesting heading 225 now, if you look for the next 20 miles.
5: Cafe 660, approve heading 225.
14: 5, Cafe 660.
5: Qatar 8404, turn left heading 110.
14: 110, Qatar 8404.
5: United 153, descend, disregard. Qatari 8404, descend to flight level 110.
14: Level 110, Qatari 8404.
5: United 153, after this orbit, continue right turn heading 120.
14: Right turn 120, United 153.
8: Qatari 660, ascending heading 240, to weather.
5: Qatari 660, approved heading 240.
14: We're
8: going 207, can we take left turn 2, correction 350 to join the star?
5: Mongoa 297, enable that traffic on your left, so only right hand turn is available. Prefix traffic is turning further right heading 050, do you want to follow?
14: Bye-bye.
5: Shenzhen Air 155, climb to flight level 250.
14: 1-3-3-3-5-0-2-5-0,
5: bye-bye. Sir, approve heading 250.
14: 7-3-5-0-5.
0: 1-1-8-0-6, can you make any left now?
27: Maintain speed 250 knots.
5: H1-0-0-7.
7: I saw the speed now, cancel, I restriction 7. Can I talk to you?
5: Mongolia 297, confirm you're able to follow present heading.
28: Oh, actually, can we can follow the traffic, Mongolia 297.
5: Mongolia 297, anyway, contact approach now 119.1.
28: 119.1, Mongolia 297, good day.
5: Qatari 404, turn left heading 070.
11: 070, Qatari 8404.
5: United 153, descend of flight level 150.
28: 150, United 153.
5: Qatari 8404, fly speed 250 knots.
11: Qatari 8404.
5: Cafe 660, descend of flight level 180.
12: 180, we clear with at this stage.
5: Cafe 660, fly heading 210 initially.
12: I'm descending flight 180, Cafe 660.
5: Air Macau 673, descend to 3,000 feet, clear IRS Zulu, approach runway 34, early left turn approved. Qatari 404, follow preceding traffic, fly heading 055.
11: 055, Qatari 8404.
16: 842 Delta, contact radar 127.55.
12: 7055, Aaron Kong, 842 Delta.
16: Neo-5 heading 350.
28: Yeah, 315. Four, reverse left heading 320, the weather.
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28: 250, Singapore 874.
17: Back at 138, descend flight level 260, speed 250 knots.
18: Descend level 260, speed 250 knots, back at 138.
17: Cafe 710, descend flight level 260, speed 250 knots.
28: Flight level 260, speed 250 knots, yeah, stay 710.
17: Stand on 524, yes, so make a left turn to go through Sengku for the northbound, otherwise you have to keep it in Taipei airspace, not allowed.
16: P6G, expedite your descent.
28: 70
12: 702, due weather, request deviation up to 50 miles to the right of track, please.
16: Xanadu 302, negative view, enter Manila airspace without radar and radio control, suggest you deviate to the Lima sign.
12: Lima, okay, stand by Xanadu 302.
16: Shenzhen Air 155, climb to flight level 280.
19: Flight level 280, Shenzhen Air 155, request 280 for final.
16: Shenzhen Air 155, roger, flight level 280 final.
19: Flight level 280 for final, Shenzhen Air 155, thank you.
16: India 315, climb to flight level 330, stand by higher.
28: Climb level 330, stand by higher. We are clear of weather, maybe set course direct position, dark pool.
16: India 315, approve, clear direct there, pool.
28: Course dark pool, level 330 for now, India 315.
12: And orbit Air Hong Kong 842 Delta.
28: Xiamen 8703, thank you.
16: Hong Kong Shuttle 552, contact Sanya 122.6.
28: Meet Singapore 874.
16: Heading. China Eastern 2577, climb to flight level 360.
28: Mount 2 point.
16: Multiple station, China Eastern 2577, climb flight level 360.
28: Level 360, Shenzhen 2577.
12: Hong Kong radar, hello, cargo cane 287, maintaining 9,800 meters, heading 190, due weather.
16: Cargo cane 287, Hong Kong radar, identifying.
20: Cafe 139, Hong Kong radar, flying 110, approved, climb flight level 250.
28: Heading 110, climb flight level 250, Cathay 139er.
20: Well, heading 6-9-0, contact radar 118.92.
28: 118.92, Borneo 6-9-0, thank you. Hey, 7-5, good day. Copy.
5: Cathay 660, descend of flight level 130. Turn left, heading 130.
12: Flight level 130, Cathay 660.
5: Air Hong Kong 842 Delta, descend to flight level 130.
3: Delta 130, Air Hong Kong 842 Delta.
2: United 153 request heading 070.
5: United 153 heading 070 approved and speed 230 knots.
2: 70 730 knots, United 153.
16: 759 clear, direct MCAL.
2: 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Standing by further.
1: 70, Kelly 741.
6: Okay,
1: 741, negative. Telephone 270. 570, Kelly 741.
20: 139, so heading 100, approved.
2: Heading 100, Cathay 139.
20: And I said 9623, connect departure 123.8.
27: Now 2001, maintain speed to exit knots or greater.
16: German 893, Hong Kong radar, roger.
17: Delta 1703, Hong Kong radar identify, no more than 35 miles west.
10: No more than 35 miles off the Starwalker 1703.
3: Hong Kong Starwalker 741, request Delta 2205 Bermuda.
17: Delta 741, approved.
3: Delta 2205
17: Bermuda. Delta 174, contact radar 118902.
27: Cafe 717, heading 110, confirm.
2: Exact, correct.
27: Cafe 717, in that case, you will be flying pretty far away to get through the radar.
2: Sorry, can you say that again?
27: Can you stay on the SID like, and then later on we'll give you heading 110 or 190?
2: I can stay on the SID to SAM it, but I can't pass that, Cafe 717.
27: Cafe 717, roger, after summit, can you fly heading 180?
2: Negative, will be unable, Cafe 1717.
27: Cafe 717, roger.
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13: Confirm, you are able 11,300 meters, Singapore 828.
16: Singapore 828, maintain current level, stand by level change.
13: Flight level 360, Singapore 828.
16: Cafe 759, turn right by 5 degrees.
2: 5 degrees, Cathay 759.
16: Cargo King 287, descend to flight level 320.
18: 53, turn left now heading 360, descend to altitude 8,000 feet.
1: 10 miles right of track, okay.
16: 287, I said descend to flight level 320.
1: Descend to flight level 320, Cargo King 287, thank you.
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2: 2-7-7-1, Cafe 741. Singapore 27, roger. Sherman 893, radar division, request left heading 230.
16: Sherman 893, up to.
2: Left heading 230, Sherman 893, thank you.
21: Confirm you 115 miles left of the Cantor rifle.
13: Level 5262, confirm, repeat level 310.
17: Level 5262, confirm, level 31310, which is next 1 minute.
13: Level 310, next 1 minute. Level 5262, request up to 10, left 2 weather.
17: Report reaching level 310, stand by the evasion.
13: Level 5262.
17: Cafe 767, contact radar 12532.
13: 2532, Cafe 767, Korea 480, just climb to Flyway 390.
17: Korea 480, request a level 1 standard, maintain level 370, no more than 42 miles south of Tricky Station.
13: Okay, maintain Flyway 370, Korea 480, thank you.
17: Cafe 710, contact radar 126 Bay Simo Street.
20: Shanghai 64, Shanghai 12835.
22: Morning, Cafe 717, heading 130, and we're requesting heading 120.
20: Cafe 717, Hong Kong radar, climb to flight level 250.
22: Climb to flight level 250, and we need heading 120, Cafe 717.
20: Cafe 717, heading 120, approved.
22: Heading 120, Cafe 717.
17: Maintain present heading.
3: Maintain present heading.
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0: And maintain crest and level.
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0: confirm it's Sakai 390.
1: Sonic Taipei, 129er, base Zimo 1 today.
2: 291, Galaxy 5522 today. 1-1-1-1-1-2-5, heavy request. Left heading up to, left deviation up to 30 miles.
1: Turkish 125, 30 miles left, approved.
2: Approved, thank you, Turkish 125.
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1: Cebu 5262 heading 285, approved, descend by level 260, speed on reaching 250 knots.
2: Speed 250 knots, heading 285, descend 260, Cebu 5262.
1: Thank you very much.
5: Soundworker 1703.
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5: Roger. And we will request up to 40 mile right after Salak, Salwalker 1703.
4: 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United 153, descend to 4,500 feet.
0: 32 knots. China Eastern 765. China Eastern 765, reduce speed to 230 knots. Runway 07 left.
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7: 090, descent level 110 at Hong Kong 842 Delta.
8: Hong Kong 842 Delta, Roger. Expect left turn in around 2 miles. Follow preceding traffic. It looks like there's a gap in between the weather.
7: We got that gap, and that's what we will be aiming for, Hong Kong 842 Delta.
8: Roger.
3: Still not.
5: 741.
1: Cebu 5262, descend by level 130.
4: 30.
0: 63 after Hotel 512, fly heading 270.
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2: 8703.
6: 5 minutes to 5262. 52 heading 065, do whatever.
1: 7582 heading 065, approved.
6: 065 and 52.
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2: But 320, Singapore 868.
0: 07, 1 minute.
9: 08, Hong Kong.
3: 7, contact radar 118.92.
10: 118.92, Cathay 717, bye bye.
4: 0 approved and reduce speed now to 230 knots.
7: Gong 842 Delta.
2: I'll search runway 34.
4: S-ray 75, thank you. Can I have a cat tower 118 decimal 0, good day.
2: 40, good day, thing 875.
4: 660, stop descent altitude 9,000 feet. Expect a left turn in 2 minutes.
10: 627, maintaining climb of 200, heading 200.
0: 660, cat tower,
3: Flight level 290, Cathay 607.
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3: Hong Kong Shuttle 686, proceed direct to map key.
2: Map key, Hong Kong Shuttle 686.
0: 390. Pitch 63, speed 210 knots.
10: 63,
0: China 10765, speed 210 knots.
8: 1901.
7: 901, we're returning now 335 to avoid.
6: Radar says, morning in China, 1203, maintaining level 230, squawking 0077, and heading 1502 weather.
8: Air China 1203, Hong Kong radar identified. Clear Sierra 7 Charlie arrival, continue present heading.
6: Sierra 7 Charlie arrival, continue present heading. Air China 1203.
4: Singapore 828, Hong Kong radar, roger.
1: Six Ocean radar contact. Clear AB4 Alpha arrival, maintain speed restraint.
3: Hong Kong radar, descend to reach flight level 230 by needle.
9: Heading 150.
8: Heavy call 631, expect IRS to approach runway 34, stand by lower.
1: IRS 34,
6: heavy call 630. 4874, descending level 130.
8: 3.74, Hong Kong radar, descend to flight level 120.
6: 120, Singapore 874.
4: 099, descend to flight level 12,500 meters.
7: 100 meters, speed for the 809.
1: And right now, heading 270, baggage 25.
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0: 125, decimal 35, good day.
11: 25.35, Kelly 390, good day.
0: LP 63.
6: 002 radar.
4: Kelly 607, climb to flight level 300, stand by high end.
6: Flight level 300, Kelly 607.
4: Kelly 607, can you track to Ikela now?
12: Good morning, we're now 112, left 6500, code 3360.
8: 31, continue descend to 3,000 feet, clear IRS to approach runway 34.
1: Descend to 3,000 feet, clear for our approach runway 34, confirm early left approach.
8: I'm a Cal 631, affirm.
1: Thank you, early left approach. Cal 631.
8: Air Hong Kong 842 Delta.
7: 842 Delta.
8: Air Hong Kong 842 Delta, confirm you are turning right to Murray.
7: Negative, we're turning right, heading 040, avoiding weather, but we can go direct to Murray, Hong Kong 842 Delta.
8: Hong Kong 842 Delta, fly heading 040.
7: 040, Hong Kong 842 Delta.
8: Air China 103, descend to flight level 170.
1: 160, approved, we're able to Nomad.
10: Heading 160 and Wilco, Cathay 139er.
1: Engine call 321, climb now available, 350.
7: 50,
4: Cargo 3821. Due to traffic below you, you can expect around 3-2 miles from touchdown.
1: Copy that, Cathay
13: 60. 2 climb to flat level 170.
12: Cheney climb 170, look out 112.
0: So now we're just doing the staff.
8: Approach 1191.
3: Heading 090, approved.
12: Heading 090, Cathay Papo, thank you.
10: Cathay 139er.
4: Sir, Hong Kong radar identifying clear Canto 3 Alpha arrival, no speed restriction in my sector.
7: Okay, Canto 3 Alpha, no speed, Cathay 707.
4: Cathay 607, clear direct Ikela.
1: Level
8: 150.
4: Level 150. Runway 07 right IRS approach, descend now to 9,000 feet, carriage is 1007.
13: 7308.
11: Okay, this is now, flight level 180, China 7308.
13: China 7308, proceed direct to Tamot.
11: After weather, direct to Tamot, China 7308.
12: Any altitude restrictions on the departure for Macau 112?
13: No, but expedite, continue climb to level 210 and expedite passing level 170.
12: Zero, continue 210, expedite 170, Macau 112.
8: I'll make one right-hand orbit at present position.
14: Hello, Singapore 874, request the right heading 020.
8: Singapore 874, heading 020, approved and reduced to minimum speed, please.
14: Zero reducing minimum, Singapore 874.
15: Go on the heading 015.
4: Sanadu 302, turn right heading 015.
15: 015, Sanadu 302.
4: Hong Kong, caution, Cafe 700, descend now to flight level 300.
15: Descend now level 300, Cafe 700.
14: Singapore 850, flight level 360, approaching Dorset.
4: Singapore 850, Hong Kong radar identifying.
14: Singapore 850.
4: Sanadu 3.
15: Direct Keller now and request climb, further climb.
4: Multiple station. First, Sanadu 302, radar 13215.
14: 215, Sanadu 302.
4: Malaysian 079, contact Sanya 130.2.
15: 130.2, Malaysian 079, good evening.
4: Japan 708, maintain flight level 370, Hong Kong radar identifying.
15: 70, Japan 708.
4: Cafe 607, turn right heading 240.
16: Good morning, Uniform Zoe, Uniform 7701 and bound Sierra, descent level 190.
8: What is your squawk code?
16: Squawk 2040, Uniform Zoe, Uniform 7701.
8: Space B7701 identify, clear Sierra 7 Charlie arrival, reduce to minimum speed.
16: Charlie Rio, reduce minimum from the uniform 7701.
8: MCAL 631, confirm establish.
17: Sure.
8: MCAL 631, can I tell our 1160?
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8: Bye.
17: Now.
14: Up to 40 right, tower worker 1703.
17: Tower 1703, 40 miles right
14: approach. 0 mile right approach, tower worker 1703.
17: Cafe 717, report when able further right.
10: Look at probably another 2-5 miles and then we can request direct to Lexus to Cafe 717.
17: Copy that.
15: Level, Japan 708.
4: Japan 703 and 3-5 miles left of track approved due to weather ahead.
17: So we leave back to the long side.
18: So much, air horn 842 Delta, maintain 7,000 feet, traffic at your 11 o'clock, 7 miles ahead, crossing below.
19: I heading 25 to first.
4: 35.
15: 13335, good day, and you're 315.
4: Cabin 607, climb to flight level 380.
16: Right heading 250 due to weather.
19: Circus 171, how about heading 190 or 200 to go through the traffic. Previous traffic still can go through the gap.
12: Climb 10, heading 210.
3: Macau 112 Hong Kong radar, climb to flight level 250, speed 300 knots or greater.
12: Climb 250, speed 300 or greater. And request heading 10.
3: Yamaka 112, say again your heading.
12: 100.
3: Yamaka 112, flight heading 100, approved.
12: 100,
14: Macau 112. Request heading 090.
3: Cafe 830, flight heading 090, approved.
14: Please raise the road, thanks.
15: Bombay 34, stand by left turn, Macau 371.
8: Backup 138, increase speed to 250 knots, descend to flight level 110.
19: Turkish 171, climb to flight level 200.
16: Climb flight level 200,
3: 221, connect departure, 122.65.
9: 1291.
5: Flight level 250, now heading is 130.
8: China 7365, standby.
5: China 7365, due weather request turn left heading 0, turn left heading 100 for about 80 miles.
8: I told you to stand by. Red Cat 138, confirm heading 320 for how many miles?
4: 00 Hong Kong radar identify clear Canto 3 Alpha arrival.
16: Canto 3 Alpha arrival type 600.
15: Okay, 600. Request direct to Kela.
4: Stand by.
14: Mary 824, flight level 350.
4: Germany 24 Hong Kong radar identify descent now to flight level 310. Germany 24, descend now to flight level 310.
14: Flight level 310, Germany 824.
7: 8700, request heading 0850, weather.
4: KBA 700, on reaching flight level 260, heading 0852.
7: Reaching flight 260, heading 0850, approved, guiding 700.
4: KBA 741, contact Sanya 133, decimal 35.
7: VP, decimal 35, KBA 741.
4: Widget 9899, contact Sanya 122, decimal 6.
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17: Level 360, reaching in 4 minutes.
5: Submit climbing now, flight level 360, Turkish 135.
17: Turkish 135, climb now, level 360, reaching level in 4 minutes.
5: Reaching level in 4 minutes, Tish 145.
17: And reach back to level 2.
18: 5 track adjustments.
5: Heading 2. 1-6-0, we need heading 1 to Hotel Del 393.
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19: Cathay 901, thank you, and heading 125, approve.
5: Heading 125, Cathay 901, thank you.
8: I'm heading.
5: Seven Charlie arrival, continue heading 10685.
8: China 7635, heading 090, approve.
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8: 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Proceed direct Canto. Oh,
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8: China 103, do you want to follow preceding traffic and try to Canto?
6: Sorry, we are unable. Here's China 103, maintain present heading for about 20 miles left turn.
8: Roger. Bohemia 497, turn left heading 070.
7: 070, Bohemia 497.
8: Air China 103, expect reroute via Betty, continue present heading.
6: China 103, request heading 1402, weather.
8: Air China 103, heading 140, approved, contact radar 126, decimal 3.
6: Okay, heading 140, approved, contact radar, see again frequency.
8: 1263.
6: China 103, good day.
8: Bohemia 497, descend to flight level 130, proceed direct Canto. State speed 7701, descend to flight level 170.
16: 1710, I'm heading 210. Uniform 7701.
8: Approve. Right 138, increase speed to 280 knots.
20: 280 knots. Unable to weather, right 138.
8: Right 138, roger, maintain speed 250 knots.
20: 250 knots, right 138.
8: Bohemia 497, increase speed to 280 knots.
5: Level 230.
8: First, Bohemia 497, speed 280 knots.
7: 280 knots, speed 497.
8: Another station, current, say again. November 168, November Whiskey. Clear Sierra 7 Charlie arrival. Report your squawk.
5: Okay, we have the 7 Charlie arrival and we're squawking 3110.
8: November 168, November Whiskey, you are identified. Reduce to minimum speed.
5: Okay, November 168,
7: November Whiskey. 700, flight level 260, now heading 085, we can reduce speed now.
8: Cafe 700 reduced to minimum speed, descend to flight level 240.
2: Flight level 240, Cafe 700.
21: 300 meters.
22: To flight level 11,300 meters, Singapore 838.
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19: Boeing 252, stand by shortly.
8: D7701, descend to flight level 150.
24: Hello, 150, please. D7701, and we are ready for left turn.
8: Stand by. Bohemia 497, descend to flight level 110.
25: Was there any chance to deviate to left side of unit 497?
8: Sorry, enable. Continue to canto.
25: Cancel, descend to 110, and request CT50 due to turbulence.
8: Bohemia 497, approve speed 250 knots.
25: Bohemia 497.
8: Racket 138, contact approach 119, decimal 1.
21: SR1, descend flight level 230, expedite through flight level 240. I will call you back when direct track available.
2: Renew that. Your strength may be 1. So we are maintaining present heading and present level, Cafe 717.
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8: 497, no canto level restriction.
26: Climb level 270, heading 0456, Mach 71.
19: Moscow 830, approach runway 07 right, 07 right. Descend by star to 6,000 feet, QNH 1007.
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27: Heading 080, to weather and weather is short flight and from the 635.
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8: Cafe 700 understood, we might bring you to Betty, stand by for that.
30: Hong Kong radar, air turn down 411, maintaining flight level 210, squawk 1505, heading 140.
8: Air turn down 411, identify clear Sierra 7 Charlie arrival, continue present heading and reduce to minimum speed.
30: Minimum speed of Sierra 7 Charlie arrival, maintain present heading, air turn down 411.
8: Racket 138, contact approach from 191.
20: Approach from 191, Racket 138, good day.
8: Space B770110, left heading 090, descend to flight level 130.
24: Left heading 090, descend level 130, space B7701.
8: Chinese 10, 6085, descend to flight level 160.
31: Descend to flight level 160, Chinese 507, Chinese 6085.
32: Hong Kong radar, China 411.
8: Yeah, China 411, go ahead.
32: It's our left heading 105, back to Mary, to join star.
8: Negative, flight heading 160.
32: Okay, flight heading 160, China 411.
8: Space B7701, continue left turn, direct canto.
24: Left turn, direct, repeat point.
8: Space 377010, left heading 070 initially.
24: Left heading 070, space B7701.
8: Cafe 700, descend flight level 230.
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8: Cafe 700. Chinese 10-6085, turn left heading 120, descend flight level 150.
32: Sir, left heading 120, descend to flight level 150, Chinese 10-6085.
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8: Sorry, confirm 8,000 feet.
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8: Air China 411, descend to flight level 190.
32: Level 190, Air China 411.
8: Bohemia 497, contact approach 119 at decimal 1.
25: 497 today.
8: Space B7701, descend to flight level 110.
24: Level 110, space
8: B7701,
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8: Chinese 6085, continue left turn, heading 070, descend of flight level 130.
30: Turn left heading 070, descend to flight level 130, descend 5060 is fine.
8: Cleared our MCO. Roger, T-Way 643.
0: 007, expect 07, left.
19: Singapore 899, contact radar 123, there is
1: 47. 12347, Singapore 899,
28: good day. 42, reduce speed to 70 knots.
0: Tango 5 Bravo arrival.
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8: Descend to flight level 130.
19: Turkish 171, turn right heading 090. 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
19: 171, turn right heading 090. 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
8: last one. 901, climb and maintain, flight level 250.
30: 240, thank you, Calais 901.
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0: Calais 7-0-0, we're there, just left, right orbit first.
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26: 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Hong Kong 082 expedite passing for level 130.
3: Expedite passing for 130, Hong Kong 082.
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28: And climb flight level 250, Bohemia 66.
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24: 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Space D7701.
0: Hey, Macau 221, contact 2high 123 decimal 85.
30: 2High 85, good day.
0: Air China 411, descend to flight level 130.
30: Descend to flight level 130, Air China 411.
2: Runway 9860, so heavy maintain flight level 260 and request heading 060 to arrive at
0: there. Thai 600, heading 060, approved, descend to flight level 240.
2: 60 approved, descend flight level 240, Thai 600.
0: Cafe 700, descend to flight level 210.
30: 210,
2: Cathay 700. Hong Kong Radar 9600, heavy, west side left, heading 050.
0: Thai 600, heading 050, approved.
2: 050, approved, Thai 600.
1: We are squawking 6203, plus 295, heading
0: 2. Thai 600, maintain flight level 240, on mission traffic below.
2: Hello, 240,
0: Thai 600. Mo Cargo 7790, Hong Kong Radar, clear 07 Charlie arrival.
1: 07 Charlie arrival, Mo Cargo 7790.
0: November Whiskey, descend to level 170.
30: Level 170, November Whiskey.
0: Chinese and 6085, contact approach 119 decimal 1.
30: 119 decimal 1, China 6085.
2: Hong Kong HR 411, request to act to Murray.
0: Air China 411, turn left heading 100 initially.
30: Left heading 100 initially, Air China 411.
31: Hong Kong Cathay 700, finishing the orbit now.
28: So, John AB 4 Alpha, arrival.
2: Active maintain heading 100 for 2 minutes, Japan 708.
8: Japan 708, Alpha heading 090.
0: level 200.
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26: Hong Shadow 6742, touch identify client by SID to file level 160. Chinese 10501, turn left heading 220, following the preceding one.
5: Nigel 95 Airfong, clear that to Abbey, the Giant Star.
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0: Hey, China 41, proceed direct, Mary, Giant Star, descend to level 110.
32: Fly level 110, approach there to Mary, join the star, air China 411.
0: November, November Whiskey, descend to level 150.
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3: 040.
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0: Continue present heading.
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32: 325.
3: China 7, 352, heading 325 approved.
32: 345 approved, thank you, China 7, 352.
4: Indian Tango 382, turn right heading 300.
28: 4,500.
6: Morning, Red Bay 3231 is available 160, request left heading 1032 weather.
5: Red Bay 320, Hong Kong radar heading 110 approved, come to fly level 250.
6: Heading 102 approved, plane climb 250, Red Bay 320.
5: QS is 43 turn, left heading 180.
32: Sunset 07.
3: China 7, 6077, descend now for level 320 due to crossing traffic.
32: Okay, descend level 320 first, China 7, 6077.
3: Cathay 607, contact sign 1 2 2 6.
5: I do the 2 point Hong Kong departure, 1 2 3 8.
0: Cafe 700, descend to reach flight level 170 in 2 minutes. Cafe 700, confirm level flight level 170.
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0: Thai 600, descend to flight level 210.
32: Level 210, Thai 600.
0: Four cargo 7790
32: is released, approaching level 210, passing
0: 210. Four cargo 7790, confirm squawk 6203.
4: 6203, passing 218 now for level 210, more cargo 7790.
0: Roger, more cargo 7790, stand by.
4: Decimal 35, Singapore
28: 828,
4: good day.
28: 25, descend 6000 feet.
32: 295,
28: descend 6000,
32: yeah, the
28: 210. HNF 411, descend
4: 9000
28: feet, QNH 1007.
4: 80, 476.
5: Okay, now 676, turn right, heading 090 for traffic.
4: Heading 090, 476.
0: 20, descend to follow up 150.
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0: 600, cancelled orbit, turn left heading 180.
28: 0 knots.
9: And 220 knots, runway 0501.
28: Hong Kong Shuttle 857, turn right heading 295.
26: Say 2 post 7 increase to 2.
3: 080.
5: Hong Kong Shadow 822, left heading 080, approved.
3: 080, Hong Kong Shadow 822.
6: Radar Greater Bay 320, request left heading 090.
5: Bay 320, heading 090, approved.
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5: Queen Air 676, Cornell Radar, 118 is more 92.
31: 18992, Bohemia 676, thank you, bye.
5: Hong Kong Shuttle 131, reduce speed 2. Hong Kong Shuttle 131, reduce speed 250, North descend to flight level 190.
0: High 600, descend to flight level 180.
31: Descend 180, high 600. Hong Kong Kelly 700, request heading 350 for 20 miles before we can rejoin the star.
0: Cafe 700, heading 350, approve.
3: 708. 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Singapore.
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31: Chapana 708, heading 360. Chapana 708.
3: Chance off on 352, enable direct eastbound.
0: And left heading 130. Descend to falafel 160.
3: Say again.
31: 676 request weather deviation 20 mile right of turn.
3: 576 future miles right of turn approved.
31: I approve 676.
30: Say 901 request further climb.
3: Cafe 901 still traffic falafel 290 your final level.
30: November Whiskey, descend 9,000 feet, unrestricted, QNH1007.
3: 110 departure, 123 decimal 8.
30: Clear at D4 Alpha.
31: Another 10 miles, so we can turn right there, Mary.
0: Roger, Cafe 700. High 600, descend to level 130.
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3: 130, 600. 21. Singapore 850, contact radar 123, decimal 47.
31: 12347, Singapore 850.
3: Xiamen 824, contact radar 132, decimal 15.
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30: It's 100, weather.
5: Hong Kong Shuttle 674 Hong Kong radar, heading 100 approved, come to flight level 250.
6: I'm flight 250, heading 100, thanks Hong Kong Shuttle 674.
5: Hong Kong Shuttle 131, clear data 2 months, slowly join star.
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3: Faster and confirm, you want heading 350 until a beam panel. 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
3: Xiamen 824, contact radar 127, decimal 1.
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31: 271, Xiamen 824.
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31: China 1635, flight level 310, request climbing higher level.
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10: on the 335.
11: You need to turn in 2 minutes, otherwise you're entering Taipei airspace, and you are not allowed to enter Taipei's airspace.
10: Oh, roger, I will turn right, and request the climbing as soon as possible, that's on the 335.
11: China 1635, I call you back for climb.
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14: Zeta, so request second frequency next.
11: Japan at 708, radar 132, decimal 15.
10: Heading 190, Delta 635.
11: Delta 635, roger, right on heading 190.
10: Heading 190, any effect to climbing higher level 10,635?
11: China Southern 635, climb initially, flight level 320, stand by higher.
10: Climbing to flight level 320, stand by no higher, China Southern 635.
30: 0 flight level 240, squawk, 0440.
11: Bracket 1520, roger, identify.
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26: Cathay 466, standby. Standby for the heading and now climb to flight level 200.
7: Flight level 200, Cathay 466.
30: No, sir. Cathay 700 will be maintained at 040, unable direct Mary.
0: Roger, Cathay 700.
30: Cathay 931, we can turn left direct Mary.
0: Cathay 93, direct Mary is not available now. You can turn left heading 180.
30: Left heading 180
10: initially,
30: 793.
10: 850,
30: copy,
10: 3553. Do lock. Cancel offset, check direct 2 to lock, Singapore 802.
11: Okay, 755, still traffic, turn right heading 230.
30: Tower 202.
0: Cafe 700, would this be to 210 knots?
30: 320.
7: 200, request left, and at 090.
11: Cafe 466, unable due to traffic, climb to flight level 250.
7: Climb flight level 50, and when will be able to turn left, Cafe 66.
11: Call you back in 1 minute. Shuttle 131, contact departure 123, decimal 8.
0: Send to flight level 110.
30: Level 110, cargo 770. Cathay 700, unable right turn on left turn. We need this heading for another 10 miles.
0: Roger, Cathay 700, contact approach 119 at decimal 1.
30: 700.
0: Thai 600, are you able direct Mary, John Star?
10: Perfect, 600.
0: Thai 600, roger, direct Mary, John Star.
10: Yes, 600,
0: Thai 600. Stalker 2026 again, your request heading.
30: Resound
0: here, SID. Roger, Stalker 202, maintain on the SID, climb to 7,000 feet.
30: Maintain SID to 7,000, Stalker 202.
11: 330, approved.
30: Approved for the 1520, expect for right hand, radar deviation to BB spot.
11: Roger, and you, actually, you can plan your deviation to the left of eastbound.
30: Okay, we got 520, bye-bye.
26: Okay, 360 departure identify, climb by identify level 130.
28: descend flight level 260, expedite to reach.
1: 130, Cathay 983, whenever we request left heading 160.
0: Cathay 93, heading 160, approved.
1: Cathay 93, descend for 130.
3: 321, approved, heading 340.
4: Approved, can you tackle 321?
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1: 550.
15: Destination 5017, expect runway 07 left, information on tower.
26: Left and descend by star to 6000 feet, QH 1007.
28: Okay.
0: 600, maintain 8000 feet on mission, traffic below.
2: Maintain 8000 feet, I think 600.
0: Stalker 202, maintain 7000 feet on mission, traffic above.
28: 0950.
5: 090 approved.
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6: Well, Hong Kong, Shifan 268, good morning. Climb to flight level 200, now heading 110.
5: Shifan Air 268, Hong Kong Lander, due to traffic, continue present heading, climb to flight level 250.
6: Flight level 250, present heading, Shifan 268, how about heading 100?
5: Negative. Yes, it's 2, descend to flight level 110.
7: Not. Speed 250 knots, Cathay 368. Be advised your transmission is about strength 2.
0: 090. Pi 600, contact approach 119 decimal 1. 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
2: 119 decimal 1, Pi 600.
3: 130 decimal 2. Cafe 717, contact Sanya 122 decimal 6.
2: 122 decimal 6, Cafe 717, bye bye.
4: Hong Kong, Singapore 8999, good morning. Climbing flight level 400, direct MKL.
3: Singapore 8999, Hong Kong radar, radar contact.
15: 700, descend 6000 feet.
6: 170, and we'll go Singapore 850.
26: 9 decimal 1.
28: Please direct to NPAC.
0: 10.
1: Left heading 090, descend for 110, Cathay 983.
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32: Ikela navigation, Cathay 755.
6: Okay, Cathay 777, require heading 195, due weather request protocol.
3: Cathay 777, heading 195, approved.
6: 195 approved and climb when available, Cathay 777.
3: Cathay 777, climb flight level 320.
6: Flight level 320, Cathay 777.
3: 0.
15: Descend 4,000 feet.
26: Cathay 330, contact 125, decimal 35.
7: 12535, Cathay 330.
28: Cathay 368, request heading 100, you ready?
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28: Cathay
3: 368.
6: Now heading on 110, speed 280 knots on climb to flight level 200.
5: Contact A4 Hong Kong radar, climb to flight level 250. Continue present heading due to traffic.
6: Continue present heading and climb to flight level 250 when able. Request heading 095.
5: EY 87, descend to flight level 110. Fly heading 270.
7: Descend flight level 110 and
3: contact Sanya 130, decimal 2.
32: 120, decimal 2, convert to 3077.
3: Negative, 130, decimal 2.
32: 130, decimal 2, 10,6077, have a good day.
3: Good day.
5: 7, cross muscle, below flight level 110.
26: Cafe 363, initially approved heading 110.
7: Got it, that's at 642, request left heading 095 now, please.
26: Custom call sign?
7: Hong Kong, Sector 642.
26: 7642, standby, follow the procedure, do traffic.
8: 6-1.
26: China 75015, China 75015, contact approach 119.1. China 75015, 119.1. From UPS 62.
9: So, flight number 130.
16: The Hong Kong Shuttle 848, we request a left turn.
5: Hong Kong Shuttle 848, fly heading to 90.
16: Left heading 090, Hong Kong Shuttle 848, thank you.
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3: 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Cathay 597, turn left to Abbey, hold at Abbey right hand.
8: Copy,
3: 6652. Right hand pattern.
5: 0.
3: Okay, 5997, descend flight level 220.
17: Descend to flight level 4500 meters.
16: Descend to level 4500 meters and direct to Damot, Singapore. 50.
18: Oh, and attending heading 360 due weather.
3: 7.02 on current radar direction. Do you prefer high level or low level as Biko? 10.
10: Norman, thanks for your help. Weather deviation, thanks very much. That's 10635.
3: No problem, bye bye.
28: Please descend now, flight level 260, B250.
3: So what is the highest level you can ascend?
30: We request up to flight level 350, type 672.
3: Type 672, how about flight level 370?
30: We are too heavy for flight level 370, type 672.
3: Type 672, roger, maintain present level, call back if high level available.
30: Maintain
0: 0290, type 672. Meters, QNH 1007. Cancel level restriction
30: at Hazel. Level restriction, descend 2,700 meters by east at MCAR 111.
0: MCAR 111, QNH 1007.
30: 107, MCAR 111.
3: 5867, runway 07 left, descend to 6,000 feet, QNH 1007.
5: Hong Kong radar, come to continue present heading, come to flight level 210.
30: Level 210, present heading, Cathay 368.
5: Airport 859, descend to flight level 110, clear direct to Muscle, rejoin star.
18: Accept any level up to 371, flight 371.
3: 7.02, Roger, standby.
15: Speed 180 knots, contact 119.5, cause only.
5: Hong Kong radar, roger.
8: Due to static, and say again your call sign slowly.
15: Right.
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30: Roger.
3: Your squawk call.
16: Squawk, 6526 Philippines, 318.
3: Philippines 318, roger, identify clear back T3 Alpha arrival and due traffic, descend now, for level 320.
16: Clear back T3 Alpha arrival and due traffic, descend now, 11320 Philippines, 318.
10: Radar, good morning, 878, maintain level 350, 0100, divider.
3: Shanghai
30: 878, roger. Morning, Shanghai 885, maintain flight level 380 due to weather, now heading 185.
3: Shanghai AA5, roger.
0: 352 negative, frequency 123.85.
32: 655 good morning, maintaining flight level 360, 5252.
3: Cathay, 7X5, heading approved, and expedite climb to flight level 160.
11: Heading 160, expedite climb, Cathay 785.
3: UPS 62, descend to 6,000 feet.
0: 150.
12: Flight level 150, Cargolux 4324.
28: Be heading 260.
13: Morning, China, Southern 5031. Maintain flight level 270, heading 180, squawk 3152.
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13: 110, China Southern 5031.
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3: 2, descend flight level 290.
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3: Reduce speed to 230.
5: 0 for spacing. Descend to flight level 240.
3: Heading 280.
30: 280,
3: 1177. Okay. Racket 1520, contact radar 123.47.
30: Okay, let me go 520, good day.
3: Okay. Turn left heading 360.
28: Left heading 360, look at 180.
5: Well, Hong Kong with fly heading 320 for spacing, it will speed 230 now.
3: A to roger, descend now for level 360, do traffic.
30: 360.
11: Number 21, Delta, Delta.
5: Descend to flight level 110, turn cancel hold, clear direct to AB, rejoin star.
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3: Japan Air 708, contact Taipei 129 at decimal 1.
30: Okay, and what type do you want to know? Thank you for your cooperation. Great. From with that, 565 and request weather deviation to 0 miles left on track.
3: 565 and 23 miles left on track, please.
30: 0 my left approach, 9659.
3: EFA 383, contact radar 125 decimal 32.
30: 125 decimal 32, at 3, good day.
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30: Accept no, Manila 193, Engineer 1355, good day.
32: Hong Kong Engineer 1177, you left for heading 2905, zero weather.
3: Air Junior 1177, roger, heading 295 approved.
30: Air 1177.
32: 3552, right?
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3: Airport 882, left on heading 355, confirm.
32: Airport.
3: Roger, heading 355 approved, Singapore 882.
32: 355, Singapore 882.

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2: 1547, flight level 210.
1: Chongqing 2061, identify, clear 07 Charlie arrival. Maintain flight level 190, we check.
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3: Indonesia X-X3, climb to flight level 200.
0: Here, climb flight level 200, Indonesia X-X3.
4: Stand by, action number 721, turn left heading 270, descend to flight level 230.
0: Zero, do weather.
5: Adrian 1601, heading 170, approve.
0: Heading 170, approve, Adrian 161, thank you.
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0: Taipei control 129 at decimal 1, Taipei 652, good day. Follow descent.
6: EVA A01, descent to flight level 140.
0: Descent flight level 140, EVA A01.
7: Say again, Delta 1. 1-2 Delta Delta.
4: November Delta Delta, climb to flight level 220.
7: To level 220, November 212 Delta Delta.
4: China 721, descend to flight level 200.
3: 132 decimal 15, Thai 672.
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0: 72.
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0: 7.
3: Asian 721, descend now flight level 190.
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3: Sherman 886, contact radar identified.
0: Mayor AA6, confirm damnation and a restriction.
3: Sherman 886, say again.
0: Please confirm damnation, the weather have any restriction for the direction.
3: Sherman 886, to your right up to 40 miles approved and to the left no restrictions.
0: Okay, thank you, Shamir AA6.
3: China Eastern 769, contact Sanya 130 decimal 2.
0: 0 decimal 2, China 7769.
8: Malaysian 3, request the elevation required up to 30 miles debug.
3: Malaysian 3, 8830 miles left approved.
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0: 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For another 40 nautical miles.
1: Shenfeng 317, maintain heading for 40 miles approved.
0: Hello, Shenfeng 317. Uncle Radar, Governor EVA 801, now leaving flight level 124, descend to flight level 110 by Hazel.
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5: Point flight level 310.
8: Level 310, Cebu 273. Cebu 273, request heading 08088.
5: On negative, there's traffic on the left, please turn right.
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0: Hong Kong radar, JJ 2211, request to offset 10 mile Lima side to Twitter.
5: JJ 2211, 10 miles Lima side, please.
2: 0 mile Lima flight of procedure to 210.
5: Philippine 31A, contact radar 126 decimal 3.
7: 126 decimal 3, good day, Philippine 318.
2: Bye.
4: 21, clear dive to muscle, cross muscle below flight level 110.
1: 7, stand by, you're still in Zhuhai airspace.
2: If you need separation, we can make an orbit over Silva.
7: 22
3: decimal 6.
9: Cruise climb flight level 140.
2: Heading 220 approved, request climb to flight level 140.
9: 7117, climb to flight level 140.
2: Climb to flight level 170, 7117.
9: Negative 140. Chongqing 2061, you need to make the orbit now, turn right, now heading 180.
2: Speed over restriction, 1.812.
10: Canada 8, contact radar 133.82.
11: 133.82 for Canada
2: 8. Right heading 225 due to weather.
1: EVAX-01 heading 225, approve.
12: Hong Kong radar, hello China Southern 3097, flight level 250, squawker 3127 due to weather, type 0.
9: Chongqing 2061, expedite your descent, descend now to flight level 110, and fly heading 100.
4: You're climb to flight level 250, cancel registration.
11: 090
2: on the heading and flight level 5. Begin for Canada.
4: Yeah, Canada A, climb to flight level 250. Fly heading 090, no speed restriction.
2: Speed restriction, clear flight level 250.
4: 090. Nationala 721, reach flight level 110 by muscle.
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3: 7-3-0-9-7, what is your request level for ENVA?
2: Request heading 180.
1: 7317 heading 180, approve.
2: 180, 7317. Singapore 82.
3: Singapore 82, roger, heading 340, approve.
2: 340, approve, Singapore 82, thank you. Cadet 924, we can track to Pico anytime.
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2: 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Radar on the point 812, leaving 166, climbing 200, and deviation heading 110.
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15: Charles at 3097, Roger, climb level. Can you accept level 310?
12: Affirmative, Charles at 3.
15: Charles at 3097, Roger, climb to level 310. Reach in 3 minutes.
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14: 300, descend 4,000 feet.
4: Radar, Roger.
12: Radar, Hornetball A12, request for further left heading 094 is that?
4: For A12, heading 295, approved.
12: Heading 095, Hornetball A12, thank you.
16: SA 784.
12: Yep, we can do that.
3: Roger.
12: We are Shanghai A78, request the turn right heading 060.
3: Shanghai X78, heading 060, approved.
12: 060, Shanghai A78.
14: 61, turn left heading 300.
3: Hello.
2: Then flight level 330, Singapore 882. Shenzhen 317, confirm climb to flight level 320.
3: Shenzhen 317, A-Fan.
2: Climb to flight level 320, Shenzhen 317.
12: I'm 402, flight level 330, transponder 5632.
3: CNN 402, on current radar identified.
2: Yep.
3: Singapore 882, do you prefer approach from the west from Canton?
2: Singapore
15: 882. Station calling taking.
2: Direct.
14: Speed 230 knots. Oh. Chongqing 2061, speed 230 knots.
12: Okay. 30,
14: 0, AFM 230 knots. Premier 801, expect climb 07 left, information India, turn right heading 270.
17: Below flight level 10.
10: China 10A, approved, 280 knots or less.
17: 30 knots or less, China 10A.
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2: 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To weather, we request to maintain a perimeter heading up to 160 nautical mile.
3: Chairman 886. Roger, do you prefer turn left or turn right after that?
2: We can accept higher level, Chairman 886.
3: Chairman 886, do you require a left turn or right turn after 160 miles?
1: 8876. S-ring 8876 identified. 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
3: 230 approved.
2: Heading 230, RGL 1601, continue.
3: Cathay 785, maintain flight level 320 on reaching TCAS traffic at your 2 o'clock. Range 35 miles, right to left, 1,000 feet above your clear level.
16: Flight level 320, Cathay 785.
8: Demolition 3, good morning. Delay flight level 390.
3: Demolition 3, A Roger.
17: Well, 6,900 meters, China 108.
15: 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Indonesia, XX3, contact radar 13215.
4: Contact, clear at B4 Alpha Rifle, heading 2102.
15: Marshall 630, increase speed to 250 knots.
3: 250, this is
2: 860.
3: 886, Hong Kong radar, Russia.
2: Chiamera 86.
3: Singapore 882, continue descend for level 260.
2: Descend level 260, Singapore 882.
4: May turn left heading 310.
13: In 1 minute.
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4: 6207, heading 200.
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3: Oh. 4802, you can continue present heading until into Guangzhou airspace.
19: Roger that, Singapore 802, continue current heading to Guangzhou airspace, Singapore 802.
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3: Okay.
14: Control 227, sunrise heading 310 to adjust.
3: B. Juju 2211, contact radar 125, base in mode 32.
14: I'm here now, Scott Bay 410.
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1: Okay, 127, confirm release by Zhuhai.
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13: 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Shanghai Air AA5, Flight Level 380, heading 240. Now clear for weather, request direct to Echo.
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18: Direct Cap 3.
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18: 672.
4: 30 miles left approved. Digition.
20: Cap 5 level 2 and cancel 3 restriction for now 640.
18: Flight 523, request heading 320.
4: Winners at 40, speed 280 knots or greater.
20: 280 knots or greater, but that's 640.
4: Hong Kong Shuttle 523, heading 320 approved.
18: Clear heading 320, we're still first.
4: Wind 318, clear direct to AB, the drone star.
13: Descending flight number 260 and heading 340, due weather.
1: Singapore 882, Hong Kong radar, descend to flight level 200.
13: Number 200,
4: 0882.
13: 879,
4: zero
13: request
4: and direct. 970, negative due to traffic. Continue present heading.
20: Zero maintain present heading. 970.
14: Tonight's through flight level 150 and climb flight level 200, passing forward.
21: Hong Kong Shuttle 630, disregard.
22: This is 630, we're going to need a left turn pretty soon.
21: Shuttle 630, expect higher and I'll give you vector. Expert on passing flight level 160. Expert
22: on passing 160, reduce your speed line, Hong Kong Shuttle 630.
21: Dynasty 934, departure identified, climb by SID to flight level 160.
14: Flight level 160.
21: Cathay 536, increase speed to 250 knots.
14: Increase to 50 knots, Cathay 536.
21: Shuttle 630, now turn left heading 120.
22: Left heading 120, go shuttle 630.
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13: minor 2.
3: Do you present heading into Guangzhou airspace to prefer? Vietnam 337. Chamonix 886, roger, heading 050, approved.
2: Heading 050, Chamonix 86.
3: Go ahead.
0: Twist 7 miles left of course for weather.
3: Say again, how many miles and the heading you require?
0: The track 7 miles left of course.
3: Roger, 7 miles left of track approved.
0: Yes, 167 approved.
21: Expect vector in 2 minutes.
2: Yeah, thank you.
3: Traffic, 1-2-4-4-3-3-0, reach before Norman.
8: 3-0, reach before Norman, sequence is 273.
13: 250.
5: 290, flight level 250, Uncle Hotel 630.
13: 0 approved. Descend now, level 340.
1: Day small one.
2: 119
1: decimal 1, Hong Kong shot 541.
2: Cross heading
8: 195. Okay, 127 heading 195 approved.
3: 563
14: approved, Dr. Atkins. 73 expect 07 left, and if able, fly heading 110.
4: Shuttle 523, turn right heading 330.
2: And request heading 325, of course, shuttle 523.
4: Hong Kong shuttle 523, approved.
2: Shuttle 523.
9: Okay, 1520. Okay, 1520, understood.
2: Simo 32. 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
12: Accept no contact Manila on data link and monitor 119
3: 3. Kelly 785. Okay. UFS 167, start your descent now and descend to Falafel 260.
2: 260, UPS 167.
3: UFS 167, affirm and reach in the next 40 miles.
2: UPS 167.
14: Uncle Shuttle 193, turn right heading 295. Uncle Shuttle 541, if able, turn left heading 082.
21: 0568805. Philippine 208, stop is at 9000 feet.
3: Increase your mass rate of track approved.
2: 0 mass rate of track approved, Malaysian 3.
21: Has a 536 climb, available 200.
12: That's 200, whenever press trick, empty, Kelly, 536, do it.
21: Has a 536 standby for 1 minute.
12: Kelly, 536.
13: Yes. Well, that's now heading 190.
19: May not be able to maintain altitude.
1: Okay, 1520, roger.
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2: Good day, Macau 9936, 3-0 departure, passing 2,000 feet, climbing 4,000 feet, Alley 4. We're at Alley 2, Papa Squad 3514.
1: Macau 936, Hong Kong radar identified. Maintain 4,000 feet, I'm reaching QNH 1007.
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15: In 3 minutes. And can you make left turn?
13: 7, go ahead, yes.
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2: 2175.
3: Malaysian 376, Hong Kong radar identified.
2: Malaysian 376.
9: Touchdown.
21: Dynasty 934, climb to level 200.
15: Okay,
3: 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2273, contact Manila 119 at decimal 3. Right.
6: Hong Kong radar, Skylager 907, maintain flight level 340, heading 195.
3: Skylager 907, roger. UPS 167, contact radar 126, decimal 3.
7: 167, good day.
3: Good day.
7: 0 heading 075.
11: Has been AA76 Hong Kong radar, climb to flight level 150.
7: To flight 150, is flight 876.
23: 60 requesting heading 180, avoiding weather.
1: Himika 936 heading 180, approved climb to 7,000 feet.
23: 180 approved climb to 7,000 feet, Himika 936.
1: Singapore 882, reduce speed to 230 knots.
24: Five available.
14: Good day, 536. 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Goodbye.
15: Are you able to turn right heading 270? Roger, turn right heading 270.
3: AX6 heading 330 approved.
7: 330 approved, tell me how you see, thank you. Left heading 095.
11: Cathay 563, Hong Kong radar, climb to flight level 250, heading 095 approved.
7: Cathay 536, I'm heading 95 approved and flight level 240.
11: Cathay 536, flight heading 095.
7: Flight heading 095, Cathay 536.
23: Dynasty 934, good or approaching for 190, climbing for 200, approaching 110.
11: Dynasty 934, Hong Kong radar, climb to flight level 250.
23: 250, Dynasty 934.
11: Air Spring AA76, climb to flight level 180.
7: Flight 180, 76.
11: Long Air A007, descend to flight level 130.
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25: 142 weather division required, request up to 15 Rome inside 2 weather.
3: Cebu 142, 15 miles right on track approved.
25: 15 miles right approved, Cebu 140.
3: Cebu 142 AFM, descend now for level 320.
25: Level 320, Cebu 140.
14: Is there not?
26: We were there, Cebu 137 and Dan Hill and ready to fetch it on the way.
14: Hong Kong Shuttle 110, climb flight level 200.
27: Flight level 200, Hong Kong Shuttle 110.
14: Cathay 450, passing flight level 110, increase speed to 280 knots.
28: Passing flight level 110, increase speed to 280, Cathay 450.
29: 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Cross Hotel Hotel 512 at 9,000 feet or below, Philippines 318.
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29: at 9,000 feet or below, 318. Red Cat 237, around 40 miles from touchdown, continue descend now to altitude 5,000 feet. Shall
23: we off on the cameras?
31: Speed up the relay and make the right holding pattern and go to position right at
3: 180. Data identified.
32: Direct.
3: Singapore 811, are you able to fly level 400?
32: I'm proceeding for the A01, maintaining 4,000, maintaining heading 164, following the missile procedure, runway 16.
33: EY805, continue present heading QH1007, maintain 4,000 feet.
32: Continue present heading QH1007, 4,000 feet, EY801.
33: Singapore AA2, descend to flight level 110.
32: Kumar, we now TD to us.
15: China, change of plan, speed 250 knots, 250 knots, traffic on deviation.
25: 42442.
3: Xiamen A56 Hong Kong radar identified. Caution, similar call sign, Xiamen A886 also on frequency.
25: Caution, similar call sign, Xiamen A856.
3: Xiamen A886, similar call sign, Xiamen A856 also on frequency.
25: Mayor AA6, thank you.
3: Redcap 127, continue climb for level 320.
25: Climb for level 320, Redcap 170.
33: Our intention.
32: Evad 81.
3: Or do you prefer flight level 371 or flight level 351?
33: Agent 1 confirm, you want to come back to land at Macau?
0: Yes, I...
32: Request higher to moderate turbulence.
0: SA8876, climb flight level 23, cushion climb flight level 220.
32: Flight level 220, SA8876.
27: Good day, Hong Kong Shuttle 110. Climbing flight level 200, heading 110. Request photo left heading 100.
0: Hong Kong Shuttle 110, heading 100, approved, and climb flight level 250.
27: 100, approved. 250, Hong Kong Shuttle 110.
0: Cathay 503.
32: 724, request heading 070.
0: Cathay 503, descend to flight level 110. Line 8007, set test for short delay, turn right heading 320. Cathay 503, turn right heading 320.
32: Yellow level. 060, the weather.
0: How's that again?
32: 1074, request heading 060, the weather.
3: 9,500 meters, flight level 311.
32: 9,000 feet, QH 1007, EVA 801.
0: 2230 knots, descend to flight level 150.
15: Caution, time to level 250, 250.
31: Operation 2 minutes, and maintain heading 260.
3: Navigation.
32: Navigation data, Epcot, Rick, 127. The weather request a right heading 250.
33: EVA 801, can you accept a south heading 250 have traffic?
29: North, turn right heading 270, practice for sequencing.
32: On the heading, we'll expect the right side to be 60.
29: Cathay 365, contact director now on frequency 119.5, use your call sign only, good day.
32: The 280 knots. After level 110, speed 280, shuttle is
14: EVA 802, turn left heading 100 to avoid the weather.
32: Then heading 00 to avoid weather, EVA 802.
2: And just above Bottle and Hong Kong, we request maintain heading 350 approximately 120 knots.
3: Shanghai and 953, 8 Roger, call you back.
2: Okay, we request the maintain heading. Thank you, Shanghai. Shanghai and 905, 3
3: Cebu 142, descend now for level 260.
2: Level 260, Cebu 142.
29: Maintain 210 knots.
31: 29, descend for level 260, speed 270 knots.
0: 4110.
3: 39337, turn right heading 220.
0: Niner C 934, contact radar 118.892.
32: Niner C 934, bye. Passes Niner 724, request direction heading 115.
0: China Eastern 724, heading 115, approved.
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28: For radar, Cathay 450-1183, climbing 00 speed 8.
0: 1-0-0 Cathay 450, climb flight level 250
28: Flight level 250, Cathay 450
0: Hong Kong Shuttle 110, stop climb flight level 240
28: Stop climb flight level 240, Hong Kong Shuttle 110
0: China Eastern 724, contact radar 118.792
32: Hey, 92, China Eastern 724, thank you, bye-bye
0: Okay
32: Radar, good afternoon, EVA 892, reaching flight level 200, heading 100, speed 80 knots
0: EVA 852, Hong Kong, cushion EVA 892, Hong Kong radar, climb flight level 250.
32: To flight level 250, EVA 892.
0: Long air 8007, contact departure 123, decimal 8, good day.
32: What?
0: Hong Kong shuttle 110, contact radar 118, decimal
28: 992. 492, Hong Kong shuttle 110, good day.
0: SA 8876, turn right heading 090.
32: Right heading 090, flight 816.
0: Cafe 509, reduce speed to 230 knots.
4: Good, 101, you'll test for the heading 185, see weather.
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4: Flight level 250, heading 185.
3: Scooter 181 Hong Kong radar, climb flight level 300.
4: Climb flight level 300, scooter 101.
32: Macau 9036, clear weather, request direct to Jack Wu.
3: Hey Macau 9036, do traffic, continue present heading.
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3: 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Indonesia 863, turn right, heading 210.
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29: 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You can expect tailwind on the base leg.
14: Ready speed 250 knots.
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12: Hong Kong shuttle 690.
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8: She will not saw less approved.
12: 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Cathay
5: 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Shanghai 805 request heading 160.
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3: Shanghai Air 90538 heading 340 approved, climb 10,100 meters.
4: 1,100 meters, heading 340, Shanghai Air 9538.
32: 67. Now DT7, right, right turn heading 290, easily.
3: Turn name 337, heading 290, approved.
32: 227.
29: 260, factors for sequencing.
14: 3. Cathay 037, 280 knots or less is approved. Maintain a high speed, sorry, a high rate of climb.
4: 280 or less approved and area 5, Cathay 037.
14: High range on 969 now.
8: 26007 on the frequency.
32: 220 for the orbit, Eva 801.
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7: Hong Kong, good morning, Mandarin 360, 01,300 meters, Smog 141.
3: Mandarin 360, Hong Kong radar identified, clear Canto 3 Alpha arrival, reduce speed map on 75.
7: 1.75 and Canto 3 Alpha arrival, Mandarin 360.
29: To 210 knots.
7: Right,
3: 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Right, you want to approve? Right, you want to approve. The
7: C125 decimal 3. C9335, radar 125 decimal 32. 125 decimal 2, Vietnam
3: 337. The frequency is 125 decimal 32, Vietnam 337.
7: I'm 35 37, thank you.
13: Good day, Brunei 635, star level 340, smoking 2003, approaching subnode, deviating up to 2,000 miles, left of track, UG weather.
3: Brunei 635, roger, identify, clear by T3 Alpha arrival.
13: Brunei 635, thanks.
3: Indonesia 895, accept no contact, Manila on data link, monitor 119 at decimal 3.
29: Off, thank you.
16: When ready, flying with figure of altitude restrictions increased to 7 knots, get that 95.
14: Cargolux 913, cancel 8,000 feet altitude restriction, climb to 90,000 feet.
3: Indonesia X-3, contact radar 125 decimal 32.
17: Have a good day, Indonesia X-3.
14: 190 departure identified, climb via SID, flight level 130.
3: Yeah. Heading approved.
6: Heading 120.
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6: 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Hi, AA05, request left hand 090.
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18: Cathay 037, request double speed.
14: Cathay 037, negative, there's traffic ahead of you, and maintain 280 knots or less.
18: Maintain 280 or less.
11: Hong Kong radar, descent to flight level 230.
3: 192.
13: Over 8-9-9-0, descent 3. Good day.
14: Contact 123475. Cathay 037, fly heading 180 to follow the preceding traffic there.
18: Fly heading 180, Cathay 037.
14: Cargolux 913, climb flight level 160.
11: 160. 142 Hong Kong radar, descend to flight level 140.
29: Level, do you prefer runway 34?
11: Flight level 250.
13: Flight 250, Hong Kong tower 5.
18: Ranger 188, you're inbound in the hold, and how many more holds do you want us to do this?
19: We're still getting the weather information from the cab. They might get it free for. I will call you back for that. I'll give you information shortly. We're still updating from the cab.
18: Okay, we can only do one more hole. After that, we won't have enough fuel.
19: Okay, one day, but I will check with the cab right away.
13: When Alpha arrives now, one more.
3: D-way to the right hand side.
13: Roger 785, success 7.
29: When able, please reduce to 220 knots, strong tailwind on the base leg.
0: Tailwind now maintaining 220 knots.
29: Roger, understand, thank you.
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32: Level 830, we take flight level 360, course 2233.
3: Singapore 830, Hong Kong radar identified.
29: Level 142, descend to flight level 110.
32: Seven, we request maintain this heading 40 miles, then 90 degree turn right.
14: 7 right.
29: Bohina 617, stop descent at flight level 190.
15: Further climb.
29: 050 now approved.
32: South air is over.
33: For runway 34, runway 34, the touchdown zone visibility is 900 meters and the wind is 140, 10 knots.
32: Okay, 900 meters, 142, and then stand by UA
33: 801. UA 801 now is more moderate wind. Confirm you want to land runway 34 now?
32: I will need to run the numbers, UA 801.
33: UA 801, roger, continue orbit.
32: We thank you, UA 801.
0: 475.
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0: 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Request heading 010.
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0: 010 approved, Malaysia 376.
2: 5160 and speed 280 knots, Qatari 8435.
33: Qatari 843 Hong Kong radar identified, clear air D4 Alpha arrival, mark 175 left.
0: Radar 006200, descent to flight level 110 by Hazel, and I'll pass the flight level 138 with the mic.
33: 006001 Hong Kong radar.
3: Yeah, 305, roger, identified, stand by for the start.
32: Radar 305.
0: Astronaut 111, request 09.
33: Astronaut 111, stand by, descend to flight level 110.
0: Descend to flight level 110, astronaut 111.
33: Yeah, 6001, now Macau in use runway is 34.
32: Copy Macau Zephyr, 6001.
33: 6001, Apple, Macau runway 34.
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14: Romeo, Shanghai 811.
29: Now to Macau for runway 34 weather is RVL at touchdown 1,100 meters and midway 1,300 meters. And the wind is 130 degrees, 13 knots.
0: Okay, 1 and 8, 2 and 8, 2 and 8, 2 and 8, 2 and 8, 2 and 8, 2 and 8, 2 and 8, 2 and 8, 2 and 8, 2 and 8, 2 and 8, 2 and 8, 2 and 8, 2 and 8, 2 and 8, 2 and 8, 2 and 8, 2 and 8, 2 and 8, 2 and 8, 2 and 8, 2 and 8, 2 and 8, 2 and 8, 2 and 8, 2 and 8, 2 and 8, 2 and 8, 2 and 8, 2 and 8, 2 and 8, 2 and 8, 2 and 8, 2 and 8, 2 and 8, 2 and 8, 2 and 8, 2 and 8, 2 and 8, 2 and 8, 2 and 8, 2 and 8, 2 and 8, 2 and 8, 2 and 8, 2 and 8, 2 and 8, 2 and 8, 2 and 8, 2 and 8, 2 and 8, 2 and 8, 2 and 8, 2
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10: Shanghai 805, then continue heading 060 initially.
9: Continue heading 060 initially, Shanghai 805.
10: Okay, 489, proceed direct to Muscle, resume all navigation.
33: Right, J1, go ahead.
12: We are able to take the runway 34 and request present position direct Mike Charlie 613.
33: Charlie 101, fly heading 050.
12: AJ1,
33: fly heading 050.
12: Maintain 053-1.
10: HG design to fly level 170.
33: QS1007.
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0: 8,000 feet, 6001.
3: 127, decimal 55, future request.
32: Excel 407, with the 5 seconds.
3: Vietnam 402, contact Taipei 129 and decimal 1.
32: Small 1, Vietnam 402, good day.
3: Vietnam 319, now clear of traffic, descend to flight level 340.
32: Descend level 340, Vietnam 319.
10: 53.8 1142, proceed direct to Abbey, resume on navigation.
12: 22 radar, adequate
33: descent. Jet 2 AC, Hong Kong radar, descent to flight level 130.
10: Reynolds.
12: 215, Danny. 240, reaching 2 minutes, Vietnam 57.
3: Vietnam
12: 337,
3: confirm
12: flight level 340. 340, 2 minutes, Vietnam 337.
3: Hong Kong Shuttle 566, contact radar 132, decimal 15.
12: 221.
33: 181, approve.
12: 521.
33: DJ 6001, descend to 3,000 feet.
12: 3,000 feet, 6001.
33: Okay, 118A, descend to 9,000 feet on QNH 1007. It's where Alice is to approach runway 34.
12: 7,000 feet,
33: 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Recap 1, negative, descend to
12: 9,000 feet, QNH 1007. 9,000 feet, QNH 1007, request for the left heading of 290.
33: Recap 1, AA, approve.
12: Heading 290, Recap 1, it is.
33: 21, reduce speed 210 knots.
12: Heading 065.
33: Entire 260, heading 065, approve.
12: 065, open 360.
0: System maintain heading 100, Shanghai 801.
10: Bohina 617, descend now to 9,000 feet, QNH 1007.
33: You descend to flight level 130.
12: Roger now.
3: Germany 5-6, Roger, turn left heading 040.
12: Left heading 040, Germany 8-5. Request heading 025 for the next 25 miles.
33: Subject 2 aces, Roger.
3: Inia 305, turn left heading 100.
12: Left heading 100, bring the 305.
0: It's time to get.
4: Left heading 330.
3: No call sign again.
4: China 706, request left heading 330, due to weather.
3: Bohemia 706, left on heading 330, approve.
4: Left heading 330, approve. Bohemia 706.
12: Region 376, request heading 005.
3: Malaysian 376, heading 005, approve.
12: Heading 005, approve, Malaysian 376.
10: Level 200.
12: Currently maintaining up to 20 miles left of track, do weather.
3: Singapore 830, Hong Kong radar, Roger. Singapore 830, do you prefer high level or lower level at Bicol?
12: Request for 271, Singapore 830.
3: Singapore 830, Roger, call you back.
10: 123,
33: decimal 8. 21, clear, direct to Papa, descend to 5,000 feet.
12: Able direct to Marine.
33: You are 801, clear direct to Papa, descend to 5,000 feet.
12: 5,000 feet, you are 801.
33: Touch 2 AC, clear direct to Murray.
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6: Contact
10: level 170, Shanghai 805. Korean Air 2015, reduced to minimum clean speed.
5: Reduced
10: to minimum speed, Korean Air 2015. Shanghai 805, stop climb at level 140.
6: Flight level 140, Shanghai 805.
10: May 563, descend to 9000 feet, Korean Air 1007.
3: Current radar identified. Clear Betty 3 Alpha arrival.
6: Betty 3 Alpha arrival, mission 072.
3: Hong Kong Shuttle 566, this is Hong Kong radar on guard. If you read, contact Hong Kong radar 127, decimal 1.
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7: Primary 256 in negative.
10: Heading 280.
5: Epsilon Nido, descend flight level 190, Korean Air 2015.
33: Your approval.
8: Approved, but AGP Zero, thank you.
6: And 230, flight also 50.
3: Hong Kong Shuttle 566, climb flight level 280.
6: I'm in 230, Hong Kong Shuttle 566.
3: Shanghai.
10: Resume navigation.
6: With us.
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6: 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Mission present level 370 for 848.
3: Roger. Shanghai Air 95399, direct Siku.
33: 134 report established.
32: Is that 3000 feet clear for us 0 runway 24 approach? Report established. If day is open.
3: Bohemia 706, descend flight level
4: 290. Descend
10: flight level
4: 290,
10: Air China 1185, maintain altitude 6,000 feet.
4: Altitude.
10: Approved Cathay 489, reduce speed to 230 knots. Cebu 142.
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5: Squawk call, 4032, Transcend 203.
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5: Sierra 7 Alpha arrival, Transcend 203.
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6: Alright,
3: China Southern 8482. China Southern 8482, Roger, heading 325
6: approved. Heading 325 approved, China Southern 8482.
3: Only point 848, Roger, maintain flight level 370.
6: Maintain level 370, go 848.
3: Bohemia 706, continue present heading, descend flight level 260.
4: 260, minus 706.
14: For the time being, continue on the arrival route. You can expect the weather deviations in a couple of minutes from the next sector.
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5: 0, make it 072.
3: Singapore 892, flight level 350, Hong Kong radar identified.
6: Singapore
3: 892. Singapore 892, clear Betty 3 Alpha arrival.
6: Clear Betty 3 Alpha arrival, Singapore 892.
3: Cathay.
6: 658, Dorset, flight level 360, squawk 0175.
5: Need an amendment, squawk 2126, heading 170.
3: Two stations together, Cathay 658, Hong Kong radar identified, clear Betty 3 Alpha arrival.
6: Cathay 658.
3: China Southern 8347, Hong Kong radar identified.
5: China Southern 8347.
3: Bohemia 305, contact radar 127, decimal 55.
5: 2755, Bohemia 3056.
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13: Scooter 101, sign ya 130, decimal 2.
14: 130, decimal 2, scooter 10, good day. 072, wind deviation required, request heading 015.
13: 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Shanghai at 90539, descend 8400 meters, reached by Siku.
14: More than 400 meters, reached by Siku, Shanghai at 90539.
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3: Climb to 8400 meters and when able, fly day to Shiku Qatari 8435.
9: Hong Kong radar, Air China 889 heavy, maintaining 11,600 meters, heading 105, squawk 043.
7: Heading fly level 180 for
12: Kevin.
4: Mantari 360, descend out to altitude 9,000 feet, KNHS 1007.
12: 607, cross muscle. At our below flight level 110.
7: 40, descend flight level 370.
13: 67, Hong Kong radar identify direct echo approved speed map on A5 or greater.
9: Abacal will maintain map point A5 or greater, Chinese 7567.
15: 59, Hong Kong radar descend white star to flight level 160.
17: Descend
15: flight level 160, 9203. 9203, descend white star to flight level 160.
17: 160,
4: 9203. Please, correct, Cathay 563, approved, descend now and maintain 6,000 feet.
13: 0900.
12: Descent to flight level 110, cancel impact level restriction.
15: To 3,000 feet on QNH 1007.
6: 169, heading 215.
9: Fire approval in 169.
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19: Virginia 169, can you just turn right, fly heading 230.
13: 902, speed map point 84 or greater.
16: Speed map point 84 or greater, Singapore 892.
3: 60,
18: okay, 1, 86. Maintain about 130 miles.
13: Charlie Southern 8482, standby.
18: Yes, the weather is very big.
13: Well then, can you deviate to the right-hand side, to the right-hand side?
18: Negative mount, China Southern 8482.
13: Okay, China Southern 8482, heading 305 for now.
18: Well, that's heading 305.
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13: 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Singapore 8902, contact radar 128.75.
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13: Malaysia 072, contact radar 128, decimal 75.
3: 5, Malaysia 072.
18: Virginia 305, due to weather, maintaining heading 070 until abeam silver.
15: Virginia 305, can you now direct to Murray now?
18: Sorry, negative, my 305.
15: Virginia 305, confirm negative.
18: Negative, currently heading 070, sir, due to weather.
15: Virginia 305, roger, continue present heading, descend to flight level 1, question, maintain flight level 130.
18: Heading 070, maintain level 130, we'll call again when ready for left turn, stand by.
15: 1-8-2-5, roger.
12: 898, heading 100 approved.
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13: CNMP 19, contact Sanya 122, decimal 6.
17: 909, contact approach 119, decimal 1. So that's 543, turn left heading 100 to avoid the weather.
16: Next one. 200.
12: Bohemia 618 Hong Kong radar, climb to flight level 250, expedite climb.
16: To flight level 250, expedite climb.
18: Bohemia 618.
10: 20.
18: 7, good day.
13: Cafe 658, contact radar 128.75.
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12: A98,
13: contact radar 118.92. Hong Kong radar, budget, confirm your heading.
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13: Hey China,
3: 169, we request heading 310.
13: Bohemia 169, heading 310 for how long?
3: We need heading 310 for 4-5 miles.
13: Can you deviate to the left?
3: Radar Honshot 251, good afternoon, one heading 0900, maintaining
1: Tower 29 4543.
13: Hong Kong Charlotte 251 standby. Bohemia 169, can you deviate to the left?
3: Bohemia 169, otherwise I'm waiting to maintain heading 60.
13: Heading 260, please climb for level 260.
3: Say again, Bohemia 169.
13: Bohemia 169, heading 260, approve, climb for level 260.
3: Confirm, we can right heading 310.
13: That will lead you to Guangzhou airspace.
3: Say again, 169.
13: Bohemia 169, heading approved.
3: Okay, turning right heading 310, Bohemia 169.
13: Bohemia 169, climb for level 260.
3: Climb flight level 260 and turning right heading 310, Bohemia 169.
13: Air China 825, maintain speed map on 85 or less.
2: And radar vector, maintain 090, Bohemia 305.
13: E3, decimal 35. Airspeed.
2: 2.
13: Relation 072, roger, speed 270 knots.
2: 70 knots, relation 072.
13: Hello.
17: 2 to Shikshan, and we're ready to increase speed at 250 knots.
22: The 2
12: Vista 543, can I read that? 118.902.
2: 118.902,
23: this is
2: 543.
23: Yeah, 618, climb for level 310, clear direct
2: and bar. 830.
3: Operator, China Southern 8482, level 340.
13: 00. Two stations, China Southern 8482, Hong Kong radar. Radar contact, continue present heading.
3: Continue present heading, eastbound present heading about 180 miles, 10,842.
13: Approved. Another station, say again.
3: 251, Gato 3, Alpha, heading, request heading 080.
13: Hong Kong Shuttle 251, heading 080, approved.
3: 080, Hong Shuttle 251.
4: 500 feet.
10: You can request that to the next Zhuhai 121, decimal 4, you can release.
3: Zhuhai 121
17: from Malaysia 376. 10. Bohemia 169. Bounce, information GULIT is now current for Hong Kong.
2: Yeah, 618,
13: Alpha. Sanya.
2: 027, Roger.
13: Speed now.
3: 29, sir, no.
13: That is 718 roger for sequencing, speed 270 knots.
3: That's 718 270 knots and we request to descend flight level 260.
13: Okay, that is 718 and descend now flight level 260.
3: Descend now flight level 260 and speed 270 knots, that's 718.
13: Okay, 658, speed 250 knots.
3: Speed 250 knots, okay, 658.
10: 4.
3: China 7385, maintaining flight level 330, squawk 4262.
13: Stand by. Air China 889, climb flight level 390.
3: China.
13: China 7385, Hong Kong radar identified.
3: Bohemia 169, request heading 285.
13: Bohemia 169, heading 285 approved.
3: 285 approved, 169.
8: For this heading, 3 miles more.
15: And I said, I said, five roger there.
4: Turn right heading 360, maintain 9,000 feet on reaching.
17: Initially.
7: Okay, 995, contact radar 126.05 today.
8: Heading 120.
15: China is an ASS5 heading 120, approve.
8: 120, China is 25, thank you.
15: Clear air 2015, turn left heading 070.
3: China 070, clear 2015.
1: Flight level 300, Cafe 6, by me. 856,
2: heading 010, approved.
19: Yeah, 305, I'm approaching 119, that's 119, okay.
18: 91,
8: 100, heading 100.
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8: Heading 100, Pilot 7865.
15: Clear air 2215, clear Delhi 2 Papa, clear Alex Zulu, approach runway 34, report established.
18: Delhi Papa, clear Alex Zulu, runway 34, report established, clear 215.
17: When passing flight level 110, increase speed to 280 knots.
5: 280 knots through passing flight level 110, taxi 310.
12: Two-nine, contact departure 123.8.
8: 8482.
13: China Southern 8465, climb for level 320, direct echo.
18: Climb for level 320, check to echo, China Southern 8465.

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1: 2BNA658.
2: 133, Daisy mode 35.
1: 12335, I'm with Victor, sorry, 8425.
2: Hong Kong Shuttle 251, turn left heading 070, descend for level 260.
1: Heading 070, descend for 1060, Hong Kong Shuttle 251.
2: Taipei Jet 831, contact Sanya 122, Daisy mode 6.
1: 7, clear weather, request heading 265. 7, clear weather, request heading 265. 7, clear weather, request heading 265. 7, clear weather, request heading 265. 7, clear weather, request heading 265. 7, clear weather, request heading 265. 7, clear weather, request heading 265. 7, clear weather, request heading 265. 7, clear weather, request heading 265. 7, clear weather, request heading 265. 7, clear weather, request heading 265. 7, clear weather, request heading 265. 7, clear weather, request heading 265. 7, clear weather, request heading 265. 7, clear weather, request heading 265. 7, clear weather, request heading 265. 7, clear weather, request heading 265. 7, clear weather, request heading 265. 7, clear weather, request heading 265. 7, clear weather, request heading 265. 7, clear weather, request heading 265. 7, clear weather, request heading 265. 7, clear weather, request heading 265. 7, clear weather, request heading 265. 7, clear weather, request heading 265. 7, clear weather, request heading 265. 7, clear weather, request heading 265. 7
3: Sure, identify the climb by SRD to fly level 160.
4: Request weather deviation heading 340.
2: Confirm KD 658.
4: Confirm KD 658.
2: KD 658, roger. Heading 340, approved.
4: Heading 340, KD 658.
3: 10, turn left, heading 100 to vectors around the weather.
5: Thank you, heading 100 vectors for weather, tag Spirit 10.
3: Hawker Shuttle 843, call to approach, 119.1. Japan Air 736, when passing flight level 110, increase speed to 280 knots.
6: Japan Air 736, say again.
3: Japan Air 736, when passing flight level 110, speed 280 knots.
7: Level 280, cancel speed.
4: That do?
2: 892, roger, heading 350, approved.
4: 350, approved, Singapore 892, thank you. 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
2: Relation 072, descend on level 260.
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0: Target Spirit 10, Hangar radar, climb to fly level 250, speed 280 knots or greater.
5: Climb to level 250, speed 280 knots or greater, tag Spirit 10.
4: Speed.
2: HMO 2.
1: 780.
4: No. 1000 feet, clear down to Papa. Clear Alice, Zulu, approach runway 34, approach Babbitt.
8: OK, Lincoln, it's 865.
4: Alice, 865, turn left, heading 360. Clear Alice, approach runway 34, approach Babbitt.
8: Turn left, heading 360, and report established runway 34. And then cover descend to 3,000 feet.
4: Descend to 865. Now clear direct to Papa.
8: To Papa, 865.
4: Now descend to 865, descend to 3,000 feet. Clear ILS Zulu approach runway 34.
8: Descend to 3,000 feet, clear ILS runway 34 approach 865.
4: Clear.
1: Establish runway 34.
4: Clear 2015, contact tower 118.0.
1: 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Requesting heading flight heading 350.
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9: See what would you need 5 minutes.
3: Approach 119.1.
2: India 169, approved heading 255.
1: 55, approved for India 169.
7: Paris approach 1807 left.
1: Left, higher runway,
7: 9635, reduce the speed to 200 knots.
3: Left turn in about 2-3 minutes.
5: Cathay 828.
1: Towards later.
2: 736. Sorry, it's cold.
1: That's a couch. Malaysian Southern 8347.
2: Malaysian 319, say again how many miles?
1: Heading 175 for the next 120 miles.
2: Malaysian 319, heading 175 approved. Are you able for level 390 or for level 400?
1: My heading 175, Malaysian 319. Are you at this time, Malaysian 319?
2: Not yet, stand by lower level.
1: Malaysian 319.
0: For descent, turn around heading 270.
5: 200, Cafe 28.
0: Speed 280 knots.
2: 350, please.
1: 072.
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4: Thunder 865, confirm established.
1: 22 weather request heading 300 for 80 miles, we can turn right.
2: Charles 7, 8482 heading 300 approved.
1: Heading 300 approved, confirm still descend 4,500 meters.
2: Jason.
1: Heading 300, 10,842.
9: A313, turn right heading 250.
0: 13382, bye bye.
5: Radar 13382, campaign to Ankara.
1: 0900, this is heading right ahead.
10: Japan Air 736, heading 0900, approve.
1: 0900, approve. 736, thank you.
5: Radar campaign 828, level 200.
10: Cafe 828 Hong Kong radar, current to fly level 220.
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0: 270, 6210.
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1: 72, request heading 3430.
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1: 72 request heading 330.
4: Malaysian 072 heading 330 approved.
1: 330 approved, Malaysian 072. And a request for the descent?
4: Stand by. Singapore 892 descend to flight level 260.
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1: 8982.
4: Singapore 8902, contact radar 126.3.
1: 126.3, Singapore 8902.
7: China 736, unable left turn due traffic.
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0: 347 Hong Kong radar, clear this Yangon 7 Charlie arrival and report your squawk and passing level.
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11: 47, you're unreadable. Say again, please.
0: Cathay 347, report your squawker and passing level.
11: Squawking 0076, passing flight level 204, descending flight level 1900, Cathay 347.
0: Cathay 347, Hong Kong radar identified. Clear this Sierra 7, Charlie arrival.
11: There are 7 Charlie arrival, Cathay 347.
0: Cathay 841 Hong Kong radar, confirm squawk 0072 and passing flight level 242.
11: 41, 8-5.
0: Cathay 841 Hong Kong radar identified, clear this Sierra 7 Charlie arrival.
11: Sierra 7 Charlie arrival, Cathay 841. Marshall 251, is it possible to turn left before combi?
0: Hong Shadow 251, negative due to traffic, you can deviate to the right.
11: Yeah, heading 200 and work off Asian 319.
7: Hi Asia 762.
0: Fly descent, active line passing flight level 180 and then you can deviate to the left.
1: Sure, passing flight level 180 and then we can to the left, confirm the 251.
7: 5254.
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7: Affirm.
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11: Meter squawk 0704.
7: Hong Kong Shadow 705, Hong Kong radar identified. We're Canto 3 Alpha arrival, good afternoon.
11: Canto 3 Alpha, good afternoon, Hong Kong 705.
13: Tom 7532, Shamai Atlanta 7.
11: Cathay 347. Cathay 841, weather between current position and Cancer, so we have direct Murray.
0: Cathay 841, proceed direct to Murray, XY descend to flight level 130.
11: Direct Murray, XY descend, flight level 130, Cathay 841.
10: 250.
12: Flight level 250, Cathay 828.
1: 8520, AD speed.
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9: Tom 19.5 with call sign only.
11: 8300
10: for about 40 miles. China 7, in that case, you are back to China airspace. Maximum heading for you is heading 270.
11: Flight level 110, cross Murray, add below flight level 130, Cathay 1.
1: Marshall 0359, turning right, request direct to Silva.
0: Hong Kong Shadow 25, Hong Kong Shadow 251, flight heading.
15: Shadow 251, flight heading 360 initially, for sequencing.
1: Initially, heading 360 for sequencing, Marshall 251.
15: Shuttle 251 AFM, do not turn before I got before you got the approval from us. Fly heading 360 initially.
1: Fly heading 360 initially, Hong Kong Shuttle 251.
15: Cafe 347, expedite descent to flight level 180.
11: Descent to level 180, Cafe 347.
15: Cafe 347 and fly heading 170.
10: Try on flight plan route initially.
16: Okay, try to maintain flight plan route initially. And, but, near point we
1: Alpha 31 Zero Indonesia 898.
9: Reach level in 4 minutes.
15: Alpha 19 Day, someone one good day. Cape 347 now proceed direct to Murray, resume on navigation, descend to flight level 160.
11: Murray, resume navigation, descend flight level 160, Cape 347.
15: Shuttle 251, you can now turn right heading 050. Shuttle 251, turn right heading 050.
13: 80.
14: I'm on 7385 and continue present heading through traffic.
11: 520.
10: Okay, 520, negative, flight level 250.
11: Flight level 250, but can't say 520, thank you.
15: Port Squawkle.
1: Squawkle 0450, IFL 1721.
15: IFL 1721, identify, clear Sierra 7 Charlie arrival.
1: Sierra 7 Charlie arrival, IFL 1721.
15: Cape 347, descend to flight level 130 by Murray.
11: 130 by Murray, Cape 347.
15: Shuttle 251, when able, turn right heading 090, report when turning.
1: Turning now, heading 090, Honshot 251.
15: Thank you. Air Channel 419.
1: Alpha
15: 19,
1: now flight level
15: 210, squawk 6447. Air China 419, identify, clear Sierra, 7 Charlie
1: arrival. Sierra 7 Charlie arrival, Air China
10: 419.
9: 3-0,
5: descend to flight level 110. 128 ACMO 3. Weather, Accio 4.
15: Air China 419, 2 miles right of China approved.
17: Basil, will this help for you?
11: Okay, stand by. We descend, maintain flight level 180 now. China
17: 9797.
11: Basil. 100, the weather.
10: Okay,
11: 9270,
10: heading
11: 1020
10: approved.
11: 100 approved, Cathay
10: 520. Cathay 9599, reduce speed to 250 knots for sequencing.
9: 14, contact Taipei 129 at decimal 1.
14: 118 decimal 92.
15: Shuttle 251, are you able to proceed direct to Murray?
14: No, go far.
10: Descent mount to flight level 220, cancel impact restriction.
15: Expedite through flight level 120. Cape 347, expedite through flight level 120.
11: Flight level 120, Cathay 347.
15: Shuttle 251, speed to 30 knots. 30
1: knots, Shuttle 251.
15: IFL 1721, descend to flight level 220.
1: Flight level 220, IFL 1721.
15: Cathay 347, contact approach on 119 a decimal 1, good day.
11: Decimal 1, Cathay 347.
9: Isha 762, continue descend flight level 120.
13: Descend flight level 120, after Isha 762. Entering prison to request heading 085 to the left.
9: Mentoring 372 heading 085 approved.
13: Heading 085, mentoring 372.
11: 705, we need further right heading 100.
9: Hong Kong, sir, 705 approved.
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10: 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Okay. 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
18: You can expect left deviation following preceding company in about 3 minutes at around ramp, so at expect level 100 there. We have inbound traffic from the east.
11: Okay, copy. Thanks, Cathay 956.
1: 130, Air China 419.
13: Shuttle 705, we need a right heading 110.
9: Hong Kong, shuttle 705, approved.
13: Heading 110, shuttle 705.
9: And 3372, continue descend flight level 120.
13: Descend flight 120, Mentor 372. Request descent.
9: Hong Kong, shuttle 705, descend flight level 300.
13: Descend flight level 300, shuttle 705.
9: Thai Asia 762, contact radar 123905.
13: 123905, Thai Asia 762, good day.
10: Cathay 520, contact radar 118, decimal 902.
11: Cathay 520, Cathay 520.
10: Clear H313, descend to flight level 110.
9: Cathay 2073, confirm your request for level.
13: Cathay Asia 762, good afternoon. Now descend flight level 120 on heading 075 due to weather.
0: Asia 762 Hong Kong radar, information uniform, expect Alice Zulu approach runway 24, report when you are ready for left turn.
13: Yes, Asia 762.
0: Alpha 1721, turn left heading 160, descend to flight level 130.
13: 3160 and descend 130, Alpha 1721.
9: 19 is more 5 with calls only.
0: 130.
19: Flight level 110, Costa Rica, flight level 130, HNR 419.
9: Shuttle 705, turn left heading 085.
13: Negative, we need this heading for a few more miles, shuttle 705.
9: Roger, TCAS pull up for traffic at 10 o'clock inbound at heading 075 now, report able for left turn.
13: We'll report when able for left, Hong Kong Shuttle 705.
9: Yeah, AFM. Also inbound traffic from the right on heading 075.
13: Request IRS information again, IHR 762.
0: Tasha 762, information uniform, expect Alex Zulu approach runway 34 and follow the Charlie 4 Alpha level.
13: 4 Alpha, however, IRS Zulu runway 34, IHR 762, thank you.
0: Alpha 1721, proceed direct to Warrior Region Star.
14: 260 or below within 1.5 minutes.
13: Thanks for that, and flight level 260, Cafe 780.
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17: China 9797, Roger.
9: Full runway 07, that information, Juliet, descend to 9000 feet, 1007.
18: 62 identify, climb to 9,000 feet.
13: 0 and request that it's sent, shuttle 705.
9: Report when able left hand.
0: 419, can approach 119, decimal 1.
19: 9, decimal 1, HNR 419.
0: 219.
13: Well, good afternoon, Macau 668, passing 4,000 feet for 9,000 feet on the Congo 4 Tango departure, squawk 5304.
17: Okay, Macau 668, departure, identify, confirm you have switched from Zhuhai.
13: Confirm they gave me the switch, Macau 668.
17: Macau 668, identify, climb unrestricted, flight level 120.
13: Climb unrestricted, flight level 120, Macau 668.
11: 9797, request a further descent.
17: China 9797, descend to flight level 1, I will call you back shortly.
13: Roger. Is he seeing something different on the weather radar, Hong Kong Shuttle 705?
9: Copy that.
17: Find for level 310 initially.
11: Heading 360, dual weather.
14: Shaman 828 after Snowman, heading 360 approved.
11: Sonoma heading 360 approach, Shaman 828.
9: 072 approved.
18: Cash climb to flight level 200 and increase speed to 280 knots.
5: Increase speed to 280, climb level 200, that is 602.
10: Maintain descent rate 1,075, and repeat permanently or greater.
17: 32.015.
14: 431 after Capri, heading 230 approved.
11: So Capri heading 230 and 431.
19: Transfer to 176.
10: Capri 9599, contact departure 123, decimal 8.
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13: Direct to Eddard now.
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0: Uniform, expect Alice Zulu approach, runway 24.
13: It's like IS, border runway 34, uniform, receive 332.
0: Century 372 expect Alice Zulu approach runway 34.
11: Charlie 4, alpha right, Century 372.
19: Roger 173.
0: Then to expect follow Charlie 4 alpha arrival.
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18: 105, Dynasty 904, thanks. And 1904, I mixed up with the preceding, with the succeeding traffic, Dynasty 904, sorry. And Dynasty 602, expect left turn after them.
5: Copy that, 602.
9: 27, decimal 55.
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1: Descend 1000 feet by Hazel. Correction, flight level 110, times 9797.
10: Evasion.
19: Okay, copy, so we can go on the other side of Dodd, maintain current heading, Cathay 956.
10: Cathay 553, turn left, heading 240.
19: Heading 165.
0: Thai Asia 762 report, we will ready left turn to Papa.
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9: Roger. Kelly 2073, what is the APCAL estimate?
0: Descend to 9000 feet on Kenetch 1007.
11: 9000 feet, Kenetch 1007, battery 302.
1: Request
11: for the left heading 090 for Dynasty
0: 904. Dynasty 090, Dynasty 904, thank you. Now we can
11: let to Papa. Taisha 762, proceed direct to
1: Papa. Papa, Taisha 762. Flight level 140, when able, proceed to South Slope of Pika 706, standby.
2: Level 18, turn left, heading 250.
0: 34.
1: Information uniform, expect IS approach through runway 34, and 9797.
0: China Eastern 9797, after Hazel, descend to 3000 feet, on connect 1007, and clear the Alice Zulu approach runway 34. China Eastern 9797, clear the Alice Zulu approach runway 34.
1: Clear Alice Zulu approach runway 34, 9797.
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19: RSID to 51120, Cathay 2058.
1: Speed 280 now, China 706.
11: I 0 knots, so greater and kill Papa, times 9797.
19: Same, Cathay 2058.
17: Yeah, perfect, thank you.
18: 3 point, and when ready, increase speed to 280 knots.
5: When ready, 280 knots, Cathay 739.
18: Thank you, sorry.
5: Contact is 302-133 and no response.
18: Sorry, say again?
5: Oh, 302, contact 133 and no response.
1: 13382. I have question
0: 172. 610, is that any possible to cut? China Eastern 9797, we're ready. Early left turn to Papa approved.
11: 0, level 400, approaching position dosage.
9: Skiller 180, Hong Kong radar identified. Are you looking for higher level?
11: Affirm, Skoda 180.
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0: Cafe A21 Hong Kong radar identified, clear the Sierra 7 Alpha Rebel.
2: Another 5-9, heading 225, approved runway 07 left. Cathay 658, descend to 4,500 feet, QNH 1007.
18: Expect deviation north of the weather after Hotel 393.
19: Cathay 356, right.
10: 3.
19: Equivalent 703, approved.
21: Good, 180.
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21: 5-4-6, maintain level 390.
9: Confirm China 8-5-4-6.
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9: China 8-5-4-6, Hong Kong radar identified.
15: 1-10 left heading 150 initially.
19: Left turn heading 150 initially, Cathay 821.
15: Cathay 821 and expedite descent to flight level 110.
19: Expedite descent flight level 110, Cathay 821.
15: Cathay 821, speed to 30 knots.
13: Request direct to Papa.
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15: Cathay 821, proceed direct to Murray, resume all navigation, speed to 30 knots.
19: Murray, don't do navigation, like 230
15: knots. Thai Asia 762, descend to 8,000 feet.
13: This is Papa, speed to Asia 762.
14: Thai 649 at Hong Kong, radar identified.
23: Thai 649 at the Cathay, request 30 my left objective to radar.
14: Thai 649 approved.
13: 280 or less, postman 539.
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17: 904, turn right heading. Dynasty 904, turn right heading 110.
10: Descent to
19: flight level
10: 160.
19: 40 miles left of track available, do you want it?
14: And what heading?
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18: For the next sector, shouldn't be a problem, ask for them on 13382.
19: 3382, that is 79,
18: right? Bye.
13: Hong Kong, good afternoon. Postman 5339, passing 6,800, climbing 8,000.
18: Postman 539, roger, I expect higher shortly. Cathay 356, what is the rate of climb?
19: 2,200.
18: Roger, I expect heading 110 in about 1 minute, I recall shortly.
19: 739, travel 20, heading
10: 120. 090,
19: due to turbulence.
10: Hey, Macau 668, contact radar 118, decimal
19: 992. 118, 992, Macau 668, so long.
10: Cathay 7399, Hong Kong radar, climb to flight level 250.
19: Level 250, request heading 100, Cathay 739.
10: Cathay 7399, heading 100, approved.
19: 100, approved. Gain clear double, Cathay 739.
10: Cathay 7399, flight level 250.
19: 250, heading 100, thank you, Cathay 739.
10: China Eastern 907, descend to flight level 110. China Eastern 907, turn right heading 27, question, turn right heading 220.
17: 02, climb flight level 310, turn right heading 110.
19: Yeah. 706.
0: 27110
10: to level 260. Cathay 2 level 5, take flight level higher. Correct, climb to flight level 1990.
21: 90, Cathay 2050.
10: Okay, Macau 671 Hong Kong radar, descend to which flight level 230 by Lido.
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18: Cathay 543, contact approach 1191.
23: 3-2. Heading 1-5.
14: Shandong 2423, Hong Kong radar, roger. Report when able, direct to normal.
21: Report 1-able, direct to normal. Shandong 2423, request strike to Beaumont, if possible.
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14: Indonesia 898 descend to flight level 260.
0: I'm to flight level 360, confirm Indonesia 898.
14: Indonesia 898 negative descend flight level 260.
0: I'm to flight level 260, Indonesia 898.
18: 139, you can increase up to 280 knots and stand by for higher.
3: Rick at 139.
18: Postman 539, climb to 9,000 feet. Station Postman 539, climb 9,000 feet.
10: 385 and proceed direct to Marshall, John Dessar, descend to which 9,000 feet by Marshall, QNH 1007.
0: 62 speed 180 knots or greater at 2 Papa.
21: 60 Hong Kong Shuttle Papa 3.
14: Shandong 2423, climb flight level 370.
21: Climb to flight level 370, Shandong 2423.
14: Shandong 2423, also maintain flight level 370 on reaching traffic 10 o'clock, 10 miles, similar track and 1,000 feet above your cliff level.
21: Climb to flight level 370, looking for traffic, Shandong 2423.
14: Giant 9902, traffic 3 o'clock, climbing to 1,000 feet above.
21: Giant 9902, heading.
18: Cathay 163, climb to 9,000 feet, speed 250 knots.
21: 9,000 feet, speed 250 knots, Cathay 163.
18: Giant 8131, when able, direct SOSLU.
5: When able, direct SOSLU for Giant 831.
21: 901.
10: Fine, now headed 270 initially.
21: Cancel
9: offset.
21: Cancel offset, clear near 660. CB heading up to 50 miles left to Ruchi with a Nippon 8 position.
14: Vietnam 431, also 50 miles left to Ruchi.
21: And 828 heading 040 approved.
9: Report left to right, 1,000 feet above. Stand by higher, please.
21: 80, got it.
9: Malaysian 319, contact Sanya 130, Decimo 2.
21: 302, good day, Malaysian 319.
9: China Sand 3039, turn right heading 180.
14: China Southern 3092, Hong Kong radar identified.
21: China Southern 3092.
2: To 7,000 feet.
18: Zero, and expect further deviation not before point Bamsel.
21: 54200 and copy that, Cafe 163. Deviation, good weather, heading 0.0.
9: Hong Kong Shuttle 553, heading 040 upper.
21: 040 upper, Shuttle 553, thank you. Uniform Lima, Uniform XA.
14: Giant 9902, approved.
21: Right, direct to Sulu, and we'll cancel the 10 miles ride of Trap Giant 9902, everything.
10: 71, Honda Departure 122, Decimo 65.
9: Hong Shuttle 553, descent flight level 210.
21: That's it.
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9: China Sand 3039, report enabled for further right.
14: On
17: departure, roger.
4: Heading 200.
9: Charleston, 3039, turn right, heading 200.
4: Heading 200, Charleston, 3039 here.
9: Thai 668, continue descent flight level 270.
23: Ready, descent flight level 270, Thai 668.
9: Negative, continue descent level 270, sir.
23: Continue descent flight level 270, Thai 668.
6: Approaching Dosu, flight level 360.
9: Hong Kong Shuttle 599, Hong Kong radar identified. Clear Betty 3 Alpha arrival.
6: Clear Betty 3 Alpha arrival, Hong Kong Shuttle 599.
7: Clear descent 3000 feet, clear is a border with 343Z2.
0: 671.
17: Macau 671, confirm in around, I guess, in around 2-3 miles, you can make a right turn, right?
0: 7 heading 240, approved. 40 miles, Macau 671.
17: Macau 671, roger. When able, direct to Hazel.
0: When able, direct to Hazel, Macau 671.
6: 332.
18: Qatari 8475, you can increase speed to 280 knots.
19: 280 knots, Qatari 8475, thank you.
4: Zero.
9: Charleston 3039, standby.
4: Charleston 3039, yes.
9: Hong Kong Shuttle 553, contact radar 127, Decimo 55.
6: Is it?
9: Thai 668, descent level 260.
23: Put the
9: lift
23: up to 50 miles.
4: 10649
6: approved. 10549 approved, 10649,
9: thank you. Weather deviation, 10 mile level check.
6: Dynasty 782 approved. 10 mile level approved, Dynasty 782.
9: Dynasty 782, contact radar 13215.
6: 3215, Dynasty 782.
19: Hong Kong Skywalker 716, we can take up to flight level 350.
9: Skywalker 716, roger. Standby level change.
19: Standby Skywalker. Mabel request due to weather.
9: Stalka 716, approve.
19: Approve direct Conga, Stalka. Thank you.
14: Contact radar 12, contact radar 123, decimal 47.
6: 123, decimal 47, Indonesia 898, good day.
14: Thai 645, confirm now back on route.
6: Now is back on route, Thai 645.
14: Roger.
4: Decimal
0: 992. 1892, can I 356?
6: Fly level 180 in 20 miles. We can try a level 180 in 20 miles. Shut the 556.
14: 898 Concord radar, descend now to level 220.
6: Fly level 220, Indonesia 898. International 29er, request higher level, no problem.
14: Shenzhen 229er, climb to level 210.
6: Flight level 210, Shenzhen 229er.
4: A131, request a slight right deviation for weather ahead.

0: Okay, high speed approved, Qatar 8475, when able, track direct to Soslu.
1: High speed approved, when ready, track to Soslu, Qatar 8475.
0: Qatar 8475, climb to flight level 200.
1: Climb to 200, Qatar 8475.
0: Qatar 332, contact Guangzhou, 12535, bye bye.
2: 12535, Qatar 832.
1: Qatar 8475, we will get ready for the next 5 miles.
0: Very good, thank you.
3: 08.
4: 5,
3: sure, sir, hold on.
4: Confirm yes or no? Yes, sir, I request a left turn to heading 140.
1: 140. Yes, sir, Walker 716, good day.
4: Find a secure point. Canada 8754 is weather request heading 245.
5: China 8746 confirm heading 345.
4: Heading 045, China 8746.
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4: Heading 045 approved, China 8746. Thank you.
5: Thai 683, contact radar 125, decimal 32.
4: There's 132, Thai 683 there. China 7 now we are with only one operating. We request descent to flight level 320.
5: China 7 3092, understood, yeah, confirm again, one pack operating and request lower.
4: Yes, even China 7 3092, we need to descend below the flight level 340.
5: Roger, I'll call you back shortly and continue present heading.
4: Continue present heading, stand by Chinatown 3092.
5: China Eastern 6049, new traffic, continue present heading.
6: 9997. Maintaining level 270, heading. Outside the 3 miles left of track.
7: Chasen 373 Hong Kong radar identified. What is the highest level you can accept?
6: Stand by.
7: Chasen 373.
8: Good afternoon, Shanghai 9535. Flight level 360 heading 240 to weather.
7: Shanghai 9535, roger. Chasen 373, climb now flight level 310.
6: Climb flight level 310, China Southern 373.
7: And report the highest level you can accept.
9: Hi, 668 heading 060,
0: Amanda. 668 heading 060, approved, maintain 3-2-2 North Operator.
9: 3-3-0-0 North Operator and 060 is approved by 668.
7: Level 2A0.
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10: Approved, that Macau 93.
7: Chasen 373, go.
6: Radar, China Southern 373, request the heading 170.
7: Chasen 373, approved. And what is the highest level you can accept? Go.
6: Climb to flight level 360.
7: Stand by for that.
6: 373, the highest level 360. 8,
0: you can turn right heading. You can turn right heading 360.
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11: Flying direct to Hazel.
12: Tamacon 671, confirm.
11: Descending to flight level 110, flying Hazel, Macau 671.
12: Tamacon 671, Hong Kong radar, information Victor, expect Ala Suzula approach runway 34.
11: Expect Ala Suzula approach runway 34, Victor, Macau 671.
7: What is the request for heading?
8: I'm 8-0-7.
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10: 1,500 meters better of floor 2-1-3.
0: Just confirm 6,900 meters.
10: 6,900 meters better of floor 2-1-3.
12: Hong Shadow 553, roger, report when you are able to left turn.
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12: Air Macau 671, descend to 6,000 feet on connect 1007, cancel Hazel level restriction.
13: Descend to 6,000 feet, 218.007, cancel Hazel.
7: Nana 5 Hong Kong radar, identify clear Charlie 4 Alpha rifle. Descend flight level 120, reach in 7 minutes.
14: Charlie 4 Alpha rifle, descend level 120 in 4 minutes, Macau 95.
7: 7 minutes.
14: 7 minutes, Macau 95.
7: Air Macau 908, continue climb flight level 320 and report for right turn as soon as you can.
15: Unreadable Air Macau 908, say again please.
7: Air Macau 938, climb.
15: That's right heading 350.
7: Air Macau 938, climb flight level 320.
15: Flight level 320, Air Macau 908.
7: Scooter 180, heading 350, approach.
15: 50, Scooter 180.
16: Flight level 250, heading 155.
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18: Hong Kong radar center 229, climbing to flight level 250, heading 155, score 3157.
7: Shenzhen at 229, turn right now, heading 190.
18: Next, mission 229, after 3 miles.
7: Then maintain level 250, report able for right turn for higher level.
12: 671, descend to 3,000 feet, clear the Alice Zulu approach, runway 34, and when ready, early left turn to Papa approved.
11: Descend to 3,000 feet, clear the Alice Zulu runway 34, say again.
12: Yeah, my call 671 AFOM, and when ready, early left turn to Papa approved.
11: Early left to Papa approved, my call 671.
12: Yeah, my call 671, clear the Alice Zulu approach, runway 34.
11: Yes, ILS Zulu approach, runway 34, Macau 671.
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7: Cambodia 668 Hong Kong radar identify. Descend out flight level 290 in 4 minutes. Maintain present heading.
20: That's present heading. Descend flight level 1. According to 290 in 4 minutes. Cambodia 668.
7: Shanghai 9535, heading 260.
17: Heading 260, Shanghai, ladder 525.
7: KLM-807, contact radar 11892.
17: Yeah.
7: KLM-807, contact radar 11892.
22: 270 north, upgraded, whenever we time, 68.
20: Malaysia 898, standby left.
5: Indonesia 898, due traffic, expect maintain use heading for about 2 minutes.
20: Heading about 2 minutes, Indonesia 898.
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7: Cambodia 668, turn left heading 105.
5: Cathay 739, stay again heading.
23: 260, Cathay 739.
5: Cathay 739, heading 260 approved.
23: 260 approved, Cathay 739. 9706, you're head heading 240.
5: 59706, heading 240, approved.
23: Cathay 163, request heading 170 for 40 miles to weather.
5: Cathay 163, heading 160, approved.
23: Heading 160, Cathay 163. All radar, can issue Cathay 2 request weather deviation 1 mile, mile side.
5: Dynasty 862, can you deviate right off track in fact?
23: Dynasty
19: Survey 2. Bravo 3, maintain speed 250
23: knots. Bravo 190,
8: squawk 5255.
13: Copy, 238 Hong Kong radar identified. Clear the Sierra 7 Alpha Rival.
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7: 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After reaching, heading 320 after.
23: 247-9907.
5: Dynasty 862, 20 right approved. Dynasty 862.
23: 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Dynasty 862.
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23: Bulgari S475.
7: Cambodia 668, descend flight level 260, reaching 2 minutes.
20: Flight 260, radius 2 minutes, coming to 660.
7: Recca 139, contact radar 13215.
21: 13215, Recca 139,
7: 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On the 1847.
23: Yes,
3: I'm on 9 and 2, good air, John 1308. United 862, proceed to Mackey, climb to level 250.
23: Mackey, 250, United 862 heavy.
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0: Terminating 230, stand by higher, Qatari 8475.
15: Macau 908, request of it to...
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15: Macau 908, request of it to Edson.
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4: Hong radar, Dynasty 792, maintain 11,600 meters, squad 7076. Your deviation 30 miles right of track.
7: Dynasty 792, Hong Kong radar, identify.
10: Director Ikeda.
7: Ikeda, what sign?
10: Japan, 31.
7: Japan, 31, Tracker Ikeda.
10: Okay, Director Ikeda, Japan, 31.
4: Tracker 3, clear weather, liquid lake Ikeda.
7: What sign again?
4: 683.
7: High 683, upper.
4: Ikeda, approved, 683.
7: Charleston 3092, descend alpha level 260.
11: Descend now to flight level 260, Charleston 3292.
14: Hong Kong, Mandarin 1858, flight level 330.
7: Mandarin 1858, Hong Kong radar, identify.
14: 1858.
7: Qatari 8475, climb flight level 9200 meters.
16: 00-7997.
7: Climb flight level 310, reach in 3 minutes.
26: Climb to flight level 310, reach in 3 minutes in 229.
7: China.
27: Right, request right heading 120.
7: Standby. Macau 908, climb flight level 320.
15: Flight level 320, Macau 908.
7: China 7373, turn right heading 210.
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29: 139, good afternoon,
7: climate
29: level
7: 20, 5627, 6339,
29: Red
7: Cap 139, maintain level 280, final level.
29: Red Cap 139,
7: Charleston 38,
30: heading 220,
7: 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Kelly 739,
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32: 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Thai 671.
7: Maintain heading 120 or turn left heading 030. Unable for further right.
27: Check heading 120 for now. Cavalry 68.
34: Hong Kong recap 140.
7: Recap 140. Go ahead.
34: 40. Recap 30 miles for attractive weather.
7: Red Cat 140, Hong Kong radar, report level and squawk first.
34: 140, maintaining level 350, squawk 2146.
7: Red Cat 140, Hong Kong radar, identify. Maintain heading 045.
34: 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You guys heading 1040?
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36: 624. Cathay 791, maintain level 180 when reaching opposite traffic above.
37: Level 180
7: and another station.
38: Zero.
33: Airspring 6523, heading 230 approved.
38: 230, airspring 6523.
33: 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Radar
38: 118-892. 18792, Macau 128,
7: go back. 10-431, track direct Ikeda.
15: Ikeda, Vietnam 431.
7: China Sun 3039, contact Sanya 130, Decimo 2.
33: Dara, climb platform 330.
26: 624, how about to request a flight heading 120, about 10 miles?
36: Can you, proceeding South Loop traffic is going south, you can fly direct South Loop if you like, if it helps?
26: Okay, follow the SID, can it, 9624.
36: Thank you.
26: Roger, 442 heavy out of 55, climbing 8000.
36: Maja 9442, Roger, identified, stand by fire.
7: John, 8131, contact Sanya, 13335.
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3: Local radar, Kalania 457, request radar deviation up to 40 miles, Lima side.
36: Climb via SIT to flatable 130.
7: 308, contact Shanghai 12835.
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7: Cambodia 668, contact radar 13215.
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9: 40 left approved, Tanya 457, thank you.
12: Radar Dynasty 782, cap radar, direct to the captain.
13: Dynasty 782, approved.
12: Captain Dynasty 782, from
17: Cambodia 668.
13: Cambodia 668, Hong Kong radar, roger.
17: I command to heading 145, due to weather.
13: Cambodia 668, roger, heading 145, approved.
17: Yes.
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18: 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SN 9624.
7: 3292, turn by heading 340, reduce to minimum swing speed.
19: Proceed to flight heading 2340, China Southern, 3092.
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13: 5, Hong Kong, radar, roger.
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21: 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Fly 130, Macau 222.
22: 126120 and request heading 080 due to weather.
36: Stay on SID for now, expect left turn after Hotel 393.
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24: Zero decimal 2.
7: 100 meters.
22: Approach from 07 left and reduce speed to 250 knots.
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22: Macau 222, request right heading 155 is available.
20: Approved.
21: Macau 222, just confirm flight level 130.
20: AFM 130, 13.
21: 130, Macau 222.
36: Good traffic.
22: Initially 115, since the air 9096.
36: Starwalker 234, contact radar 13382, bye-bye.
21: Design 9902, heavy CF.
24: 1253.
29: Maintain flight level 160, heading 110. Starwalker 234, Hong Kong radar, climb to flight level 200, maintain speed 280 knots or greater.
24: Climb flight level 200, speed 280 knots or greater. 234.
21: Starwalker 6340, dealing contact with 1-2.
36: Emirates 9412, identify clear, Sierra 7 Alpha Rebel. 206, you can increase speed to 25 knots.
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6: 20 mile right side of track, then we can deviate with it by ourselves.
13: Dynasty 834 up to 30 right approved.
6: This is up to 30 right approved, Dynasty 834, thank you.
21: Go to 6-8, focus for the left heading up 5.
13: Stay again, heading.
21: Heading left on 15.
13: Cambodia 668, heading 105, approved.
21: Heading 105, spoken 668.
33: Hong Kong Shuttle 5999, descend now flight level 270.
0: Descend now flight level 270, Hong Kong Shuttle 599.
1: So 175, request heading 185.
36: 20 and speed 280 knots and ready.
1: And also that climb by 120 and speed 280, Cathay 806.
36: Cathay 806, expect earliest left turn after hotel, tower 393.
1: Thank you, Cathay 206.
2: 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Level 110.
4: 90096, now climb to flight level 120.
2: Climb to flight level 120, in the 90096.
33: Within 2 minutes.
0: Level 270 over there. Let's go to 590.
24: 250. 250, Delta 234.
10: 47, Traffic Ikela.
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33: 22 radar 13215.
11: Hong Kong radar report passing level and squawk.
1: Passing 11, level 8700 meters and at 28,700 feet. And squawk is 6236 MS 38.
11: MS 32, I report your passing level in feet.
1: Sorry,
11: 285. MS-32, identify clear Sierra 7 Alpha arrival.
1: To Sierra 7, Charlie arrival. Confirm MS-32.
11: MS-32, Sierra 7 Alpha arrival.
1: Alpha arrival, MS-382.
11: MS-9412, descend via star to flight level 110.
0: Left heading 100.
33: Cambodia 668, standby traffic descending through, call you back in 1 minute. China Eastern 546, contact radar 118.92.
0: Yeah, 118.92, China Eastern 546.
1: Call radar, Thai 623.
33: Thai 623, Hong Kong radar, confirm level 380.
1: So, Sikok 3767, request heading 2401 radar.
33: Thai 623, after captain, heading 240, approved, identify.
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33: Dynasty 7H2, contact Taipei, 129.1.
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0: Taipei, 0982.
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0: 46 again.
33: Heading, please.
0: Heading 0980, sir.
33: Cambodia 668, heading 090, approved.
0: 090, approved, Cambodia 668.
1: 175, request heading 200.
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1: 200, Škoda 175.
0: Hong Kong radar, Magellan 880, 7 miles outside Zhong.
33: Magellan 880, Hong Kong radar, identified on coast 2752 and clear Betty 3 Alpha arrival.
0: 3 Alpha arrival, Magellan 880. 0599, request heading 340.
33: Hong Kong Shuttle 5999, heading 340, approved.
0: Heading 340, approved, 0599.
33: Cambodia 668, clear of traffic, are you able for the left turn?
0: To maintain heading in extra 40 mile, and we are able left turn.
33: Roger.
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33: Cathay 7901, standby.
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33: 4,500 feet. 5999, radar 1263.
0: 126, Hong Kong Shuttle 599.
33: 59706, radar 12532.
19: 12532, 107.6.
24: 7017 4 3 5 5 to the right, approved.
4: Shuttle 1362 50 north, approved.
1: 5 0 7 0.
3: 234, climb flight level 350.
5: True.
8: 30, reach within 2 minutes.
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9: 112 can approach 119er, that's 11 today.
14: We are turning on to heading 200 now, I'm at 33.
8: I'm at 33, reach flight for 330 within 2 minutes.
14: Speaking number 338.
8: I'm at 338, descend level 330, reach in 2 minutes.
14: Alright, leave 330, descend 330, reach in 2 minutes, number 338.
15: I'm at 185, level 330, offset to the Romeo side, 209.
8: Mandarin 1858, Hong Kong radar, roger.
15: Hong Kong radar, Tiger 851, flight level 340, squawk 4125, direct 1030, my left of the
8: time. Thai VHJ 851, Hong Kong radar identified. Air Spring 6523, climb flight level 350.
14: Flight level 350, Air Spring 6523.
8: Coordinate 457, continue present heading, descent level 340.
14: Present heading, descent flight level 340, Crania 457.
16: 175 request, right heading 220.
8: Station calling, say again.
16: 175 request, right heading 220.
8: Delta 175, heading 220, approved.
16: 175.
8: Coordinate 457, contact radar 125, decimal 32.
23: 1253 ','1253 1253 1253 1253 1253 1253 1253 1253 1253 1253 1253 1253 1253 1253 1253 1253 ││││││││││││││││││││││││││││││││││││││││││││││││││││││││││││││││││││││││││││││││││││││││││││││││││││││││││││││││││││││││││││││││││││││││││││││││││││││││││││││││││││││││││││││││││││││││││││││││││││││││││││││││││││││││││││││││││││││││││││││││││││││││││││││││││││││││││││││││││││││││││││││││││││││││││││││││││││││││││││││││││││││││││││││││││││││││││││││││││││││││││││││││││││││││││││││││││││││││││││││││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
33: Jordan 880, descend flight level 310, reach in 4 minutes.
14: Yeah, the 806, climb flight level 200.
6: 27, decimal 1.
14: 20, Cathay 806, and request final level 310, please.
33: Cathay 806, Cathay 806, stand by next letter, we advise you.
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9: Left turn and now descend to flight level 130.
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14: Descend to flight level 130, we'll call you Soflex only, MS-09X.
33: Please, can you make left turn heading 360?
12: Not for now, cover this degree. Relay that 20 miles and then we're able left turn.
33: Confirm in 20 miles, able left turn.
12: Confirm 20 miles ahead, we're able left turn.
33: Roger. Cathay 701, contact radar 125, decimal 32.
17: 125, decimal 32, Cathay 701, good day.
6: Roll which landfall in 3 minutes.
9: Cathay 340A, climb flight level 200.
3: Federal final.
6: Zero.
12: Zero, seven, sir.
33: Two stations, first one, Cambodia 668, say again, heading.
12: Left heading 07, sir.
33: Cambodia 668, heading 070, approved.
12: Okay, this is again.
33: Thai 671, say again.
18: Current heading 240, Thai 671.
33: Thai 671, approved up to 50, left approved.
18: Thai 240, up to 50, left approved, Thai 671, good day.
33: Coriner 660, contact Taipei 129, decimal 1.
18: Taipei 129, Coriner 660.
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22: Flight level 200.
2: Philippine 301, Hong Kong radar, climb to flight level 250.
10: Flight level 2,
11: Philippine 301.
13: Attempt as much as possible. Traffic on your left hand side inbound wheel crossing.
2: 320.
21: Flight level 320, to the 175.
22: 40.
25: 681, Hong Kong approach, continue descending, descend to 8,000 feet, QNH 1006.
22: Approve.
26: Heading 045 for the 1440.
2: Can you set heading 180?
27: We cannot accept right heading due weather. We can accept any heading, any left heading.
2: 301. Bench 301, turn left heading 100.
27: Left heading 100, Philippine 301.
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28: YA 902, Dynasty 792.
29: Hong Kong radar, Magellan 880, level flight number 310.
2: Magellan 80, continue descent level 270.
29: Then flight level 270, Magellan 880.
30: C792, direct Alpha
2: 3 Hong Kong. Air Transat 373, change to Sanyana 130, decimal 2.
31: Meters.
32: For the left, heading 360.
2: Cambodia 668, heading 360 up here.
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9: Cafe 157 approved.
34: 157.
9: Thomas Shadow 136 and contact radar 133, decimal 82.
35: And approved.
9: 13 contact approach 119, decimal 1.
36: Radar, good afternoon, Hong Kong Shadow 136 on reaching level 17. Request heading 1.
2: Hong Kong Shuttle 136 Hong Kong radar, heading 100 approved.
36: Heading 10 Hong Kong Shuttle 136.
2: Hong Kong Shuttle 136, climb to flight level 180.
36: Climb to flight level 180, Hong Kong Shuttle 136.
9: Hold on seat and proceed out to Papa from Papa Korea, Zulu approach 134.
36: Zulu approach 134, I cannot answer.
2: Zulu 175, direction to Aptera crew.
37: Hong Kong 140, good afternoon, maintain for number 310045, the weather.
2: Red Cap 140, Hong Kong radar, roger.
37: Yes.
2: 0, are you able heading 040 to keep you within Hong Kong airspace?
37: Sir, we can accept, heading 040, 140.
2: Heading 040, approved, Red Cap 140.
37: Okay, 140.
36: 136.
9: 50.
37: Flight level 150, Hong Kong Shuttle 739.
36: 9-8-4.
9: 382, can approach 1199.1 today.
36: Hong Kong,
2: Cafe 948, Hong Kong radar identified. Clear Betty 3 Alpha arrival.
36: Betty 3 Alpha arrival, Cafe 948, and request heading 290 Sir.
2: Bye bye. Cambodia 668, speed 290 knots or greater. Maintain flight level 170.
38: Maintain flight level 170, campaign 960. Clear craft weather, campaign 960.
30: Approved, climb flight level 270.
2: Roger, continue present heading.
38: Continue present heading, campaign 960.
2: 5 knots on radar, Cambodia 668. Magellan 880, reduce speed to 250 knots. Magellan 880, speed 250 knots.
36: Speed 250 knots, Magellan 880.
37: Hong Kong radar, RGL 1656, maintaining level 340, squawk 1475, heading 340.
2: Magellan 1656, Hong Kong radar identified.
37: Call Mandarin 185, request to the Romeo site 45 miles.
2: Mandarin 1858, approved. Cafe 948, see again deviation.
9: 7A6A1 Hong Kong radar, can you turn left now?
30: Car 116, climb for level 270, stand by higher. Turn
0: to stand by higher, Mach 011.
30: And the car 116, contact radar now, 121.3.
0: 121.3, Mach 011.
36: 127.220, Hong Kong 736.
38: If possible, request flight number 370.
9: And 133A2, double 3.
36: Really fragmented, 13322.
9: 133A2, 133A2. Reduce speed 180 knots.
38: Speed 180 knots, I mean, I'm 190.
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38: FA960, request heading 090.
1: FA960, stand by 1 minute due to traffic left side.
38: FA960.
36: FA948, request further heading 2603.
2: FA948, due traffic after Norman heading 270 initially.
36: After Norman heading 270, FA948.
2: Magellan.
4: 904 maintaining flight level 330. Weather deviation of 35 up to 35 mile Romeo site.
2: Delta 1704 approved.
4: 44.
2: Magellan 880 radar 1263.
36: Radar 1163 Magellan 80. 1263 Magellan 80.
5: Not so, shuttle 638.
1: Come to flight level 250.
36: Class flight level 250, I guess, I want to pass it.
1: Train to flight level 130. Flight level 110.
9: C1, now turn right, proceed back to Papa and from Papa clear, Zulu approach, right, 34.
38: Turn right, to Papa, clear IOS, runway 34, come here, ACC1.
1: 492.
36: 492, Hong Kong 0136, good.
30: Left hand side.
6: And this heading for how long?
30: 2820.
9: Now, can approach 119, that's 11, good day.
38: 32671, good day. Level 230, campaign 960.
9: A0 knots.
0: We switch to A0 knots, we're near 775.
1: 237, Hong Kong radar, descend to flight level 110.
0: Check both.
9: We're near 775, stand by.
0: Stand by, we're near 775.
36: Good.
1: Hong Kong shuttle situated, Hong Kong radar, come to flight level 250.
36: Ground level 250, Hong Kong shuttle straight.
1: FA960, come to flight level 250.
38: Ground level 250, campaign 960.
9: Confirm you can turn left after 40 now.
38: 40, weather deviation.
2: VHA 851, confirm.
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2: Taisha, 678, I say again, heading.
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2: This is a Hong Kong, good morning, this is a Hong Kong radar. Descend to flight level 230.
36: Flight level 230. And request heading 320.
2: Good morning, this is a heading 320 approved.
36: 320, it's still coming in 68, thank
30: 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On shuttle 136, direct NFAR.
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2: 7, contact radar, 118 is 492.
36: 118, 992,
2: cancel 157. FS 005, cross also, AO below flight level 110. Descend to 9000 feet on QS 1006.
6: Level 6000 meters. Sorry, set.
2: Cool. Level 110, descend to 9000 feet, QS 1006.
6: Hong Kong?
36: 1-9-8-6-2.
2: Contact radar 118 is 492.
7: Radar 118 is 492, 546. Good day, sir.
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2: 250.
7: Left heading 090. I'm at my flight level 250, I'm at Macau 162.
2: Call shuttle situate, contact radar 118 is 492.
36: 118-92, shuttle 638. 3868, look on direct to Tremont.
2: Okay, this A, continue present heading.
36: Present heading, coming to 68.
7: Right, decimal 902, RGL 16656, good day.
2: Hi, DHJ 851, reach flight level 380, within 20 miles.
7: DHJ 2 minutes, RGL 51.
2: College of Philippine 301, climbing flight level 320, heading of 120. 301, Hong Kong radar, roger.
9: Control, contact Guangzhou 125-35.
2: They call the Hong Kong departure 122-65.
36: 22.65, cover 868, goodbye.
2: Flight level 250.
7: 250, we have 775.
2: Magellan 880, contact approach 419 and 841.
36: 0. Level 22.768.
9: Charleston 502 departure, identify client by SID to flight level 160.
2: Time to flight level 160 via SID, can I identify 06?
8: 23 Express heading 265.
10: 5623 approved.
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34: Right, okay. Flight level 320.
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10: Mandarin 1858, direct cap, please.
8: Direct cap, please, Mandarin 1858. Tang radar, good afternoon, touch 571, we are netting 210. Video deviation, level 340, score 2634.
10: Thai via jet 571, Hong Kong, radar identified.
8: Red 1.
10: Red cap 140, descend now, flight level 270.
8: Flight level 270, again 140.
10: Thai 623, contact radar 125, decimal 32.
8: I just saw 32, Thai 623.
4: Hong Kong radar, Star Walker 1704, we will maintain up to, offset up to 35 mile right on track.
10: Star Walker 1704, approved.
4: Maintain up to 35 mile right of track, Star Walker 1704.
10: Thai VHA 851, contact radar 125, decimal 32.
8: 12532, Thai VHA 851.
12: Call you back when you enter Hong Kong. 116, contact Shanghai 12835.
8: 127,
10: 2 traffic, descend level 290.
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30: Call 773, proceed direct to Marie, approved and proceed direct, connect approach 119, that's small one. 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
8: Thank you.
6: 5.
10: Approved.
34: SA 157, sorry, unable to make flight level 3790 by Nomad.
10: Cafe 157, roger.
9: 4, caution, climb to level 280 initially.
6: China, heading 205, approve.
8: 205, approve, level 8 in China.
6: Dash bank 65231302.
9: Approve. 90X5 to level 200.
10: Heading 150, approved.
8: 157,
6: 301. T approved.
35: Greenland 208, identify, climb to level 130.
34: 80.
8: Stand by level 180, coming in 68.
6: Five radar 127, decimal 1.
11: Ready, direct line.
10: Stable further right.
8: Descend by the wall 310, Wilco, contain 9.8.
9: 260, which in 4 minutes.
11: 3005 Roger, 1307 right, information Alpha.
12: 1307 right, copy.
11: Machina need a shuttle, clear direct lines.
34: Two.
8: 3030, sir, do it.
10: Red cap 140, heading 030, approved.
8: Oh, okay, 140.
10: OK,
13: 8, climb 210, Rick 189.
14: Can I stop over here now, 380, and we got a message that heading 210, and then there is a vehicle.
15: Good job.
13: Then, earlier.
10: Nana, Hong Kong, radar, roger.
16: Can radar, type VHF 571, request back to Suluk.
10: Type VHF 571, direct to Suluk, support.
16: 571. Kong Leda, expressing 613. Good afternoon, maintain Flight Level 380.
10: Expressing 613, identify.
16: 613, request 40 mile left of track due to weather.
10: Expressing 613, after Cathy, heading 230 approved.
16: After Cathy, heading 230 approved, expressing 613, thank you.
17: Kong Thai 643, Flight Level 400, support 3615.
10: Thai 643, Hong Kong, radar identified.
17: 613, after Cathy, request heading 230 due to weather.
10: Thai 643, approved.
16: 3. Philippine 301, request heading of 160.
10: Philippine 201, approved.
16: Heading 160, approved, Philippine 301.
18: 6-8, descend to reach flight level 4,500 meters by Tamot.
13: 4,500 meters to reach by Tamot, Company 6-8.
35: That way.
19: Say again for Giant 5528.
35: Just that way, clear Canto 3 Alpha arrival.
19: Canto 3 Alpha arrival, Giant 5528.
20: Hong Kong radar, CAFE 740, release via Guangzhou, speed 290 knots assigned.
35: CAFE 740, Hong Kong radar, after Sierra, descend via star to flight level 110.
20: To Sierra, descend via the star, level 110, CAFE 740.
21: And for here, 775, heading 26, flighting 250 initially.
22: 250 initially,
23: Hong Kong, good afternoon, Dynasty 852, maintain 11,000 meters, squawk 6172.
21: Dynasty 852, Hong Kong radar, radar contact.
23: Dynasty 852, request after dial-up, 25 mile Lima side.
21: 25 miles Lima side is approved.
23: 25 mile Lima side after dial-up, deviation approved, Dynasty 852.
21: Qatari 932, reset squawk cook 5110.
24: 504, and heading 350 when available, Cathay 110.
10: Cathay 110, Hong Kong radar identified. Clear Betty 3 Alpha arrival. After Nomad, heading 350 approved.
24: Clear Betty 3 Alpha arrival, and after Nomad, heading 350, Cathay 110, thank you.
35: Call radar 13382,
13: bye-bye. Climb level 350 final. On recheck, cancel speed restriction.
35: Hong Kong radar, identify clear 07 Alpha arrival.
24: Clear 07 Alpha arrival, UPS 2.
35: UPS 2, confirm release for Guangzhou.
24: Confirm release for Guangzhou,
35: UPS 2, reduce speed to 80 knots and descend to flight level 170.
24: Okay, slow to 280 and descend to 170, yes.
13: Level
14: 270.
13: Level 270,
14: recap 189. 4. FF 194,
13: maintain speed 280. Maintain speed 280, Kevin, 194.
14: Blue, that is DC651.
10: Red cap 140, contact radar 118.92.
25: Radar 92,
13: recap 140, good day. Radar, Government Xiamen 8705, maintain flight 28, you're heading 200.
10: Xiamen 8705, Hong Kong radar, roger.
13: Xiamen 8705, request a higher level as soon as possible.
10: Standby.
13: Standby, Xiamen 8705.
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1: Cafe 110, descend flight level 410.
2: Shanghai 28, Tango Departure, Island 5, report passing altitude.
1: Confirmed.
3: Climb 852, climb flight level 370, track direct inbound.
4: 370, track direct inbound,
3: standard 3, 8, 5, 2. E546, no speed restriction.
5: 53 descend to level 260, reaching 5 minutes.
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10: EVA 398, maintain 9800 meters and request heading 090 due to weather.
11: EVA 398, Hong Kong radar identified, heading 090 approved.
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11: EVA 398, contact radar 118, decimal 902.
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0: Okay, so on 250, descend to 110 across Mary, 130 below, UTS.
8: John 5528, once again, you able to, if you continue with your present speed, are you able to reach flight level 130 by Murray?
12: Affirmative, we can make flight level 130 at Murray, current speed.
8: John 5528, thanks. Descend to reach flight level 130 by Murray.
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6: UPS 2 can approach 119.1, good day.
0: 119.1, UPS 2, good day.
1: Dynasty 6651, heading 200, approved.
0: Approved, Dynasty 6651.
6: 7089, heading 110, approved.
7: 7089, thank you.
11: 78 Hong Kong radar contact.
1: 210.
10: Final 210, you by 85.
0: Daily Bay Clamp, flight level 430.
6: 5643, stand by.
0: Please.
6: Sir. 5528, caution. Caution, clear level is flight level 110. Close Maria below flight level 130.
12: 10, sir, Maria. At 13000, 5568.
6: Jan 5528, when passing flight level 130, reduce speed 230
0: knots.
13: Hong Kong, Emirates 366, super.
11: Stand by, Emirates 332, contact radar 125, decimal 32.
1: 380.
0: 6651. Roger. Cathay 110, request heading 330.
1: Cathay 110, heading 330, approved. Continue descent level 360.
0: 330, approved. Then descent flight level 360, Cathay 110.
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5: All right turn is allowed, please turn left.
3: 3 left, correct. Contact radar 126. 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
11: Think for how long until left turn?
0: 8705.
14: Hong Kong leader, codename 336. Good afternoon, level 340. Squawking 2757. Approaching Nomad.
1: Philippine 356, Hong Kong radar identified.
14: Stage 36 and after Norman request, 3820 right of track to weather.
1: After Norman, heading Philippine 356, after Norman, heading 020 approved.
14: Norman heading 0202, Philippine 356.
3: 28, continue present heading for sequencing. Descend to 90,000 feet, Kenix 10005.
5: Level 200 or cross make level 200 or below. Go here 253, descend level 110.
11: And for level 260, reach in 4 minutes.
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1: Okay. Hey, Hong Kong radar, fly heading 100.
16: Hey, left turn.
5: Heading 310 now.
1: Cathay 110, heading 310 approved, and also for how many miles?
5: About 60 miles, 60 miles, Cathay 110.
1: Roger.
0: 50 knots, Cathay 424.
3: Oh, they are set up a higher level of aircraft coming from the left, behind.
1: Cathay 110, turn left heading 300.
5: Heading 300, Cathay 110.
1: Skywalker 1704, contact Taipei 129, decimal 1.
14: 291, Skywalker 1704.
3: Deviation request to the left.
15: Hong Kong, China 7601, due weather request heading 2104, 5 miles.
7: See you, cosine.
15: 7601, heading
7: 200.
15: 7601,
7: heading
15: 200
7: approved.
15: 200 approved, Chang 6601.
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15: request
7: wing
15: 613, thank you.
7: Thai 643,
15: up to 5 miles left approved.
7: 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Restrictions and you can track direct to SUSLU, circuit 692.

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3: 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Charlie 7681, descend to 5000 feet.
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6: China Southern 601, request heading 170.
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4: 80, Cathay 588.
0: Charles 7207, calling Hong Kong departure, 122.65.
4: 22.64,
0: Cathay 588, come to flight level 250.
4: 50, Cathay 588.
0: A1A, confirm.
6: Affirmative 070.
0: Down A1A, heading 070, approved.
6: 070, down A1A.
0: Down A1A, come to flight level 250.
6: Climber, flight level 250, down A1A.
0: FA5AA, cancel speed restrictions.
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3: Power
0: Concern 12 Hong Kong radar, roger. If you need up to 40 miles right approved.
7: Roger, 40 mile right approved, Skywalker 712.
0: Philippine 359, descend now, flight level 270. Philippine 356, descend now, level 270.
8: Channel level 270,
9: 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Confirm, good afternoon, Qatari 932.
0: Qatari 932, Hong Kong radar, roger. Can you make any left turn?
9: Yes, we are requesting direct position up. So if you could coordinate with next sector, Alpha Victor Mike Uniform Papa, Qatari 932.
0: Stand by.
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12: 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And direct cut to now.
3: 7644, identify clear Sierra 7 Alpha Rebel.
12: Okay,
3: 7644 clear Sierra 7 Alpha Rebel.
12: Sierra 7 Alpha Rebel, 7644.
3: Visual A90, descend to 5000 feet.
12: Descend 5000 feet, 7644, confirm.
0: D7644 negative, maintain flight level 230.
12: Maintain flight level 230, 7644.
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3: KV 250, descend to flight level 240. 4A,
13: reach
3: 5 level
14: 130
3: in the next 4 minutes. 50, direct handle. 30. 1 HMN 644, descend to flight level 220. Stand by, Xiaobian 644, descend to flight level 220.
15: First, DVA 02, continue climb level 210.
11: Can you climb flight level 210, EVA at 802?
13: Hong Kong Dubai, China Eastern 2007, request direct to Hazel.
14: China Eastern 2007, proceed direct to Hazel, the sound flight level 140.
13: 140, direct Hazel, China Eastern 2007.
15: Heading 060, approve.
16: Thank you. So, please climb to.
17: Make any left turn.
18: Some we will heading 210 is possible.
17: Yes,
18: now to turn left heading 210.
17: 210, request 692. Scooter 157, due to same level traffic, descend for level 390.
3: Send to level 230, turn right heading 040. Yeah, 250, flight level is 230, heading 040.
13: 007, we're passing below 170, so now we climb to flight level 170 now.
14: Tennyson 2007, AFM, climb back to level 170, thank you.
13: 170 now, left heading 180, Tennyson 2007.
19: Hello.
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17: 14 Hong Kong radar, roger.
22: Ready, 5.
17: Philippines, 356.
20: 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Cafe 110, contact radar 133, decimal 825.
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23: 2385, that's 825, Cafe 110.
20: Cafe 110, confirm 133, then 82.
17: Then, in that case, stop. Climb at
18: 230,
17: turn right heading 240,
18: approve. 2 minutes, right heading 240, to correct the matter.
17: And stop climb,
18: level 230. 230, right heading 240, to correct the matter, traffic effect.
13: Call, Grand Central 2007, level 170, now request that your weather continue left with heading 270.
17: Heading 2007, heading 270, unable due to traffic.
24: Hong Kong radar, climb to flight level 250, speed 300
13: knots. Flight level 250, 300 knots, EVA 802.
20: Cafe 783, expect level, final level 290, maintain final level.
13: Maintain present level, can we have a heading of about 145 to avoid weather for about 20 miles?
20: Cafe 783, heading 145, clear.
13: 145, Cafe 783.
6: Tiger 571, clear, weather.
20: Tiger Jet 571, contact radar, 125, decimal 32.
6: 532, Tiger 571, good day, sir.
17: 644, fly heading 050, radar factor for descent.
24: Level 250.
6: Back to Metsky, flight level 250, United 153.
24: Cafe 110, descend to flight level 130, expedite through flight level 200.
13: Descend to flight level 130, expedite through level 200, Cafe 110.
17: 254 request 070 to weather ahead.
24: Bohemia 254, heading 070, approved.
17: Heading 070, Bohemia 254.
24: Cafe.
3: 0 Silver is approved.
13: Cafe 250, thank you.
3: Sir, Hotel Bravo, proceed direct to Rocca to resume all navigation.
13: Mike Rocca, all navigation left. Victor Hotel Bravo.
17: And Shuttle 112, continue climb, flight level 180.
13: And say again for Hong Shuttle 112.
17: Shuttle 112, flight level 180.
13: Climb level 180, Shuttle 112.
24: Near 253, contact approach over 9, decimal 1.
1: 319, fly heading 160.
21: Heading 160, China Sun 319.
2: 010, to the right.
1: Bamboo 9588, heading 010, approved, speed 230 knots.
2: 230 knots, heading 010, Bamboo 9588.
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1: Present heading.
4: Full reduce speed to 250 knots, descend to 4,000 feet.
21: Climb on reach city, flight level 120.602.
1: Cathay 750, reduce speed to 250 knots, Cathay 750.
21: Cathay
1: 250, contact approach 119.1.
21: That was Cathay 250, thanks for your help, bye-bye.
1: Bravo 3327, speed 210 knots or less, descend 4,000 feet, QNH 1005.
2: Descend 4,000 feet, QNH 1005, Bravo 327.
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19: Descend flight level 170 and we can hold at Canto if required, Cathay 750, but we should be able to make it.
1: Cathay 750, hold Canto as published and descend flight level 170.
19: Hold it,
21: Canada
19: is published,
21: descend flight level 170, Cathay 7000. China
1: 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Standby. VHL 8890, contact Macau Tower 1180.
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1: Bravo 3327, turn left heading 090.
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21: Heading 330, Bamboo 9588.
4: Today, 250, reduce speed to 250 knots, turn left heading 360.
0: 6712, thank you, bye.
1: Bamboo 9588, descend 7,000 feet.
21: 2,000 feet, Bamboo 9588.
1: Bravo 3327, turn left direct to Papa, descend 3,000 feet, clear the Alice approach, runway 34.
21: Sir, Papa, descend 3,000 feet, clear the Alice approach, runway 34, Bravo 327.
25: China Southern 219, request heading 060 for 20 miles.
26: Roger, heading 060, approach China 7319 and climb level 2990.
25: Heading 060 and climb level 290, China Southern 319.
1: 395.
21: 12395, Victor Hotel Bravo, bye bye.
1: 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Contact radar 12347.
4: 6000 feet.
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19: I got right, thanks, Cathay 750.
0: Bravo, Roger, 7. Cathay 110, descend to flight level 130.
1: Four zero, descend 3,000 feet.
21: 3,000 feet, Bamboo 9588. Request 745, heading 215.
27: 160.
5: Let me invite SID to flight level 160, Singapore 875, request high speed.
27: Singapore 875, speed 280 knots approved.
5: 280 knots, Singapore 875.
21: Alright, 3,000 feet.
27: Cathay 346, radar 133.82.
21: Cathay 346.
7: flight level 160.
27: Cebu 111, stand by for frequency change.
7: Cebu 111.
8: 到下面 8005.
9: 300 the, for how many miles?
10: Stand by for 260, China Eastern speed 290 knots.
1: China 588, turn left heading 010, clear Dallas approach runway 34.
11: 90.
1: Continue right turn, direct to Canto.
8: Canto, hold in, direct to Canto, carefully, 7-5-0.
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1: That's Makata 1180.
11: Can you make a left turn heading 270?
12: Contact now, level heading 270.
11: Correct at 7012, AFM, now heading 270.
12: Heading 270, you can 7012.
1: Cathay 750, speed 280 knots or less, and descend for level 110, cross Mary for level 130 or below.
8: Okay, 280 knots or less, and descend for level 110, and say again the requirement, Cathay 750.
1: Cathay 750 for level 130 or below at Mary.
8: 230 or below at Mary, Cathay 750.
11: Hong Kong, good day, Lufthansa 7996 Heavy, level 210 over at Sierra Information, Bravo.
1: Lufthansa 7996 Hong Kong radar, good afternoon, confirm squawk 7646.
11: Lufthansa 7997 7646,
1: AFM. Lufthansa 7996 identified, clear Sierra 7, Charlie arrival, maintain for level 210.
11: Lufthansa 7996 Sierra 7, Charlie arrival. And we are in level 210.
1: Lufthansa 7996, roger, reduce speed to 280 knots or less, descend for level 170.
11: Lufthansa 7996, speed 280 or less, and descend level 170.
15: 5 Hong Kong radar, climb to for level 350.
16: 3, you're on the wrong frequency. Please check again the frequency.
24: Traffic descending above you, maintain level 240.
28: 5, cancel speed restriction.
7: Roger, cancel speed restriction, Singapore Eastern 5.
27: Identified, climb via SID to flight level 160. Flight
7: level 160.
11: 7996, heading 190 and speed 250.
8: Heading 220.
11: Delta 745, heading 220.
8: 220, Delta 745.
24: Now continue descend to 9,000 feet on Greenwich 1006, turn right heading 270.
11: German cargo 614, Hong Kong radar, Russia.
29: 4, maintaining flight level 330, heading 070, request heading 090.
11: Eva 384 Hong Kong radar, Russia heading 090, approved.
29: 090, Eva 384.
11: Back at 7012, reach for level 300 in 2 minutes.
30: Copy, cap 7012.
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15: 295. Cathay 750, continue descend to 6,000 feet.
24: Maintain level 260, turn right heading 270.
15: 270.
27: Climb via SID to 9,000 feet.
2: Kuna 2016 departure, identify time 25 level 120.
3: That's 211 120, Kuna 2016.
6: 335 and we are on heading 110.
1: Cat A 335, can you track fly heading 130?
6: 130, Cat A 335, that's all.
13: Okay, radar just afternoon, eminence 985.
2: Has that no contact Manila on data link monitor 119.3.
24: You contact radar 121.3.
1: Sierra 7 Charlie arrival.
13: Sierra 7 Charlie arrival, I'm in his hand in session.
24: Tesla level 120.
2: 319.11892. Approved up to 30 miles level, track 30 miles left.
5: Yeah, up to 30 left, Xiamen A17, heading 160.
4: Bolton level at 320.
1: Lufthansa 7968 and contact approach 119 at HMO 1.
3: 7968, 119.15.
4: VKH 1006.
1: Contact radar
24: 122.6. Decimal 3 with your intention on the heading.
1: 30, speed 250 knots or greater.
14: 0 more, pressure level 140. Heading 130 and flight level 130.335 knots.
3: Stability 2, weather, Kuna 2016, request heading 090.
2: Kuna 2016, initial heading 100.
3: Early heading 100, Kuna 2016.
2: Now 2016, climb to fire level 210, expedite passing fire level 170.
3: Kuna 2016, expedite passing fire level 170, climb to fire level 120.
9: 3424, contact Taipei 129 at HMO1.
2: Answer, initial
10: radio traffic on the right. 040.
2: Heading
3: 080, approve. 851, good afternoon. Maintaining flight number 250, heading 190, due weather.
1: Singapore 851, confirm squawk 3116.
3: Confirm 3116, Singapore 851.
1: Singapore 851 identifies, maintain fire level 250, heading 190, approved.
3: 190 and maintain level 250, Singapore 851.
9: And a four, go ahead.
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7: 732, now clear with all.
1: 3147, maintain fire level 120, follow flight plan route.
5: 20, Singapore 409.
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1: Singapore 851, heading 180, approved.
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2: China CA 35, are you able any right turn?
3: Request right turn heading 250, Dynasty
2: 835.
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2: approved.
1: 7,000 feet on
2: QNH 1006. And 7,000 feet, and confirm we are maintaining a present heading after Mike Charlie uniform.
1: Vietjet at 7078, after Mike Charlie uniform, follow the ILS approach track.
2: Confirm ILS Zulu for runway 34.
1: Jet 7078, affirm, expect ILS Zulu approach for runway 34, information Bravo.
2: Information Bravo, ILS Zulu runway 34, Jet 7078.
1: Ok, Cat 8335, proceed direct to Murray.
0: Cancel speed restriction, Cebu 111.
17: Hong Kong, it is Cat 8930.
18: Cat 8930, Hong Kong radar.
17: Caesar, squawking 6537, flight level 340 with 27 miles to Nomad.
18: Identify clear Betty 3 Alpha arrival.
17: 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We'll be looking for 10 miles right in this weekend, please.
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18: Skywalker 745, turn right heading 230.
0: Right heading 230, Skywalker 745.
18: Cat 7012, descend now to Falafel 260.
0: Cat 7012.
19: So 7, confirm copy, radar data for the right base runway 34 of Macau.
0: Request remain on the SID, Cat 7025.
18: Cat 7025 approved and cancel speed restriction.
0: No speed restriction, Cat 7025, climb Falafel 140.
20: Please.
19: 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New information, Charlie shortly. Descend now to 98,000 feet, catch 1006.
18: 06.
0: A35.
9: Unit 254.
18: 1000 feet, QNH 1006.
0: 70. Flight level 270, recap 236.
9: It's a DV to the right, please. What will be your heading?
18: 470. Kilo 2109, Hong Kong radar. Descend to 9000 feet, QNH 1006.
1: And 3000 feet and clear the Alice Zulu approach, runway 34, no speed restrictions.
0: Descend 3000, clear for Alice Zulu, runway 34, no speed restrictions, yes, 7378.
1: Emirates 9852. Emirates 9852, descend for level 130, maintain present, heading for descent, speed 250 knots or greater.
0: Final level 370, Cebu 111.
18: Not available. Maintain for level 270.
0: 270 final level, Cebu 111.
18: Affirm.
0: Recap 236, the weather requesting 15 miles right on track.
18: Recap 236, 15 miles to the Romeo side approved.
0: 5 Romeo approved, recap 236.
21: Hello, Roger, Skywalker 712, request heading 065, the weather.
18: Red cab, direction station, request 065, call sign in.
21: Skywalker 712, request heading 065, due weather.
18: Skywalker 712, heading, correction, call it Taipei 129, or decimal 1 with the request.
21: Call it 1291, yes, Skywalker 742, 712.
0: Bird R, Dynasty 839, meter, final 380, squad 2604.
18: On a C-A-3-9 Hong Kong radar identified. On a C-A-3-9 Hong Kong radar identified.
9: Are you able to write down?
18: 260. What is your request heading?
0: 270, please, Cathay 930.
18: Cathay 930, heading 270, approved.
0: 70, thanks, Cathay 930. Bird on Dynasty 839, request to wear deviation 30 mile Lima San.
18: Dynasty 839, initially 20 miles to the Lima side.
0: Initial 20 Lima, Dynasty 839. 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
18: German cargo 614, heading 065, approved.
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29: Radar EVA 384, request heading 070.
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5: Continue on SNESB 280 north or less, more cargo 6615. Yeah, climb to 6,900 meters and speed 280 or less, say China 104.
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2: Hey, Shanna 732, confirm.
8: From Shanna 732.
2: Hey, Shanna 732, heading 050, approved.
8: Heading 050, approved. And how about flight level 370, or Shanna 732?
2: Hey, Shanna 732, maintain flight level 330.
8: Maintain level Shanna 732, now heading 050.
2: Russia.
19: 8 on right, heading 270.
8: Four five.
2: Victor Hotel Bravo, climb to flight level 360. Expedite pass flight level 340 or about.
8: I mean 360 expedited to 340. Victor Hotel Bravo.
5: Gonna read that Cebu 11. Guan, any chance to coordinate the direct moment?
2: Cebu 111, say again. Cebu 111, Russia, I call you back.
8: Victor Hotel Bravo, level 280 on the experience. Yeah, I think.
19: Yeah. 22,
24: decimal 6. We can take approach over 9, decimal 1. Good day.
2: 118.3, VHS
24: 7378, Hong Kong. Okay, Cebu 111. Direct
2: movement approved. Confirm to stop, climb level at 8,000 feet. Cargo 615, climb to 160, flight level and expat passing 8,000 feet.
24: Okay, climb.
2: Still,
24: to muscle and reach 9,000 feet by muscle.
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8: Castle speed restricted at China 104.
27: Hotel Lima 8550, climb by SID to flight level 120, increase speed to 280 knots.
12: Climb via SID to flight level 120, speed 280 knots. Hotel Lima 8550.
19: Report for the run. 66 Hong Kong radar identify 6 miles Romeo side approved.
8: 5 Hong Kong radar, Russia, stand by for high air due to inbound traffic on weather deviation.
15: We do have weather at the back of this as well, heading 180.
8: Kevin 725, meantime, continue flight Penrith, I call you back for deviation before last act.
5: Seven,
2: take 7012. Negative 1234. 7.
5: This time we are inside the weather and readable, can you say again, sir?
2: 1, 2, 3, 4, 7.
5: 1, 2, 3, 4, 7, recap 7012.
2: Chairman Cargo 614, are you able any left turn?
8: Yo,
4: only for the time we are not able for left. We can proceed to Bayport Andre, German Cargo 614.
18: German Cargo 614, Russia.
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17: 310, Cathay 930. We'd like to maintain this heading for about 10 more miles, then a right turn for Asumo, if we could please pick up the arrival.
18: Cathay 930, Roger that, Betty 3 Alpha, Betty 3 Alpha.
17: Betty 3 Alpha, understood, Cathay 930.
4: Victor Hotel Bravo, request right turn back on route, and level 400 is available.
18: Victor Hotel Bravo, negative, you may expect for level 370 and maintain for level 360 for now.
4: Maintaining 360 for now, Victor Hotel Bravo.
11: The weather now.
1: China Southern 603 negative, maintain present heading or heading 165. Lines is not available, you're too high. And commence your descent now.
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4: 1 2 3 4 7 times 763.
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12: 1 3 3 8 2 Hotel Lima 850.
4: Sandover 320 heading 180.
11: 517.
18: Taiga 763 Hong Kong radar climb to flight level 230.
4: 230 Taiga 763.
29: Maintaining flight level 120 on squawk 3163.
1: Vector 1521 Hong Kong radar, good afternoon. Identified, maintain flight level 120, follow flight plan route.
29: Maintain flight level 120, follow flight plan route, Vector 1521.
11: Immediately, right now.
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11: Heading 110, no.
1: China Southern 603, heading 100, approved, no further left and expedite descent for the third time.
11: China Southern 603, no, left heading 100.
18: Hong Kong Shuttle 111 Hong Kong, right, direct to Muscle, and descend to 9,000 feet by Muscle, QNH 1006.
1: Southern 603, there is traffic deviating around the weather everywhere, heading 100, expedite descent.
11: Descent now, we are now request heading 070.
1: China Southern 603, heading 100, no further left.
11: Next, we can heading 100 now, left heading 070 right now.
1: China Southern 603, heading 070, expedite your descent, descend for level 130, expedite.
11: Okay, I will descend for level 130, left heading 070, copy that.
1: If you can't descend, we can turn you further left. We cannot turn you further left, expedite descent.
11: Okay, I will decide to descend, China Southern 603.
13: Hong Kong approach Cathay 2090, level 230, minimum speed.
1: Cathay 309 Hong Kong radar, clear Sierra 7, Charlie arrival. Information is Charlie.
13: Clear Sierra 7, Charlie arrival, Cathay 309.
11: China Southern 603 heading, 060 now.
1: China Southern 603 heading 060, approve and descend to flight level 110.
11: China Southern 603 heading 050 now.
27: 512.
4: Heading 270 now.
1: China Southern 603 heading 050 is approved and expedite your descent, and you are not the only aircraft on the inner sky.
18: For Russia, current heading bringing you to Manila airspace, turn left heading 045.
27: 598 Roger, heading 115 approved.
4: Heading 115, Cathay 5 airspace.
3: 3 down feet.
1: Stand by. Manor Southern, 5047. Confirm squawking 3112 and for level 250.
7: Confirm, Manor Southern 5047.
1: Manor Southern 5047, identified, maintained for level 250, and are you on our heading?
7: Request heading 180.
1: China Southern 5047, we remain on flight plan route and stand by for higher. China Southern 5047, remain on flight plan route and put your request to radar on frequency 127, decimal one. China Eastern 2007, descend 3,000 feet, clear Dallas approach runway 34.
3: Good
1: on feature,
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1: I
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14: Shiro 34, China 2009. You make the left turn on heading 020. Your squawk, ident, and passing
1: flight level 226 now, 3209. After those heading 010, proof.
3: After those heading 010, approaching about 832.
27: 110, maintain speed 250 knots.
16: Climb 110 over the SID, 250 knots, Tango 768.
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3: 133.82, Cadet 598.
1: 290.
12: Track to flight level 2900, Hotel Lima 8550.
27: 090 approved. 2 5 3 due to airspace restriction, just stand by for a right turn, expedite climb first.
22: The stand by for right turn, Cathay 253. We're maintaining heading 250.
3: Roger, 2000.
27: Charlie, Cuban, November 206 to departure. Identified, climb via SID to 9,000 feet.
1: Clear for level 160.
19: Turn now heading 070.
27: Simon navigation.
22: Right, direct to Uduma Cafe 253 on navigation.
27: China Eastern 5016, turn left heading 360, climb to flight level 140.
3: Left heading 360. After 160.
27: Sorry, say again.
3: Charlie, come back at November 0 station,
27: Chongqing 2062, maintain speed 250 knots and climb to flight level 110.
3: Maintain speed 250 knots, climb to flight level 110, Chongqing 2062.
27: Tango 7688, climb via SID to flight level 160, increase speed to 280 knots.
16: Climb PID SID 160, increase 280 knots, Tango 7688.
23: 5 Hong Kong radar, identify clear AB4 Alpha arrival.
1: 50 knots.
3: Descend I restricted flight level 110, reduce speed 250, Moscow 332.
1: Moscow 332, contact approach 119 at H1.
3: 11901, good day, Moscow 332.
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25: 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We are approaching and maintaining 11,000.
1: 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Recap 1521, contact radar 12347.
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12: Pushing right request position 64 direct to left side to avoid weather.
16: Shuttle 70 standby,
0: You will see your request to the terminal later.
2: Hong Kong 7700. When able to make right turn.
1: China, descend for level 130, turn left heading, turn left direct to Canto.
19: Zero north.
2: Zero north.
19: Moscow 332, continue present heading, reduce speed to 30 knots.
0: Decimal 47. 47. Okay. China 9798, proceed direct to Vetterville.
5: Proceed direct to Vetterville, China 9798.
0: Tyre 8405, climb the SID to flight level 110 and cancel speed restriction.
2: Alright, cancel speed restrictions and we climb via SID flight level 110, Tari 8405.
0: Higher due to traffic.
19: Okay,
2: 775 Hong Kong radar, climb for level 280.
8: Okay, we saw more notification.
5: Hong Kong radar, China Eastern 97, 98, if possible, request direct to Lekan or Lorry.
0: It's a 97, 98, standby, remain on the SID.
5: Remain on SID, China Eastern 97, 98.
19: So, 34 spacing, you have turned right now, 310.
2: The departure Qatari 8405 to be clear, the minimum speed for us would be 280.
0: Qatari 8405 cancel speed restriction 280 approved.
2: We're approved from Qatari 8405, thank you very much for the confirmation.
0: And Eastern 9798 contact the radar 133.82.
5: 133.82, China Eastern 9798.
0: So that's why SID speed 280 knots, Muscat 456.
9: 818, we are still with the Gongju on radar heading 110.
27: B5.
2: 125.35, good day, China 5016.
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27: Taipei 420, departure identified, climb via SID to 9000 feet.
0: Level 270 final level in Hong Kong, request high with Manila later.
19: Level 360.
27: And ready, increase speed to 280 knots.
9: Tracking direct Papa.
19: Roger.
27: 280 knots.
15: Okay. Climb SID, we're going to be Summit 110, Lumbo 130, we've advised before, and one able speed 280, Cathay 072.
27: Cathay 072, copy to cancel the level restrictions, but next further climb until passing for level 120.
15: Cancel the restriction, expedite until passing 120, Cathay 072.
9: 012.
2: Same call, sir.
19: 005
2: 63 Philippe 290 final level.
15: What that's
0: my 3 0 5 descend Philippe 260.
8: That's all, can you make sure the left hand?
9: But 0 and speed 300 knots.
1: Moscow 393, Hong Kong radar, good afternoon, please hear the 7 Alpha arrival, the information is Charlie.
9: Hey, 7 Alpha, information Charlie, Moscow 393.
1: Mazda 393, Squawk Engine report passing level.
2: Radar 12875.
1: Mazda 393 identified.
0: Roger, cancel speed restriction, climb to flight level 310.
2: Cancel speed restriction, climb flight level 310, thank you, 7680.
8: Seven, Hong Kong radar, Roger, report ready for right turn.
2: 8405.
0: Qatar 8405, go ahead.
2: Yeah, with the sectoral restriction of flight level 140 or above, we will not be able to cross it. We will be able to cross sectoral at flight level 130 or above.
0: 8405, Roger, cancel level restrictions, and now climb to flight level 200.
2: Cancel level restriction, climb flight level 200, Qatar 8405.
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1: 50 approved.
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1: Bravo 6186, when able, proceed direct to Mallet.
11: We're ready, direct to Mallet, Bravo 6186.
2: Flying flight level 280.

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1: Okay, it's set by level 110 and restricted.
0: Roger.
2: Okay.
3: You traffic on weather this station.
2: I'm descending for at least 180 miles.
4: 835, contact, Sanya, 122, decimal 6.
0: Bravo, 6186, contact radar, 127, decimal 1, good day.
4: 354, to traffic, continue descent level 2990.
5: Flight level 2990, 247354.
6: Flight level 300.
0: Negative 127, decimal 1.
3: Mission make left turn.
2: 270.
3: In 40 miles, you can make left turn, confirm.
6: Mission track 040 approved.
3: Seven seven five. Maintain flight level 310 on return traffic 1,000 feet above your clear level.
7: 11 turn right heading 270. Moscow 393 continue left turn heading 070.
3: Okay, 1521.
7: Okay, 1521. Cabin 970, contact approach 119.1.
6: Fire approved.
0: For level 210, squawk 2171.
8: Abram, maintaining 210, squawk 2171 and 20.
0: Qatari, H1H, you may increase to 250 knots or greater.
8: Roger, green speed 250 knots or greater, Qatari H1.
9: Whether 273 departure identify, climb to flight level 120.
10: Level 120, Whether 373.
9: 01, climb with SID to flight level 160 and now increase speed to 280 knots or greater.
11: Climb with SID to flight level 160, speed to 80 knots or greater, time 601.
0: Line is 250, Qatari 8005.
8: Hong Kong radar,
0: Qatari 8005. Qatari 8-1-8 looks like south runway 1-way-07 right, and approach will confirm with that.
8: Thank you, Qatari.
0: Qatari 8-1-8 from Sierra, proceed direct to Canto.
8: Sierra direct to Canto, Qatari 8-1-8.
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3: It's a standby expedite pass through for level 310 for Dummy.
9: Sure. Say 751 departure identify, climb the SID to 9000 feet. Array 373, climb to flight level 210.
10: Level 210, Qatari 373.
13: Right, climb for SID to 9000 feet. Qatari 629, climb for SID to flight level 160, increase speed to 250 knots.
10: Climb
14: climb by this ID, follow 160, increase speed 2 faster, not to cover 629.
4: Seems Maple area has a lot of weather build up, unable to clear into Kanto from that way. I'll vector you to the south for the arrival. Leave Aikila, heading 070.
15: 13335 with your level request.
13: 3.82.
14: 13382, Cathay 360.
13: Bohemia 612, increase speed to 260 knots.
14: 261.
7: 4568, continue climb the level 330.
14: Move on, Charlie 8405.
7: 4107 right.
13: Asiana 722, climb 5 SID now to Falafel 160.
1: Runway SID now fly. Climb flight at 160,
2: Asiana 722. Take shutdown to
13: Dami. Vinia 612, increase speed to 280 knots.
14: 2 knots, 161.
13: Cathay 629, increase speed to 280 knots.
14: 280 knots, cover 629.
1: Final level 200.
7: Pi 601, radar, take it direct, Ali, climb to final level 250.
1: Proceed to Ali, climb 250, Pi 601.
7: Pi 601, final level 250, and 1700, not far away.
1: Yes, final 2503.
7: We don't have enough space at 601. Radar Metairie 370, up to level 41. Copy, 517. Metairie
1: 273,
7: radar,
1: climb to level 250,
12: 7700, not falling. 253, 300, Alex, Metairie 320. Cathay 2093, contact approach, 19, very small one.
7: Sir.
12: 10 approved, reach level 270 in 3 minutes.
0: Then identify to report passing level.
1: Now passing level for the level 236, Air China 427.
0: Air China 427, clear Sierra 7 Alpha arrival, information is Delta.
1: Information Delta, Sierra 7 Alpha arrival, Air China 427.
0: Air China 427, released by Guangzhou, descend now for level 170, reached by Sierra.
1: Descend for level 170 by Sierra, Greyhound, Air China 427.
12: Descend now for level 170, report Guangzhou, proceed direct back to Hong Kong. 6 negative, but due to heading 060, will bring you into Manila airspace. I can only offer you after 70 miles, you need to make a left. Level 390.
13: Hold this.
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12: 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The radar 128.75 with your request.
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12: 040 approved. Coordinate 2005, maintain 280 knots until further advice. High speed approved, below 10,000 approved.
15: 3-1 when clear of weather, direct seat through.
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9: Engine 909A, departure identified, climb to flight level 130.
18: Flight to level 130, send in 909A.
16: 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The two finishes are to cap B.
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9: 361, proceed direct to South Loop.
10: Medic South Loop, entry 361.
19: Radar 127, decimal 55.
13: 218, say again.
10: Say 766, descending flight level 240.
0: Heading 766, maintain present heading for descent, descend flight level 210.
13: Identify the climb for SID to 9,000 feet.
16: I'm at 895 and pass for level 310 in 2 minutes, due traffic.
2: 105, descend flight level 290, which in the next 4 minutes.
10: Singapore 894.
13: Thing speed 280 knots or less.
10: Cross Cathay 312, flight level 120, 280 knots or less, Cathay 392.
9: Dynasty 915, change of sequence, reduce speed 250 knots.
13: 3644, roger, heading 110 approved.
0: Heading 110 approved, QA 644.
13: China 7356, contact Guangzhou 125.35.
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16: 94 heading approved.
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4: Towards Betty. Previously we have inbound from adjacent airways, those suit, they all can follow that route into Hong Kong. Confirm you will need to deviate right to avoid weather on this present heading.
19: Contact radar 12532.
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19: 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But are you applying?
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7: that's number
10: 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Approved. Track rescue system, descend to 3000.
19: Still traffic, continue flight time, we'll call you back for deviation in 20 miles and continue descent level 260.
7: Traffic 184, runway 07, left delta is current. Zero delta N5.
10: 310.
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13: 160, increase speed to 280 knots.
1: Climb by SID, flight level 160, and increase speed 280 knots, Buena 630.
7: 5. Air China 109, turn left heading 020.
2: 351 Hong Kong radar, identify FB4 Alpha rifle.
7: 22, climb for level 3500.
17: Dynasty 9015, contact approach 119 and take small one.
7: 30. Heading 320.
19: 563, contact radar 123, decimal 47. Bohemia 170, report your indicated airspeed.
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17: POA 614 Hong Kong radar, roger. Stand by for higher.
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4: Cathay 717, heading 060 approved.
1: Heading 060 approved on Nong Shadow 717.
17: Bay 2387, due to opposite way traffic, please expedite pass level 190.
2: Good evening,
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21: 1195, we are passing 6000 feet to climb to 9000 feet to squawk 3360.
7: Dominant 8682 departure, identified climb to flight level 120.
21: Alright,
7: finally we're 120, coming out A6A2. A310, advise how long you need this heading?
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23: Hong Kong, good afternoon, Air Macau 115, flight level 230.
7: Air Macau 115, maintain level 230.
23: Level 230, Macau 115.
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7: 9,000
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7: Cathay 418, climb to flight level 160.
22: 160, Cathay 418.
24: 73, reach level 270 in 1 minute.
0: Confirm squawk code 3070 for level 210.
25: All correct, 2138.
0: 2138, identified men and descend to for level 170, speed 250 knots.
25: Flight level 170, speed 250 knots, 2138.
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13: 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Left heading 050.
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25: 6 persons.
7: Cathay 418, fly heading 120.
10: Heading 120, Cathay 418, and just
7: 280 knots.
10: 280 knots, Cathay 418.
7: Cathay 310, contact radar 123, decimal 47.
25: 310, good day.
7: Good day. Air Macau 115, descend to flight level 170.
25: Flight level 170, Macau 115.
17: 7-10,
0: left now heading 180, please. 3A descent, unrestricted for level 110, expedite descent.
25: Descent flight level 110, expedite descent, please, to 138.
26: On radar, chance out the A047, maintain 5,400 meters, score 5101, heading 240.
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7: A682 heading 120, approve.
25: 120, thank you, Sanya A682.
7: Bohemia 548, climb to flight level 110.
25: 110.
7: Cafe 418, contact radar 133 decimal 82.
25: 330,
17: heading 330, are you able?
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28: Passing flight level 192, China Southern 335.
7: China Southern 335, you're identified.
25: Descent to flight level 190, about squawk 0012.
7: Air China 763, Hong Kong radar identified. Clear Sierra 7 Alpha, arrival, stand by lower.
25: Sierra 7 Alpha,
27: Chief 5, you are identified. 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
28: Not yet. China 7 2 3 5.
27: China 7 2 3 5, then report release.
28: Report release, China 7 2
27: China 7 X047, contact radar 127.1.
28: That's out of 297.
27: 110. 110. 110. 110. 110. 110. 110. 110. 110. 110. 110. 110. 110. 110. 110. 110. 110. 110. 110. 110. 110. 110. 110. 110. 110. 110. 110. 110. 110. 110. 110. 110. 110. 110. 110. 110. 110. 110. 110. 110. 110. 110. 110. 110. 110. 110. 110. 110. 110. 110. 110. 110. 110. 110. 110. 110. 110. 110. 110. 110. 110. 110. 110. 110. 110. 110. 110. 110. 110. 110. 110. 110. 110. 110. 110. 110. 110. 110. 110. 110. 110. 110. 110. 110. 110. 110. 110. 110. 110. 110. 110. 110. 110. 110. 110. 110. 110. 110. 110. 110. 110. 110. 110. 110. 110. 110. 110. 110. 110. 110. 110. 110. 110. 110. 110. 110. 110. 110. 110. 110. 110. 110. 110. 110. 110. 110. 110
17: your message.
27: 354, descend to reach flight level 130899, maintain speed 280.
17: 3, descend to flight level 270 final in Hong Kong. You can request high with Manila later.
27: 563, this after Mango, descend 6,000 feet, QNH 1006.
17: 89942.
27: Hong Kong Shadow 563 below 9,000 feet, speed 250 knots. Bohemia 548, climb to flight level 160. Standard C7903, Hong Kong radar, pressure. Bohemia 170, contact radar 127, maximum 55. 160, maximum speed 280 knots.
3: Roger, climb level 160, maximum speed 280 knots, when I 636.
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24: 9-8, turn tower stop me.
6: Green turn left direct to Canto, Bohemia 120.
27: Bohemia 170, turn left heading 050.
6: Heading 050, Bohemia 120.
27: 1,400 meters.
6: 763.
27: Air China 763, descend 5 star, flight level 110, cancel level restriction at Canto.
6: Cancel level restriction at Canto, and descend master Air China 763.
27: Air China 763, descend 5 star to flight level 110.
6: Standard flight level 110, cancel Canto level restriction, Air China 763. Level 170, regret left heading 040 over there.
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6: 0 approved, Bohemia 170.
17: Heading.
27: 7.
5: 300 knots or greater, and standby for lower.
27: Sanya 133, decimal 35. Please 138, reduce speed 210 knots. You have 3-4 miles from touchdown. 5.
6: Air
27: China 112, turn left, proceed direct to Agomu.
3: Turn left, direct to Agomu, Air China 112.
27: 115, radar, Macau 1 may achieve for information echo.
6: Echo, go for Macau 15.
27: Bohemia 170, descend to flight level 170. 0 are approved and expect that for around 2-5 nautical miles.
3: If we can direct to Lima Hotel, that'd be good.
8: Stand by. Can you accept heading 260?
6: Heading 260.
27: Brunei 636, heading 120 is approved.
3: Heading approved.
4: now for arrival.
8: Seat 7903, climb 10,400 meters. Dynasty 7903, contact ground gel control 128 decimal 3.
27: Air China 112, climb to flight level 6,900 meters.
21: 6,900 meters,
27: Long Air 8008, climb to flight level 160, when ready, increase speed to 280 knots.
21: Climb flight level 160, and when ready, increase speed 280 knots, and we request turn left heading 115 to weather. Long Air 8008.
27: Long Air 8008, stand by for the turn.
21: First stand by, Long Air 8008.
4: To the west of Landa. However, if you can go through the weather build-up from the south into Robin area, you'll be able to track towards Landa and Shenzhen.
26: Roger, so just confirm the maximum survey to the west is going to be 80 miles, right? Turn 8118.
4: Negative. You have to deviate at least 80 miles to the right, which will be a lot, and you will be very far away from Shenzhen if you take up weather deviation to the left. But if you're deviating to the right, it will be closer to the destination.
26: Roger, I will check the weather and tell you again, Turn 8118.
4: Roger.
1: One
27: set out of Fisher. Flight level 1 squawk call.
26: Flight level 208 and squawk 6404.
27: Chinese 733, you identified. Clear Sierra 7 Charlie arrival.
26: Clear Sierra 7 Charlie arrival, it's 10733. Flight level
27: 130.
26: Virginia
27: 548, contact radar
26: 12215
27: with a request.
26: Hello, Virginia 548. Apron VHA 9048, heading 120, level 11,000 meters, squawk 7015, request left on heading 090, to weather.
2: VHA 948, unable, there is an area on your left hand side, you need to keep on this heading for at least, let's say, at least 30 miles.
9: We'll be able to manage 30 miles on heading 120. After that, would request heading 110 to avoid.
2: Digit 948, that will be in Guangzhou airspace. If you deviate left now, you'll be entering the airspace. So if you want to keep in Hong Kong, you at least need to have this heading.
9: We'll maintain current heading for the next 40 miles. Confirm acceptable, Digit 948.
2: After 40 miles, call me again and you are identified.
9: Will do, sir. Thank you.
11: 7-0, check 7-0. 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
26: We maintain speed 230 and expedite descent now, Boeing 8170.
4: 7-5,
5: 128-75. 8-1-0-5, after passing 10,000 feet, reduce speed to 5 knots.
11: Not below.
12: Hong Kong Shuttle 717, Russia.
5: Needle.
12: 41 Hong Kong radar, Roger.
27: 082.
26: 133, just 082, Long Air, is the story of the line.
27: Bye.
2: 100 meters, final level.
5: Nice contact departure 122, that's 065. Traffic 4390, reduce speed to 230 knots, and for sequencing, turn left heading 200.
12: To the left.
27: Singapore 7354, new information is coming up, QNH channel 1006. China 7335, heading 110 approved.
26: Heading 110 approved, thank you, China 7335.
12: 218 contact radar 132.15.
27: 319, and maximum speed 280 knots.
9: 280 knots, Philippine 319.
27: Confirm speed 280 knots, Philippine 319.
9: 280 knots, Philippine 319.
27: At Premier A02, cancel the speed restriction, maximum speed 280 knots.
11: Okay, cancel speed restriction, speed 280 at Premier A02.
14: Charlie 7335, due weather, request clouds.
27: Charlie 7335, contact radar 127.1 with your request.
14: Roger, contact 127.1, good day, Charlie 7335.
27: Already for
5: landing. 961 Hong Kong radar, descend to reach level 230 by meter.
9: 235, maintain flight level 250, heading 110, request climb. Request cruising level 330.
8: Charlie 7335, Hong Kong radar, climb flight level 270.
9: Climb to flight level 270, Charlie 7335, thank you.
27: 160.
11: Climb to flight level, Premier 802.
8: Hello.
9: Oh.
8: Roger.
11: 1000 and 210 and request our arrival, please.
27: Check in 70 Hong Kong radar, confirm squad 5173.
11: Affirmative.
27: Check in 70, you identified, clear Sierra 7 Charlie arrival.
11: Sierra 7 Charlie arrival, request 70, heavy.
27: Check in 70, affirm, stand by for lower.
14: Anyway. To Philippine 319.
13: And I'm 59 for heading 070 approved.
5: Be with Jonathan.
27: Direct Canto, descend to flight level 110. Descend unrestricted to 9000 feet QNH 1006.
15: 2300, Cebu 143.
27: Cebu 143, you are identified, climb for the SID to flight level 160.
15: I have the SID level 160, Cebu 146.
14: 0075 approved, hello 220, Hong Kong Shuttle
11: 25. Alright, 733, confirm descent to flight level 110.
27: Chinese 733 AFA. Check in 70, reduce speed to 230 knots.
11: Reduce speed 220 knots, Turkish. Request 230 due to performance, Turkish 7-11.
27: Check in 70, speed 230 knots and descend to flight level 170.
11: Speed 230 knots and descend to flight level 170, Turkish 7-11.
27: Check in 70, flight level 170.
15: 9,800 meters, heading of 140.
8: Philippine 359, Hong Kong radar. Confirm squawk code 0045.
15: Affirm, Philippine 359.
8: Philippine 359, Hong Kong radar identified.
15: And requesting further left, heading of 130, Philippine 359.
8: Philippine 359, heading 130 approved.
15: Heading 130 approved, Philippine 359.
27: Now that's number one.
12: 78 Mana, are you able any right turn?
14: Yes, and reach flight level 180, maintain speed 300 knots, Macau 66.
15: From passing 200 feet, Lake Air 1X, ready departure.
27: Shanghai Air A12 departure, you are identified, climb for the SID to flight level 140.
15: Bound via SID to flight level 140, Shanghai Air A12.
14: 237 knots, Hong Kong 725.
27: Approach runway 07 left, descend 6,000 feet. Hong Kong 725
14: approved. Speed 246, Hong Kong 725.
12: Just stop, no, heading 300 approved.
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5: 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Bohemia 5. Bohemia 548, contact radar 127.1.
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27: South for A105, descend 4,500 feet. Bohemia 170, time more heading 305.
0: Right heading
27: 305. China Eastern 733, runway 07 left, information Delta.
0: 250
27: knots, Shanghai 812. 5,
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0: German 9, decimal 1.
27: FO300.
0: Correction, can you check back to Norman?
27: Shuttle 694, departure, good afternoon. You're identified, climb for the SID 290, 1,000 feet.
0: From the type A129, decimal 1.
27: Roll off.
0: Able
27: speed 230 knots, Hong Kong Shuttle 725. 0 1 0,
0: operation.
7: 0173 QNH 1006. 2.065. Engineer 240, flight level 320, squawk 0130.
0: Engineer 240, good day, identified.
7: Flight level 230.
27: China Eastern 2961, after Needle, descend to flight level 180.
7: After Needle, descend to flight level 180, China Eastern 2961.
27: China Eastern 2961, affirm, maintain speed 280 knots.
7: Maintain speed 280 knots, China Eastern 2961.
27: Shanghai Air 812, when able, increase speed to 280 knots.
10: When able, increase speed 280 knots, Shanghai Air 812.
7: 050, Hong Kong Shuttle 725.
27: Sector 8, contact radar 126895. Descend to flight level 110.
0: Ledu 303, climb to flight level 390.
27: So.
7: 154110, wish by Hazel and Macau 855.
10: Shanghai 812, if available, request a heading 160, due weather.
27: Shanghai Air 812, unable, follow preceding traffic. Preceding traffic can still remain on the SID.
10: Okay, thank you. Maintain SID, Shanghai 812.
27: 143, contact radar, 133, decimal 82.
0: 133, decimal 82.
27: Shanghai Air 812, continue climb to flight level 160.
10: Okay, meeting SID, continue climb level 160, Shanghai 812.
27: Air Macau 667, descend to flight level 140.
7: Yeah, flight level 140, Macau 667.
0: Departure standard 2910, pass 600, climb 5000.
27: MSD 910, departure identified, climb for the SID to flight level 130.
0: Climb via SID, flight level 130, standard 910.
27: Hong Kong Shuttle 6904, climb to flight level 160.
16: Climb flight level 160, Hong Kong Shuttle 6904.
27: Taipei 9937, continue present heading for sequencing, descend to flight level 130.
18: Present heading, descend flight level 130, Cathay 9937.
0: 035 approved, but it will be the limit. No further right turn, otherwise you'll be back to Manila's airspace and there's no radar coverage for us.
19: The left, heading 080 now.
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27: Hong Shuttle 725, RVG 5.
0: Vietnam 594, expect around more than 5 minutes delay. 3907 at Norman Contact Manila 119.3.
27: Bravo 8105, time right heading 2905.
5: 10,000 feet, reduce speed 2500.
2: Yeah, 802, clear direct to NFA.
19: 350, probably you won't be able to go to Shenzhen. The weather is pushing all the way from north to south, and you'll probably end up around 120 miles west of Shenzhen and need to be going into Guangzhou airspace for another 20 minutes before turning back to Shenzhen.
27: Roger, stand by higher.
3: Roger, 3-10.
27: Charlie arrival, stand by lower. Dynasty 910, climb to flight level 160. When ready, increase speed to 280 knots.
6: Climb and maintain flight level 160. When ready, increase speed to 280 knots, Dynasty 910.
27: 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Hong Kong Shuttle 725, radio check.
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27: 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Hong Kong Shuttle 725, descend to flight level 110.
17: Level 110, Hong Kong Shuttle 725.
19: 660.
2: Approved. 700 feet on the level 1 X-ray.
27: Cathay 919, departure identified. Climb for the SID to 9000 feet.
2: Via SID, altitude 9000 feet. Cathay 919.
27: Nana Eastern 2961, reduce speed to 250 knots. Descend to flight level 140.
26: Reduce speed to 250 knots. Descend to flight level 140 knots, China. 140 China, 2961.
19: How do you read Hong Kong?
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27: Entry, are you able to remain on staff?
20: Thank you, Gabe.
27: Good day.
5: Turn left heading 240 and reduce speed now to 250 knots. Goodbye.
22: 70 via the star, Sierra 7, Charlie, and request me 240, please, due to cross rate.
27: Cargoras 4164, approved and ready, with the speed to 2300 knots.
22: Okay, approved, speed 240 knots, and say again the rest.
27: Cargoras 4164, when able, with the speed to 2300 knots.
22: Okay, when able, reduce speed to 2300 knots. Cargo looks 4164, thank you.
3: 10,354,
19: approved.
3: Thanks.
17: Cindy 240, request heading 050.
19: Approved.
27: 725, count approach 119.1.
26: China 2961.
2: VP359, which is direct to NOPA.
22: Cargo 4164.
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23: Shuttle 114, good afternoon. Fireborne, passing 1,300, climb 5,000.
27: Shuttle 114, departure, good afternoon. You're identified, climb for the SID to 9,000 feet.
23: Climb for SID 9,000 and shuttle 114.
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24: Cathay 9028.
19: Decimal 75.
27: I have approached runway 07 left, information echo.
2: Increase 280 knots, Cathay 9019.
19: 8118, contact 128 decimal 75.
2: 30.
27: Again.
17: 7% reach for 9110 by Hazel.
27: And Macau 667, radar Macau 1 Chi for information, Foxtrot, reduce speed to 230 knots, number 3 in the sequence.
17: B230, number 3, the runway 34, information, Foxtrot, Macau 667.
27: Eva 385, Roger, maintain pressure level. Cafe 774, descend for level 260. contact direct at 119 at ACMO 5, call sign only.
1: Good afternoon, VJ 8891, passing 7700, on climb 9000, squawk 3515.
27: VJet Air 8891, departure, you are identified, maintain 9000 feet.
1: VJ 9000, and indigence 4-3, below 10, VJ 8891.
27: VJ 8891, no speed control.
1: Good control, VJ 8891, thank you.
27: VJet Air 9928, turn left, proceed direct to Biko, climb to flight level 6900 meters.
4: Left turn direct Biko, climb flight level 6900 meters, VJet Air 9928.
27: Nana Eastern 2961, descend to reach flight level 110 by Hazel.
8: Descend to reach flight level 110 by Hazel, China 2961.
27: Day 919, climb to flight level 160.
11: Climb 160, get day 919.
13: Good afternoon, coming at 5146, all for the heading 185.
20: Travel Chair 5146, Hong Kong radar identified, heading 185 approved.
21: We're descending to level 190 to reach Sierra, activated Sierra 0834.
27: Cal 857, Hong Kong radar, report your passing for level in squawk hole.
0: Manifold, heading 360 approved.
23: Do weather request, left turn heading 130.
27: Hong Kong Shuttle 114 heading 130, approve.
23: Heading 130, approve, yeah, 114.
21: Zero, cargo looks 416.
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18: 119 at decimal 1, Cathay 937.
27: Air Macau 855, confirm established.
19: November 7, November, Echo X-ray, climb to flight level 400, when ready, direct Abcal.
5: China 727, reduce speed to 30 knots, and reach flight level 110 by Michael.
27: 005, descend to 3,000 feet on QNH 1006.
21: Descend 3,000 feet, QNH 1006, and Michael 005.
5: On heading 280, descend flight level 130.
27: Descend to 8,000 feet, QNH 1006.
0: SA 919, contact radar 133.82.
8: 133.82.
0: Nippon 860 departure identified, climb the SID to 9,000 feet.
8: Climb the SID to 9,000 feet, on the Nippon 860.
0: Contact Shuttle 114, contact radar 133.82.
5: 910, Hong Kong radar, climb flight level 330.
19: Further left.
5: 513, contact approach of 19 at 8-1.
21: 2961.
27: 80. Cathay 774 radar, heading 0X0 approved, descend to flight level 200.
21: Descend level 200 on heading 0X0
27: approved. Air Macau 005, ramp ready, proceed direct Papa, clear IRS, Sula approach runway 34.
21: Sula approach runway 34, Air Macau 005.
27: Air Macau 667, descend to 6,000 feet.
5: To reach flight 130, please.
8: 6,000, because of 6,000. Radar China 2961, standing flight level 110.
27: China is in 2961, radar Macau 183 for information, Foxtrot. Speed 230 and also less number 4 in the sequence.
8: We're making a phone.
27: China is in 2961, speed 230 and also less.
8: 24, China 2961.
5: And confirm is Shandong 2424.
8: Okay, thank you. Increase to 280 now, by 860.
27: 174, reduce speed to 230 now. 240.
21: 240 is just 89 on.
27: Fan, turn left heading 090, descend to 5,000 feet.
7: D090, descend 5,000.
27: Calculus 4164, turn left heading 070. Cafe 319, turn right heading 290.
2: IP1291.
27: 14 heading 060, approve, reduce speed to 230 knots.
9: Reduce speed to 230 knots, heading 060, Cafe 774.
10: Hong Kong, good day, call 857 heavy, descending for the 190 to be lowered by Sierra for the Sierra 7 Charlie.
27: Cal 857, radar, stand by lower, reduce speed to 230 knots.
9: Request to maintain the speed.
27: Cal 857, when able, reduce speed to 230 knots.
9: Reduce speed to 230 knots, Cal 857.
27: Chinese and 2961, descend to 7,000 feet on QNH 1006.
12: And 7,000 feet on QNH 1007. Just heading 230, 7,000.
27: Chinese and 2961 heading 270 approved and QNH 1006.
12: QNH 1006, 97,000 feet,
27: Macau 667, proceed direct Papa, descend to 3,000 feet, clear IRS to approach 1834.
7: Yes, approach 1834, Macau 667.
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10: Alpha 2 for the 120, Cal 857, can you confirm the runway for us?
27: Cal 857, negative, final level 130, runway, except runway 07 left.
10: Showing and maintaining the 130 for the star and the runway 07 left, Cal 857.
9: Hong Kong, turn southern, A335, fly level 250, heading 130.
27: Chance of an HGG5, confirm maintain the final level 250 with squawk 3121.
9: Turn southern, A335, FL.
27: Transponder HGG5, identify, stand by higher.
9: Request heading 100, deal weather, Transponder
27: HGG5. Transponder HGG5 approved.
9: Approved, Transponder HGG5.
27: Congress 4164, proceed direct Canto, John Star.
19: Speed control, you're given.
27: Jet 5146, descend to level 300.
2: Descend to flight level 180.
10: Descend flight level 180, I'm a Cal 821.
19: For a minute or more.
10: Speed of 270 to turbulence.
27: Cafe 774, Roger, descend to flight level 190.
10: Level 190, Cafe 774.
27: Calculus 4164, descend to flight level 110.
22: Descend to flight level 110, confirm via star or unrestricted.
27: Cargo 4164, unrestricted.
22: Restrict descent to flight level 110, cargo looks 4164.
27: China 7 HGG5, contact radar 127.1.
9: 125.1, China 7 H335.
27: China 7 HGG5, negative frequency 127.1.
9: 271, China 7 HGG5 today.
27: Chinese and 2961, descend to 5,000 feet.
10: 8891, request city.
27: 1952,
9: weather. BHA 8891, heading
27: 1105.
2: Bye-bye. 2, 1, 5. 919 Hong Kong radar, fly flight level 260.
27: 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Cafe 9937, contact direct at 119 at ACMO 5, call finally.
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27: 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Turn right heading 250, descend 8,400 meters.

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1: Heading 080, China 8296, 1.
0: KLX57, proceed direct Murray, descend to flight level 110.
2: Hello.
0: 1000 feet, QNH1006. Well, 118.0.
1: And flight level 210, passing flight level 240, and you level at Sierra 0842.
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0: Emery 9836, you identified, clear Sierra 7 Charlie arrival.
1: Sierra 7 Charlie arrival, Emery 9836.
0: China 2961, proceed direct Papa, clear IRS Sula approach 1834.
2: So can you slow down to mark 0.78?
3: Hong Kong Shuttle 844, contact radar 133.82.
1: 133.82, Hong Kong 844, thank you, bye.
4: Report when able, direct to skate.
1: Report when able, direct to skate, China Southern 8335. 160, Cafe 925.
0: Approved. 857, approach runway 07 left.
3: Reach flight level 110 by Hazel.
1: Descent to reach flight level 110 by Hazel. Another vector to runway 07 left.
0: Emery 9836, are you able to make any right turn?
4: Two for heading 355, approved.
1: Both to turn to the left, one heading 120.
5: Emirates 9836 enabled, and after Sierra heading 220, and every preceding traffic are able to follow the flight plan route.
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1: Double Charlie, Emirates 9836.
5: 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If you follow the start, and there will be no problem for the weather.
1: Okay, thank you. 7 Charlie Alpha.
2: Thank you. 891, heading 195 approved. 495 approved. So, I said,
3: SA380, climb with SID to flight level 160, when able, increase speed to 80 knots.
1: Set, climb to flight level 160, increase speed to 80 knots, Cafe 380.
2: FA925, request.
0: MRA 986, radar, we did speed to 230 knots, stand below.
3: 230 knots, don't have a
4: Manila 119, Daisy Mo 3.
2: To heading 225 approved.
6: Confirm your clear level with previous vector.
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1: Mid 9836.
0: Cafe 774, descend to flight level 130.
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7: United 152, descend to flight level 140.
0: Touchdown.
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0: And Macau 821, radar Macau 1, Machi for information Foxtrot.
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1: 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I'll let you know for the left hand hold. 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
0: Chinese and 2961, no speed control, contact Macau Tower 118.0. Cafe 774, continue right turn, direct Murray, join the star, descend for level 110.
3: Present heading 450 miles, 150 miles, then westbound for Shenzhen.
1: 8,000 feet, so if you can descend to 9,000 feet, it's fine for us.
0: 905. 6 Hong Kong radar, report you are passing for level.
4: Level 223, descend for level 190, reached by Sierra, Cafe 256.
0: Cafe 256 identified, clear Sierra 7 Charlie arrival.
4: 7 Charlie arrival, Cafe 256.
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5: After Hazel, descend to 3,000, QNH 1006,
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6: 7 Hong Kong radar, descend to file level 200 and cross NPEG file level 260 or below.
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0: Or to direct map key occurred.
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3: Walker 742 Hong Kong radar, radar contact.
0: For sequencing. Turkey 6320 Hong Kong radar identified. Clear Canto 3 Alpha arrival, descend for level 260.
6: Looking at 679, cancel the muscle speed and the altitude restriction. Maintain 230 knots.
4: Cafe 256.
1: Alright, for your information, if you descend low enough, you can probably go through the flight plan route and towards position eastbound or somewhat 25 miles east of eastbound towards Macau.
4: Okay, stand by, go to 904.
1: Okay. China 7354, contact 1271.
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2: 11000, VET 942.
0: Okay, China 904200, stand by. 9836, descend to 54110. 1000 feet.
6: 35.
2: Guangzhou 125, decimal 35, China 7204.
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1: Walker, heading 325 approved. 8891, you're already in the turn, say again your heading.
6: And maintain speed 230 knots.
1: And heading 230 approved.
0: 4975, go ahead on the 7754, reduce speed 210 knots, descend 7000 feet. Cathay 7774, reduce speed to 210 knots, descend to 7000 feet.
1: Expect present heading for another 3 to 4 minutes before left turn.
7: final C310.
0: G6 counter approach 119 at decimal 1.
4: 119 decimal 1 and made 9836. Bye bye.
7: Climb flight level 370, clear dive to Conga, no speed.
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7: 2 level 160, ahead to 970. Coordinating your inbound track, yeah, your track, stand by.
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4: Flow flight level 200, Singapore 83.
0: Singapore 894, descend now 6000 feet, QNH 1006, cancel the level restriction.
2: Okay, Cathay 17.
6: Another one Hong Kong, radar descend to flight level 230 and cancel the NPAT altitude restriction.
0: 20, contact radar 127 decimal 55.
10: Hi, good afternoon.
0: Hi, 669, Hong Kong radar, report your passing flight level and squawk call.
10: Passing
2: and proceed flight level 160, proceed now 238.
11: 28, maintain flight level 160, reaching due to crossing traffic.
2: Maintain flight level 160, 136, proceed now 238.
0: Line out AC 05, call sign only.
4: So five up.
11: Hong Kong Shuttle 720 departure identify climber SID to 9000 feet.
4: Climber SID to 9000 feet, Hong Kong Shuttle 720.
11: Guinea 238, contact radar 133.82.
4: 133.83.
11: Singapore 883, contact radar 123.47.
4: 123.47, Singapore 883.
11: Incheon 9701, ready, increase speed 280 knots.
12: Ready, speed 280, Incheon 970.
4: Departure Hong Kong Shuttle 720, due weather, request speed 230 knots.
11: Shuttle 720, speed 230 knots approved.
4: 230 knots, 720.
9: China Eastern 565, turn right heading 225.
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7: C 129 decimal 1.
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0: And restrict at 9000 feet, QNH 1006. 0.
4: Okay, on heading 080, descent level 220, 36320.
7: Heading 230.
1: Nathan 565, roger.
7: 514,000. 380, continue climb flight level 330.
4: 8500, passing 1100, climbing 5000.
11: SA 500 departure identify climber SID to 9000 feet.
4: Well, SID altitude 9000 feet, Cathay 500.
11: Hong Shuttle 720 climber SID to flight level 160 and cancel speed restriction.
4: Climber SID flight level 160, cancel speed restriction. Hong Kong 720. Hong Kong departure Shanghai A055 level 230.
11: Shanghai A05 departure after needle descend to flight level 180.
4: After needle, descend flight level 180, Shanghai A05.
13: Once 188, West cooking 7567, and passing flight level 285.
0: Air France 188 Hong Kong radar identified. Clear Sierra 7 Charlie arrival. Report released by control.
13: Sierra 7 Charlie, we report released by control. Air France 188. Thank you.
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11: Shuttle 720, cancel level restriction.
2: Shuttle 720, cancel level restriction. We request to leave SECPO at heading 120.
11: Shuttle 720, negative due to restriction, now remain on the SID.
2: Remain on the SID, Shuttle 720.
14: Conga departure, MSR 660, maintaining 9,000 feet. Conga, 4 Tango departure, squawk 5303, good afternoon.
11: Macau 660, departure, identify time to fire level 120.
14: Climb fire level 120, Macau 660.
11: Shuttle 720, the proceeding traffic can cross the source route.
0: I'm 09907.
15: Okay, please start at Chanto and hold 36320.
13: Zero, airborne 1-7 red, coming to 5,000 feet, passing 1,400.
11: China 420, departure identify, climb the SID to 8,000 feet.
13: Climb the SID to 8,000 feet, air China 420.
15: 620.
3: That's Alpha NA 335 right on heading 150, report ready for further right turn.
2: I'm heading 150.
0: Zero.
1: Metro 4, for your information, the previous traffic to Shenzhen also descended to flight level 240, may take up this heading for another 80 miles or 75 miles before a left turn on a northerly heading. Now he's upbeam position eastbound, heading 310 towards Shenzhen.
0: Second, your squawk code.
13: Squawk 2765, Chinese 2067.
0: Chinese 2267, you identified. Clear Sierra 7, Charlie arrival. Confirm your release.
13: Ready, Chinese 2067.
0: Chinese 2267, Merchant Descent Alpha Level 170. Reduce speed to 2300 knots.
13: Alpha Level 170, clear 2300 knots, Chinese 2067.
0: Chinese 2261, confirm your Sierra 7, Charlie, Cushion Sierra. Chinese 2267, confirm you have Sierra 7 Charlie arrival.
13: Yes, Chinese 2027, Sierra 7 Charlie arrival.
0: 100 meters in another 30 miles.
16: Echo received, released by Guangzhou.
0: Air France 188, Roger, reduce speed to 230 knots, descend now to fly level 200.
16: 230 knots, transition echo.
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15: Good day. Thank you.
17: Hong Kong, the naval approach, good afternoon, Pin 999 heavy, passing 246, descending 210, we have echo, squawking 3105.
0: Air France, Christian, Finnair, 999, Hong Kong radar identified, clear Sierra 7 Charlie arrival.
17: Thank you, clear Sierra 7 Charlie arrival, Finnair 999.
0: Chinese 2067, descend 5 start for level 130.
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0: Chinese 2067, descend for level 130.
13: Level 130, Chinese 2067.
0: Air France 188, descend for level 190. Air France 188, descend for level 190.
17: Descending
0: for level 1900, Air France 188. Air France 188, Air. Shenzhen Air 329, Hong Kong radar, confirm maintaining for level 120. Shenzhen Air 329, identify, maintain for level 120.
3: 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Descend to 9000 feet, QNH 1006, and cross muscle for level 110 orbit.
0: 115.
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0: Singapore 883, climb for level 280.
3: You're free, clear of the traffic, climb back to for level 340, thank you.
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0: Approach runway 07 left.
17: Level 180, pass runway 8.
0: Check in 6320, descend to for level 200.
17: 200 to 6320.
16: 2000,
11: Call shuttle 720 heading 2000
16: approach.
6: Runs 180, traffic is now clear, descend for level 180.
17: Level 180, pass.
11: Expedite, reach level.
1: Zero approved, climb to flight level 400.
11: 1900 meters.
2: Left is direct to base code, and run to flight level 6900 meters, right, channel 42.
11: Shanghai 805, descend to reach flight level 110 by Heizhou.
2: Descend reach 110 by Heizhou, Shanghai 805.
6: That's one eight negative, speed 230 knots.
17: 230 knots, pass 98.
6: Thank you.
17: Good
6: day.
16: Level 230. 27.10, request today.
17: 27.10,
16: 27.10. Regular 1 to the close 119, that's 1 today.
17: 130. Listening to level 130,
1: just one more check, confirm operation normal, no further assistance required from Sanya Control.
6: 209, Hong Kong radar clear, Sierra 7 Charlie arrival, confirm squawk 5040.
1: Good day.
11: 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Clear direct to last set and confirm your copy for level 280.
6: Turkish 6320, descend to reach flight level 180 by Canto.
18: Hey, climb the ISID to flight level 160 and increase speed to 280 knots, November Alpha Yankee.
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2: 125.35, cancel speed.
3: Leaving Hong Kong as safe.
6: 329, do traffic above, standby.
1: 382, sequencing to Guangzhou, descend now flight level 300, speed 250.
6: Nine
11: decimal one, good day. Macau 660, Hong Kong radar climb level 330 and clear to info.
2: Level 630,
6: Air France 188, version report able left turn.
17: Aircraft 188, you are garbled, can you repeat please?
6: Air France 188, heading 120, approved, report able, left turn.
17: Heading 120 and when able, left turn, Air France 188.
6: Direct server.
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2: Direct to Tamot and descend to flight level 180, chance on 326.
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11: November 18, Alpha Yankee, pass your request to radar 133.82.
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19: 188, proceed direct to Canto.
0: Caution, Lucky Air, 845, climb to flight level 320.
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23: 195.
19: Shenzhen 329, heading 1953.
17: Shenzhen
24: 299, heading west, left by 2023.
19: Shenzhen 999, now proceed direct to Canto and hold at Canto as published.
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17: 8.6.5.5.0.
19: Shenzhen 329, contact radar 123, decimal 475. Shenzhen 329, contact radar 123, decimal 475. 229,
17: 123,
19: Lake Mo 475. Lake Mo 475, Shenzhen 229. Air Force 188, descend to flight level 110. Shanghai 805, after Hazel, descend to 3000 feet, QNH 1005.
25: After Hazel, QNH 1005,
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17: Okay, right heading 330, descend level 130, Turkish 6320.
19: Air France 188, contact approach 119, decimal 1.
17: 119, decimal 1, Air France 188, come
19: on. Finnair 999, descend to flight level 170.
17: Flight level 170, Finnair 999.
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9: 5315 and negative. Guangzhou 13307. Good day.
26: 13307. FedEx 5315. Bye bye.
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25: Left turn approved. Shanghai A05.
19: Turkish 6248 Hong Kong radar.
26: Turkish 6248. Afternoon maintaining flight level 210. Proceed.
19: Turkish 6248 Hong Kong radar clear Sierra, heading Charlie arrival and confirm squawking 0267.
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19: Turkish 6320, proceed direct to Murray, which are the south.
11: 1326X by descent to reach valley level 4500 meters.
17: X by descent, 1326.
0: Expect how long before I can give you a right turn?
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17: After time out, flight plan route, Chasson 326.
11: Elkanda, 732A, increase speed 250 knots.
25: 250 knots,
9: Hong Kong radar, climb by level 260.
0: Cathay 367, reduce speed 210 knots, descend 4,000 feet.
11: 5 climb, SID 25 level 130.
19: Runway SID 25 level 130, going down to 16.
11: Backup 7013, contact radar 133.82.
4: 3382, radar 7013, have a nice day.
11: Passage 635, contact radar 123.47.
5: 123.47,
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5: 635,
11: good night.
4: Radar, good afternoon, Xiaomi
11: SM19er, flight level 230. Xiaomi SM19er, departure, after needle, descend to flight level 170.
4: After needle, descend to flight level 170, Xiaomi SM19er.
11: And Eastern 508, climb to flight level 160.
7: Flight level 160, Tennyson 503.
11: Delta 7328, climb with SID to flight level 160 and increase speed to 80 knots.
8: On SID 1602,
11: Air Canada 7328. Canada Southern 326, contact Zhuhai 121.4.
10: 121.4, Charles 1326.
11: China Eastern 50, request heading 090. From
7: China
11: Eastern 508. China Eastern 50, request heading 090. Eastern 508, negative, remain on the SID and pass your request to the radar 133.82.
7: Okay, remain on SID, confirm radar now for China Eastern 50.
11: China Eastern 508, AFM radar 133.82.
7: 133.82, China.
10: Melinda 606, Oakland 5000, Victor A3.
11: Melinda 606, departure identify time, the SID to file level 160.
10: SID file level 160, Melinda 606.
11: Quinia 216, climb the SID to file level 160, and when ready, increase speed to 80 knots.
10: My SID to level 160, when ready, speed to 80 knots, going to 216.
12: 130,
19: Finnair 999. Finnair 999, AFM, and turn right, proceed direct to Murray, Regina Star.
23: Hong Kong, Betty, 3 Alpha, arrival.
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23: That's fine. 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
0: Three two zero, fly heading 030, letters for sequencing.
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19: Shanghai Air 809, descend to flight level 160.
10: Descend to flight level 160, Shanghai Air 809.
19: Turkish 6248, descend to flight level 190.
27: Descend to flight level 190, Turkish 6248.
10: My eyes approach the way 34.
19: Shanghai 805, contact Macau Tower 118.0.
10: Tower 118.0, Shanghai 805.
19: Finnair 999, descend to flight level 110.
0: 013, Hong Kong radar, climb to flight level 270, stand by higher.
29: Higher, right,
11: or less.
10: 280 knots or less, Melinda 606.
19: 130, cancel hold, turn right heading 330.
10: Descend to flight level 130, cancel holding, turn right heading 330, Shanghai 809.
19: Turkish 6248, descend to flight level 180.
27: Flight level 180, Turkish 6248.
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12: 191, Finnair 999, have a good day.
19: Good day.
12: 272 heavy passing 1,700 climbing 5,000 Dalo 1 X-ray.
11: Tagalog 272 departure identified climb with SID to flight level 130.
12: Climb my SID flight level 130 Tagalog 272.
30: 11,600 meters.
19: PNN 525 Hong Kong radar identified.
30: Hong Kong radar Vietnam 525 request up to 40 miles right off track to weather.
19: Vietnam 525, approve.
30: Approve, Vietnam 525, thank you.
0: 5.
9: Nana, contact radar, 126.3.
0: 6320, time left heading 360. FedEx 5991, reduce speed 210 knots. FedEx 5991,
30: reduce speed to 10 knots.
9: Seven direction to Hockey, descend flight level 360.
30: Shuttle 133, contact radar 126 DC05.
9: Seven, I reach you to confirm at 5 miles left and right is 121.
11: So A24 departure identified, climb the SID to 9,000 feet.
27: Climb by SID to 9,000 feet.
11: Descent for speed. Shuttle A24 approved.
27: Yes, sir. Approved for shuttle A24.
4: Reaching 9,000 feet and spot code 3506.
11: Number 9589, departure identified, climb to flight level 130.
4: Flight level 130,
11: Rambo 959. Radar 606, proceed direct to South Loop.
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30: Increase speed to 300 knots.
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12: Climb my SID to flight level 160, okay, 272.
11: Lindo 606, contact radar 123.47.
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11: Flight
27: level 160.
11: Mando 666, Hong Kong radar, climb to flight level 250.
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9: Situation
30: on our left, Abu Nafet. Level
9: 310.
30: Shanghai 09, descend to 8,000 feet, QNH 1005. Now 0.74.
11: Speed
27: 280
11: knots.
27: Climb to flight level 110 and increase speed 280 knots. Hong Kong Shuttle 824.
11: Bu 9589, climb unrestricted to flight level 210.
4: Climb unrestricted flight level 210, Bu 959.
11: Climb A719, descend to reach flight level 110 by Hazel.
4: Descend to flight level 110 by Hazel, Xiamen A719.
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11: Shuttle 824, remain on the SID for another 2 or 3 minutes.
27: Remain SID, Hong Kong Shuttle 824.
11: Right. 606, heading 1956.
27: 606.
12: Connor 629, 1 on 133, then follow 130.
11: Connor 629, on the radar, how do you read me now?
9: And turn right heading 350. in Howling Miles, can you make right turn?
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11: 1 2 3 4 5 6 7 8 9 10 Shuttle, A62 departure identified climb with SID to flight level 160.
26: SID level 160, Okashomi 60.
30: Okay.
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1: Roger, heading 050, approved.
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30: 129 Abin Mango. 130 Abin Mango. Greater. Passenger feet, expect 31 miles from touchdown. Cal 611, descend for level 260.
19: Radar, how do you read me? Cafe 754, Hong Kong radar, when able, proceed direct to Canto.
9: To cross muscle, flight level 110 or below, descend to 9,000 feet, QNH 1005.
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4: The runway 34, Xiaomi A71N.
30: 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Flight 172.
9: 25.32.
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4: 0, Singapore, 893.
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19: 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I'm now descend to flight level 130.
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9: 8-0-0.
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3: Zoom navigation,
9: 4,500 meters, reach in 60 miles. Nair 329, maintain flight level 310 on reaching traffic descending to 1,000 feet above.
19: 5. Your flight level 110.
30: 60.
27: Hello, Rera Cafe 770, flight level 260.
19: Cafe 770, Hong Kong radar, descend to flight level 230. Seven seven zero, maintain flight level 260.
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19: Cathay 7-7-0, enable, proceed direct to Canto.
5: Climb by level 250, bus 3130, heading 130.
19: Air Spring 7347, Hong Kong radar identified and stand by for higher.
5: Stand by for higher, Air Spring 7347.
19: Cathay 770, proceed direct Canto.
6: That's way 2.
26: 13382, over shuttle 862,
27: Hong Kong radar, good afternoon, China 2008 on 9 on the feet, squawk code 3366.
6: China Eastern 2008, departure identified, time unrestricted to flight level 210.
23: Minutes before left turn to keep you inside Hong Kong airspace.
13: Roger, Xiaomi
9: 1940. China 46, Hong Kong radar identified.
27: 0, check it out, cancel.
19: Cathay 770, thank you. Descend to flight level 130.
27: Descend to flight level 130, Cathay 770.
5: Shanghai radar, airspring 7347, request direct to Moulet.
19: Airspring 7347, contact radar 127, decimal 1 is your request.
5: 127.1, airspring 7347.
0: Hello, Shanghai 07 left, information is foxtrot. Reading speed to 230 knots, cancel the level restriction.
30: Next to Fox Blue, I fly 172.
19: Cathay 722 Hong Kong radar, proceed direct Canto.
27: Cathay 722, reach you, strength 1.
19: Cathay 722, proceed direct Canto.
27: No, Cathay 722.
23: Approve.
5: 347.
0: Cathay 754, descend 9000 feet, QNH 1005.
27: Passing level 160, China 200.
30: Roger, advise when you are able to take any right heading.
26: Cathay 542, passing 177, climbing flight level 250.
14: Cathay 542, Hong Kong radar, roger, climb to flight level 350.
26: Climb flight level
15: 350, Cathay 542. Level 110, increase speed 280 knots, Korea Neo, A314.
30: I fly 172,
27: descend 1-0, descend to flight level 130, Cathay 722. 770, turning right heading 040, do weather ahead.
19: Cathay 770, heading 040, approved.
27: Cathay 770.
5: Proceed flight level 110, Cathay 621.
9: Turn H1005, cross muscle, flight level 110 or below.
30: 40.
23: 10 initially.
14: 127, descend to reach flight level 130 by Mango and cross level at a below flight level 260.
9: 4C again, your request heading.
27: Runway 34.
19: Xiaomi 8719, contact Macau Tower, 118.0.
27: Tower, runway 80, Xiaomi 8719, good day.
19: Cathay 770, are you able to proceed direct line?
27: Affirm, Cathay 770.
19: Cathay 770, proceed direct to the lines, descend to flight level 110.
27: Direct to line, flight level 110, Cathay 770.
9: 3.47.
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26: Cathay 472, passing 2,300, climbing 5,000,
9: level 160. SA 472, departure identified, climb to SID to flight level
26: 160. Stand by SID, level 160,
9: Cathay 4. China Eastern 2008, contact radar 133.82.
27: 3382, China Eastern 2008,
5: Hong Kong radar, Macau 611, descending power 230, by needle, after needle speed 215 knots.
11: Macau 611, departure identified after Needle, descend to flight level 170.
27: After Needle, flight level 170, Macau 611.
11: Brunei, A314, climb to flight level 160.
15: Climb to flight level 160.
11: EVA, A70, climb to flight level 160.
27: Flight level 160, EVA, A70.
11: Singapore, A93, contact radar 123.47.
15: Radar
11: 4892. SA621, climb with SID to flight level 160 and cancel speed restriction.
5: Climb via SID flight level 160, cancel speed at A621.
10: Now A314, request to left turn heading 09022 weather.
11: Now A314, pass your request to radar 133.82.
10: Radar 133.82, Korea, A314.
11: B29
8: and 09.
5: 621, any chance direct softly?
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8: Request final level 360, Singapore 93. 93, standby. Standby, Singapore 93.
5: VHN 946, contact radar 118.092. 118.092,
8: VHN 946 today. Good day. Emirates 384, descend now for level 260.
19: 5638, when able, proceed direct to Canto.
5: Direct to Canto,
11: 628. 7702, climb with SID to 9,000 feet.
27: Climb back via SID, 9,000 feet, please this on 702.
30: 370, upper level 3305.
11: 3.82.
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10: 392 passing 1700, climbing 5000, hello, all X ray.
13: Fiji 392 departure identified, climb via SID to 9000 feet.
10: And via SID 9000 feet, Fiji 392.
30: Hong Kong Shuttle, HQ4 Hong Kong radar, person heading approved. Speed now 2809.
19: 8141,
30: any right
19: turn?
10: Flight level 110,
19: Cathay
27: 722.
19: Cathay 722, AFAM, contact
27: approach 119, decimal 1. Climb 160, cancel
13: restriction, so 70. Speed 7702, climb via SID, flight level 160, cancel 8000 foot altitude restriction.
27: Cancel 8,000 feet restriction, 7702.
13: Space 7702, climb, find the SID, further for 160.
27: Cathay climb 160, SID, 7702.
13: Cathay 472, contact radar 133.82.
27: 133.82, 472, bye bye.
13: Bye.
30: Level 330.
27: Climb level 330, connection 2008.
30: VHN 946, climb to flight level 370. Which flight level 370 in 35 miles? 220 to keep you inside Hong Kong airspace.
19: Alpha 1722, Hong Kong radar 127.1, which is request today.
30: 277.1, 20 miles, then you have to turn right, otherwise you will enter Manila airspace.
13: departure identified, climb for SID to 9,000 feet. 1-1 SID to
7: 9,000
13: feet. KA621, contact radar 123.47.
16: 123.47,
13: KA621, thanks. Fiji 392, climb for SID to 54160, cancel speed restrictions.
16: 5-1 3160, cancel speed restrictions, Fiji 392.
0: -0, speed on transition into
16: 2-9-0.
17: Cafe 21-5-1-6-0.
16: Cafe 621-Hong Kong radar,
17: climb
16: to flight level 250. Climb flight level 250, and we can accept
17: up to flight level 400. Cafe 621, roger, climb to flight level 250, and take higher than next to you.
9: Miles, and then after that, I will need you to make left turn heading 030 to keep you within Hong Kong airspace. Otherwise, you will be entering Manila and there's no radar coverage.
13: 702, turn left direct to Bicol.
26: Turn left direct point Bicol, stage B, south 702.
13: Hong Kong Shuttle 596 departure identified, climb for SID to 9,000 feet. Tango Julia Kilo, climb for SID to 54160, maintain speed 250 knots or less.
7: Climb for SID to 54160, maintain speed 250 or less. Tango Julia Kilo.
13: Air Macau 611, descend to reach 54110 by Hazel.
18: Descend 4110 by Hazel, Air Macau 611.
0: To flight level 270, setting time to a low converging traffic.
9: 349, track back to lines.
7: Track lines, KSA 345.
9: KSA 885, unable due to traffic and other weather. You still got about 10 miles to go on the track, but for right now, flying 265, KSA 885.
7: Say that again.
9: KSA 85, fly heading 265.
16: Restriction at Vetval and Central unable this moment.
13: Fiji 392, roger, cancel the level restrictions.
16: Cancel the restrictions, Fiji 392.
9: When able, direct to APCAL.
13: 596, speed 250 knots.
9: 675, descend to 9,000 feet, turn H1005 to maintain accretion across muscle, level 110 orbital.
16: Four, maintain reaching for level 260.
9: Shuttle 675, maintain the speed 300 knots or greater now, and also below 10,000 feet.
0: 2-5-3-1-0,
13: calculus 272. Hainan 720, departure identified, climb for SID to 9,000 feet.
7: Climb over SID to 9,000 feet.
13: Hong Kong Shuttle 596, climb for SID to 54160, increase speed to 280 knots. Victor Julia Kilo, maintain speed

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0: 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Right, 260, departure identifier, climb PSA 9,000 feet.
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3: Time 904, descend to 3,000 feet, clear Alice Zulu approach, runway 34.
4: Clear Alice approach, correction, clear Alice Zulu approach, runway 34, good, 904.
3: 357.1, FA 621 today. Tower 611, Hong Kong radar, confirmation hotel, runway 34, stand by for lower.
5: Runway 34, we have hotel, stand by lower, I am Tower 611.
0: Climb by SID to 54160, when ready, increase speed to 280 knots.
2: Okay, climb by SAG, flight level 160, when ready, increase speed 280 knots, Bahia 260.
6: New contact Taipei 129 at ACMO 1. Toll tree confirm request RMP AR 407 right.
3: China 7395 negative, maintain flight level 250, confirm squawking 3110.
7: Confirm and squawking 3110, maintain flight level 250, China 7395.
3: China 7395 identified, stand by for higher.
7: Stand by for higher, China 7395.
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5: After Hazel, 6,000 feet, Coach 1005, Macau 611.
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0: Shuttle 596, heading 165 approved.
2: Approved. 304 weather.
0: Bohemia 260, heading 130, approved. It's better climb until passing further for 120.
2: Okay, heading 130 is approved, then expedite climb, passing level 120, Bohemia 260.
10: UPS 169er 2700,
0: UPS 169er, departure identified, climb by SID to 9000 feet.
10: SID 9000 feet, UPS 169.
0: Shuttle 596, climb to flight level 200.
11: Flight level 200.
3: Right heading 305.
2: Emirates 34 now contra Hong Kong radar, 134 to ACMO 3. 1722, start your climb to 9,800 meters, flight level 321.
3: Cross transmission, scooter 9904, contact Macau Tower, 118 base 10.
4: That's 10, scooter 904, good day.
3: Emirates 384, proceed direct to Canto, descend to flight level 130.
4: So descend level 130, Emirates 384, speed currently 250, any speed boost?
3: Emirates 384, maintain speed 250 knots.
4: Emirates 384.
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3: 3005,
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14: Yes, Cathay 758 request heading 340 or heading 265 weather.
12: Cathay 758 confirm heading 340.
14: 340 or heading 065.
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11: Hong Shadow
12: 59,
11: take
12: me
11: with the make a right turn on
12: direct left. Hong Shadow 59, just roger,
0: proceed
12: out to left.
0: 905.
2: This is
0: 905, South 021. Cathay 810, when able, increase speed to 280 knots.
15: Increase speed to 280 knots for able Cathay 810.
16: Alpha Departure, Bravo 828H, Lakers 1 exit.
0: Bravo 828H departure identified. Bravo 828X again, passing altitude.
16: 3,300 feet, Bravo 828H.
0: Bravo 8288 identified, climb via SID to flight level 160.
16: Flight level 150, Bravo 8288.
0: Bravo 8288 negative, flight level 160.
16: Flight level 160, Bravo 8288.
0: UPS 169, climb via SID to flight level 160, maintain speed 280 knots or less.
17: Yeah, SID flight level 160, maintain 280 or less, UPS 169.
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6: I'm on X02 and clear from Norman Dash to B Max. 59 Hong Kong radar identified, clear AB 4 Alpha level.
2: Fly 1722, you can turn right on heading 270.
12: Station, Cathay 621, climb to level 310 initially.
13: Reduce speed to 250 knots.
12: Sunshine 329, Kondasenya 122.6.
2: Turn for level 120.
12: Four, five, eight, heading 090, approved.
3: Emirates 384, descend to flight level 110, cancel canto level restriction.
2: Level 110, cancel restrictions, Emirates 384.
16: Good speed 280, knots, Bravo 8288.
0: UPS 169, proceed direct source loop, cancel speed restriction.
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14: 75 Cathay 758.
12: Racket 141, go ahead. Still climb to flight level 250-6300 knots or less.
14: 250-300
15: knots. 1087, Hong Kong radar, heading 270, approved.
6: Great.
12: 0 or flight level 390 advice. 621, roger, stand by.
13: 1000 feet, QNH 1005, maintain speed 250 knots.
9: Scott F. Hartree 2.
18: As well as class 5901, passing 1900, climbing 5000 feet, peak cannon 1 up.
0: Well, Express 591 departure identified. Climb via SID to flight level 160.
18: Climb via SID, flight level 160, World Express 591.
0: UPS 169, contact radar 123.47.
18: 123.47, UPS 169.
14: 19869, reduce speed to 230.
12: Not factors for spacing, turn right heading 290.
13: Turn right heading 290.
12: Descent is out of 170.
2: 80.
13: Hong Kong Shuttle 897, flying 275, vector for sequence.
9: 75, Hong Kong 897.
13: Hong Kong Shuttle 897, reduce speed to 250 knots.
9: 250.
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0: Decimal 32.
23: Level traffic is now available 290.
24: Descending 5190.
3: Sichuan 39959 Hong Kong radar, clear Sierra 7 Alpha arrival, confirm squawk 1536.
24: Sichuan squawk 1536, Sierra 7 Alpha, 39959.
3: Sichuan 39959 identified and speed 28, question of speed 250 docks, stand by for lower.
24: 3250, 39959.
0: Heading 105, standby 532. Heading 532, heading 105, approved.
25: Heading 105,
23: approved, standby
0: 532. Hong Kong radar. And contact radar on 125, decimal 32.
24: Send heading 040.
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24: Heading 040, Chamonix 848.
0: No, departure identified. Climb via SID to flight level 160.
25: 60, German cargo 549.
24: Three down five nine, convert to flight level 110.
3: Sichuan 39959, ascend, descend to flight level 110.
24: 110, 3959.
12: Level 458 approved. Moscow 372 cross, Betty at a zero five level 190.
0: Decimal 3.
3: Air China, one question, Air Macau 181, Hong Kong radar identified, and after my China uniform, follow the ILS Sulu procedure track, Macau 1834, and stand by for lower, maintain 7,000 feet.
26: 7,000 feet, expect ILS 1834 after my Charlie uniform, follow ILS procedure check, MKR 181.
3: Sichuan 39959, contact approach 119, decimal 1.
27: Philippines 337, on heading 155, leading flight level 360.
23: Two stations together, Shaman at X020, descend flight level 270.
27: Descent, flight level 270, Xiamen A020.
23: Xiamen X02, descent 6,300 meters.
27: Descent 6,300 meters, Xiamen A022, thank you.
23: Philippine 337, Hong Kong radar, roger.
27: Philippine 337. Unreadable, second please.
3: Sichuan 39959, contact approach 119, decimal 1.
24: 119, 3939.
28: Hong Kong, hello there, Speedbird 31, now transferred over from Guangzhou, routing direct to Sierra. There's significant weather over Canto, request avoidance of weather from Sierra, please.
3: Speedbird 31, Roger, fly heading 180 now.
28: Heading 180 degrees, Speedbird 31.
12: Orbit. 70, expedite your descent.
28: 5256 and ideally a heading of 150, please, Speedbird 31.
3: Speedbird 31, unable due to departure traffic, and can you fly heading 210?
28: It's Speedbird 31.
3: Speedbird 31, roger, maintain flight level 210.
28: Maintain flight level 210 and a heading of 210 degrees as well, confirm.
3: Speedbird 31, AFA.
1: cancel the end pad restriction, descend to flight level 110.
4: Cathay 831, passing flight level 305, descending flight level 266, score 3053.
3: Cathay 831, Hong Kong radar identified, clear Sierra 7 Charlie arrival.
4: Sierra 7 Charlie arrival, Cathay 831.
5: Hong Kong radar, Shenzhen 8023, descend 1900, score 1502.
3: Shenzhen 8033, Hong Kong radar identified, clear Sierra 7 Charlie arrival.
5: 7 Charlie arrival, Shenzhen 8033.
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3: Steeper 31, descend to flight level 130.
28: Zero, Steeper 31, and a left turn is not possible, confirm.
3: Steeper 31, not unable at the moment, and expect on this heading for another 2 minutes.
28: Descend flight level 130, in that case we'll probably might need to stay on this heading or even come on a heading of 220 degrees please for about 30 nautical miles. We just have to keep an eye on the weather, 331.
3: Steeper 31, heading 220 approve and copy your plane.
8: Hong Kong Shadow 626 departure, I identified, climb via SID to flight level 110. Shuttle 626 speed 250 knots.
10: V10 knots, NF65 manner.
11: Eastbound.
10: T10 knots, by NF65 manner.
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3: 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Air Macau 181, when ready, proceed direct Papa proof.
12: 5, are you able for level 350?
11: Radar 118,
28: decimal 902. 182,
8: 0620. 626, climb for SID to flight level 160, increase speed to 280 knots.
28: 160 and speed 280.
11: Shaman X020, Hong Kong radar. Caution, Sumer, Caution, Shaman X02 on the same frequency.
28: Roger, Shaman X020.
8: ID to flight level 120.
28: Contract SID to flight level 120, where Macau 118.
8: Cathay 502, now increase speed to 280 knots.
5: Increasing speed now 280 knots.
11: Shaman
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28: 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DL 355, Shaman 8020.
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4: Marina 260, request left heading 070, to avoid weather.
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4: Zero knots, heading 130 degrees, speed
28: 831-831-831-831-831-831-831-831-831-831-831-831-831-831-831-831-831-831-831-831-831-831-831-831-831-831-831-831-831-831-831-831-831-831-831-831-831-831-831-831-831-831-831-831-831-831-831-831-831-831-831-831-831-831-831-831-831-831-831-831-831-831-831-831-831-831-831-831-831-831-831-831-831-831-831-831-831-831-831-831-831-831-831-831-831-831-831-831-831-831-831-831-831-831-831-831-831-831-831-831-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
3: Can 831 Roger stand by for LOA and speed 230 knots?
2: 230 knots, get 831.
6: Hong Kong, good afternoon, Dynasty 522, leaving flight level 238, climb to flight 250 on heading 150.
3: Dynasty 522, Hong Kong radar, confirm squawk 3116.
6: Squawk 3116, Dynasty 522.
3: Dynasty 522 identified, stand by for hire.
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3: 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May Macau 181, contact Macau Tower, 18 days mon 0. 1 for direct Canto, rejoin the star.
28: A big standby, 3-1.
3: Shenzhen Air 8033, descend to flight level 110.
6: Level 110, Shenzhen 8033. Call Dynasty 522, now we are clear for weather.
3: Dynasty 522, continue present heading and contact radar 127, decimal 1.
6: Continue heading, radar 1271, Dynasty 522, good day.
3: Cathay 831, descend to flight level 160.
2: Level 160, 831.
3: Shenzhen Air 8033, contact approach 119, decimal 1.
6: 119, decimal 1, Shenzhen 8033.
3: Air China 119, descend to 5, cushion descend to 3,000 feet, clear ILS studio approach 1834.
13: 3,000, clear ILS approach 1834, China 119.
14: Seven left, descend to 8,000 feet via star, the QNH 1005.
28: Control 7-0-2. 452, passing 1,000, QNH 5,000.
8: Bovina 452, departure identified, climb via SID to 8,000 feet.
28: Climb SID 8,000 feet, Bovina 452.
8: China Eastern 510, climb via SID to flight level 140, increase speed to 280 knots.
6: Climbing via SIP to flight level 140, increase speed to 280 knots, China Eastern 510.
28: 110 speed bird, 31.
3: Hey, China 119, stand by.
6: China 119.
15: Very good day, Saudi 3026, descending, maintaining level 190, approaching Zulu, uniform for them.
3: Saudi 3026, Hong Kong radar, clear Sierra 7 Charlie arrival, confirm squawk 2445.
15: 45, and we'll follow Sierra 7 Charlie arrival, Saudi 3026.
3: Saudi 3026 identified. Air China 119, left turn to Papa Group.
6: Left turn to Papa, China 119, thank you.
2: Good evening, Cafe 391, passing flight level 265, descending flight level 210. We have information for stalking 0077.
3: Cafe 391, Hong Kong radar identified, clear Sierra 7 Charlie arrival.
2: Sierra 7 Charlie arrival, Cafe 391.
16: 6 Charlie by heading, reversing heading now 340.
14: Reduce speed to 230 knots. And descent to 5,000 feet.
8: To Roger, heading 160, approved.
11: 532, climb to flight level 350.
2: 0757.
11: Bolina 659, our contact radar 126.05.
8: Climb via SID to flight level 110.
2: SID, flight level 110, Cathay 719er.
12: 704, heading 050, approved, but in 3 minutes you need to make a left turn.
6: Command 704.
17: NPAT, speed 280 knots.
23: Approach 119, that's number 1.
6: Heading
18: 020, Chamonix 48. Chamonix 48, approve their descent to flight level 310.
6: Negative, request maintain current level, due weather, and heading 020, Chamonix 48.
18: Okay, Roger. Eventually, you need to, for a low level, I'll let you know later on due to your destination.
6: Okay, thank you. Chamonix 48.
18: Heading 350, say again.
6: 032.
11: Shaman 819, Hong Kong radar identified.
28: Shaman 819, current speed 250, request normal speed.
23: After Dolby, normal speed, after Dolby.
28: Okay, alright, after Dolby, normal speed, Shaman 819, request relevant 330 as well.
23: Roger. EVA 871, contact radar 126 decimal 5.
2: 1265 EVA 871 again.
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2: And 128.35, Bravo 8288, good day.
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0: China 119, contact Macau Tower 118.0.
9: 8.10, China 119, good day.
0: Cafe H1, descend of level 110.
17: 9.5.
19: Afternoon,
23: Shannon,
19: X-Train,
23: 9-0, area
19: 270. Cross transmission confirmed, Cafe 502. Negative, Cafe 502 is climbing for level 250.
23: Cafe 502, Hong Kong radar, climb to flight to level 290.
19: For level 290, Cafe 502.
28: Good afternoon, Cafe 502, and 90 minutes here, request embarking.
23: Cross transmission, Hong Kong Shuttle 626 Hong Kong radar. Cancel speed restriction, climb to flight level 280.
28: Cancel speed restriction, climb level 280, and standing by for any direct numbers.
23: Cancel 522, climb to flight level 330.
28: Cancel 220, climb to flight level 330, and request left heading 070.
23: Say again the heading.
28: Heading 070, climb to flight.
23: Dynasty 522, request heading not available. And I can only accept you to check direct to Konga.
28: To Konga, Dynasty 522, thank you.
23: Dynasty 522, Roger, check direct to Konga and reach flight level 330 in the next 40 miles.
0: Okay, H1, contact approach 119.1.
9: Otherwise, today
8: 31. SID to flight level 110.
28: 0, Cathay 683.
15: Level 160, turning heading 130, Saudi, 3026.
20: Okay, go approach, good afternoon, Saudi, 976 heavy with information. Foxtrot requesting heading 125 to avoid the weather.
0: Saudi, 976, Hong Kong radar, confirm maintaining for level 270 with squawk 3113.
20: Confirm squawk 3113, Saudi, 976.
0: Saudi, 976, you identified, clear Sierra 7 Charlie arrival, stand by for the heading change.
20: Clear Sierra 7 Charlie arrival, Saudi 976.
0: Saudi 976, no left turn. Question, no left turn is approved.
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17: Cat 8621, for the Senya 122.6.
0: Cat 8291, continue present heading for sequence. Descend of flight level 130.
18: Okay, in how many miles you can start the lower level? Okay, let me know how many miles.
28: It's about 60 miles. Mayfei.
18: Roger, I'll call you back later on.
28: Thank you, Mr. Mayfei.
21: 535-1445, take a day.
28: Okay. UPS 61, 1000, climbing 5000.
8: UPS 61, departure identified. Climb via SID to flight level 110.
28: Climb via SID to flight level 110, UPS 61.
8: Cathay 094, climb by SID to flight level 110 when able, maintain speed 2x 0 knots.
20: Cathay SID, flight level 110, and when able, 280 knots. Is that a maximum, Cathay 094?
8: Cathay 094, AFA.
9: Project Cathay 094.
22: Cancel muscle level restriction, cross muscle level 110 or below.
23: Aircraft requesting 30 miles left of taxi again, call sign.
9: Yes.
23: Malaysian 389, 30 miles left of track approved.
28: 0 miles left of track approved, Malaysian 389.
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28: 3317, 下面 8020.
23: Cross
19: 3502, Echo Dive 2, flight level 310. Echo Dive 2, flight level 310, and we've been given a 290 knock, so great previously, Cathay 502.
23: Full
19: restriction, Cathay 502. Full restrictions expiring, passing flight level 310 now, Cathay 502.
23: Hong Kong Shuttle 687, descend to flight level 310.
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3: JNB's 935, descend flight level 230.
1: Descend level 230, JNB's 935.
3: Cathay 391, turn left heading 140.
2: 140, Cathay 391.
3: Saudi 976, descend flight level 190, reached by Canto.
2: Flight level 190, reached by Canto, Saudi 976.
12: 04,
23: 8513215. Hello. 935. Jenny, 935,
1: flight level 220. Saudi, descend flight level 220, Jenny, 935.
15: 435.
22: 823, contact approach, Roman 9, there's no one.
23: 1-2-2-3. Good day. Nice. 2-5 miles, can I pass this on? Malaysia 389, contact radar 13215.
18: Heading approved.
19: Approved, Shamir, wait. Kilometer Philippines 357, weather deviation required up to 20 miles left of track. Apple 8. 66, request offset up to 30 miles off right outside.
12: Shamir 866, approved, 30 miles right.
19: After 30 to right, Shamir 86, thank you.
12: China Southern 3038, maximum 30 miles, Romeo side.
19: Okay.
12: China Southern 3038, maximum 30 miles to the Romeo side.
19: Southern 3038, can we take a left turn onto heading 330 for another 160 miles?
12: China Southern 3038, roger then heading 330, drift.
19: You heading 330, China Southern 3038.
15: Sure. 3578, request heading 060 and maintain heading 60. We should maintain this heading until 80 knots miles.
12: China Eastern 2578, Russia heading 060, approved.
15: Heading 060, China Eastern 2578.
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12: And negative, only up to 100 miles, 100 miles.
1: Okay, I turn left, Xiaomi 852, 320.
12: Roger.
19: Xiaomi 866, request left heading 320 initially.
12: Station calling, say again.
19: Xiaomi 866, two request left heading 320 initially.
12: Xiaomi 8664, how many miles?
19: Maybe we will turn left to Sanyang LC.
12: Confirm heading 330.
19: Affirm Xiaomi 866.
12: Xiaomi 866, that will bring you at least 200 miles away from Dormi. So can you continue 30 miles to Romeo side?
19: Stand by. We are able to the weather. We request left 330 initially and observe the weather, then make a decision, Xiaomi 866.
12: Xiaomi 866, for your information, your company traffic has same level around 10 minutes ahead, can fly 30 miles right off track, and they can stay within Hong Kong airspace.
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19: Cathay 6K2, heading 170.
18: 170,
4: 330, Philippine 306, and this heading 312.
18: Philippine 306, affirm, heading 330, descend level 310, and traffic opposite way will be descending on top.
4: Okay, beacon monitor, Philippine 306.
5: Maintain present heading to enter back to Guangzhou airspace.
18: Goodbye, sir.
7: I'm in 5,000 feet.
8: Bravo H309, departure identified. Climb for SID to flight level 160.
7: Flight level 160 via SID, Bravo H309.
8: Michelin 881, climb for SID to flight level 160. Increase speed to 280 knots when ready.
7: 0 knots increase up to 18160, Magellan 881.
10: Shuttle 558, speed 250, if possible.
8: Yeah, shuttle 558, climb for SID, file for 160, and cancel speed restrictions.
10: Fly SID 160, cancel speed restrictions, go shuttle 558.
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13: Cancel speed restrictions. 125.12
18: SNR 48. Richard 876, confirm you unable to make any right turn.
23: Zero, cancel, level restriction at cancel.
24: Cancel level restriction, I'll cancel Saudi Anana
23: 76. Saudi Anana 76, descend for level 110.
24: Level 110, Saudi Anana 76.
7: 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I'm climbing to for level 250 on heading 180, squawking 3121.
23: China 7365, Hong Kong radar, report your passing for level.
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7: 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China 7365.
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18: Okay, two station again. Cathay 150 AFM, Cathay 150, let me know when able to make a left heading.
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8: Identified, climb for SID to 9,000 feet.
18: Bravo 809, request for the request.
8: Bravo 809, maintain 54160 on reaching and maintain speed 250 knots due to traffic ahead.
7: Bravo 809, maintain to 50 knots, but level 160.
31: 312, Guangzhou.
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7: 5,300 meters, direct to Lekan. Bravo, 8309.
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23: 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Ethiopian 3664, question Ethiopian 3446, are you maintaining level 190 with squad 3545? Ethiopian 3446 identified, clear Sierra 7 Alpha rifle.
0: 7 Alpha,
6: 2 3 0.
5: Copy that. Let me know when you are ready for right turn.
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9: China Eastern 510, request.
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9: 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China Eastern 510.
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23: Taxi 502 on reaching flight level 290. Contact Taipei 129 at ATMO1.
11: Check for level 390. 1 FA 502 today.
23: UPS 61 Hong Kong radar.
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23: Emery 9832, descend to flight level 190.
0: Descend to level 190, 9832.
12: Bye. Cathay
8: 760, Cathay 769, climb via SID to flight level 110, maintain speed 2X0 knots or less.
14: Climb via the SID to flight 110, speed, sorry, say again the speed.
29: 30, request 350, final UPS 61.
23: UPS 61, roger, I'll call you back. Fly heading 0990.
29: Okay, heading 0900, UPS 61.
23: Taxi 357, descend to flight level 260, bridge by Apex.
14: 11 total meters.
12: Esprit 523, good evening, radar contact.
23: Level 190, runway change, traffic below.
0: Esprit 190.
16: Hong Kong radar, Magellan, 881, flight level 220, climbing flight level 250.
8: Stand by 881, good day, climb to flight level 300 initially.
16: 00, climb, initially Magellan, 881.
30: Yeah, 235, how about left turn heading to 60 and about 150 nautical miles?
11: 112, heading 060.
8: Two stations, Taisha 235, heading 260, approve, copy the remarks.
30: Heading 260, Taisha 235.
8: China, you can 2578, radar contact, turn left heading 045.
11: Heading 045, China, extend 2578.
8: Turkish 84, report heading to Malila, 1199.3 today.
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8: Cathay 150, descend to flight level 310.
29: Level 310, Cathay 150.
11: Hong Kong, Xiamina 819, request.
8: Xiamina 819, go ahead.
11: Xiamina 819, request heading 145 to enter Manila airspace.
8: Xiamina 819, up to 40 miles left, no more than 40 miles.
11: Okay, up to 40 mile left, Xiamina 819.
8: Xiamina 848, contact 11892.
1: 1-9-2, 下面一回。
23: 2-3-4-6 Two descend together, first Ethiopian 3446, proceed direct Canto, join the star, descend for level 110.
2: Proceed Canto, join the star, descend for level 110, Ethiopian 3446.
23: Mantari 364 radar, descend for level 130.
1: 4130, Mantari 364, now clear weather.
23: Mantari 364, proceed direct Canto.
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8: Stand at feet 916, climb to SID to file for 160.
4: First after
8: variable
4: due to weather,
8: request heading 11. Dynasty 916 after Fairfield heading 110 approved.
4: After variable
6: heading 110,
4: Dynasty 916,
6: 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Dynasty 722, contact radar 132.15.
10: Arrival.
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1: And Cathay 701.
8: Dynasty 9016, contact radar 133.82. Cathay 430, when able, increase speed to 280 knots. Cathay 430, when able, increase speed to 280 knots.
2: 280 knots from Bedford, request heading 110 to weather.
8: Cathay 430, after Fairfield, heading 110 approved.
2: After Fairfield, heading 110, Cathay 430.
1: Shuttle 744, request direct to South Blue Gene weather.
8: Shuttle 744, proceed direct to Soslu and cancel speed restrictions.
2: Soslu, cancel speed restrictions, shuttle 744.
15: Departure Hong Kong 534, passing 2100, climb 5000.
8: Hong Kong shuttle 534, departure identified, climb by SID to 9000 feet.
15: This is 9000 feet, shuttle 534.
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8: 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Cathay 769, climb to 540-200 and pass your heading request to 12347.
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2: 133.82, Cathay 430.
8: Hong Kong shuttle 534, climb for SID to 54160. When ready, increase speed to 280 knots.
15: 54160 on ready, speed to 80, shuttle 534.
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19: 129, decimal 1, Queen Air 458.
8: Hong Kong Shuttle 744, contact radar 123.47.
6: 23.47, Shuttle 744, good day.
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2: 64.
15: 10245, Cathay 683.
23: Hammer K
3: Hotel 616 Hong Kong radar, climb initially flight level 340, pass by level 290 or above in 40 miles. Hotel 616, climb to flight level 340, cross, pass flight level 290 or above in 40 miles.
4: Climb to flight level 310, Xiamen 852.
7: Okay.
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20: Speed 57, now after muscle, speed 250 knots.
29: 0.918
8: feet, traffic above.
20: Okay, we'll be 25,000 feet, would be 7672. Walker 235, after muscle, speed 250 knots.
29: Family, go ahead.
7: China Eastern 2578, climb to metric level 10,700 meters.
29: Climb to 10,700 meters, China Eastern 2578.
7: Cathay 150, contact 126 decimal 3. Cathay 150, contact 126 decimal 3.
8: 20 knots or less.
29: 20 less.
8: Hong Kong Shadow 823, contact approach 119.1.
13: Approach 191, Shadow 823. Thank you, good day.
17: Tango 4 Alpha arrival.
13: Approach. Good afternoon again. Hong Kong 6,2109.
23: Hong Kong Shadow 823, approach expect 07 left ILS approach, fly heading 180.
13: ILS 07 left, heading 10, Hong Kong Shadow 823. 07 right is not available.
23: Hong Kong Shadow 823 is unable, 07 left.
13: Okay, so ILS 07 left, Shadow 823.
23: Bohemia 605, fly heading 280, we're test for sequencing.
8: So let's climb to flight level 6,900 meters.
20: Maintain 280 or less, climb to level 6,900 meters, Greater Bay 872.
23: 65 level 270.
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13: China 365, request heading 235.
7: China Southwest 365, heading 235 approved.
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21: Heading 340.
7: China Southwest 303, after reaching level 290, heading approved.
21: So reaching flight level 290, heading 340, China Southern 3038.
4: Scooter 982, we are clear weather, we can accept left turn.
7: Scooter 982, direct side back.
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5: Chamonix 8704, when clear weather direct dot me, report when turning dot me.
9: 1005,
12: on departure, China 2962, passing 8,000 feet to 9,000 feet, squawk 3370.
8: China Eastern 2962, departure identified. Clarify SID to flight level 120.
12: SID to flight level 120, China Eastern 2962.
5: Okay, 8.
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7: Feature 5348 to keep you inside Hong Kong, best I can do, heading 050.
0: Heading 050, thank you, with that 5348.
8: 2049, climb via SID to flight level 160.
20: Climb via SID, flight level 160, Cathay 2049.
5: Heading 340, do weather.
7: China Eastern 770, approved.
14: By Hong Kong now, good day.
18: 12385, confirm big shot for 006.
14: Hey, fam, good day.
18: Bye-bye.
5: Power Shuttle 534, fly radar heading 120, climb to flight level 270.
18: 120, climb to level 270, Shuttle 534.
12: Hong Kong radar, China Eastern 2578, how about direct to your beacon?
5: SA 805, we're reaching flight level 210, squawk 00075.
23: Cathay 805, Hong Kong radar, how about direct to your beacon? QD 10 4,500 feet. Bohemia 605, descend 4,000 feet. Reduce speed 190 knots.
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23: 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Descend via star 6000 feet, QNH 1005.
8: Guangzhou 125 decimal 35.
20: 125 decimal 35, Greater Bay 872.
8: Hey China 764, departure identified. Climb via SID to 9000 feet.
12: Climbing via SID, climb 9000 feet. Air China 764.
8: China Eastern 2962, are you ready to direct Lekan?
12: Yes, China Eastern 2962.
8: China Eastern 2962, direct to Lekan.
12: Lekan, China Eastern 2962. Air China 764, confirm cancel level restriction.
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23: Eva, fly heading 180.
0: Requested a heading 160.
14: Cafe 805, after Sierra heading 180 initially.
0: Heading 180 after Sierra, Cafe 805.
14: Yeah, AFM, expect around 2 minutes.
0: Yes.
14: Cafe 254, descend for level 190, no speed control for descent, expedite your descent, then I will give you left turn.
0: Excellent descent for 190, and request heading 180 after Sierra as well, Cafe 254.
14: Cafe 254 approved.
0: Approved, Cafe 254.
1: Heading 180, approve and climb for level 360.

0: 20, heading 040.
1: VHF 534, roger.
0: 34.
1: VHF 5348, you are leaving radar coverage. Are you able to check towards position Sang Ku now?
2: 5 level 260.
3: Can you not clean speed and is it which is normal descender?
0: Transport
3: 140, just going to clean a normal descender from 254. At
0: 805,
3: are you able to check the cancel?
0: Able cancel,
3: 805. Okay, cancel, you've got a 5, cancel the cancel. After Sierra, the maximum heading you can fly 180.
4: Sierra head 180, is there anything we could be further to the east?
3: No problem, I will give you further left shortly.
4: Okay, F Sierra, we'll talk to you later.
3: Cafe 254 for sequencing, may left hand orbit at present position.
0: Left hand order present position, Cafe 254.
3: Cafe 805, speed now 230 knots.
0: 230 knots, Cafe 805.
5: 495, is that correct? And after EPI, we do speed to 250 knots.
1: 018, contact 126, decimal 3.
0: 63, when you're 018, bank.
1: Fine.
0: New Guinea 80, weather.
1: New Guinea 8, direct to Betty.
0: Direct Betty, New Guinea 8.
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0: Okay, it's 235, request heading 40.
1: Approved.
0: Thank you.
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8: Shanghai 806 departure identified, climb via SID to flight level 120.
7: Shanghai
8: 806. Shanghai 806 identified, climb via SID to flight level 120.
7: SID, climb
8: to flight level 120, Shanghai 806. Taxiway 15, fly heading 190 radar vectors for Macau.
9: Okay, 190 radar vectors.
8: Here China 764, turn left direct to Biko, maintain speed 2X0 north or less.
9: Right to Biko, maintain speed 2X0, here China 764.
8: Moscow 394, cancel speed restriction, contact Guangzhou 125.35.
9: Guangzhou 125.35, no speed restriction, Moscow 394, okay.
1: November 65, Echo Quebec, due to converging traffic, descend to flight level 390, that level will be your final level in Hong Kong.
10: Roger that, down to 390, Quebec.
11: Marina Xiaomi A683, maintain flight level 320, heading 180.
5: Xiaomi A683, Hong Kong radar, roger. When you are ready, direct to Echo Papa Kilo Alpha Lima.
11: Now we can direct to Epco Xiaomi A683.
5: Preceding traffic 20 miles ahead is now tracking to Echo. When able, direct Echo, Sherman 8663.
12: Kong radar, Thai Asia 235438, heading to 40 due to weather.
5: This is 235 Hong Kong, Russia.
6: 0, cancel that speed restriction.
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6: Philippines 306, contact direct to 119.8305, call sign only. 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
7: Stand by, is it SM16?
13: 3000, 015. Speed?
7: Cool. That's 240, thank you, 210, and F-Sierra request setting 090 over there.
5: Heading 987, unable after Sierra, heading 160, unable at least for 1 minute.
7: Enable,
5: can be enabled. Play, can be mined, then after Sierra, heading 120, how about?
14: Can be mined, 7, for your information, this is Sitting Company traffic going 777, 30 miles at your one low cost. It's able to fly the Sierra 7 Alpha
5: rather. Stay on my frequency and stand by frequency change.
7: Level 210, Shanghai
8: A06. Air China 764, climb to flight level 6,900 meters.
7: 6,900 meters,
10: Air China 764. 7 Alpha arrival. 7 and 5 is at F76. Sanko, with that
6: 535.
5: Cathy 987, reduce the minimum cruise speed, descend for level 200.
8: Cancel speed restriction, contact 10125.35.
13: Cancel speed restriction, 12535, Air China 764.
15: And approach for Cathay 396, just confirm instruction.
8: Cathay 396, maintain 3,000 feet due traffic ahead.
15: Maintain 3,000 feet due traffic ahead, or remain on the sit, and is there any speed restrictions, sir?
8: Cathay 396, maintain speed 210 knots.
15: Maintain speed 210, Cathay 396.
8: Air China 110, turn left heading 090, climb to flight level 140.
5: Climb heading 090, climb to level 140, China 110.
8: Hey Macau 127, descend to reach flight level 110 by Hazel.
16: Descend flight level 110, reach by Hazel, Macau 127.
8: Shanghai 806, proceed direct to Lincoln.
7: Proceed direct to Lincoln, Shanghai 806.
8: Bangkok AX06, climb to flight level 160, proceed direct to source loop.
7: Level 160, source loop, Bangkok AX06.
17: Turn right heading 320 degrees for 1 to 2 minutes delay.
7: AX16.
5: Cathay 987, descend flight level 180.
7: Level 180, Cathay 987.
5: We are 125, phase mode 32.
7: 532, Chinese 770.
6: Finally.
7: RA2, Shanghai A06.
8: Hey, Macau 127, counter radar 123.95.
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18: Hong Kong, departure Korea 2006.1 X-ray, passing 3000, climbing 5000.
8: Korean Air 2006 departure identified. Climb via SID to flight level 160.
18: SID to flight level 160, Korean Air 2006.
8: Cathay 396, climb via SID to flight level 160.
5: 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Information Julius Curran, Macau 134, and when you're able, reduce the minimum clean speed.
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18: Departure Korea 2006, request heading 100, due to weather.
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8: 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Bangkok AX06 negative, frequency 12347.
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16: Left, Hong Kong Shuttle 534.
8: Hey,
16: okay, so we can accept 25 miles left, Hong Kong Shuttle 534.
8: Thank you, sir. Lincoln.
15: Right, I'm still reaching flight 120, and then after reaching 120, we'll redirect Lincoln to get a
4: Charmin
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16: Xiamen 85. About 100 miles there.
5: Roger, DV after Ikela, please, after Ikela, heading 100, approved, EVA 396.
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16: 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Minus 1, can descend now 5,000 on connection 1005. I want to
3: 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KV 987, descend for level 130.
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8: Bank traffic.
19: China 7734, regret heading 140.
8: China 7734, heading 140, approved.
19: Heading 140 approved, turning 10734, thank you.
6: Level 330.
4: Level
17: 330,
4: Shanghai
17: 806. I find D7 ready, flight level 260, reach by impact.
4: 3110 and speed 220, not because they're 987. Cathay 313, clear of the weather.
6: Cathay 313, Roger, for sequencing. Cathay present heading.
4: Okay, the present heading 070, Cathay 313.
6: Cathay 987, contact approach 119, decimal 1.
4: Under this one, Cathay 987.
8: Oh, contact 10125, decimal 35.
4: 12535, right channel 110.
16: Hong Kong Demand Circuit, evening camera 8720, passing 7000, climb to 9000.
8: Salmon AX720, departure report score code.
16: 2377, 8720.
8: Salmon AX720, identified, climb for SID to file level 120.
16: For SID, climb to file level 120, Salmon AX720.
8: China Eastern 734, climb to file level 160, maintain speed 2X runoffs.
19: Climb to file level 160, 3280,
8: China Eastern 734. Korean Air 2006, counter radar 133.82.
18: 13382,
8: Korean 2006. Departure, KD2026, passing 3000. KD2026, departure identified, climb for SID to file level 110.
0: Climb by the SID, flight level 110, Echo.
18: Hong Kong Shuttle 182, request heading 135 due to weather.
8: Hong Kong Shuttle 182, heading 135 approved, and maintain speed 250 knots.
18: Speed 250 knots, heading approved, Hong Kong Shuttle 182.
1: Quebec, clear direct, Domi.
10: Domi, 65 Echo Quebec.
7: China Southern A1C7, request heading 150.
1: Approved.
6: Air China 115, Hong Kong radar, report your passing for level.
0: Passing level 262, Air China 115.
6: Air China 115, identified, clear Sierra 7 Alpha arrival.
0: Sierra 7 Alpha arrival, Air China 115.
12: Good evening, flow 250, heading to 45 at the deviation.
5: Bangkok 806, Hong Kong radar, Russia, climb 9,200 meters.
12: -1,300 meters, Bangkok Air 806.
5: Bangkok Air 806, 9,200 meters, flight level 301.
12: Bangkok Air 806.
8: We climb to flight level 160, increase speed to 280 knots.
18: Bangkok level 160, Bangkok Air 806.
8: China Eastern 734, are you ready for right turn?
7: Please stand by for another 10 miles, China Eastern 734.
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18: Direct to Musseau. Cross Musseau at flight level 110 or below. Maintain on flight plan, traffic inbound, and keep on flight plan route. So maintain on flight plan route until Mag Alpha.
8: 41, good day.
1: 200.
20: Heading 200, John 1575, and can we request high level?
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1: Charmin 868, descend now, flight level 270, reach level within 6 minutes.
21: Descend to flight level 270, reach flight level in 6 minutes, Charmin 868.
1: Jingdong 2902, how long do you require descending?
8: 720, contact radar 133.82.
0: 133.82, Xiamen 8720, good evening.
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6: China 7625, Hong Kong radar, confirm passing for level 241.
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6: China 7625, identify, continue present heading.
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6: 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And Macau 127, contact tower 118.0. China 7625, contact radar 127.1.
7: 127, 625.
6: No, radar is now 115, level 230. Air China 115, radar, descend now for level 170.
7: Descend level 170,
6: Air China 115. Cafe 317, proceed direct, Murray, John Star, descend for level 110.
1: 15, right heading 215, approved.
0: 215, Air China 1575.
6: 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Cafe 317, contact Pierce 119 or Decimal 1.
7: Decimal 1,
8: contact radar 133.82.
0: 133.82, Cafe 232.
18: Descend to 9,000 feet, QNH 1005,
2: cross muster at flight level 110 or below.
9: Deviation up to 405, right on track.
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1: November 65, Echo Quebec contact radar 118 decimal 92.
6: Please then continue on heading 030, runway 07 left.
9: 230, my needle.
8: Macau 225, departure of Tornado, descend to flight level 170.
9: Off Tornado, descend flight level 170, Macau 225.
8: China Eastern 2068, departure identified, climb by SID to 8,000 feet.
5: Five 0 6 9 0, descent flight level 360.
22: Level 360, China Eastern 506.
12: Hong Kong radar, Bangkok S06, approaching 9,200 meters, request up to 0,400 meters.
5: Bangkok X06, roger, continue climb 10,400 meters.
12: Climb 10,400 meters, Bangkok S06, thank you.
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5: 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Speed is 280 knots.
23: Heading 200, Xiamen AFI.
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24: Radar, good evening, Xiamen. Zero, Xiamen, flight level 250.
6: Xiamen XFN 20, Hong Kong radar, climb the level 330.
24: Climb to the level 330, Xiamen XFN 20.
23: 0 nautical mile left, China Southern A137.
24: Okay. China
6: 115.
24: Normal descent rate and descend to the level 110. Watch the reach to the level 110, China 115.
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23: 90 to 9,000 feet,
22: cut base 2 knots. 115.
5: Lock in 3061. China 969, Hong Kong radar identified.
25: Eastern 734, good evening. Flight level 250 with you.
5: China Eastern 734, Hong Kong radar, climb to 9,800 meters.
25: Climb to 9,800 meters, China Eastern 734. How about 11,000 meters?
5: China Eastern 734, I call you back for high end standby.
25: You are now climb to 9,800 meters, China Eastern 734, thank you.
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5: 969. Air China 969, roger, expect lower level, standby level change.
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8: 5-0 knots.
5: Heading approved at 5 when you are able to make any left turn.
27: Go EVA 396, heading 130 approved.
5: Shanghai A6 Hong Kong identified.
27: Fly Eastern.
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5: China Southern 6050, contact Guangzhou on 128 Days Mercury.
28: 128
5: Days
28: Mercury, China Southern 6080.
12: Kong radar, the flight S06, request the next worldwide weather.
5: Bangkok 806, direct seeker.
12: Yes, open flight S06.
6: My heading 090.
3: Heading 090, 7820.
6: 0005, cross Hazel, flight level 110 or below.
5: Cap 122, approved.
23: 0035, rank 122.
3: 861.
5: Bangkok 806, approved when able, direct to 2.
23: 270, when able, direct to Bangkok 80.
3: 2. Malaysian 6112, start your descent now, descend to flight level 320.
4: 320, Malaysia 6112, leaving 380 now.
3: Roger. Speed 280 north or less.
5: I'm on the fifth, flight level 160, 280 north or less, Cafe 65. 13, continue descent to flight level 110, cross NTAT level 260 or below.
26: And flight level 250, Boeing 412.
7: Heading 225, Shanghai 885.
26: Flight level 320, Boeing 6112.
25: 11,000 meters, Chinese 7744, thank you.
8: China Eastern 2068, climb to flight level 6,900 meters.
28: Come to 900 meters, turn it 2068.
6: Signal delay and caution, similar call sign, company traffic 961.
5: Zero.
6: After Hazel, descend to 3,000 feet, QNX one's question, clear IRS to the approach 1834, early left turn to Papa is approved.
4: After Hazel, descend 3,000 feet, clear IRS to the approach 1834, clear left turn. Early left turn to Papa Macau 861.
20: 605 heavy, we are reaching for level 230, Anito.
8: E5X05, departure, after needle, descend to flight level 170.
20: After needle, continue descend 170, E5X05.
6: Bohemia 255, maintain speed 250 knots, descend 6,000 feet.
3: Level 260 or below.
6: Shadow 643, reduce speed 230 knots, descend 4,000 feet.
3: On the
4: passing 14,000 to 5,000.
8: Hey, China 72XA again passing altitude.
25: Passing 1,700,
4: China 73.
8: Hey, China 728 identified, climb via SID to 9,000 feet.
25: Climb with SID, climb to 9,000, China 728.
8: Cathay 729, contact radar 123.47.
20: 123.47, good night, Cathay 729.
26: Cathay 653.
6: Left turn left heading 310, reduce speed 210 knots.
26: 160, cut at 876.
3: Good evening, Xiamen A18, maintain flight level 340, squawk 6520.
1: Xiamen A18, good day, identified.
3: Speed restriction.
8: Hey, China 728, speed 250 knots is approved.
3: Speed 250 knots, China 728.
26: Cathay 876, request heading 120, due weather.
8: Cathay X76, expedite climb until passing flight level 120, and I'll let you know when it's ready for weather deviation.
26: Expedite climb passing flight level 120, understood, Cathay 876.
3: Good evening, Amica 161, maintain a level 230, pushing NATO.
8: Amica 161, departure after needle, descend to flight level 170.
3: Good evening, maintain level 170, Amica 161.
20: Hong Kong, Macau 674, 9000, squawk 5302.
8: Amica 674, departure identified, climb via SID to flight level 130.
20: Climb
10: runs higher, flight level 130, Macau 6-4.
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6: 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Ultra 643, reduce speed 210 knots.
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27: Good.
28: Negative, maintain this heading about 30 miles, then turn right direct to Epcot. Roger, approved.
27: Mayor 885. With that, 653, heavy follow 400 sequence, division up to 25 miles, left on track.
28: 653 approved when able, direct Akela.
27: And it's approved when able, direct Akela, type 653.
13: Call radar, China 9069, request heading 225 to weather.
28: China 969, heading approved.
27: In 225. We have a 665.
8: Cathay 876, expert climb until passing flight level 120.
27: Expert climb, passing 120, Cathay 876.
11: Question 72, request for further climb.
8: Air China 728, climb to flight level 110.
11: Flight level 110, China 723.
8: Air Macau 674, climb to flight level 160.
27: Climb flight level 160, Macau 674.
6: Heat AC mode 175. 10 or below.
27: 6,000,
11: cross, Hazel, 5410,
28: off and down, 60. 60. Roger, approved. Shanghai 86, heading 060, approved.
27: 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Shanghai 86.
12: Nail 412, request heading 220, do weather.
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12: 220, Bohemia 412.
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6: A499 turn right heading 300.
14: X21 Hong Kong radar identified. You are clear AB4 Alpha arrival.
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2: It's a capacitor, it's equal to 1000
15: feet, QNH 1005, and to cross a beam, a muscle level 110 below. Expedite descent.
8: Speed 2X0 north or less.
11: Climb by SID to flight level 140, maintain speed 280 knots or less, Emirates 9413 heavy.
8: Cathay 876, counter radar 133.82.
27: 133.82.
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28: Maintaining 5320. HGL 1575, how do you read me now?
27: And now we do 5G1575.
28: HGL 1575, heading 230 approved.
27: Heading 230,
6: 1575. Fly heading 320.
11: 320, for the turn answer. Radar EVA 805, descending flight level 110 by Hazel.
6: EVA 805, radar Macau runway, 3 for information kilo.
11: Roger, copy kilo, runway 34, you're up count, EVA 805.
6: And Macau 225, descend to 3,000 feet clear. IRS Sulu approach for May 34. When ready, early left turn to Papa approved.
4: 3,000 feet clear for IRS approach for May 34. Early left to Papa approved for Macau 225. Thank you.
6: Well, finally. Bye-bye.
15: 110, cancel NTAT level rejection.
6: One time we're heading 270, descend 4,000 feet.
15: Hong Kong Shuttle 113, contact approach 119 at 841.
6: Lunata 821, turn right heading 150.
15: Okay, radar
0: 127.1.
9: 271,
0: can I say
9: 885? 885,
0: go ahead. Shaman
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15: Okay, Shaman 885, heading 240 now.
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16: FID to 9000, mask of 9.
6: 9R,
15: decimal 1. China Eastern 734 approved, and when able, left heading 280.
17: Yeah, thank you, China Eastern 734.
18: Alright, I can say 665, file level 250.
15: Cafe 665, Hong Kong radar, climb to 9,800 meters.
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19: Radar China Eastern 5069, request heading 130.
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19: Okay, may heading 130, we about 50 nautical miles, then right turn.
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6: N365, copy, standby. Dynasty 9019, contact radar 126.5.
8: Stock 205 departure after needle, descend to flight level 170.
29: After needle, descend flight level 170, stock 205.
6: To
15: end. Oh. High level all occupied. Maintain flight level 280 for now.
30: Copy, maintain flight level 280 for now. Cut 3729.
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15: 132, Daisy 15.
22: 7183.
8: Hong Kong Show 116 departure identified. Climb via SID to 9000 feet.
31: Climb by SID 9000 feet, Hong Kong Shadow 116.
8: In Macau 226, continue present heading, vectors for Lekan.
32: Present heading, in Macau 226.
15: Take both slightly left or track and able to overfly eastbound.
33: Check out your hotel, hotel 511, reach by level 130, passing Mago.
15: 1000 feet and QNH 1005. Cross muscle level 110 or below.
34: 050 approved, LGR 1602.
15: Beef at 396 Hong Kong.
35: To 5,000 feet.
36: Altitude restrictions, descend now 5,000 feet, cool range 0. Okay, enter
37: Manila Space.
38: China 12625, 10 miles left of track approved.
39: 1-0 left, approach 7-7-6-0-5.
6: speed 230 knots or greater.
8: Macau 161, contact radar 123.95.
0: Good Friday, Macau 161, bye bye.
8: Hong Kong Shuttle 116, climb via SID to Fairfield 160, increase speed to 250 knots.
0: Climb via SID, Palma 160, increase speed to 250 knots, Hong Kong Shuttle 116.
15: Good flight.
1: 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B539R6, Hong Kong.
0: Hello.
2: Eli, A05, turn left heading 160, radar vector for your descent.
24: Head right, confirm left turn heading 160, you have A05.
2: Eli, A05, Eva.
24: Turn heading 160, you have
2: A05. Macau H387, Hong Kong radar, good evening. Can you identify the Macau 134 information? Kilo is current.
3: We have 134 kilo and heading 145 now.
2: Macau 387, understood, and reduce speed to 180 knots.
3: 1X09,
2: maintain heading 145, Macau 387. Eva 805, descend to 3,000 feet, turn left heading 090, then expedite your descent, no speed control.
24: And 3,000, left turn heading 090, no speed control, expedite descent, Eva 805.
2: 2. Delta 2, Charlie, rejoin the sky, maintain 250, cancel the Charlie, Delta 2, resist.
15: 1-1, good day.
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6: Next one, runway 07 left, direct hotel, hotel 512.
1: 7, Hong Kong radar contact, 11,000 meters.
0: Your approach 07, thank you. And after 10 minutes, I request 30 mile left of track, your weather.
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0: Yeah, let's talk about 30 left approved, Singapore 807.
6: Left heading 090, descend to 3,000 feet.
36: Left heading 090, 3,000 feet, American 37.
8: 11, climb via SID to Fairfield 160, maintain speed 2X0 knots or less.
4: Climb via SID, level 160. Speed 280 knots or less, Cathay 711.
36: See, heavy passing 1,400, climbing 5,000.
8: Emirates Skyline 853, departure identifying, climb via SID to 9,000 feet.
36: Via SID, climb altitude 9,000 feet, emitter 9853.
2: 7,000 feet on Kennedy 1005.
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3: Thank you, Eva 396.
36: Hong Kong radar, good evening. Singapore 806, flight level 390.
1: Singapore 806, Hong Kong radar, identified.
36: Yeah, currently, we are taking up to 40 miles left of track, new weather.
1: Singapore 806, deviation approved.
36: Singapore 806, will probably require further left up to 80 miles.
1: Roger, approved.
36: Yeah, 80 miles left approved, Singapore 806, thank you.
1: Air China 9069, Hong Kong. 9069, I'm running out of level, so descend now to flight level 320, final in Hong Kong, and reach level within 5 minutes.
8: 5, descend to flight level 140.
29: Descend flight level 140, Sauker 205.
8: Macau 226, contact radar 133.82.
36: 133.82,
5: Macau 226. Departure, good evening, Shanghai 810, passing. Passing 1,500 feet.
8: Shanghai 810, departure identified. Climb via SID to 9,000 feet.
5: Climb via SID to 9,000 feet. Shanghai 810.
8: Moscow 9457, counter radar 123.47.
7: 123.47, Mascot 9457.
8: Cafe 711, cancel speed restrictions.
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8: Emirates 9853, climb 5 SID to flight level 160, maintain speed 280 knots or less.
7: Climb 150, speed 280 or less, Emirates 9853, follow the ready.
15: 0 knots.
8: To flight level 130.
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7: 9.9.
10: Radar, good evening Emirates, 9413 heavy, climb flight level 250 inbound, Ali.
1: Emirates 9413 Hong Kong radar, climb 9200 meters.
10: Clear to climb 9200 meters, Emirates 9413 heavy.
11: Hong Kong radar, air junior 1575, request higher.
1: Air Junior 1575, sorry, not available. Maintain flight level 320.
11: Maintain flight level 320, Air Junior 1575.
12: Hong Kong radar Bravo 3256, request heading 050.
1: Bravo 3256, heading approved.
12: 050, Bravo 3256.
13: Hong Kong radar, Singapore is 06, can we take heading 340 due to weather?
1: Singapore is 06, approved.
13: Heading 340, Singapore 06.
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8: China 25, Roger. Cafe 711, contact radar 123.47.
16: 7, Cathay
2: 711. 161, heading 150, is approved.
16: 11, climbing flight level 160, heading 180.
2: Cathay 711, Hong Kong, radar, climb flight level 250. Flight
16: level 250, Cathay 711.
6: 65, we're test for sequencing, descend 4,000 feet.
1: We are steady to flight level 160, Shanghai 10.
8: Starwalker 205, descend to reach flight level 110 by Hazel.
29: Descend reach flight level 110 by Hazel, Starwalker 205.
2: Seiko.
7: Well, directly
2: could be a 10-9 for Nana. Hello, descend to flight level 110.
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38: Junya 1395, turn, correct, Junya 1365, turn right, heading 190.
13: Right heading 190, Asian 1365.
7: Hong Kong radar, good evening. I stand at 747 heavy, backbone 82. Maintain plan of 38, approaching, copy.
38: Asian at 747, Hong Kong radar, identify. Cancel speed control.
7: So speed control, I stand at 747.
8: Emirates 9853 on heading 1501st, I have traffic on the right.
7: 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Emirates 9853 up to 180.
8: 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Stalker 205, contact radar 123.95.
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17: 4 and Lima Soccer 205.
8: Shanghai 810, maintain speed 280 knots.
1: Maintain speed
15: 280. And proceed direct to Hotel 512.
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18: 6-6-6. MCAL 161, proceed direct, Papa, descend to 3,000 feet, clear, IRS Zulu approach, 1-8-3-4.
19: Papa, clear through the island, Zulu, 1-8-3-4, and 10 minutes in 3,000 feet, MCAL 161.
1: Mascot 9457, approve and climb to 11,600 meters.
20: 200 and 11,600 meters, Mascot 9457.
38: NSC 790, maintain flight level 330.
1: Taxi 790, Hong Kong radar identified.
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1: 9200 meters, level 301.
15: Flight 4110.
18: 2055, Hong Kong radar identified. Clear Sierra Mountain Golf for Alpha arrival. No speed control, continue present heading for sequence.
17: No speed control, continue present heading, Falcon 205.
36: 07.
1: And scooter 188, Hong Kong radar contact.
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1: Scooter 188, roger, approved.
22: Hong Kong scooter 181, 12,200 meters, squawk 7751.
1: Scooter 181, Hong Kong radar identified.
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1: FA 665, roger. And over Siku, contact Sanya 133, decimal 35.
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18: Day. Cafe, not correction, Cafe 603, increase speed 280 knots, climb flight level 160.
38: Roger, 30 knots minimum, and climb flight 160. And that case, we might struggle with Zepo, Cafe,
18: sure check. Cafe 603, cancel the Zepo level restriction, speed 280 knots.
38: 30 knots, restriction, and right turn, need a heading of about 170 for 60 miles.
18: Cafe 603, you can expect that. Scooter 905, contact radar 123 decimal 47.
38: 2347 to 905.
18: Cafe 840, departure identified, climb by the SID 9000 feet.
38: Climb by the
18: SID
38: up
18: to
38: 9000, Cafe 840, when I will
18: switch to the operation. Understood. Sichuan 3960, turn left heading 090, climb flight level 160.
38: Heading 090, flight level 160, 3960.
18: Vietnam 595, speed 270 knots, climb flight level 130.
23: Flight level 130,
18: Cathay 603, fly heading 160.
0: Clear on the heading, Cathay 603.
3: Roger, 960, confirm heading 090, left turn, flight 160.
18: Sichuan 3960 AFM.
3: Heading 090, flight 160, 3960.
18: Cathay 603, increase speed 300 knots.
0: Cathay 603.
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18: Zero.
23: Left and heading 160, Stalker 205.
18: United 821, fly heading 235, radar bad task for track shortening. What's happened?
24: 603,
18: goodbye. Cathay 603, report your heading to radar, good day.
24: Okay, radar to, sorry, heading to
4: 12347,
24: Cathay 603, goodbye.
18: Bye. VNR 595, turn left heading 160, follow traffic and climb flight level 160.
25: Request heading 165 and request for the climb Vietnam 595.
18: In that case, VNR 595, heading 165, climb flight level 140.
25: Hello, 140 on heading 165 and confirm continue speed 270.
18: VNR 595 AFM.
25: Continue speed 270, climbing 140, heading 165, Vietnam 595.
18: Sichuan 3960, turn left to Biko, climb flight level 6,900 meters.
26: Center to Biko, climb to 6,900 meters, 3960.
18: Time 639, 3250 knots.
26: Speed 2529.
18: Radar
26: Stalker 332, climb 9,000 feet, passing 7,400 now.
18: Stalker 332, Hong Kong departure, report your squawk code.
26: Clear 332, squawk 3527.
18: Stalker 332, you are identified, climb to flight level 120.
26: 120,
18: Stalker 332. Cathay 840, due to aircraft on radar deviation, expedite your descent, caution, expedite your climb passing 8,000 feet.
26: We'll carry on request heading 130,
18: do you
26: weather?
18: Cathay 840, turn left heading 110.
26: Heading 110, Cathay 840.
27: Departure to the Hong Kong 622, passing 1,700, how are you climbing 5,000?
18: Hong Kong Shuttle 622, departure identified, climb by the SID 9,000 feet.
27: SID 9,000 feet, Shuttle 622.
18: VNR 595, climb flight level 150.
25: 5,000, Vietnam 595.
18: Vietnam 578, direct to MFA.
27: MFA, Vietnam 578.
26: Sorry. Request flight level 340, Iceberg 7007.
5: Iceberg 7007, occupied by another traffic, maintain flight level 300 for now.
26: Copy. 7300, 7007.
5: Okay.
0: 7220, Kelly 636.
11: Emirates 9852, contact radar, 127, base 1.
26: 127, this is my 1, Emirates 9852.
18: What's your passing for level 4 squawk code?
27: 0419066,
18: Sierra 1140. Giant 8523, you identified, clear Sierra 7 Alpha arrival.
27: Clear
18: Sierra 7 Alpha arrival, Sawaka 205, turn left heading 080.
23: Heading 080, Stalker 305.
27: 050.
38: Bravo 3256, Hong Kong radar, Roger. Are you able left hand?
27: We need another 90 miles. 20 miles, Bravo 3256.
38: Left hand as soon as possible.
27: Left hand as soon as possible, 3256.
5: Good descent until passing flight 4130.
18: 8523, descend out for level 170.
27: 170, Giant 8523.
18: Starwalker 205, proceed direct Papa, descend to 3000 feet, clear, IRS to the approach, runway 34.
26: Desmond 2, good air, Giant 906,
1: Vietnam 595 heading 200 approved.
25: 200
1: Vietnam
25: 595, any
1: speed
25: restriction Vietnam 595?
1: Vietnam 595, cancel speed restriction.
25: Restriction Vietnam 595.
18: 39 on Hong Kong radar identified. Clear Sierra, my Tango 4 Alpha arrival.

0: 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Delta 08 negative, request left heading 350.
1: Sorry, Guangzhou, turn down any deviation to the left-hand side and preceding Dongming traffic is deviating 30 miles right off track. Skylight 908, so deviate to the right, please.
2: Option 1, Delta, turbine 0 and contact is not severe.
3: Left off track and maintain deviation, drawing, maintain 50 miles left off track and drawing Sanya airspace.
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0: Skylight 908, request heading 260, maybe flight 200 miles.
1: Skylight 928, initially heading 050.
0: Negative, request heading 060, Skylight 908.
1: Skylight 908, heading 060.
0: Heading 060, thank you, sir, Skylight 908.
1: 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Number is 9413, contact Sanya 133, Daisy Mercury, bye.
4: Next high level 430, standard level 340, 380, 400, all occupied.
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8: 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Cafe 812 clear of traffic, now speed 270 knots, you can cancel all level restriction.
1: Bohemia 609R, contact approach 109R, day small one.
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1: 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Maintain speed 270 knots.
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14: Heading 155 scooter 1.
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18: 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Approve flight heading 110.
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17: 12347, Bohemia 546, good day.
18: Okay. Chenzhen A034, climb flight level 160.
20: Flight to flight level 160, Shenzhen 8034.
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18: 1200, Singapore 7859, now departure identified, climb by the SID 9000 feet.
17: Climb
2: one, SID 9000, 6478, climb left. Reduce
4: speed to 250 knots. Patek 530, Hong Kong radar, roger.
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14: Just standing for the level 170, Macau 6.99.
18: China Eastern 2055, descend flight level 170.
3: Sir, level
8: 170, China SN 2055. Singapore 7859
3: at B2509.
6: B2509. 64 departures, New Zealand 80, heavy is passing 1500, climbing 5000, Daylong 1 X-ray.
8: New Zealand 80 departure, identify, climb by the SID 9000 feet.
6: By the SID 9000, New Zealand 80.
3: To Sierra, request heading 150 after Sierra, do weather.
8: Cabin 947, Hong Kong radar, report your passing for level in squawk.
3: Passing level 236 on descent, level 190, squawk 4035.
8: Cabin 947, you are identified from Sierra, proceed direct Murray, confirm your release by control.
3: Negative, Cathay 947, and from Sierra, direct Murray, Cathay 947.
8: Cathay 947, affirm and report release by control.
3: We'll call Cathay 947.
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3: Roger, Sierra 7 Alpha rifle, Cathay 947.
9: 76, descend for level 260.
3: Bye.
8: 480 knots.
6: Maximum speed 20 knots,
8: Macau 120. Singapore 7859, speed 280 knots or greater, climb flight level 110.
6: 280 knots or greater, climb flight level 110, Singapore 7859.
8: New Zealand 80, speed 250 knots, climb to flight level 110.
23: Speed 250 knots, climb to flight level 110, New Zealand 280. Correction, New Zealand 80.
8: Changzhou 98034, contact Guangzhou 125, decimal 35.
20: Guangzhou 125, decimal 35, 现在 8034, good day.
8: Okay. Macau 120, climb unrestricted, flight level 210.
6: Climb unrestricted, flight level 210, Macau 120.
24: Flight level 360, at China 01.
8: Singapore
22: 807,
8: go ahead.
22: System request heading 110, avoid.
20: Heading 110, approve.
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6: UPS 63.
9: Zero 06, climb 1.
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25: Hong Kong radar, 126 decimal 3.
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8: 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Radar, 133 decimal 82.
6: Free speed, 13382, Macau, 120, good day.
8: Day. Singapore 7859, climb flight level 140.
6: Climb flight level 10, Singapore 9.
8: China Eastern 239 at descent flight level 170.
6: Descent flight level 170, China Eastern 239.
8: China Eastern 2055, descent to reach flight level 110 by Hazel.
6: Descent reach flight level 110 by Hazel, China Eastern 2055.
8: New Zealand 80, speed 280 knots, climb flight level 150.
23: Speed 1, correction 280 knots, and climb flight level 150, New Zealand 80.
8: Climb to level 380, stand by higher.
6: Roger, Nana, Delta 2005. From IK 11C, request deviation up to 40, right off track.
8: Recap 116, 40 miles, Romeo side confirm. Are you able, present heading?
6: Begin recap 116.
8: Recap 116, continue present heading. 2 minutes. China Eastern 2055, contact radar 123 decimal 905, good day.
6: 12905, China Eastern 2055, good day.
8: UPS 64, speed 250 knots, climb flight level 160.
6: 250 knots, unrestricted, level 160, UPS 63.
8: UPS 63, follow the level restriction.
6: Okay, by SID 160, UPS 63.
8: And Macau 659 at reduced speed 230 knots, descend to reach flight level 110 by Hazel.
6: Speed 230 knots, descending
0: level 110, reaching by Hazel and Macau, 659.
8: New Zealand A0, climb flight level 160.
23: Climb flight level 160, New Zealand 80.
8: 9837, heading out 100, 220 now, and climbing 5000. Hammer, Sun A37, departure identified. Climb by DSRD 9000 feet, speed 250 knots.
0: 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Base 9837, thank you.
8: Singapore 7859, contact radar 123 decimal 47 today.
0: 2347, Singapore 7859, today.
8: New Zealand A0, contact radar 133 decimal 82, good day.
0: 3382, New Zealand 80, good day.
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8: Panano 05, the correction, climb to fly level 310 initial.
0: Fine, sir, level 25, level 190, squawking 6417.
8: Chinese 9657, Hong Kong radar identified, clear Sierra 7 Alpha arrival.
0: Sierra 7 Alpha arrival, Chinese 7657, and due to weather request after Sierra, direct to Sierra.
8: Chinese 9657, after Sierra, proceed direct Murray, confirm your release.
0: AFM Chinese 9657, after Sierra, direct to Murray, Chinese 9657.
8: Chinese 9657, descend Alpha level 170.
0: Just on level 170, Chinese 9657.
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8: Beat my decimal 78. 119 decimal 5, call soundly.
7: 119
8: decimal 5, 114, proceed outer lines, descend to 4500 feet. 2X0.
0: 6-3, 9,000,
8: 6 landing, 1-6,000. UPA 63, try again on radar at 133 decimal 82, good night. China Eastern 239, descend to reach flight level 110 by Hazel.
0: Descend to reach flight level 110 by Hazel, China Eastern 239.
8: And Macau 659, contact radar 123 decimal 905, good day.
0: 395, Macau 699, good day.
8: 953, Hong Kong radar identified, clear Sierra 7 Alpha arrival.
0: Sierra 7 Alpha arrival, Greater Bay 8953.
1: Hong Kong radar, Macau 659, and Copini descending 110, speed 230 knots, information Lima.
8: And Macau 659, radar, Macau 1-3 for information Mike.
1: We'll take a mic at Macau 659.
8: Chinese 9657, descend to flight level 110. Greater Bay 9853, report released by Quan Chau.
1: 231, may you check direct to EK, la?
0: We have been released to
8: Greater Bay 9853,
1: negative. You are going to southwestbound. Continue heading 210.
8: 7 left, descend to 9000 feet, QNH 1006. 7 departure, Roger.
4: Contact 125, decimal 32, goodbye.
8: Oh, climb flight level 160.
22: Direct Agomo, climb flight level 160 to 6259.
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8: Alex. Singapore A95, increase speed to 50 knots or greater, climb flight level 160.
12: 250,
8: climb
12: flight level 160, Singapore
8: 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Singapore A95, 250 knots or greater.
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16: China Southern 387.
19: Southern 3 at 7
26: Greater Bay 8953, descend to flight level 130.
27: Level 2 Guangzhou.
26: Descend flight level 130.
27: Level 130, Greater Bay 8953.
8: UPS 5-9er understood, you are identified, climb unrestricted, 9000 feet, speed 250 knots.
28: Alright, climb unrestricted 9000, speed 250, UPS 5-9.
8: I'm a Macau 117, descend flight level 170.
29: Descend flight level 170, Macau 117.
28: Five nine. We're going to keep our speed around 210 to maximize our climb for the next few minutes, if that's right.
8: UPS 5-9, that's approved when able, 250 knots, climb flight level 160.
28: So 160 and 180 25 knots, UPS 59, thank you.
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8: Singapore 8905, it seems like there is some weather on source route. Do you want to track to source route?
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31: Flight plan route, Singapore 895.
8: Package 6259, cross vehicle, flight level 157 or above.
16: Cross vehicle, flight level 150 or above.
8: Package 6259, flight level 157 or above.
16: Flight level 157 or above, expect also 625.
8: Thank you.
27: Flight level 110, Greater Bay 8953.
8: C280 north or less is approved, there is no one behind you.
28: Alright, 80 or less, UPS 59, thank you.
32: Hotel 512.
33: IBHF 3732 Hong Kong radar identify, maintain present heading for the Charlie 4 Alpha arrival.
34: 6-5-9, when ready, direct Papa for the approach of route.
27: When ready, 6-2, Papa, myself, 6-1-9.
34: China Eastern 239, descend to 7,000 feet, QNH 1007.
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13: Aspring 8 5 8 Hong Kong radar identified.
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2: have a weather between Carso and Nobat. Probably Nobat. We need a right deviation up to 60 miles. Can we fly now? Heading 050, airspeed 8598.
13: Airspring 8598, standby for weather deviation.
2: Standby, airspeed 8598.
34: Near 549 Ava, descend now level 130.
13: Com radar identify after Itella 50 miles, Romeo side approve.
2: 0154.
34: Bravo 3256 Hong Kong radar, roger.
2: 3256.
3: Laser 908.
5: Climbing 5000 Delta 1 X-ray.
13: 3458 departure, identify, climb by the SID 9000 feet.
5: SID, climb at 9000 feet, Cathay 458.
13: 126 AC, mobile 5.
2: Division right 35 miles, right of track, do it.
13: Singapore 8635 miles, Romeo side approved.
2: 35 miles, right of track, approved, Singapore 8635.
6: Tango Hotel Radar, good afternoon. Descend to flight level 110, cross NPAT, flight level 260 or below.
2: Zero.
8: 776 approach, expect runway 07 left, descend unrestricted 8,000 feet, QNH 1007.
6: 07 left due to a lot of departures.
34: Bohemia 549, reduce speed 250 knots.
13: 184 heading 110, approve.
6: Complete QNH 1007, cross the beam muscle, flight level 110 or below.
33: Continue descent, flight level 300.
8: Decimal 5 with call sign only.
13: Transition speed 250 knots indicated.
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2: 6-3-9-4-4-3. Low 628, passing 1,400, climbing 5,000.
8: Hong Kong Shuttle 628, departure identified, climb by the SID 9,000 feet.
2: SID 9,000, Hong Kong Shuttle 628.
8: Cathay 458, climb flight level 160.
5: Level 160, Cathay 458.
2: Cathay 111, request speed 260 runoff, please.
8: Cathay 111, I approve, thank you so much.
2: Cathay
34: 111,
2: thank you.
34: Flight level
2: 110. Alright, descend flight level 110, expedite descent, Jai, 9447.
8: Two.
33: I send you 133, decimal 35.
2: 598. Yeah.
34: 9447, not long, right?
8: To 6,000 feet, reduce speed 2230 knots. Call you back.
34: 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Roger, contact tower, 118-810.
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0: Operator, 3-8-9-1-1-7. Left, continue descent to 6,000 feet.
1: 5-2 weather.
0: 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Today 458, speed 270 knots. Stand by, Today 458, speed 270 knots.
1: See you are blocked.
0: Today 458, speed 270 knots.
1: 270 knots,
0: Cathay 458. 35 you're identified. Report again your passing altitude.
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0: 35 climb body SID, flight level 160, speed 250 knots.
1: Okay, speed 250, climb 16000, FedEx 5991.
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0: good day, Cathay 458. The Romeo side and after Ikela, fly heading 110.
1: 0, approved India 2362.
33: Climb level 280.
4: Ground radar headings approved. Report clear of weather.
0: Maintain speed 280 knots. 60.
1: 60, Cathay 135.
0: Hong Kong Shuttle 628, speed 270 knots.
1: 70 knots, Hong Kong Shuttle 628.
0: Maintain flight level 330.
4: 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Okay, China 826 Hong Kong radar copy identify and heading 030 approved.
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0: 31 direct Ikela.
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1: 2-8,
0: good day. Hi, Pilot SB4 Alpha, arrival.
1: 1-1,
34: 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Bohemia 549, contact approach over 9, this is 1-1.
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1: This is what I'm talking about Macau, because early last month, Papa is possible, because nowhere before.
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1: Thank you so much, 3,000, QNH 1007, early left to pop approved, QNH 1007.
9: 872, liberty 1,000, climb it to 5,000.
0: 872, departure, identify, climb by the SID, flight level 160.
9: SID 1-5-160, EVA 872.
0: 71 heading 200, proof.
33: Descent approved.
0: Speed 2250 knots, turn left heading 340. I-57 approach, expect runway 07 left, descent 6,000 feet, maintain speed.
14: All muscle speed restriction.
1: Okay, cancel level restrictions, increase speed 280, FedEx 5991.
0: Hong Kong Shuttle 6901 Ava, when ready, descend to flight level 260, reach by MPEG. Feet.
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0: 50 knots. 007, clear direct to Ikela.
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0: Sanya 130.2. Eiffel.
33: 387, radar 12875.
0: Bolzer, can you maintain your route to Melka and after Melka, deviation approved?
8: 549R, turn left heading 020, rate factors for the approach. 8321, descend to 4,000 feet.
2: 7-3-7-2-2, descend to level 120.
34: Hi, VHF 3732 Hong Kong radar, expect ILS to loop runway 34, information, Mike, maintain speed 300 knots or greater.
2: Expect ILS to loop runway 34, confirm altitude again.
34: Hi, VHF 3732, maintain speed 300 knots or greater, and expect track shortening.
2: New booking, VHF 372.
34: Hi, VHF 3732, maintain speed 300 knots or greater.
2: VHF 372.
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2: 123.85, Bravo, 3256, sorry.
34: Bye-bye. China 7351, Hong Kong radar, confirm again, squawk 3112.
11: Affirm. 351.
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11: Lima side, 10 miles.
34: China 7351, stand by for the deviation.
11: Okay, stand by, China 7351.
34: Thai VHF 3732, now turn left heading 060.
8: 845, descend to 4,500 feet.
5: 458, climbing flight level
0: 250. Cathay 458, Hong Kong radar, climb initially for level 320.
5: Climb flight
2: level. We are unreadable, we are in the weather. Please say again.
34: Thai VHF 3732, 1343.
33: Yes, 59. Yes, please. Heading 050, report when you can accept the left turn.
2: Okay, now heading 050, we will report when left airs being 8598.
33: Goodbye.
0: Surely for level 310.
11: 10.
0: 07. 30. Radar identified, call FB4 Alpha, arrival. Telephone 110, cross impact, telephone 260 or below. Can you switch direction to impact? 15, after impact, proceed direct hotel, hotel 512, maintain speed 310 knots.
11: 1355, heading 120.
33: China Southern 351, approve heading 120.
11: Heading 120, China Southern
8: 3. 557, reduce speed now to 250 knots.
0: 50.
33: Thank you, 45 approved.
8: Tango Hotel, you can expect runway 07 right.
33: Three 351, heading 100, approved.
11: Heading 100, turn about in 351.
33: Dynasty 794, any chance that they
11: can one? Dynasty 794, stand by. Dynasty 794. 635, contact radar 128.75.
0: 07, speed map decimal 76.
33: 1,800 meters.
0: Hotel, hotel 512, descend to 9,000 feet, QNH 1007. Press the B muscle, telephone 110 or below. 0 for Charlie Secret 6.
8: Today 3259 approach, expect runway 07 left, descend to 6,000 feet, maintain speed 280 knots or greater.
12: Zero
33: contact radar, 123, decimal 905.
8: 4,500 feet.
5: 700 feet, climbing to 5,000.
8: Get able 26 departure, identify, climb by the SID, flight level 130.
5: Climb by SID, flight level 130, Cathay 426.
8: Feet above.
0: Level 310.
4: Seven, 776 headings approved.
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5: 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Set out to runway 34, mandatory 330.
12: Descend to 9,000 feet, please confirm flyover 120 or below, and student 1007, mandatory 3 central. Pirate 3732, request right heading 070 due to weather. Being approved, Pirate 3732.
5: Or below, mandatory 3 central.
12: Alpha speed, mandatory
15: 3-7-2. UPS 77 is 12,000, heading 210 due weather.
34: UPS 77 Hong Kong radar, confirm squawk 2426.
15: Crossing 2426 to UPS 77.
34: UPS 77 identified, report when you're able, left turn.
15: Report when able for left turn, it will be about 20 miles, UPS 77.
34: UPS 77, roger that.
7: Traffic 1, flight level 3-0. Air China 826 unable this time. I have a lot of weather deviation. I call you back when high becomes available.
17: Radar China Eastern 560, request heading 025.
7: China Eastern 560, heading 025, approved.
8: No requirement.
0: Speed and contact approach now 119.1.
7: Mechanic. Please give me a descent rate. China 7398, descent rate 2000 feet per minute now. 2000 feet per minute, turn around 298. I have a lot of weather deviation in vicinity.
11: 459, 30 miles to Romeo side of the route.
8: Descend to 6,000 feet, runway 07 left. 26 contact radar, 133 decimal 82.
27: Touches, going to 728, passing 1,700, climbing 5,000.
8: Contact 128, departure, you're identified, climb by the SID 9,000 feet.
27: Climb by the SID 9,000, Contact
8: 728. EVA X72, Hong Kong radar, roger. Climb to flight level 310.
17: 0135, request heading 240.
7: Air Junior 1353, heading 240, approved.
17: 40, Air Junior 1353.
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11: Thank you, I'll report your speed.
0: 5999901, due slower traffic in front, fly heading 105.
11: This is
8: 3259, maintain speed 250 knots or greater, turn right heading 280.
6: 400
0: meters. Eva 3X6 Hong Kong radar, roger.
6: Eva 3X6, correct, Eva.
0: Eva 3X6, direct to Enfa, approve.
6: Enfa, Eva 3X6.
0: Hong Kong shuttle 628, maintain for level 330 on reaching. Converging traffic, maintain 1,000 feet above your side level in 1 minute.
6: 52, descend now to flight level 260. Good evening, 351. Climb to flight level. Walk 3112.
11: China Southern 351 Hong Kong radar, Russia report when able right turn.
16: Report when able right turn, China Southern 351.
11: HR 1669, in total up to 30 miles left for track approved.
6: Not a greater, but IS Zulu approach runway 34, information Mike, Chinese 991.
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0: Heading for 40 miles to turn right on heading 180 will be fine.
11: To follow for 280.
18: We're better heading 060
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0: 060. Traffic continue to Konga on navigation.
8: 999, direct to APEC. Level restriction.
16: 4836, contact radar 127, ATMO 1.
20: 63.
8: Maintain speed 280 knots.
0: 252, speed 270 knots indicated.
16: 80.
20: 2 clamp to avoid the weather.
16: Air China 826, now turn left on heading 360, you can expect higher now.
8: For Nana, descend to 4,000 feet, speed 250 knots or greater.
18: We're climbing the 160, just confirm 106, so the 977.
8: Cardia 9977, cancel the speed restriction, follow level restriction.
18: Copy that, sir. Continue climbing 160 without speed restriction and following the altitude restriction.
8: Cardia AA2, report passing altitude. Cardia AA2, identify, climb by the SID, flight level 160. Contact 128, contact radar 133 decimal 82.
18: 3 decimal 82.
0: Marina 651 danger area ahead, turn left now, direct to Ikeda.
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17: 5-3, good day.
3: Conrad, only from 807, flight level 400 to 40 miles, Romeo Flight Deviation.
16: Only from 807, Hong Kong radar, Roger, radar contact deviation approved.
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16: Spring 8598, contact Hong Kong radar, 13215.
8: H-Decimal, 35.
9: 34 IRS approach, Chinese 991.
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16: Approved. Shamanic 23 Hong Kong radar, Roger radar contacting 220 approved.
17: 823.
13: 2B
17: get.
21: Record 116 departure, Roger. Descend to flight level 170.
17: Flight level 170, record 116.
0: Not descend 8,000 feet, mandatory 330. 569 Array, good day, descend to 44110, cancel impact level restriction.
16: 53 confirmed.
22: Marina 119, decimal 3.
16: 153 heading 240, approved, report clear.
17: Heading 24.
8: Shuttle 226, fly heading 085.
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34: Stand back. Air China 117, descend for level 110 by Mary.
16: We fly heading 190, radar Beta.
17: 180 North Operator, until Papa. Roger, 180
16: 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Thank you, Chinese 991. Southern Asia 92, now squawking
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17: Southern Asia 92, thank you very much, sir.
0: Today 341 and maintain speed 280 knots, continue descent to 6,000 feet, expect runway 07 left. Today
23: 341. 04, good evening, passing 1,300, climbing 5,000.
21: Buena 304, departure identified, climb by SID to 9,000 feet.
23: Runway SID 9000, Buena
0: 304.
16: Unable heading 060, maintain heading 040. I'll coordinate high level for you, stand by.
0: Negative left turn, in that case still inbound traffic, can you make any right turn?
17: Papa, stand by for lower,
16: message is
17: Singapore,
1: 0 6 8, can we get another 5 degrees to the right?
2: Eva, requesting 5 degrees to the right.
1: If I'm Eva 068.
2: Approved, heading 255.
1: 6055, approved.
2: China 7387, turn right, heading 220.
1: Air China 826 request heading 060 for 20 miles.
2: Unable radar heading, you are leaving radar coverage. I have no radar coverage.
4: 586, good evening, maintaining 900. Direct.
5: Vietnam 586, Hong Kong radar, roger.
4: Vietnam 586.
0: Position 2770 now syndicated.
5: PS 77, maintain flight level 270 on reaching traffic above.
4: 13215.
1: 70 squad 01767.
2: Air China 890 identified.
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2: Approved.
11: Merge 334, descend to flight level 360.
0: Mania 247 radar, good day.
2: Charmonic 23, direct MCAL.
5: Need to maintain speed. Speed map on 77, approve.
0: Bohemia 247, descend to flight 4110 and cross impact flight 4260 or below.
11: 2362 up to 60 miles left of normal drift.
10: Right 40 miles to weather.
2: Call you back.
5: 4,000 feet.
0: Wind transition speed 310 now indicated.
5: Ikela, contact Sanya 122.6.
11: Today 100, descend flight level 130.
2: Cathay 776, descend level 260.
4: Level 260, Cathay 776.
15: 06A, request further right.
4: 2 weeks.
2: What heading?
15: 060, either 068. 060.
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5: Now 117, expedite descent around 30 miles from touchdown. 21153, directing EPCO.
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9: CHA 8892 cancel speed, cancel level restriction, and from content, that will come on. China EB 926 contact radar 127 base for 1 vector, okay?
11: 21, China EB
12: 936, thank you, bye-bye. 3040.
2: Go ahead.
12: Please for the level 310.
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13: 77, flight level 290, request left turn heading 070.
2: Pass 77, left heading 070, approved.
13: Left 070, you pass 77.
14: Alright, I'm gonna 823, request heading 170.
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2: 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Traffic is already flying your direction. 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
13: Tango, currently after November, Golf Alpha for UTS 77.
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17: 4,000 feet, turn right heading 285.
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11: For the weather, to 30 miles out of track. Can we send 50 miles out of track?
21: 40 to start with.
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24: Gradually right turn heading 240.
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21: Yeah, 1356 Hong Kong.
20: Causing the weather.
9: China 7853, roger that. Then report when able for any climb.
20: Okay, China 7853.
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3: Hong Kong, radar chart, China 4250.
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1: Two 7 0 knots.
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21: 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Are you able left heading 040?
1: To descend to 4,000 feet, maintain speed 250 knots or greater. 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
25: Passing 1,700 feet, climbing 5,000.
15: Stalker 236, departure identified, climb via SID to flight level 160.
25: Climb via SID, flight level 160, Stalker 236.
11: And Hong Kong, Jack Spirit 15 with you, 4 Tango, Alley 4 Tango departure, passing 5,000, climbing 9,000.
15: Jack Spirit 15 departure, reporting your squawk call.
11: Passing 3525, Jack Spirit 15.
15: Jack Spirit 15 identified, climb via SID to flight level 120.
11: Yeah, SID to 120, Jack Spirit 15.
1: 355, clear dive to SAP, no approve. Turning left to heading 090. Pi 635, contact Sanya 122.6.
21: In 30 miles.
11: Wait, sir.
15: 36377, what's the reason again?
11: Say again, sir?
15: What's the reason for the heading?
11: To deviate from the weather, sir. Just a short mile, 5 miles, 10 miles.
9: I can keep you within my frequency.
1: 6,000 feet.
15: Guangzhou 125.35, you are released from Hong Kong.
11: 125.35, confirm, sir?
15: Haven.
11: Have a nice day, goodbye, to 6377.
26: The 871, request speed 260 knots, do you perform it?
15: TX 71 speed 280 knots approved.
26: Okay, 280 approved at the 871, thank you.
15: Okay, China 116 departure identified, climb via SID to flight level 6,900 meters.
1: Cancel muscle level restriction, reduce speed to 230 knots.
20: 353.
0: Good day.
4: Oh,
20: 283 approved heading 180 climb level 340. 83 for arrival, get a 734. 436 when able increase speed to 280 knots. When able increase speed to 280 knots, start with 236.
1: I know, there's more one, good night. For your weather deviation.
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0: North of Federal, you are now in Manila airspace, so report when able, any right turn.
1: Mexico.
11: Hello, 110 on request you. 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
18: Please do not have the time to reach level 120 by Mexico.
4: Level 270, heading 160 approved.
15: Entire 365 departure identified, climb via SID to 9,000 feet.
1: From FAD 9000 Metro 2 26 miles. 1 3 5 6 Hong Kong radar, Russia. 0 knots. 9 2 4 4 1 1 0 cross impact 4 2 6 0 or below. Left is the maximum.
20: Are you able for the right now?
15: Right, heading 273. Okay, right heading 273, Chairman 823. Heading 160 approved and pass level 310 or above in the next 3 minutes due to crossing traffic. Air China 890 approved. 1 increase speed to 300 knots or greater. Confirmed for some. The transmission for AirTX 871, speed 300 knots or greater.
26: And 871 request 290 knots, see the weather.
15: AirTX 71, roger, speed 290 knots approved.
26: 290 approved at 871, thank you.
15: CAT 8344, increase speed to 300 knots, contact Guangzhou 125.35.
20: Speed 300 knots, 125.35, CAT 8344, goodbye.
15: Air China 116, turn left heading 090, vectors for Pico.
5: I'll turn left heading 090, Air China 116.
6: As you are up 30 nautical miles, right on track.
20: Okay, thank you.
1: Yes. Fly heading, let's say 010.
0: The radar 118.902.
11: Copy, 663, climbing flight level 340 and heading 160 degrees. We're able now to turn right heading 180 degrees.
20: Copy, 663, thank you. Right heading 180.
11: Heading 180, copy, 663.
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11: Manatee 871, good day. 393,
7: good evening, reaching 900,000 feet, 3523 at the squawk.
15: Korea 093, departure, say again, passing altitude.
7: 8,500 feet now, sir.
15: Korea 093, identified, climb via SID, flight level 120.
7: Stand by SID at the flight level 120, clear at 093.
15: Air China 116, turn left direct to Biko, rejoin SID.
8: Turn left left the driver back, call Chong, I'm ready, Channel 116.
0: Android,
10: speak Canada 871. Stand by for a few minutes. 7 Dollar 1 X-ray, passing 1,300, climbing 5,000.
15: Fabian 327, departure identified, clarify SID to 9,000 feet.
10: SID 9,000 feet, Philippine 307.
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10: How about heading 100?
12: Also not available. You are leaving Hong Kong radar coverage. Even on heading 090, you'll be leaving radar coverage with roughly 60 miles.
10: Now 50, we need the heading 100 for about 10 miles and back on track.
12: Okay, you are already on that heading.
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18: Falafel 6, Hong Kong radar identified.
17: 92 radar, descend to Falafel 260.
18: 15 Hong Kong. X-ray 15 on my approach, stop climb for level 280 due to your destination. Stop climb for level 280.
17: Then turn right heading 270. Okay. 8090, descend to 6,000 feet. If that runway 07 left.
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17: 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Bohemia 247, turn right heading 305.
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26: 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Audible 170, where is that? 5 today.
10: Carson,
2: 80 miles left due to weather.
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13: Fighting 270.
14: 240, please.
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16: 030, can you confirm a routine?
13: Yeah, Benton, 590, I'm on my way to the Sierra 7 Charlie arrival, and for Sunday 4064.
16: 4064, Sierra 7 Charlie arrival, Atlanta 5905.
13: Atlanta 5905, identify, descend, be telephone 130.
16: 250130, Atlanta 5905.
20: Sorry, Atlanta 7367, level 250, heading 200.
13: China 7367, on convoy, by confirm, port 3113.
20: 7367.
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20: 180, initially, China 7367.
14: Heading 250.
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13: 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Road express cartway, turn left in 090.
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13: 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Road express cartway, proceed direct to Silva.
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7: Skywalker 706, Gen 5 level 330, 18060, squad 5606.
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19: Weather to the left of track, DV to the right, please. 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

0: 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Charmander 896, turn left heading 080.
1: Atlanta 5905, direct to Murray, rejoin star, descend to flight level 110.
2: 5105. So the 10,000, touch of Atlanta level 320 initially.
3: Affirmative.
2: And this heading 250. Montel 361, heading 250, approved.
3: Heading 250. Contact 126 decimal 3, bye bye.
0: 310.
3: Decimal 3.
4: So that 1263, Cathay 74.
3: 08.
5: Search for level 170, turn to Southern Asia 902.
6: Hey, Macau 978, climb to flight level 160.
4: Level 160, Macau 978.
7: Departure Fiji 877, Lucas cancel speed restriction.
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2: 451. Descend now to flight to level 260, reach by NPEX.
0: Kudos.
2: Radar, 260, mobile 5.
5: Long radar, I see on 755, offset 25 mile right side, maintaining flight level 340.
3: Okay, Janet 755. Yang Chi Riva 7502, left heading 040.
0: Identified.
6: Can you take heading 180 for now?
4: It served up not that too long, maybe around 3-0 miles.
0: Turn left heading 080. 619, maintain speed 300 knots.
3: 6852, roger. No further right to traffic center level.
8: 060, Dynasty 6852.
3: Okay, left turn if possible.
8: Dynasty 6852.
9: Kuma is current, descend to 8,000 feet, QNH 1008, reach by Hotel 511.
2: 6497, confirm passing by level 213. China 7 8497, roger, identify the climb the by level 270 initially, 270.
6: 20.
10: Climb by SID,
6: flight
10: level 120,
6: E-Light 05. Fiji 877, climb by SID to flight level 160 and maintain speed 2X0 knots or less.
7: Climb flight by 160 by SID, then speed 2X0 or less, Fiji 877.
3: KD990,
6: speed control. KD990, maintain speed 2X0 knots and climb to flight level 250.
3: 550-280 knots, KD990.
0: 5,
4: stay to Mo 32. 015, I boost. 82, Cafe
6: 900. New Guinea 19, climb by SID to flight level 130 and maintain speed 250 knots.
5: Climb by the SID, flight level 130 and 250 knots, New Guinea 19.
6: Macau 978, pass your request to radar 123.47, goodbye.
3: 247, the channel 9 is opening, good evening, China Eastern 506, airborne passing 1800, climbing to 5000.
6: China Eastern 506, departure identified, climb via SID to 9000 feet.
3: I will SID to 9000 feet, China Eastern 506.
4: Heading 210, good evening.
2: Check position, Air Macau 9 is
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13: Hong Kong radar, China Southern 3071, climbing to flight level 120, direct to Sierra, squawking 2421.
1: China Southern 3071, Hong Kong radar identified.
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14: 415.
15: 706, good day.
6: 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To 8000 feet.
16: Say, 938.
6: PJX77, climb to flight level 250.
17: Flight 250, PJX77.
0: 2 miles right of Ikeda, approve.
18: Yeah, they secured 3-1, heading 230 for now.
19: The direction for the weather deviation from Rika to Skate.
1: China Southern 3071, confirm your need weather deviation after Sierra. China Southern 3071, after Sierra, fire heading 160, stand by for climb.
20: Out of Sierra, confirm heading 160.
1: China Southern 3071, AFA.
20: Sierra, heading 160, China Southern 3071.
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1: 70.
23: 8269.
1: Cathay 473, reduce speed to 2309.
24: Climb 9,000 feet, Cathay 938.
25: Good evening, Cathay 655, you've got to be in a climbing platform.
6: Cathay 655, departure, identify, climb by SID to 9,000 feet.
25: Number 89,000, Cathay 655.
6: China Southern X092, descend to reach flight level 4,500 meters by Taimot.
26: Descend to reach 4,500 meters by Taimot, China Southern 8092.
6: EVA-X06, climb to flight level 210.
27: Climb flight level 210, EVA-X06.
28: Cathay 938, last indicated C10 knots, accelerating now.
6: Cathay 938, roger, maintain speed 2X0 knots or less, and climb to flight level 160.
28: 2X0 or less, climb flight level 160, Cathay 938.
6: And Macau 131, descend to flight level 180.
29: Descend to flight level 180, Macau 131.
6: EVA-X06, contact radar 133.82.
30: 13382, EVA-X06.
6: China Eastern 506, climb via SID to flight level 160, increase speed to 280 knots.
31: Level 160, V18, China 56.
6: Cathay 651, climb via SID to flight level 160.
32: Flight level 160, Cathay, via SID, Cathay 651.
6: And Macau 131, descend to flight level 170.
33: Flight level 170, Macau 131.
6: Flight Hong Kong Shuttle 768 departure identified, climb by SID to 9,000 feet.
32: SID to 9,000 feet.
6: Hey, Macau 622, climb to flight level 130.
2: That's flight level 130, Macau 622.
3: Say again. Macau 9,780.
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3: Cathay 716, requesting heading 030.
2: Approved.
3: 030 approved, Cathay 716.
4: 040, descend to flight level 290, reach in 2 minutes.
2: 2 0 0 0 0 0 0 0 0 0 0 0 0 0 0 0 0 0 0 0 0 0 0 0 0 0 0 0 0 0 0 0 0 0 0 0 0 0 0 0 0 0 0 0 0 0 0 0 0 0 0 0 0 0 0 0 0 0 0 0 0 0 0 0 0 0 0 0 0 0 0 0 0 0 0 0 0 0 0 0 0 0 0 0 0 0 0 0 0 0 0 0 0 0 0 0 0 0 0 0 0 0 0 0 0 0 0 0 0 0 0 0 0 0 0 0 0 0 0 0 0 0 0 0 0 0 0 0 0 0 0 0 0 0 0 0 0 0 0 0 0 0 0 0 0 0 0 0 0 0 0 0 0 0 0 0 0 0 0 0 0 0 0 0 0 0 0 0 0 0 0 0 0 0 0 0 0 0 0 0 0 0 0 0 0 0 0 0 0 0
5: left.
1: Air China, China 7-3-0-7-1, please stand by for another 2 minutes.
5: Okay, so the weather is in front of 20 knots.
1: Understood, stand by.
5: Squared, climb by level 350.
6: Scooter 124, climb now by level 350.
5: Now by level 350, scooter 124.
7: Jumping on A96, you pass the turn left heading 040.
6: Approve.
7: 040, heading 040, jumping on A96.
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8: 2532, Asiana 755.
6: Get A734, descend out by level 350.
5: Descend out by level 350. Can we delay the descent a little bit? Get A734, do you with us?
6: 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Sure, when ready, descend level 350.
5: You appreciate it. When ready, descend flight level 350, and now turning direct, ready, Cathay 734.
6: Roger.
9: Macau, Nanda 07, request left heading 340.
6: Approve.
9: 340. Roger, Hongshou, evening, Starwalker 746, maintain flight level 220, heading 080.
6: Starwalker 746, roger.
10: The climb until passing flight level 170.
2: Climb on restricted flight level 210, expedite climb through flight level 170, Macau 622.
10: Cathay 938, cancel speed restriction, contact Guangzhou 125.35.
11: Cancel speed restrictions 125.35, Cathay 938.
10: Air Macau 131, contact radar 123.95.
12: 49,000, squawk 5301.
10: Air Macau 131, contact radar 123.95.
13: 9-5-0-1-3-1.
10: Starwalker 206, report passing altitude.
12: Leaving 6,000 for 9,000, Starwalker 206.
10: Starwalker 206 identified, climb by SID to flight level 120.
12: Climb by SID to flight level 120, Starwalker 206.
10: Cathay 655, climb by SID to flight level 130.
14: Climb by SID to flight level 130.
10: Hong Kong Shuttle 768, climb by SID to flight level 130.
15: Runway 30, flight level 130, schedule 768.
10: United 152 departure identified, climb via SID to 9,000 feet.
16: Climb via the SIDS at 9,000
10: feet, United 150. Macau 622, contact radar 133.82.
2: 133.82, Macau 622, good night.
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7: Heading 010, 7896.
6: Yangtze River, 7502, Hong Kong.
10: 54150, maintain speed 2X0 knots or greater.
7: Number SD, solid 150, get it, get that 655.
17: 5-8-9, descend now to flight level 280. 133-0-7.
12: 133-0-7-1356, good day.
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2: 128, decimal 7-5, Shenzhen Air 230.
10: Speed 230 north is approved.
0: Speed 230 approved, climb 9000.
10: United 152, climb via SID to Flight Level 110. When able, increase speed to 280 north.
16: Climb to 150 via the SID, and when able, 110 via the SID, and 280 knots enable.
0: 5-100-8-7-1-2-1.
10: 100. ID flight level 110.
16: Flight level 110 via the SID, United 152.
13: Flight level 200, reach my east bank.
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17: Singapore 35, contact radar 13215.
14: Get it, 55.
17: And I just contact radar 3300 North Soccer radar.
4: 02, report when able, any left turn.
1: Cal 131, descend to 3000 feet, clear Ireland, good route runway 34.
33: Factor 3000 feet, CFR, Zulu approach runway 34, MCL 131.
10: Zero.
14: 51, Chana 3071, request heading 0801.
10: China 107, proceed direct to Limes.
17: Descent to flight level 260, reached by APEX, transition to 310 north indicator of wake up.
4: A942.
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10: State contact radar 123.47. United 152, climb via SID to flight level 160.
16: Climb to 160, United 152.
10: Starwalker 206, contact radar 133.82.
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4: 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Dynasty 5, Gresham Dynasty 6852, contact Taipei 129.1.
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3: Here we do heading 240 for weather, please.
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3: 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Cathay, just stop that.
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17: Next shop in control, 133, decimal 17. So H45, contact radar, 126, decimal 5. In front level, the 340.
10: Finnair 100, turn left direct to Biko, climb to flight level 6,900 meters.
21: Climb to 6,900, direct back on Finnair 100.
10: Finnair 100, climb to flight level 6,900 meters.
21: Climb 6,900 meters, Finnair 100.
22: Departure scooter 983, passing 2,300, climbing 5,000.
10: Scooter 983, departure identified. Climb via SID to flight level 160.
22: SID to flight level 160, scooter 983.
17: And climb now flight level 390.
24: 1-0-0-0-0-0-0-0-0-0-0-0-0-0-0-0-0-0-0-0-0-0-0-0-0-0-0-0-0-0-0-0-0-0-0-0-0-0-0-0-0-0-0-0-0-0-0-0-0-0-0-0-0-0-0-0-0-0-0-0-0-0-0-0-0-0-0-0-0-0-0-0-0-0-0-0-0-0-0-0-0-0-0-0-0-0-0-0-0-0-0-0-0-0-0-0-0-0-0-0-0-0-0-0-0-0-0-0-0-0-0-0-0-0-0-0-0-0-0-0-0-0-0-0-0-0-0-0-0-0-0-0-0-0-0-0-0-0-0-0-0-0-0-0-0-0-0-0-0-0-0-0-0-0-0-0-0-0-0-0-0-0-0-0-0-0-0-0-0-0-0-0-0-0-0-0-0-0-0-0-0-0-0-0-0-0-0-0-0-
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17: Shooter 768 Hong Kong radar, climb by level 280. A passport level 270 below in 1 minute.
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13: Japaner 735, runway 07 left, descend via start at 6,000 feet. QNH 1008, maintain presence, speed or greater.
10: when able, increase speed to 28 zero knots.
16: Let me move speed to zero, on control 614.
13: 1622, traffic on weather deviation making a right turn. Can you descend now to flight level 350? 230 knots.
16: Going at 232, Lincoln 1852,
10: Boeing 9 over 25,000. 232, departure, report passing altitude again.
16: 3200.
10: Boeing 252, identified, climb by SID to flight level 160.
16: 162.
10: Scooter 983, expect a climb until passing flight level 120.
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4: 39100, bye-bye. China 3038.
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4: Passage 569, over check.
13: Qatari 8428, turn left heading 360.
16: 280 knots, Bohemia 232.
13: 6,000 feet, QNH 1008, maintain present speed or greater.
10: Bohemia 496, departure, identified, climb via SID to flight level 160.
16: Climb by SID, flight level 160, Bohemia 496.
10: Jetstar 8972, contact Guangzhou 125, decimal 35.
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16: 132, decimal 15, United 152.
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17: 33, decimal 35.
16: How about departure, Cathay 302, passing 1,600 kilometers, 5,000 feet.
10: Cathay 302 departure, identified, climb via SID to flight level 110.
16: SID flight level 110, Cathay 302.
17: Cathay 651, main cushion, what is your left cushion, what is your heading now? I have one flight heading 230, heading 230, do traffic. Macau 978, radar 125, decimal 32.
10: 0 knots or less.
16: Left heading 090, and speed 280 knots or less, Boeing 496.
13: Approved.
16: 13060, approved. China 7650.
17: Time to follow level 330. Can we resume our navigation?
13: We'll pass him before crossing.
10: Increase speed to 28 zero knots.
16: Climb at the 6, follow level 160, run able to 280.
13: 100, reach my Yifeng.
16: Passing 1,800, climb 5,000.
10: Dynasty 920 departure identified, climb via SID to 9,000 feet.
16: 39,000 feet, Dynasty 920.
4: 44, cancel speed restriction, stand by for higher.
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13: Last information, Mike is now current. Descend via start at 6,000 feet, QNH 1008, maintain speed at 300 knots.
4: Then 300
5: 3040, descend to flight level 220.
7: Flight level 220, Shanghai Southern 3040.
17: Turn left heading 36 approved.
5: 844, climb to flight level 250.
7: Flight level 250, identity 6844. 40, Mike.
8: Roger, item 3310351, prefer 351, come in.
9: 1906. 4, climbing 1600.
5: Bohemia 232, proceed direct to Lekken, climb to flight level 200.
9: To Lekken, level 200, Bohemia 232.
11: 0614, any speed control?
5: Shuttle 614, cancel speed. And Hong Kong Shuttle 614, continue climb flight level 250.
11: Shuttle 250, Hong Kong 614.
5: Hong Kong Shuttle 845, contact approach 119 at 801.
17: Battle 1, roger.
8: Yes. 716, contact radar 126, decimal 3, goodbye.
10: KOA-58 departure identified, climb via SID to 8,000 feet.
15: Climbing 8,000 via SID, call 858.
17: 8, 5, 8.

0: 58 climb, maintain speed to extra knots or less and climb to flight level version. KL 58 climb to flight level 130, maintain speed to extra knots or less.
1: 210, contact 302.
0: Direct speed 2X0 knots or less.
1: 3850.
0: Cathay 903, climb via the SID to flight level 130 and maintain speed 250 knots.
1: Climb via SID 5130, maintain 250 knots, Cathay 903.
2: Frontier NNT.
0: Dynasty 924, departure identify, climb via SID to 9000 feet. China Eastern 2056, climb to flight level 210.
3: To flight level 210, China Eastern 2056.
0: China Southern 3040, descend to reach flight level 4,500 meters by 10 miles.
3: Descend to 4,500 meters by 10 miles, China Southern 3040.
0: Dynasty 920, counter radar 133.82.
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4: 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Stand in front of 160,
5: assign 3280. Dynasty 920, find the flight level 250, proceed direct do NEP.
4: Time in the flight 250 and direct do NEP, and need to be controlled, dynasty 920.
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6: Cabin 903, increase speed to 280 knots, climb to flight level 160.
1: Speed 280, climb flight level 160, Cathay 903.
6: Calais 58, turn left heading 350, climb to flight level 170.
1: Left 350, climbing 170, call 858.
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4: 920.
6: 21.4.
3: 21.4, good day, China Southern 3040.
7: A 62,000, 3,200 feet, on climb 5,000.
6: Cabin 362, good evening. Hong Kong departure side on a 5, climb via seat, flight level 130, speed 250 knots or less.
7: Climb via the seat, flight level 130, 250 knots or less, Cabin 362.
6: Dynasty 9024, climb to flight level 160, increase speed to 280 knots.
8: Current to level 160, increase speed to 280 knots, Dynasty 9024.
6: Cabin 903, fly heading 110.
8: 110, Cabin 903.
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6: Emirates 9833, turn right, direct to South Slu, climb to flight level 160.
1: Right, direct to South Slu, flight level 160, and is there a free speed now for Emirates 9833?
6: Stand by, sir. Cal 858, turn left, direct to Beagle, climb to flight level 6,900 meters.
1: Left direct to Beagle, climbing 6,900 meters, call 858, and still the speed to 80?
6: Call 858, no speed restriction.
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1: 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Flight level 16, heading 10.
5: Cabin 903, Hong Kong, climb to flight level 200, no speed control.
1: Flight level 200, no speed control, Cathay 903.
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9: Engineer 230, Hong Kong radar, descend mount to flight level 110.
10: Descent to flight level 110, stand down 230.
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13: today. I think direct to Lock Langley 310, spot 2134.
14: Langley 330 identified. You are clear to DB up to 30 miles right of track.
13: Request for the up to 60 miles out of track, then I do 330.
14: Negative, not available.
13: Roger, maximum 30 miles right on track, and request higher level up to flight level 380, then I do 330.
14: Understood, call you back.
13: Yes, then I do 330.
6: 0.3785, good evening. Hong Kong approaches identify, climb by SID, flight level 160.
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9: 723
15: approved,
9: heading
15: 190. 190
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5: 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Check your weather. 903, Roger, just continue heading 125 if that's good for weather.
15: 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Okay, 03.
18: Director 119 at decimal 5, cost only.
19: Passage 325 Hong Kong radar, good evening. Climb to flight level 290.
6: Speed 250 knots or less.
15: Speed 250 or less, if you have been 375.
7: 362 on climb, flight level 160, 280 knots.
5: Cathay 362 Hong Kong, today. Track direct to Dow Lal, climb the flight level 250, maintain 280 knots.
9: By Maple.
5: Hey, contract direct to Lekin, flight level 250, 280 knots.
7: Roger, direct Lekin. Well, 250 and 280 knots, Cathay.
5: Cathay 903, contact radar 118902.
15: Cathay 903, can you request heading off 105, your weather?
5: Cathay 903, Roger, fly heading 105.
15: 105, take a frequency, Cathay 903.
9: Left
15: for retraction. Request to reach flight level 110 by Murray, cancel level restriction, send us all the 5009.
9: Racket 123, contact radar 127.110.
15: 101,
11: racket 1. Gas 6524, turn right heading 330.
9: As 612 Hong Kong radar, proceed direct to lander.
15: Thank
6: you, direct lander, get it in 612. Airplane 3785 approved, up to 280 knots.
15: 7 knots approved, if you have been 2785.
5: 7250,
11: 5832. Standby
5: lower.
11: Drop it.
9: Descent
15: flight level 170.
9: 280, descent flight level 170, contact 126. China Southwest 5009, contact approach, 119, decimal 1,
15: good day. Approach, 119, decimal 1, good day, China Southwest 5009.
9: Flight level 256, descending flight level 190, squawk 6447.
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15: Level 200, cross Maple 260 or below, Cathay 708.
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5: Rifle, Cafe 9 Foot 5. NTAP restriction, descend to flight level 110, reach by muscle.
21: 4136, factors for descent, fly heading 180, descend to flight level 130.
19: Maintain level, direct to BMX.
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5: 7715,
21: cut the radar, climb to flight level 250.
22: Level 250, cat 875.
5: Contact radar, 118902.
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19: Yes. 659, contact radar, 12875.
22: 3785.
5: 110, cross NTET, flight level 260 or below.
21: 4136, proceed now direct to Canto.
19: 4136,
21: direct to Canto. 0559 operator, descend out to flight level 200 to cross Maple, 260 or below.
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21: cross
19: Maple, flight level 260
21: or below, Hong Kong 0559. LA 708, proceed direct to Canto, descend to flight level 130.
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22: 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Papa 4136.
14: Cap 1534, due to converging traffic sim level, descend out to fly level 360.
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24: Ready, Zero Down 3785, heavy greening, climb level 160, inbound to source 4, and we'd like to deviate after takeoff to the west. Up to heading 270 if available.
21: Zero Down 3785, Hong Kong radar, climb now to flight level 250, stand by for weather deviation.
22: 350
4: and stand by
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18: 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Yeah, please. You make it a right turn? Into 4,000
6: feet. My feet, flight level 160, speed 250 knots or less.
22: 7901.
14: Continue present heading climb to flight level 350.
1: Yeah, present heading climb to flight level 350, Sana to 330.
14: Charmanic 706, continue present heading descend flight level 310.
6: 651, good evening, Hong Kong departure set on a flight, climb via seat, flight level 160.
7: Climb via seat, flight level 160, Cafe
6: 611. MS 35, contact and make your request now to radar on 123.47.
7: Hello,
0: 12347 MS, straight 5, bye-bye.
21: Descend unrestricted to reach level 110 by Murray.
2: Restricted, descend level 110 by Murray, complete 708.
0: Long Island, straight 5, super. In flight 151, climb in flight 160 to Tokyo. Request heading 225 to avoid weather and tire.
21: MRAD 35, copy. Request standby for weather deviation due traffic. Climb now to flight level 250.
0: 250 and standing by MRAD 35.
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24: Hey, 220, JFN 3785.
2: Surrogate 8541, direct message, setting flight level 260 by Abyss Cyber.
21: Okay, 541 radar, descend now to reach level 130 by Mango.
2: Flight level 130 to reach by Mango, recap 8541.
21: And shuttle 559, descend to flight level 180.
19: Flight level 180,
21: Cafe 708, proceed direct to light, descend to 6,000 feet, turnage 1008.
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21: 60 miles. 7.55. Soslu, fly heading 215.
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5: And turn right now, direct to Muscle, descend to flight level 110, reach by Muscle, 300 knots.
21: 260 off alone.
24: 130, 260 off alone, Maple Cafe, 706.
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18: 708 Hong Kong, approach runway 07 left, maintain 6,000 feet, and pitch 1008.
5: 160. Virginia 1292, Hong Kong, climb to flight level 250.
24: 25, Virginia 1292.
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21: 90, send it flight level 170.
3: 58, confirm maintaining 10,100 meters.
21: 22, off 18, say again, flight level 170.
19: Take flight level 170, Hong Kong, Central 559.
21: Reading the form. EFN 3785, got the radar 127.1.
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19: 19.1, Cafe 945. 467, Lake Conta Radar, 118.902. Descend to flight level 110, Hong Kong Central 559.
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21: good fire. Right 35, Conta Radar now 127.1.
6: 1515, Hong Kong
7: 559, Murray. Murray, Hong Kong
6: 559. Say call scan again. 821. United 821, hello, Hong Kong departure, identify, climb via SID, flight level 130.
0: And climb flight level 130, United 821.
18: A0 knots below 10,000 feet. Now redirector, continue heading 030.
24: 5,500 to 90,000 feet. 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
10: Decimal 1, Hong Kong Central 559, good day.
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21: Good night, 250, 2 high 123, decimal 85.
18: Sir, 119, decimal 5, Costa only.
6: 821, increase speed to 250 knots.
13: It's 250 knots, 821.
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16: 6050, turn left heading 3, question turn right heading 340.
6: 211, contact radar 123, decimal 47.
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6: 611. Cafe 908, good evening, Hong Kong departure set on the side, climb unrestricted to 900,000 feet.
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5: Virginia 1292, request that heading from radar now, 1189 or 2.
24: 1189, radar 1292, thank you, sir.
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24: 395, Air Macau 615, good night.
6: Right. Cafe 988, turn left heading 040, vectors will be equal, climb to flight level 130.
24: Left heading 040, climb flight level 130, Cafe 988.
6: United 821, climb via seat, flight level 160.
13: Restrict to flight level 160, United 821.
6: Let me count 6-4-8, good day, Hong Kong departures identified, climb unrestricted, flight level 130, speed 280 knots.
13: Climb unrestricted,
19: flight
6: level 130,
13: speed 280 knots,
6: 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Can
19: the 448,
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21: 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And clear for ILS Zulu, approach on my free home.
24: After Hazel, descend 3,000 feet of QNH 1009. Clear for the ILS Zulu 34, cause it's under 7,000.
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8: 0 mile, Romeo side two weather.
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9: On radar, identified.
6: Passive, flight level 110, increase speed to 280 knots now.
10: Climb back to flight level 110 and increase speed to 80 knots, today 1248.
6: Taipei Jet Air 3733, contact radar 123.47.
24: Contact radar 123.47, Taipei Jet 3733, thank you,
6: sir. MKR 658, climb to flight level 210.
11: Flight level 210, MKR 658.
5: Flight level 250.
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9: Level 250.
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9: Taipei Jet 3733, sorry, everything was broken. Can you say again that flight level 250?
24: To flight level 250, Taipei Jet 3733.
6: Flight level 130.
10: Climb flight level 130, Cathay 448.
6: Cathay 797, hello, Hong Kong departure side NFI, climb by SID to 9,000 feet, speed 250 knots or less.
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20: 121.4, Cathay 9088.
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6: MECAL 9086, climb to flight level 210.
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6: Cathay 448, climb to flight level 160, increase speed to 300 knots.
10: Climb to level 160, increase speed to 300 knots, Cathay 6.
9: Level 330.
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20: Flight level. Flight level 152 and increase speed 280 knots, Cathay 962.
9: 33.35.
18: 541 descend to 6,000 feet.
24: Alright, passing 2,000 feet to 445,000.
6: Chinese 9658, hello, Hong Kong departures at NFI, climb via SID, flight level 160.
24: We are SID to flight level 160, turn into 9658.
6: MECAL 658, climb now to flight level 210.
11: Calling now, flight level 210,
9: MECAL 658. 050, turn right, heading 360.
12: 21, climb initially, flight level 290.
10: Zero. 133.8, that's a flight.
11: 20, squawk 3163.
9: Shogong 301, Hong Kong radar, Roger, identify, maintain, flight level 120.
11: Flight level 120, Shogong 301.
16: Mecha 1534, Hong Kong radar, descend to flight level 220 to cross eastbound level 260 or below.
24: Descend level 220, cross eastbound level 260 or below, record 1534.
10: Direction
6: MAP 2, Cathay 48. 10, Hong Kong departures identified, climb via SID, flight level 160, increase speed to 230 knots.
24: Level 16, sorry,
1: climb by 35160 and speed 330 North Concourse 4790.
18: 5521, reduce speed to 230 knots.
4: That is 347, Macau 986.
10: B6.
5: 280 knots approved.
10: 280 knots approved, get 8448.
4: Flying 210.
21: Climb 986 on Friday, good day. Proceed direct to Ali, climb to flight level 250.
4: Ali and level 250, Macau 986.
17: In due traffic, I'll call you back in 2 minutes.
4: 5, Papa, ILS 34.
21: Macau 615, come to Tower 118.0, connect.
4: 180, good night, and Macau 615.
24: 60, Bahinia 234.
18: 541, reduce speed to 210 knots.
6: 162, direct standby 1. Macau 658, counter radar 133.82.
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6: 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Navigation direct to Source Lou. Cafe 962, clear direct to Lekken.
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5: 968. Macau 658, Hong Kong, cancel speed control, climb the flight level 250.
24: Cancel speed control, level 250, Macau 658.
5: Cat 8448, contact radar 118902.
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20: 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Cat
6: 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Cat 9648, clear direct to Source Lou, increase speed to 280 knots.
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6: 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Copy Shuttle 790, increase speed to 280 knots.
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20: 39, go flight level 130, to direct record.
17: That's mode 32.
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24: That's the valve. We are maintaining heading 190 inbound, Manila, it's okay?
15: You are entering the airspace, I have no objection, you can call them now. 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
24: We are sending out the contact with Manila, okay?
15: You are not in my airspace, I cannot give you a heading now.
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24: 858,
6: 1300, climbing 5000. 858, hello, Hong Kong departure, side on a 5, climb by SID, flight level 110.
2: We'll bring you out 858 via HID level 110.
6: Correct, correct. Fire seat level 110.
2: Group 1 HID level 110, EVA 858. Check direct dot.
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6: Near 334, counter radar 133, decimal 82.
18: 33. Right to Limes, descend to 4,000 feet.
0: Now, flight rule 97 for flight rule 160.
5: 2234 Hong Kong, roger. Proceed to Lekin, climb to flight level 250.
0: Direct to Lekin and climb 250, Bahinia 234.
5: 01. 300 knots.
0: 300, Bahinia 234.
2: Yeah, 797, request further climb.
21: Heavy 797, climb to flight level 2, Christian heading, Christian, climb flight level 210.
2: Climb flight level 210, Cathay 797.
0: On your way, nice evening, 10977,
21: 3077. 3077, I'll cover that, see you, squawk.
0: Score 3113, 10772, 0771.
21: 2077,
0: what's your main time? 2077. 20 climb, flight level 160, EVA 858.
7: Good evening, China is 240, now I'm at 9000.
6: China is 240, good evening, Hong Kong, report your squawk.
7: Squawk 3360, China is 240.
6: China is 240, roger, I identify, climb unrestricted, flight level 210.
7: Unrestricted, climb to flight level 210, China 7240.
21: 20.
0: Flight level 220, now Tai is 530.
5: Eastern Jet 861, speed 280 knots.
21: Roger. Climb flight level 270, standby for higher.
0: Climb flight level 270, standby for higher, 7730.
5: 7-9 at high speed approved, 280 knots or greater, cancel the muscle speed control.
0: That's your fine.
21: 3 Alpha arrival, due traffic, continue present heading.
14: 22.65, good day.
4: 2.65, Rico 1534, good day.
6: Range.
4: 4, good evening. Flight level 220.
6: Ricker 1534, good evening, Hong Kong, maintain flight level 220.
4: Level 220, Ricker 1534.
3: Unit 659, report when ready for left turn, when clear of weather. We have general coordination with Sanya up to 40 miles right, no more than 40.
0: 27.
18: Minor, maintain speed 280 knots below 10.
21: 250, cancel speed control.
3: I can do is heading 040 if that works.
17: 721 descend now, flight level 310, reach level in 3 minutes.
6: Radar 133, decimal 82.
24: 382,
13: the range.
17: Section, climb to flight level 280.
10: 127, caution, counter radar 125, decimal 32.
6: 40, climb to flight level 6,900 meters, and when ready, turn left direct to B-call to meet B-call level requirement.
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14: It's
17: a 5-0. High level 270. 5-8, Hong Kong radar, climbs at level
24: 300. A336, released by Manila, heading is 350 now.
10: China 7-8-3-3, definite negative radar contact.
24: China 8-3-3-6.
10: Viva 205, radar 127, decimal 1.
24: 127, decimal 1, Viva 205, good evening.
10: Singapore in our increments, descend now.
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14: To flight level 320.
10: Ethiopian 645, 645, Hong Kong radar identified, taxi Chiao, for arrival.
22: Alpha 790, request 10 miles left, Lima side for weather.
10: Can you deviate to the right, heading 150 or heading 120 to the left?
22: Unable to the right, we can do 120, Hong Kong Shuttle 790.
10: Hong Kong Shuttle 790, heading 120.
23: 7-8-7-0-6,
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6: Regia 1534, expedite your descent until maintaining level, and after that, reduce your speed to 260 knots.
24: Expedite descent until maintaining, and after that, reduce speed to 260 knots, Regia 1534.
17: 260, reached by Maple, descend when ready.
24: On A336, we have been released by Manila.
10: But you are not in my airspace. Corner 7531, expect 07 left.
22: 531.
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10: Sonadu 330, contact radar 11892.
22: 1892, Sonadu 330. On radar, Malaysia 6174, flight level 390, heading 040.
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10: Quanet 7531, it seems they changed to 07 center, but Miss Tucker will give you a 5 for your final runway.
22: 7531, understood, thank you.
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22: Oh, we'll go to Chuhai 121.4, record 1534, thank you.
1: Radar Taisha 530, good evening, maintain parallel 220, direct big gate, speed 300.
6: Taisha 530, Hong Kong, roger, maintain level 220.
1: Maintain level 220, Taisha 530.
6: Fly Express 6825, climb wire SID, flight level 160, speed 250 knots or less.
8: Climb level 160 by SID, speed 250 knots or less, Fly Express 6825.
6: Cafe 113, speed 250 knots or less. Climb to flight level 130.
9: 250
6: knots less than flight level
1: 130. Descend 4,500 meters by Tamont Thai Asia 560.
6: Profile.
11: Final 390.
13: 10390, and due weather approaching Dolok, Dolok, request 40 miles right off track, Malaysian 386.
11: Malaysian 386, after Dosu, deviate up to 40 miles right off track, approved.
13: Dosu, 40 miles right off track, Malaysian 386, thank you.
11: VHA 978, for your information, there is aircraft climbing through you. Before you make a right turn, report to Hong Kong. Maintain heading 035.
15: Singapore 898 Hong Kong radar, after cyber, descend to level 130.
22: Cyber, clear descend level 130, 445. And relation 6174, our destination is Guangzhou, entry point today.
10: When you're able, accept left turn, further left, let me know, heading approved.
22: Okay, heading 010 now, Malaysian 6174.
6: Flight on the fly, climb via seat, flight level 120.
22: Okay, climb, flight level 120, via seat, VHF 8873.
11: 40 miles right, I'll be my killer.
10: Plane
22: 6524, radar 11892. Radar 11892, bye bye, SD 6524.
11: Sir, 119.5, cross that only.
22: Okay. 6524, maintain flight level 350, direct to Dr. B.
12: Spring 6524, roger.
22: Oxtel 234.
6: Cafe 113, no speed restriction, climb via seat, correction, climb unrestricted, flight level 160.
16: No speed restriction and climb unrestricted, flight level 160, Cafe 113.
27: Decimal 55.
6: 130.
22: It's Alex Foslow and continue climb flight level 130, VHF 8893.
12: China Eastern 9992, climb flight level 330.
22: Climb to flight level 230, can I descend to 190?
0: descend to flight level 110 to reach by muscle.
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4: Roger, 12347, right, spread 625, bye bye.
6: Bye. Hawker Shuttle 234, turn left direct to Beacon, reach level 160 by Beacon.
4: Left direct speaker, reach flight level 160 before Beacon, Hawker Shuttle 234.
5: Roger, good evening, Airspring 7348, maintaining flight level 220.
6: Airspring 7348, good evening, Hong Kong, expect lower in 1 minute.
5: Okay, Airspring 7348.
7: Banana proceed to Azure Lounge, descend to 4,000 feet.
4: Flight level 160, VHS 8893.
6: Okay, 113, contact radar, 133.82. Hawker Shuttle 234, correction, climb to flight level 6,900 meters.
4: Copy, climb to level 6,900 meters, correction 6234.
6: Passing 7348, descend to flight level 170.
5: Descend flight level 170, Aspring 7348.
6: Taisha 530, contact UI with your speed 121.4.
18: Suhai 121.4, Taisha 530.
5: Evening Chinese 6050, flight level 350.
12: Chinese 10-6050, roger. EVA 6062, clear direct infra.
5: EVA 6062.
6: Let me know, yeah. Not for less.
7: 26,000 feet.
6: Hawker Shuttle 234, contact Guangzhou 125.35.
4: 125.35, Hawker Shuttle 234.
12: 240, clear direct on me.
5: 240. 071,
15: flight level 250, squawk 3110. Southern 8071, Hong Kong radar, identify, stand by for climb.
4: Roger, stand by.
0: 745, send the flight level 110, cross NTET, flight level 260 or below, speed 280 knots.
7: 119, decimal 5, cross only.
5: Good day. Good evening, Greater Bay 873, I'm sending flight level 210, squawk 4570, stay with Guangzhou.
15: Greater Bay 873, on radar, clear Sierra 7 Alpha arrival, confirm your passing level.
5: Passing level 211 for 210, and clear the Sierra 7 Alpha arrival, Greater Bay 873.
15: Greater Bay 873, identified.
4: Hong Kong radar, corner 7531, and descending to flight level 260.
15: Contact 7531 Hong Kong radar after Sabre, descend to flight level 130.
4: Descend to flight level 130, corner 7531.
15: Hong Kong shuttle 721, descend to 6,000 feet.
4: 6,000 feet, Hong Kong shuttle 721.
5: 645.
10: Malaysian 6174, descend to flight level 360.
4: Descend to flight level 360, Malaysian 6174.
10: China 7836, good for intention.
5: China 7836, request to maintain this heading for another 70 miles, 60 miles.
10: Call you back.
7: Fire Hong Kong Coach, expect Alice Coach, runway 07 left, maintain 6,000 feet, on KH 1009.
4: Terminal 8005.
12: All shuttle 695 descend alpha level 310.
10: Cafe 113, climb to level 250 and maintain on reaching.
4: Climb flight level 250, maintain on reaching Cafe 113.
10: Also climb another station.
22: Quartal 790, request for the climb.
10: Negative, occupy. Maintain 290, final level.
22: 700.
10: Mentally 393, radar 127, decimal 1.
4: 127, decimal 1, and 893.
12: Go ahead.
4: 920, kind of squared around BMX. Any advice to go around the radar?
12: Actually, your company traffic is now on track to dock. 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
12: Okay.
4: 300 knots, corner 7531.
3: Climb flight level 160, EVA A10.
6: KLM 888, climb to flight level 6,900 meters, and when ready, turn left to B-call to meet the B-call level requirement.
17: Roger. Climb 6,900 meters and radar left side to KLM.
6: Antares 371, climb to flight level 210.
19: Power 210, Antares 371.
6: Airspring 7348, contact UI with your speed, 121.4.
4: 121.4, Airspring 7348.
0: Restriction, descend the flight level 110, reached by Abbey.
3: 350, climbing to 6050.
4: Corner 7531.
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10: Ethiopian 645, contact radar 126, decimal 3.
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20: Bravo.
15: Yes, UPS 645, Hong Kong radar, descend to flight level 130. Expect passing flight level 220 for traffic.
20: Level 130, expedite passing 160 to traffic. Ethiopia
15: 645. Ethiopia 645, expedite passing for level 220.
20: Expedite passing 220, Ethiopia 645.
15: Great Bay 873, descend to for level 110.
4: Level 110, Great Bay 873.
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19: 123.47, and 3371, thank you.
6: Okay. Two 50 knots or greater, climb to flight level 160.
4: Be 250 knots or greater, so climb flight level 160, Malaysian 6113.
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12: E585A watch descent follow for 350.
4: 4350 E585A. Now radar EVA 6062 still maintain variable 361.
12: EVA 6062, I know that. Descend alpha level 350.
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3: Good day, 123, EVA 310, good day.
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12: Which level my end panel?
22: So, 260, which land panel? We show 6 number.
12: Range 927, identify clear AB4 alpha, reduce speed to 260 knots for sequencing.
3: Yeah, RV4 Alpha arrival, radio speed 270, Orange Anna 27.
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8: 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How about

0: 对。
1: Zero, call 7 Manila, 118, that's the most real, they tell me.
0: 118, number 3, number 7, that's the number.
1: Yeah.
0: Zero, Alphonse, 185, passing 2000, climbing 5000, they call 186.
2: Good evening, Air France 185, Hong Kong departures identified, climb unrestricted, flight level 160, speed 250 knots or less.
0: Climb unrestricted, flight level 160, speed 250 or less, Air France 185.
2: Malaysian 6113, proceed direct to SOSLU.
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1: Sherman is 01, climb to level 330.
5: That is 10-5-2-6-0 by enter. That's a 2-0-1-5.
3: C20, come in air, 81.
6: No, not.
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7: 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You can try direct Tommy at least.
3: Go for Kiata 113?
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4: 8336, proceed to SAPEX, resume all navigation.
3: Proceed direct to SAPEX, China Southern 8336.
2: The radar 123, decimal 47.
3: Also, one navigation 6113.
0: Shuttle 525.
3: Passing flight level 123, climbing flight level 160.
4: Malaysian 6113 Hong Kong radar, climb to flight level 250.
3: Level 250, Malaysian 6113.
4: China Southern 8336, maintain speed 300 knots or greater.
3: Speed 300 or greater, China Southern 8336.
6: Net 217, maintain speed 250 knots or greater.
0: 878.
10: Hotel 512, 300 knots or greater.
1: Mission 6174, descend for level 300.
3: Descend level 300, maintain 6174.
6: Maintain speed 280 knots below 10,000 feet. 6013, maintain speed 280 knots below 10,000 feet.
0: Off 185.
2: Cabin 161, contact radar 133.82.
1: Mission 6174, design for level 290.
3: Stand level 290, Malaysian 6174.
8: 3797, contact Sanya 1226.
4: Southern 8336, contact departure 122.65, good day.
3: 12265, China Southern 8336, good day.
8: 5, heading 270 approved.
2: Your time passing level 110.
3: Fly heading 160, expedite passing flight level 110, Cathay 673.
5: China
11: southern, A3365 level 220, squawk 0474.
2: China 7A336, hello, Hong Kong, maintain flight level 220.
11: Waiting for line level 220, China Southern A336.
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12: 180 knots or less, United 878.
2: Roger, Boeing 128, 75,000, 21,500. Boeing 128, hello, Hong Kong departure is identified, climb via seat, flight level 160.
13: 160, Boeing 128.
4: China Southern 28, one contact radar, 127, decimal 1, good day.
14: 127, decimal 1, China Southern 28, 1, good day.
4: Malaysian 6113, contact radar 127, decimal 1, good day.
15: 7 decimal 1, good day, Malaysian 6113.
16: 5,
17: Black Express 6825. 250, request cruising level 330.
18: China 7381, good evening. After Sierra, climb level 270 initially.
17: After Sierra, accept flight level 270, initially China Southern 381.
19: Hong Kong, Malaysia 6113, heavy bus flight level 171, climbing flight level 250.
18: Malaysia 6113, good evening, climb flight level 280 initially.
19: Climb flight level
20: 280.
0: Should have passed it first.
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21: 1191, here for the 645, good day.
0: Southern
22: 381. 2000 on climb 5000.
2: Cafe 26, hello, Hong Kong departures identified, climb via seat, flight level 160, speed 250 knots or less.
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2: Channel 78336, clear direct to Tamont.
11: There's 10 more, China Southern A336.
2: Cafe 673, climb to flight level 200.
23: Flight level 200, Cafe 673.
2: Air France 185, contact Guangzhou, 125.35.
0: 125.35, Air France 185, good day.
2: 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United 878, cancel the level restrictions and no speed control.
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11: 133.82, United 878. 1263, Major 61, 7 4
1: good evening, good day, 161, on climb level 250,
11: direct yellow. Climb level 2900, good day, 161.
1: Sherman is 01, climb level 330.
11: Flight level
7: 330,
11: come in here,
7: 810. 510 negative, you can derail to the right.
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7: Orange Liner 27, descend alpha level 260.
11: And 27.
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11: Send an hour, radar will be 67. Alright, Doc, good evening. Coming at 803, flight level 300, and request flight level 330, squawk 5064.
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2: Reliance,
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11: 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Good night.
2: Good night.
11: Alright, approaching air 713. Hong Kong radar,
9: Good evening, Cathay 73 on climb, flight level 200.
4: Cathay 673 on radar, climb to flight level 250.
9: Climb to flight level 250, Cathay 673.
8: Okay, copy now. Approved.
18: Mission 6113, contact radar 125.32, good day.
10: Again, descend to 900,000 feet now, QNH 1009.
4: Shuttle 535, contact approach 19.1, good day.
23: Approach 19.1, the first approach.
9: GNA 111, Hong Kong radar identified. QC 161, climb level 330.
23: 050,
2: approve now. Heading 050, Singapore 8526.
10: What can you make at Leadville? Climb to flight level 250, proceed direct to Delo.
4: Confirm we are proceeding direct to time mode.
23: Time mode, Malaysian 6174.
4: Roger. Flight
17: level 2900. Up to 30 miles, left side, 7.
6: 117, descend to 4,000 feet, proceed to advance.
2: Malaysia 6174, good evening, Hong Kong, maintain flight level 220.
23: Yeah, level 220, Malaysia 6174.
8: For how long? Heading 270 approved for now, but for how long?
7: Six seven confirmed speed 300 knots.
13: 300 knots, it'll be 67.
7: Roger.
10: 78 contact radar 118902.
9: 43 Cathay 119.
1: Cathay 112.
13: 119.3 Cathay 113.
7: FPG 67, report speed to radar 1265.
13: 5 FPG 67.
10: 07, contact approach 11901.
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9: 5, flight level 340, squawk 3710.
7: Orange 9927, contact radar 1265.
13: 1265, radar,
7: Oceania 27. Every 505, identify reduce speed to map on 81. Abbey, clear Abbey for Alpha arrival.
9: Abbey for Alpha arrival, and we're maintaining map on 81.
7: Every 505, then reduce to map on 78.
9: 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Got a 505.
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8: 3395 heading 200.
3: Flight level 110.
5: Just on the flight level 110 from Cargo Flight.
1: Hong Kong, continuing your flight level to Norman.
16: Continuing flight level to Hong Kong, to Norman. Stop time, flight level 270, today 161.
10: Seven, descend to flight level 110, reach by muscle.
4: SDR-7, Charlie arrival. Soldier 982, standby, approach with all lights.
6: Descend unrestricted to 8,000 feet, jump pitch 1009.
20: Zero-1, X-ray passing 1,800.
18: CB115, good day, identify. Climb unrestricted, flight level 130.
20: Climb unrestricted, level 130, CB115.
4: From our radar, descend to flight level 130, proceed to Canto.
22: Descend flight level 130, direct Canto, Cathay 724.
8: To Exodo. Three contact radar 125 decimal 32 good day.
18: Decimal 4 good day. 336 two high 121 decimal 4.
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25: Hong Kong Laser, good evening, QA 025, direct, come T, maintain flight level 340, squawk 4121.
1: QA 025, Hong Kong Laser, identify. 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
1: Jamia
25: 801, clear of the weather, request proceed direct to Sabino. Sabino,
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1: 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Jamia
25: 03, request heading 150, due weather.
1: Two stations, Jamia 03, descend now for level 290, on reaching for level 290, heading 02.
25: Descend flight level 290 and up, descend F 290 heading 150, coming to 3.
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20: Kong radar, identify standby for higher. Are you ready to return flight heading 205, right here, 117?
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25: Hong Kong radar, Singapore 852, good evening, flight level 350, heading 050 US.
1: Singapore 852, roger. Descent on 9913, climb flight level 350.
25: Hong Kong 9913, climbing flight level 350.
18: Defending runway 07 right, RMP Sulu AR approach.
0: Approved and standby for higher.
10: Heading 205 approved, standby higher, like 117.
12: All flyable 260.
25: Maintain high speed, descend now, flyable 260, air 713.
14: 826, contact radar, 118, data mode 902, good day.
25: Going on.
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12: India 128, heading 085.
25: Heading 085, when you want
12: to. United 87, clear the right enter.
14: 557-160-0115. Taxi 7-1, high speed approved.
15: High
14: speed approved, taxi somewhere. Cebu 363, climb and maintain flight level 130, traffic above.
25: 30, Cebu 363.
4: Slow down 982, turn left heading 160.
25: Left heading 160, sound 982.
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4: Victor Tango, Victor Sierra, Sierra Hong Kong radar clear, Sierra 7 Alpha Rebel, confirm a score code.
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4: Victor Sierra, Sierra Hong Kong radar and identify, stand by for lower.
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4: LNC. Confirm runway for them. Victor Sierra, standby for approach with the right.
25: Thanks, Victor Tango, Victor Sierra.
4: Slow down 982, turn left heading 090.
25: Heading 090,
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14: By climb, I'm restricted, flight level 120.
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12: Thank you. B4 Alpha arrival. Maintain minimum speed for sequencing.
25: So we took the minimum speed for sequencing and we are clear for the RB4 Alpha arrival on the Shuttle 2 Century.
10: 117.
4: Which 119 is the small one today?
25: Today,
4: Saturday. Vector Sierra Sierra, registered 250 knots, to simplify level 150. Vector
25: 150 and reduced to 250 knots, Victor Tango, Victor Sierra Sierra.
18: 6,000 feet, connection 1009. High speed approved.
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14: 4-5 mana, 5 mana. 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
0: Ikela, and so I think to heading 235, you can keep this heading until I beam Ikela.
25: Okay, that's fantastic. Thank you very much.
0: Welcome.
25: I will make sure we're inside 4 miles of beam. Thank you.
0: Thank you. Thank you.
25: 211.
14: Restricted flight level 210.
23: Climb 210, level 210, Sky Sky, go
18: ahead. 28 journals.
25: Okay.
23: 73 in the castle, left turn heading 230.
0: Abu Dhabi 73 approved.
23: heading 230 of 7773.
0: Mantel retreat, not a fire, can I sign ya 122 decimal 6?
25: 2 decimal 6, Mantel retreat, 5.
18: VSRD, flight level 110.
25: Level 110, SRD. 39, 61, and we have negative 2BS.
18: Saudi 3961, understood. Saudi 3961, can you ring me on SRD at the moment?
25: Before we near 13.
18: Decimal 1, good night.
10: 270 or not.
25: 270
18: or not, Hong Kong 203. Across Abima Seoul, flight 4110 or below.
25: Cebu 115.
18: Descend to 8,000 feet, maintain the speed. Check your 71, climb and maintain flight level 160.
25: Climb and maintain flight level 160.
10: Take it to a 10 o'clock, 8 miles. You are descending to his level and you'll be 8 miles abeam.
25: Continue present heading upon cargo 203 and descend flight level 290 as the traffic is hot.
10: Right.
4: 419 at this moment, good day.
25: 055, please.
0: Shy 6 Roger, heading 055 approved.
25: 055, thanks. Good evening, Shandong 8073, maintain 10,400 meters, to go over 7074.
0: Shandong 8073, Hong Kong radio, good evening, identified. And our station calling, say again.
18: Flight level 260 or below, descend to flight level 110. Express cargo A3 in contact radar 123 decimal 47, good day.
25: 12347, express cargo A3, good day.
18: 210 knots, contact director 119 decimal 5, of course, and only.
4: Jamming, or are you saying you have lost RMP capability at the moment?
2: K8 Hong Kong radar, come to flight level 250.
0: H073 for my planning, are you able for level 360?
25: Able, Shandong 8073, due to wind.
0: Shandong 8073, Roger, maintain level.
25: Maintain level, Shandong 8073.
9: 401, you must die.
4: 160.
18: Continue climb flight level 160 on high speed below the number 30, 3961.
10: 13 descend on ID, flight level 260.
25: DGD 75260, reach my impact with it, 613.
10: China Eastern 725, speed 280.
25: 0280, not China 725.
0: Hong Kong Shuttle 597, descend now flight level 330.
25: 597. Hong Kong radar, Express Cargo 838, good evening, climbing flight level 250.
0: Express Cargo 838, Hong Kong radar, good evening, climb to flight level 280.
25: Flight level 280, Express Cargo 838.
4: You can disregard all the rest of the level restrictions.
18: Very good, thank you.
4: Yeah, 3961, turn left heading 120.
18: Heading 120, sorry, 39961.
4: 31 Hong Kong radar.
0: South Street, most of the traffic deviate to the right hand side. If you need to deviate right, let me know.
25: Roger, thank you. Shandong 8073.
18: Climb to flight level 250.
23: Climb maintain flight level 250, Johnny 523.
1: Flight level 290, stand by.
25: Flight level 290, stand by higher, Cebu 363.
1: Cebu 115, climb flight level 330.
25: Flight level 320, what's the
1: negative. Cebu 115, climb flight level 330.
25: Climb flight level 330, Cebu 115. Heading 025.
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0: Cat 117, continue present heading, heading 215.
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13: 2502 knots.
17: Gong Delhi, 3903, passing flight level 266, descending flight level 190, 5 minutes to Sierra Squawk 0044.
11: The first one is Zodiac 3961, Zodiac 3961, Hong Kong radar, and identify correction, clear, climb to level 250.
23: Climb to level 250, 33961.
11: Cafe 393, Hong Kong radar, clear, Sierra 7 Alpha rifle.
17: Sierra 7 Alpha rifle, code you released by Guangzhou, Cafe 3903, thank you.
3: 19.3, good night, come in the street.
1: Malaysian 3XX over dot me, from the Shanghai 128.35.
23: Me 12835, Malaysian 386, bye bye.
0: How about heading 030?
3: Heading 035, we can 118.
0: Roger, heading 035. Let me know when you can make. And Racket 118, let me know if you can make further left because you are entering Manila airspace.
23: Then
11: you identify, climb the SID for level 160.
3: Climb about the same flight level 160.
19: Eastern 725, radar 126.5.
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3: That's AB4 Alpha arrival, for 3935.
11: 3? Avon, Bohemia 453, descend to flight level 150, reduce speed to 230 knots.
23: Zero speed 230, Bohemia 453.
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11: Sierra 7 Charlie level for sequence.
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3: What?
17: Gong Valley 3903, released by Guangzhou.
11: Qatar 3903, my home radar, reach VXVX, VR7 Charlie arrival. 7
17: Charlie,
11: Valley
17: 3903.
11: Bohemia 547, descend to flight level 160, proceed as Murray.
3: Murray, descend level 160, Bohemia 547.
11: Bohemia 453, descend to flight level 130.
23: 130, Bohemia 453.
13: You're heading 300 for sequencing.
19: Oh, good evening, we're camp 118, maintaining level 350, request heading 030.
1: Master 118, turn left heading 020 to CB in my SH, you're approaching Manila.
11: 453, proceed direct to Murray, descend to flight level 110.
23: Murray, descend level 110, Bohemia 453. Chinese 523, good day.
3: Go ATA,
5: Africa, final level 320.
6: What is the weather?
1: SO5
6: on 1DV up to 30 miles right of traffic. Division 30 mile right side of 2, approved SO5 on 1.
5: 5-2, request direct eastbound.
1: Eastbound, approach Singapore 852.
5: Direction eastbound, approach Singapore 852.
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5: Shandong 8073, request heading 220.
0: Shandong 8073, heading 220, approved.
5: 73.
0: Hong Kong Shuttle 597, radar 127, Daisy Mo 55.
5: Sorry, second Hong Kong Shuttle 597.
0: Hello, 597, radar 127, Daisy Mo 55, good day.
5: 755, Hong Kong Shuttle 597, good day.
0: Air China 479, are you able for level 370?
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5: 191, Borina 547, good day.
11: Coffee 393, descend to flight level 150.
17: 150, Galley 393.
21: Hong Kong radar, China Southern 321, maintain flight level 250, squawk 3133.
11: China Southern 321, Hong Kong radar, you identify standby for higher.
21: Standby for higher, China Southern 321.
7: I'd like to maintain heading due with an unable sequel.
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17: Ready, 3961 heavy passing, flight level 208, climbing 250.
0: Saudi 3961 Hong Kong radar, climb to flight level 9200 meters.
17: Climb to 9200 meters, Saudi 3961.
22: Hong Kong Shuttle 755, requesting a heading of 080 to avoid weather.
0: Hong Kong 755, heading 080 approved.
22: Yeah, bro, thank you.
0: Shandong 8073, descend to flight level 320.
5: 8073, do weather, request maintain flight level 340, descend to level 340.
0: Shandong 8073, roger, descend to flight level 340, stand by for lower.
5: Descend to flight level 340, to 8073, thank you.
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7: 1,200 meters.
17: Maintain flight level 340, GNAIR 111.
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17: 113, bus flight, Gauss time 1530.
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22: Pressing direct to Gamba.
0: Oh, sure, 755, that's Gamba, approved.
22: Gamba, approved,
17: thank you, sir. Relation 6113, bus M count, at time 1520.
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5: Good shuttle 703, request to maintain heading 030.
0: Oh, sure, 703, heading 030, approved.
5: 030, approved, Hong Kong 703.
21: Hong Kong radar, China Southern 321, flight level 250, 3133.
0: China Southern 321, Hong Kong radar, climb to flight level 270, what is your request at level?
21: This is again, China Southern 321.
0: China Southern 321, climb to flight level 270, and what is your request at level?
21: Come to flight level 270, request flight level 330, China Southern 321.
0: China Southern 321, roger, call you back.
21: Come to flight level 270, initially, China Southern 321.
0: Shanghai 866, turn left heading 040.
18: 8436 approach, runway 07 center, descend unrestricted to 8,000 feet, connect 1009.
8: Hangar shuttle 597, descend to flight level 180.
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0: Idea 3961, go ahead.
14: Request right heading, C30, so right.
0: Saudi 3961, there's traffic, turn right heading 280 initially.
14: Roger, initially heading 280, Saudi 3961.
0: China Southern 321, radar 13215.
15: 3215, China Southern 321.
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0: Roger, thank you. Turkish 71 Hong Kong.
24: Go ahead, Turkish 71.
0: Turkish 71, how long on this heading? Can you make any right turn?
24: Semi, please.
0: Roger.
14: And for the 3961, we would like left 230 instead of 280. Avoid.
0: So the 3961 heading 23 is approved. So the 3961 heading 23 is approved.
14: Heading 230 approved, Saudi 3961.
0: Turkish 71, say again.
24: We can turn right heading 240 now, Turkish 71.
0: Turkish 71, watch your turn right heading 240. Advise when you can make further right.
24: Roger, indicating 240, I will call this.
0: And can you make a right turn heading 270?
24: Negative for now, ma'am. We need 20 more miles.
0: Okay, 71. Please be advised that there's danger area ahead. I need you to make a right turn in about 2 minutes' time.
24: Register 71.
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0: Nair 111.
31: Aye.
0: Junior 111, can you make any right turn?
31: Affirm, Junior
0: 111. Junior 111, traffic, turn right heading 250.
31: Right, 250,
32: okay, 117, request left heading 195.
0: 217, approved.
32: 195, approved, okay, 117.
33: West Cargo 838, request 80, mile right off track, the weather.
0: West Cargo 838, approved.
33: Approved, West Cargo 838, thank you.
18: B60, send a 4,000 feet.
34: Good evening, Boeing 8020, climbing 1,600 feet for 5,000 feet.
18: Boeing 8020, good day, identify. Climb the SID, flight level 160.
34: Alright, heavy, flight level 160, Boeing 8020.
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35: 1-2-7-5-5,
36: good evening, heading passing 304, heading level 260. Hello, good evening,
20: for Hong Kong Shuttle 755.
35: So 755, at the moment expedite descent high speed approach.
20: Approach expediting Hong Kong Shuttle 755.
37: 320, metafunk of 340, crossing 5033.
38: Indonesia 320, Hong Kong radar identified.
39: 5653, release by Sanya.
0: 8-6 Roger, identify heading approved, clear Canto 3 Alpha arrival.
1: 3 Alpha, heading 020 approved, Cathay 764, thank you.
2: 73 request heading 220.
38: 8033 heading 220 approved, and descend to flight level 330.
2: We're heading 220, descend flight level 330, send on to 8073.
3: Boeing 7-5-9, contact radar 127-71 with our D-Base request.
38: 7-5-9, good day. Bye. 4-0, Malaysian 078. Boeing 7-5-9, climbing level 2-5-0. Boeing
4: 7-5-9,
38: runway climb to flight level 260, stand by for higher. Boeing 7-5-9, due traffic standby. Human 99913, contact Guangzhou 133 decimal 07.
5: 133 decimal 07, Lufthansa 99913.
38: Shanghai 866 radar 13215.
6: 0703, spot 2 direct to Canto.
38: 0703 direct to Canto approved.
6: Canto approved, Hong Kong 0703.
7: SID, flight level 160.
9: Climb via the SID, level 160, Cebu 237.
10: 725, contact approach, 11901.
11: Sure, 7-1, 3025.
38: Shandong 8073, descend to flight level 320.
13: Descend to flight level 320, Shandong 8073.
38: I kept 11. Readable.
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10: Right needle.
16: Shanghai 866, flight level 250, heading 035.
38: Shanghai 866, turn left heading 020, or direct dot me.
16: Stand by please.
38: Single base 52, radar 126, decimal 3.
16: 8523.
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16: 866,
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7: left heading
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37: Grand heading 350,
7: heading
37: weather.
7: Indonesia 8320, heading 350, approved.
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17: Charles Director Murray.
3: So 755 and for the level and now turn right heading 120 for delay, speed 230 knots.
17: Right heading, see again for Hong Kong, 755, you are blocked.
3: So 755, turn right heading 120 for sequencing, speed 230 knots.
17: Heading 120, speed 230, Hong Kong, 755.
3: Buena 462, clear right canto, hold right canto, as spot bridge, suspect one hold.
19: Copy, direct to Canto now, full over Canto for one hold, Boeing 466.
3: 3-3-9-6-1-3-5.
10: 5 cross NPET, flight level 260 or below.
38: Hong Kong Shuttle 703, say again.
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21: Okay. We are making maintaining risk heading 50 miles and turn right at your 1561.
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17: We have to maintain course of 225 signal 24 signal 8073 to weather.
38: Approved.
7: Manila 119-3.
16: Hello, man. Manila 119-3, 2363, good night.
17: Side. Level 340.
22: Flight level 280, Boeing 759.
10: Proceed direct to Dalol.
16: Delta Delta Delta Lord, climb telephone 250 Buena Direction.
10: 118 says flight level 3020. Transat level 3020, are you able any right time?
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8: Level 10 miles before Dominic, Cafe 964.
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35: Hong Kong Shuttle 755, turn left heading
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1: turn 755. 60, Cafe 764.
38: Hong Kong Shuttle 703, radar 127, decimal 55.
2: 2755, Hong Kong Shuttle 703, thank you.
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2: 703, descending for level 260, direct canto.
35: 0703, good day, descend to level 130.
2: Level 130, Hong Kong Shuttle, 703.
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22: 1,400 meters, 10759.
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7: Shanghai 866, clear direct dot me.
35: Say again, turn right heading 320.
19: Turn right heading 320, cancel Albania 416.
10: Represent 3935, vectors for delay, turn right heading 300. Right heading 310, vectors for delay.
19: 5.
7: Malaysian 078, heading 035, approved.
19: 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Left heading of 305. 350, Malaysian 078.
7: Malaysian 078, heading 350, approved.
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38: 078.
22: Double Bonia 759.
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22: 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Double Bonia 759.
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13: Radar, good evening, and 450, 11,600 meters, squawk 7157.
38: And 450, Hong Kong Radar, good evening, identified.
13: And 450.
10: 2 cancel.
2: 250 knots of radar to cancel. I'm going to close down 13.
14: 32.15 Hong Kong Marina. Thank you, Cebu 237.
38: Fly heading 290.
13: Hong Kong radar, NS450. NS450, due to weather, request after 10 months, fly direct to SeaCo.
38: NS450, not available. I call you back
13: for
38: radar vector.
13: Call me back, radar vector, NS450. Thank you.
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18: 5-6-1, maintaining flight 360, heading 220.
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20: Two five, 35, proceed direct to muscle.
13: No 8073.
38: No 8073, negative.
23: Departure over 203, turn right heading 310, reduce to 180 knots.
13: Very cool.
24: 110, Hong Kong, 12-7-0, please.
7: 8320, descend outside the full 310.
15: 310, Indonesia, 8320.
38: Nine. Headway 764, increase your rate of descent and descend to flight level 260.
1: 260, increase rate of descent, Cathay 764.
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9: Then shuttle 703, turn right, heading 100, speed 250, knots, good range of descent.
13: Heading 100, 250 knots, good range of descent, over shuttle 703.
14: Hong Kong Recap 118, good evening, maintaining level 260, direct suffix.
9: Recap 118, good day, descent 244220.
14: 220, Recap 118.
2: 025 due to weather.
38: Unit 440 Hong Kong radar, identify heading approved.
2: 440.
9: 20.
14: 220, recap 118.
7: 79, at Norman, contact Manila 119.3.
25: At Norman 119.3, HFO 7-9.
2: 450.
38: Unit 440 FM and descend now flight level 330.
2: Descend flight level 330 now, Hanan 450.
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13: 122 Decimo 6, Shandong 8073.
23: Xiaomi 07 Center, descend via star to 6,000 feet, QNH 1009er.
9: 230 knots.
13: Mr. Mori, regen star, when able to 230 knots, on control to 703.
9: Singapore 852, contact radar 122, Decimo 65.
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13: 4502 weather, clear, heading 260.
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3: 48, 40 miles to Sierra, maintain descending to flight level 246.
4: Copy 2048 radar, clear Sierra 7 Alpha arrival, report your passing level and squawk code.
3: Passing flight level 273, squawk 7014.
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3: 248.
4: Thank you. And copy 2048, clear Sierra 7 Alpha arrival.
3: Sierra 7 Alpha arrival, Cafe 2048.
5: Johanna 450, request turn right heading 250.
6: Thank you, flash approved.
5: Approved. SL 59, request heading 240. Buoyant SL 59, heading 240 approved. 240, Buoyant SL 59. Spring 7008, maintaining flow 220. Due to weather heading 040.
6: Spring 7008, heading 240 approved, identified.
7: Norman.
0: Moscow 351, contact Manila 119-3.
7: Manila 119-3, Moscow 351, good day.
8: Have a 469er, descend left star to 6,000 feet, QNH 1009er, and increase the speed to 250 knots.
9: Cafe 255, high speed approved.
10: Speed approved, Cafe 255.
4: 617, good day, climb to flight for 250.
5: November 250, Cafe 617.
6: B23, now climb to
5: flight level 340. Climb to level 340, transfer 323.
6: Bohemia 759, now turn right heading 270.
5: Leave you weather, Bohemia
6: 759. Bohemia 759, how long is heading?
11: Greg Dallow.
12: Greg Dallow, home shuttle 5 and 6.
5: Heading 260.
0: 2206, I'm from radar identified. Maintain high speed, are you able to direct impact?
5: Direct
0: impact, 2206, maintain high speed. Yep, and B4 Alpha
5: arrival, 2205. B4 Alpha arrival, Alpha, I'm sorry, 2206.
0: Yeah, 2206, and B4 Alpha arrival.
4: X4, good day, expedite descent to level 200.
13: Expedite descent, flight level 200, Cathay 764.
14: Alpha, good evening, German cargo 726.
4: Triple 736, good day, clear Sierra 7 Charlie arrival, report your passing level and squawk code.
14: Sierra 7 Charlie arrival, passing 230, descending 1900 and squawk 7011 and east to the strong to convoy.
4: Triple 736, identified.
14: Thank you, east to the strong to.
15: Stronger lower, Michelle, and 1-9er, maintaining level 1-0, direct stage roll with information, thank you.
16: So descending 3,000 feet on QNH 1009, clear for RS to the approach on my 34.
15: Dr. Hazel, descend 3,000 feet on QNH 1009, clear by this to approach 1034, airbag now, 119.
5: Unrestricted, Greater Bay 710.
9: Hong Kong Shuttle 516, contact radar 133.82, good day.
5: 33.82, Hong Kong Shuttle 516, bye bye.
0: Metal.
6: B147, inclined to 11,000 meters.
5: 11,000 meters, get a 3147. Number 856, ignition direct to Xiku.
6: Hold that again.
5: Airport 856, send your chance direct to Sikoi Point.
6: Airport 856, turn right heading 230 initially.
5: I'm right heading 230 initially, Airport 856.
6: High land 450, descend to flight level 260.
17: Descend to flight level 260, high land 450.
9: Cancel all speed restrictions. High speed approved.
11: 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High speed approved. Delta Bay 710.
3: 48.
4: Delta Bay 617. Contact radar 127 decimal 1.
6: 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Harbor heading 270.
4: Okay.
13: 260.
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9: 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Climb unrestricted 6,900 meters.
12: Climb unrestricted 6,900 meters, Cathay 271.
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13: 501. 280, Cathay 764.
1: Zero.
4: German Cargo 736 Roger, descend now to level 170.
1: 170, German Cargo 736.
4: Cathay 764, descend to level 180.
13: Level 180, Cathay 764.
1: Six. 010 due to weather.
19: Okay, 846, report your level.
1: Maintain flight level 300, Golf 3425.
19: Okay, 846, Hong Kong radar identified. How about CV to the left, are you able?
1: Stand by, like 846.
20: Radar, good evening, Express Cargo 861, level 340, squawk 0403.
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6: SO 511, can I sign ya 122 decimal 6?
20: The heading 360, deviation from right.
19: Lucky 846, Roger, turn right heading 360.
20: Right heading 360, lucky 846.
17: Operator, Philippine 595, level 280, squawk 2711.
19: Stand by. Malaysian 078, descend now flight level 260.
6: Alpha 856, pass flight level 320 or below in 4 minutes.
17: Pass level 320 below in 4 minutes, sir. 4856.
8: Correction, 300 and radio speed of 210 knots.
9: Bay 710, contact radar 133 decimal 82, good day.
11: 3382, good day. 710.
0: 39 heavy, 2,000 feet climbing south, they call 1 X-ray.
9: 6139 day identify, climb unrestricted, flight level 6,900 meters.
0: Restricted climbing level 6,900 meters, 6139.
1: 650, clear to bay, September.
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0: 125 decimal 35, CASO 255, bye bye.
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19: 321. Direct no man, say again.
0: And that's 211, maintain level 340, direct to no man.
19: China South and 3, China South, China East and 211, Hong Kong radar, Roger.
0: That's 211.
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2: Unable bank on runway top, no due way direction 1575.
19: Okay, roger.
9: I climb unrestricted flight level 160.
0: 160. Okay, Kyoto
20: Epco. Kyoto Epco, Skeleton 925.
21: Right heading 300 and descend flight level 170, expedite Tejet 30.
19: Contact radar 127.1.
20: 7.1, dynasty 061.
22: Yeah, 2759, new weather.
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23: Same level 350 and requesting right heading 060 due weather Singapore 856.
6: Singapore 856 heading 050 initially.
23: Heading 050 initially, Singapore 856.
20: Radar dynasty 061, maintain flight level 340, Surrey Alley.
6: Dynasty 061, roger, climb to 10,400 meters.
20: 10,400 meters, dynasty 061.
9: Charlie 318 understood you can disregard all the level restrictions.
20: Flight level 11,600 meters. The passing flight level 340 direct Seco approved. Get it 617.
6: Thank you.
0: 260 or below.
3: Climbing 5,000 feet. Decoy 1X-ray departure.
9: Lufthansa 797. Good day. Identify. Climb unrestricted 6,900 meters.
3: Lufthansa 797, climb unrestricted 6,900 meters.
11: Radar, good evening, Greater Bay, 10 top flight level 1.
0: Greater Bay 710, Hong Kong radar, climb flight level 29 at your initially.
11: 290.
20: Suspect, airspray 7008.
16: Descend to flight level 110.
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20: 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Then 925.
19: 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Stand by for higher.
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9: Cafe 271, contact Guangzhou 125, Lisa Mo 35, good day.
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17: Descending now for level 290, reach in 3 minutes, China is in 211.
19: Indonesia 8320, contact radar 123.47.
6: Indonesia
9: 820, good day. 39, continue left turn direct Biko.
20: 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Yuri and YMR, you join the star, Tejet 30.
6: Indonesia 8320, maintain flight level 260.
16: Indonesia 8320, radar, resume on navigation, direct star, pass descend to flight level 220.
6: 00.
18: Winner 440
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6: 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Heading
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16: 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Charles
6: 7849,
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5: 250, Chandra Kalong, Bay 108.
7: Ever Sound 381, contact departure, 122, decimal 65.
10: 122, decimal 65, Bay over time. 381.
12: Spoke 3122.
6: Charles on A489 on Hong Kong radar, roger. After Sierra, climb to flight level 270, stand by.
12: After Sierra, climb to flight level 270, China Center A489.
14: Level 282.
6: The stations together, say again. Philippine 595, maintain flight level 280.
14: Hong Kong radar, Philippine 595.
6: Philippine 595, maintain flight level 280.
12: 78, good night.
25: Bye.
26: 230 miles from Sentinel, flight level 380, squawk 4120.
19: LA782, Hong Kong radar identified. Clear Betty 3 Alpha arrival.
26: Clear Betty 3 Alpha arrival, LA782.
19: LA782, clear direct Betty.
26: Clear direct Betty, LA782.
6: Approved.
27: 020, turn aside 60.
6: China Southern 8489, now turn right heading 200.
8: Contact tower, 118.2.
6: Spring 7008, descend to flight level 280.
27: 80, spring 7008.
6: 9450, contact Changjia, 120, decimal 87.
27: 2087, Highland 450, have a good day.
6: Cathay 3147, Sanya 133, decimal 35.
15: Sanya 133, decimal 35, Cathay 3147.
6: 5 days, climbing flight level 290, 0 degrees.
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15: 0-10-308.
6: Spring 7008, descend to flight level 260.
27: 60, spring 7008.
6: China Southern 8489, climb to flight level 320.
27: To level 320, China Southern 8489.
6: Homeland 8863, radar 13215.
15: 3215, Homeland 8863.
6: China Southern 323, Sanya 122, decimal 6.
15: 226,
6: Solar 323,
15: good day.
6: BNM 440, radar
27: 13215. 5, BNM 440, good day.
15: A9, 8408.
28: 2, 65,
15: good day.
28: 122.65, Indonesia 8320, good day.
19: Radar, roger.
27: 40. Good day, Hong Kong 456, level 400, 46 miles to Nomad, squawk 6574.
19: Hey, Hong Kong 456, Hong Kong radar identified. Clear Betty 3 Alpha arrival.
27: Betty 3 Alpha arrival, Hong Kong 456.
19: Transducer 860, descend Alpha level 320.
27: Now level 320, turn side 20.
6: 123, decimal 47.
27: 123, decimal 47, that's me, 7008.
6: At 8617, due to opposite way traffic, reach flight level 11,000 meters in 1 minute.
15: 11,000 meters in 1 minute, yeah, 8617.
6: Thank you.
27: Flight level 260.
15: Air Spring 7008, radar, descent to flight level 220, speed 300 knots or greater.
27: Descent flight level 200, option. Descent below 220, speed 300 knots, swing 7008.
29: 50, Hong Kong Shuttle 64.
1: 856.
6: Way 56, go ahead.
1: In about 40 miles, we require a left heading 020, Singapore 856.
6: Way 56, approved.
1: Okay, we'll call you when we're heading 020, heading 050 initially, Singapore 856.
6: Center there, 308, can you make any left turn?
2: Capri at time 1612.
19: Emirates 367, call again when released by Taipei Control.
2: Okay, Emirates 367.
19: Cathay 782, descend now flight level 350.
27: Level 350, 782.
6: To flight level 120.
1: Ready to confirm heading.
6: Sunair 308, heading 105, and descend flight level 120.
1: 那是heading 105, descent 120, 时间2708.
6: Zero flight 856, contact Sanya 133, decimal 35.
27: 33, decimal 35, hold 856.
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9: How about Tango Sierra FM and Cross Murray, flight level 130 or below?
1: Mari at flight level 130 or below, Papa Kilo Tango Foco Sierra. On a heading of 010.
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1: Possibly, and just let us know and we'll let you know if we can. It will be a heading of 030-040 to Expert 15.
6: Expert 15, Roger, approved.
1: Alright, action. Yeah, 308, frequency heading 080.
6: So you're next, 308, heading 080, approved.
1: 080, yeah, action, 08.
6: Cathay 617, Cathay Sanya 133, decimal 35.
1: 33, decimal 35, Cathay 617, good day.
6: Good day.
1: The Singapore 856, request left heading 020.
6: Singapore 856, approved.
1: 020, Singapore 856.
19: Cathay 408, good day, and back.
1: Cathay 408, thanks.
19: London 2425, identified, are you looking for higher level?
6: Descend now, flight level 260.
4: Descend now, flight level 260, Cathay 704.
2: Maintain heading 340,
19: MS-366. Flight command 2425. EHF 5349,
1: climb flight level 320. Flight level 320 with 5349.
9: Flight level 220.
1: Flight level
9: 220,
1: FedEx 5607.
9: Air Busan 381, after Hazel, descend to 3,000 feet. QNH 1009, clear ILS Zulu approach, runway 34.
11: Descend 3,000. 1,800 meters, direct to Tamar.
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0: Departure
11: 122 decimal 65. Good day.
13: 12265, that's for 7008. Good day.
17: That's the 37. Confirm maintain flight level 300 and 10 miles Romeo site.
21: Philippine 5, Gorsha, that's the 37 AFM, maintain flight level 300 and DVH approved.
17: Maintain flight level 300 and DVH approved. That's the 37.
22: Bongo recalling double go 287.
21: Double go 287, you are identified and maintain level.
17: Flight
11: number 250,
17: clear
11: to 1. 3281 Roger, reduce your final approach speed now and contact tower 18.2.
23: Level 340.
21: 3813 Roger.
24: Reduction air 308, request left turn to landa.
21: Shenzhen air 308 are to landa approved and contact radar 123 decimal 905.
24: It's
21: Linda, period
11: 287,
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21: Double go 287, Roger, maintain level, stand by.
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11: 3,000 feet.
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19: Right, Express 6186, descend flight level 280.
25: 6186.
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9: 008, descend to flight level 4,500 meters, reach level by Tamo.
25: Descend 4,500 meters by Tamo, the same. 7008.
23: 7138, I mean 250, Hong Kong dollars. I got it. 293, Hong Kong radar, climb down for 270 initially.
25: 270, Cargo 73. Then take a flight level 360.
21: Lucky at A46, climb to flight level 350 initially.
25: Climb to level 350, lucky at A46.
21: ASAM average in 4 minutes.
25: A46. Hong Kong radar, good evening, Shenzhen Air 331, climb into flight level 250.
21: Shenzhen Air 331, Hong Kong radar, Roger, climb to flight level 280, stand by for higher.
25: Climb to flight level 280 and stand by for higher, Shenzhen Air 331.
17: Yeah, that's the 837, request any level up to flight level 360.
21: That's the 837, not available, maintain level.
17: Confirm. Resume, maintain
21: file
17: level 300,
21: Dante 837. Ava. On Nippon 8507, Kanesanya 122, Decimo 6.
25: 308,
29: Kanesanya 122, Decimo 85. Good evening, Chinese 281, maintaining 9,800 meters, squawking 3104.
21: China Eastern 281 Hong Kong radar, good evening. Identify for my planning. Are you able flight level 360?
29: 456. Request flight level 320, China Eastern 281.
21: China Eastern 281, watch it, maintain level.
29: Maintain level, China Eastern 281.
21: Cut the way 704 radar 127 decimal 55.
4: 127 55,
25: okay, 7 decimal. Radar, Cincinnati, 321 due to weather, request 320.
21: Cincinnati, 321
25: heading 220,
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25: 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Request heading 320.
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4: Hong Kong radar, Skeleton 925. Flight level 360, heading 250.
21: Skeleton 925, Hong Kong radar, roger.
9: 925.
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3: Tesago 81.
9: Qatari 8420, report your squawk code.
4: Squawk 4722, Qatari 8420.
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4: Flight level 110, Qatar 8420.
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25: Hong Kong, good evening, Jinan 2425, followed by 280, the right Noma.
19: Shandong 2425, Hong Kong radar, roger.
9: Murray, flight 4130 or below.
4: Rapid speed 280, North Cross, Murray 130 or below, Qatari 8420.
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4: 71 tonight, Bohemian 767.
9: Cafe 704, descent of flight 4130, direct to Murray.
4: Flight 130, direct Murray, Cafe 704.
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25: Alright, radar lock here, 846, require heading 290.
21: Okay, 846 heading 290, approved.
25: 290, approved, lock here, 846.
21: Taxi 015, continue present heading and descend to flight level 120.
10: Heading and descend level 120, taxi first 15.
21: Okay, ma'am.
12: 7 would like to request.
14: Approach 119, decimal 1, good night.
21: 200 meters.
25: Heading 280, climb 9,200 meters. We're in the 767.
21: 7551,
25: maintain flight level 270. Level 2007, 5051.
11: There will be some track shortening, just over 50 miles to go.
21: No.
25: 10,400 meters is final stance. This is 073.
21: Lockyer 846, climb to 11,000 meters.
25: Climb to 11,000 meters, Lockyer 846.
21: China 75051, what is your request up level at Millman?
25: Request up level 2205551.
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25: Maintain China 75051.
14: 2860, good morning.
25: Descent to flight level 220. 220,
16: Hong Kong radar, Air China 179, maintaining 11,600 meters, squawking 3005.
21: Air China 179, Hong Kong radar, Roger, identified.
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21: China Eastern 281, maintaining flight level 287, reaching.
29: Yeah, flight level 8, China Eastern 281.
27: Radar T-Way 013, reckon heading 270.
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27: 270, T-Way 013.
11: 04, high speed approved, expedite to sound passing 9 or 10.
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21: 15, can you make any left turn?
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25: King Cotton and to reach Cotton by level 120, taxiway 15.
27: 9,200 meters final. It's Dorset, squawk 2276.
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27: India 767, which flight level are we expecting for final?
21: We need 767, final level 9,200 meters, high level occupied.
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27: Roger.
25: Radar China 5051, good evening.
19: China 7051, climb to level 290 final.
25: Come to level 290 final, China 7051.
27: Cathay 636.
29: 4-Alpha, arrival at Hong Kong, 205.
23: Cathay 991, radar 126.5.
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23: Air Macau 227, in turn, 126.5.
27: 126.5, Air Macau 227.
11: 4, resume navigation, elevate to line, reduce speed to 230 knots.
27: 681,
23: MLO 340, approaching Alato, squawk 6271. Yeah, Mark 681, identify, declare ID 4 Alpha, good morning.
27: 4 Alpha, thanks, Hong Kong 681.
2: One clear to Airbus, so.
21: Five.
29: 24, 8-4. Leaving flight level 140, climbing 160.
2: 8-4, radar climb to flight level 250.
29: Flight level 250, flight 24.
2: Give me 991, expedite descent until passing flight level 210.
6: Descending level 120, routing contact score 5512.
7: Taxiway 15 radar, good evening. Runway 34, information Victor.
6: Copy Victor, runway 34, taxi first, 15.
13: We're estimating 70 at 1634.
15: That's 122, roger.
18: Radar, good morning, Bohemia 035, climb this level 250.
15: Bohemia 035, Hong Kong radar, climb that level 270, find out due to weather deviation.
18: Level 270, Bohemia 035.
29: 220 Chinese 281, thank you.
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23: 53, contact radar 132.15.
29: 15, quick and answer 5, please. Radar on the phone, 814. Leaving flight level 166, climbing 25.
23: 3.14, Hong Kong radar, climb flight level 2900, clear direct to Konga.
29: Direct to Konga, 2900 on the phone, 814.
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11: Approach, expect ILS from 07 center, descend unrestricted to 9,000 feet, QNH 1009er.
15: Channel 179 at Hong Kong radar identified. Are you able to flight level 410?
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7: 44 Hong Kong, speed 281 knots or greater, descend to flight level 170.
24: Speed 280 knots or greater, descend to flight level 170, get a 3144.
11: 0 knots or greater, onto 7 DME.
29: 5661.
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29: Romeo side, 25 miles.
7: RAS RAS 6186, radar, good evening. Direct to copy. Descent to flight level 110.
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27: Got down to
21: the A37. just to get at us, A37, Kanesanya 122, Daisy Mo 6.
7: 5085, climb to flight level 140.
0: I choose flight 140, transponder 5085.
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19: And that is the waypoint after no man. Mambo.
27: 210, MCO 977.
21: 360 traffic, descend now flight level 350.
27: And now flight level 350, Cathay 636.
19: 79, descend
20: flight
19: level 380.
20: Flight level 380, descend now 179.
7: Which one is 07 center?
21: 06.
29: 2-6, QE 013. 1.
0: Out. 34
29: Alpha,
0: Whitehall, Hospital 863. Descent flight level
7: 110, China Southern 5085, climb to flight level 250.
27: 5 2 0 5 5.
7: Transusa 860, contact departure 122, decimal 65, good day.
27: Departure 12265, Transusa 860, good day.
21: 70, Venetian up to 70, Lima, request 658. Korean 658, Hong Kong radar, Roger, identified.
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20: 658. Wait, or later, Venetian, still Viva.
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25: Hong Kong radar, good morning. Maintaining 965, maintaining 9,800 meters, squawk 4562.
21: Sky Legend 965, Hong Kong radar, good evening, identified. 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
25: 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Able, stay for Sky Legend 965.
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29: Unrestricted level 160, Philippines 3.1.
23: Station 20 Hong Kong.
25: 490, request up to 20 miles left of track due to weather.
21: Radar, good morning, identified. VHF 5349.
27: Right, off track, circuit 1294.
21: Circuit 1294, division approved.
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27: Safe level 310, request heading 0152 weather.
21: Safe level 310 Hong Kong radar identify heading 015 approved.
27: 310.
3: Hong Kong radar 7934, good morning. RBM Ikela, flight number 330 on the way to Chen, up to 60 on my left.
19: Thank you. Thanks, okay, 905, we report the time, RBM set, RBM Nomad.
0: Thank you, 905, please step
25: up. Mission approved, here's 5349.
4: Hong Kong radar, Emirates 367, Super, maintaining 50380.
21: Emirates 367, Hong Kong radar, Roger, climb to 11,600 meters.
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14: 721, Roger, heading 160 approved.
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27: Flight level 380, squawk 3666.
5: Cruiser 189, identify. 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
5: 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I have to call you back due to traffic.
27: Copy flight plan route for now, Scooter 189.
21: 120.
27: Number 120 MKL 9 7 7.
2: miles, right to track 2 weather.
21: Okay, 636 fly heading 065.
6: Heading 065, Cathay 636.
21: Hey,
8: 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Downland Sea 073, reverse at Seiko.
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8: 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Downland Sea 073.
9: Air 202, approaching RB, Michael Lop, send up to 6. 0 by Lima 3, maintain flight level 390.
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21: Southern 8048, go ahead.
12: So radar, I request heading between 350 and 010, about 0 nautical miles down the right hook.
21: Southern 8048, now fly heading 360.
12: The heading 360, China Southern 8048.
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10: Yeah, good morning, Transon 5085, climb flight level 250, heading 160.
21: Transon 5085, on call radar, climb to flight level 280, stand by for higher.
10: Stand by higher, initial climb flight level 280, Transon 5085.
21: Sky Legend 965, Sanya, Christian radar 13215.
12: 13215,
7: Sky Legend 965 today. 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
10: 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Kiwi 72, roger. Radar 5085, and for wider ahead, request slow turning to heading 220.
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1: China 1000585, climb to flight level 320.
3: Direct Sauslu, climb to flight level 200.
0: Flight level 200, proceed direct to Sauslu, record 8542.
4: 21. 85, do well.
1: Sasan, H048 not available, that will bring you into Sanya space, heading 360, or you can leave it to the right.
0: Sasan, 8048.
5: Will air approach, runway 07 right.
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0: 290 final. 290 final, please be in
6: 211. Cathay 636, request heading 360.
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1: 0,400 meters.
0: Right, mount 0,400 meters, Turkish 25.
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0: 133, Decimo 35, and 0733.
1: Mecca 977, can you make a right turn heading 070 now?
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0: heading 050.
1: Call sign?
0: Runway 658. Runway 658, approved. Heading 050, please, sorry. Radar, Shenzhen Air 230, maintain flight level 350, walking 2144. Request heading 050 to weather.
1: Okay, please show Hong Kong radar,
0: identify
1: heading
0: 050, approved. Heading 050, Shenzhen Air 230.
9: 189 contact radar on
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0: 863,
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0: to
9: flight level 260, reach by
0: MPAC. Descend flight level 260, reach by MPAC, Shuttle 863. Right, cap 8542.
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7: 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Continue pressing heading and climb that level 320.
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13: Emirates Street, 1, proceed direct source loop, climb to flight level 160.
0: Confirm direct source loop and climb level 160, Emirates 381.
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0: 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Nippon 814.
1: 7, turn right heading 070.
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11: QNH 1008, clear IOS Sula approach, runway 34.
14: So Hazel, descend 3,000 feet on QNH 1008, clear for IOS Sula, runway 34, Macau 227.
11: 73.

0: 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Cathay 721, climb flight level C40.
1: 50.
2: 450 heading, 10,8048.
3: 10, and vector for Lowa, turn right heading 310.
4: 710, descend heading 310, ETS 137.
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3: EPS 137, roger.
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1: 10,8048, but first you check that to Lambda and reach flight level 110 by Lambda.
2: Korea, Japan Air 34, thank you, sir.
8: Comatro, EVA 087, maintaining flight level 300, new weather, maintaining 20 miles right of set, squawk 2637.
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2: 127.1, EVA 0959. Good morning, 565A, Tarek Enpa, maintain flight level 370.
0: Coronet 658, Hong Kong radar, roger.
8: Hong Kong radar, EVA 087, request over alley, due weather.
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1: 5.
2: 215, Frankie 12, Pogday. Radar, Palace 202, request direct EMBA.
1: Palace 202,
2: direct EMBA. EMBA, Palace 202. 330, heading 040.
1: Say again?
2: 330, heading 040.
1: Okay,
2: 330. Okay, 1394, good morning, maintain level 350, heading 025.
0: Vector 1394, roger, report able left turn.
2: Cool, okay, go on, 1394.
0: Cathay 636, descend now, flight level 320.
2: Descend now, flight level 320, Cathay 636.
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9: 10,8048. Market 552, the temperature is 10 degrees more to the right side. The new heading will be 065.
1: Market 552 approved.
9: Amen.
3: Decimal 1, good day.
4: Contact radar 127.1, record 8542, good day.
2: Evening, 10,8048, descend to flight level 110.
3: Charge on 8048 radar, roger.
2: 10,8048. 1394, just left heading 360.
0: Record 1394, approved.
2: Heading 360, record 1394.
0: K Cathay 721, view opposite way traffic, reach level 360 in 2 minutes.
10: Go, Cathay 721.
0: Record 1394, descend by level D20.
2: Confirm, descend by level D20, Cathay
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2: Level 320, Cathay 741.
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0: 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We've got clear.
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1: Qatari 8429, departure identified, climb via SID, flight level 160.
4: By SID, climb level 160, Qatari 8429, here.
1: Qatari 880, cancel SID level restrictions.
12: Yeah, so. All SID level restrictions, get 880, thank you.
4: And I said, we are able to go to Mamo.
0: Roger, direct Mamo.
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1: Going to flight level 9200 meters.
12: The climb flight level 9200 meters, heading approved, Emirates 381.
1: Trojan Air 330, D-Traffic, descend now flight level 310, which in 4 minutes.
2: Descend to flight level 210, in 5 minutes, descend to 330.
3: 2.
1: Cathay 880, contact radar 133.82, goodbye.
12: 133.82, goodbye, Cathay 880.
1: Cathay 143, contact radar 133.82, good day.
4: 382, good day, Cathay 143.
6: 335,
1: Emirates
6: 367. Cross NPAT, fly level 260 or below.
1: 21, good day, after needle, descend to flight level 180.
12: Descend to flight level 180 for Macau 621.
1: Qatari 8429, high speed approved.
4: Yeah, high speed approved, Qatari 429.
12: Speed ready, Cathay 143. Hong Kong radar, Cathay 880, climbing flight level 160, good morning.
6: Cathay 880, Hong Kong, good morning. Climb the flight level 250 and speed 280 knots or greater.
12: Let's take a flight level and 280 knots or greater, Cathay 880.
6: Find the flight level 250.
12: Flight level 250, today 80 and 280 on for greater.
1: 100 meters.
4: Now 100 meters, can I today?
12: Weather.
1: Emirates 31 heading 250 approved.
12: So heading 250, Emirates 31.
4: Hello, to expand, descend to flight level 200, reach by expand, share phone 310.
1: 313, score 0213. Say 636. Annabelle
12: 213. Two weathers. FedEx 381. FedEx 25, FedEx 625, thank you. 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
13: Singapore 7412, flight level 3900.
1: Singapore 7412, Hong Kong radar identified. Clear Betty 3 Alpha arrival.
13: Betty 3 Alpha arrival, Singapore 7412.
14: Ground Phoenix 6124, requesting heading like 045 due to weather for the next, say, 80 track miles.
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14: Right, affirm.
15: FedEx 6124, initially heading 055.
14: 55 for FedEx 6124.
16: Require heading 265 due weather.
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3: 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Speed 28, you're not so greater.
6: 80, contact radar, 118902.
25: 1892, good day, 80, good day.
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15: Okay, in front of you, they can maintain caution. After around 50 miles, they can turn left on heading 020 or 030. And initially heading 065 approved. 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
3: 2.15, Cathay 143, correct. 60 or below, descent to flight level 130.
28: Descent to flight level 130 and cross fiber 260 or below, Cathay 636.
14: 5 for FedEx 6124.
15: Shenzhen Air 330, contact radar 132, decimal 15.
28: Level 200, passing 112.
3: Qatari 8429 radar low, climb to flight level 250.
28: I'm level 250, Qatari 429 heavy.
14: 23.4
15: contact radar 132, decimal 15.
19: Climb by SID to 9,000 feet.
28: Climb and work.
29: SID to 9,000 feet, shuttle 616.
3: Shenzhen 310 Hong Kong, descend to flight level 110.
30: Descend to flight level 110, shuttle 4310.
14: Hello.
27: Heading 195, flight level 360.
15: Cathay 721, Roger, and report when you can set any right turn.
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15: Redcat 128, confirm.
29: Confirm, Redcat 128, maintaining heading 040 due to weather.
15: Report your position.
29: Redcat 128 approaching Dorset, flight level 350.
15: Redcat 128, report again at Dorset.
29: Redcat 128, confirm report again, beam Dorset.
15: Redcat 128, affirm.
29: Redcat 128, local.
28: 65.
26: Korean Air 658, contact radar 118.902.
28: 118-925-658.
29: Hong Kong Control, good evening, FedEx 5960, flight level 280, 5 minutes prior to SAMNO, squawk 2754.
26: FedEx 5960, Hong Kong radar identified.
29: Identified, FedEx 5960.
26: Record 1516, contact radar 127.1.
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26: 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Philippine 311, Abin Nomad, contact Manila 119.3.
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30: roger. Radar, good morning. Isiana 756, heading of 025, maintain flight level 290.
15: Isiana 756, Hong Kong radar identified.
30: One request heading 280, new weather and further time.
15: Emirates 381, heading 280, approved. High level occupied, not available.
30: Roger, confirm 9,200 meters is final, Emirates 381.
15: A3 in Hong Kong.
30: To that, Emirates 381.
15: YK 552, contact radar 132, decimal 15.
0: 13215, market 5523.
15: Red Cat 128, report level and Fox.
30: 0350, Fox 2164.
15: Red Cat 128, identified.
30: 128.
2: Good morning, Macau 621, descending flight level 110 to reach Bay Hill. Information with 26514.
3: MCAL 621 radar, runway 34, information now is X-ray.
2: X-ray running Q from MCAL 621.
28: Sorry, 8429, due to weather, can we have direct to point SQL?
4: Echo 5, good morning, now descend flight level 190, passing flight level 219, for clock 5252, track direct to Sierra.
3: KMA 525, Hong Kong identify, clear Sierra 7 Alpha arrival.
4: Sierra 7 Alpha arrival, KMA 525.
3: Qatari 8429, heading 220 initially.
28: Heading 220 initially, Qatari 8429.
30: Asiana 756, now clear weather, request direct to NBAR.
15: Asiana 756, direct to NBAR approved.
30: All right, Asiana 756.
28: Command 47, Ethiopian 645, good day. 460, go ahead.
15: Korean Air 460, climb now, flight level 370, reach level in 40 miles.
30: Maintain flight level 370, reach level within 40 miles, Korean Air 460.
15: Hey, Sam. 721.
30: Bye.
28: 127.1,
15: approved. Hello, 616, I'll call you back.
30: Hello, 616.
3: There.
30: 70 Singapore, 7412.
15: Emirates 381 Hong Kong.
30: One.
15: For planning, are you able? Flight level 9,800 meters.
30: Bye.
28: Hong Kong, scooter 189, flight level 400. The weather request. 0 miles left of track.
15: Scooter 189, I say again.
28: Maintaining flight level 400, request weather deviation. 6 0 miles left of track. Scooter 189.
15: Scooter 189, initially 6 0 miles left of track. I will call you back for further.
28: Initially 6 0 miles left of track. Scooter 189.
15: Cathay 721.
30: 721, go ahead.
15: Cathay 721, in how many miles can you accept a right turn?
30: We can take a, we'll take a heading of 210 now.
15: Cathay 721, heading 210, approved.
30: Approved, Cathay 721.
15: And Cathay 721, for further planning, are you able to assess further right turn in 10 minutes or in 5 minutes time?
30: We can 10 minutes. Right now we're experiencing more turbulence.
15: Cathay 721, roger, and report when you can accept any right turn.
30: Yes.
28: Hello, Qatari 8429 Heli, climb level 250, passing 214 on heading 20.
15: Qatari 8429, climb flight level 8,400 meters.
28: Level 8,400 meters, and we request point SQL due to weather over downfall, Qatari 8429.
15: Cross transmission, Qatari 8429, direct to SQL approved.
28: The SQL approved, Qatari 8429, Heli.
15: Another station.
30: Redcap 8542, request right heading 220.
15: Redcap 8542, heading 220, approved.
30: Heading Heading 220, Bravo, 8542.
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7: 24 is coming left, heading 360 for weather.
15: FedEx 6124, heading 360 approved.
30: 381, we can climb 9000.
7: Now taking heading 215.
15: Across transition again, FedEx 6124, heading 360 approved.
7: 24.
15: Emirates is 381, confirm able, level 9800 meters.
30: 381.
15: Emirates 381, climb now at level 9,800 meters, reach level 5, Siku, check direct Siku.
30: Roger, we can only maintain heading 275, climb level 9,800 meters, reach level 5, Siku, Emirates 381.
15: Station calling, remain listening, watch first. Emirates 381, heading 275, approved and a firm climb level 9,800 meters.
30: Climbing 9,800 meters, heading 275, Emirates 381.
15: FedEx 6124, radar 132, Decimo 15.
7: 32, Decimo 15.
30: Five.
7: 13215, turn up post 213.
15: Cathay 721, heading 220, approved.
7: Heading approved, Cathay 721.
15: Racket 128, Hong Kong.
30: 128, go ahead.
15: Racket 128, report again your level and squawk for identification.
30: Racket 128, flight level 350, squawk 2164 on heading 040.
15: Racket 128, identified.
30: Racket 128.
7: 34, test for
30: short. Stop by.
8: Comet Tower, runway 8 decimal 4 today.
30: 4 decimal weather, division 355, look aside.
9: Japan SE4, stand by.
30: Japan SE4, stand by.
5: Hong Kong radar, good morning. Apples 213, flight level 320, stroke 0213, right offset 10 miles.
15: 0, reaching 2 minutes.
5: Level 350, reaching 2 minutes, Singapore 7412.
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7: A542, request left heading 215.
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5: Heading of 050 approved, and climb flight level 330, Izana 756.
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11: 206014, radar, climb
15: for
11: level
15: 330. Yeah, 6014. Yeah. Scooter 189er, up to 80 miles left of track by a beam FCAL is approved.
7: Up to 80 miles left of track, a beam FCAL is approved, scooter 189er.
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30: Heavy flight level 370, tight again, VAR.
9: Korean Air 460, roger.
30: Next up, 645 is out of 25, mid 50, we are heading both 225, where the weather.
15: Ethiopian 645, climb initially, flight level 290.
11: level 29.
15: In Hong Kong 562, descend now for level 350.
11: 50 Hong Kong 562.
12: Hong Kong window 612.
15: Go ahead.
12: Window 612, maintaining level 370. Squawk 2147, deviating left of track 40 miles.
15: Lindo 612 Hong Kong radar identified and report when you can report. Are you able to check direction eastbound?
12: Lindo 612.
11: Hong Kong 562, request left heading 030, go ahead.
15: And Hong Kong 562, heading 030, approved.
11: Approved, Hong Kong 562.
15: Singapore 7412, contact radar 132, they see more 15.
11: Singapore 7412.
15: Affirm.
11: Find
15: about
11: 34.
15: 800,
11: check Ali.
15: Eva 087, Roger. If I check you direct to CQ, are you able to avoid the weather?
11: Eva 087, request weather deviation up to 20 miles straight of that.
15: Eva 087, then what heading do you require?
11: Eva 087.
12: The 612, we can track that at back.
15: Malindo 612, check now direct to eastbound.
12: King eastbound, Malindo 612.
11: Hong Kong radar, Eva 087, request heading 280, due weather.
15: Eva 087, heading 280, approved.
11: 280, approved, Eva 087, thank you.
15: Ethiopian 645, climb flight level 310.
13: Flight level 310, Ethiopian 645.
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16: Cafe
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16: 390,
15: Fedex 614. 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Bomb to 5000. Carina 2012, departure identified. Climb by SID flight level 160.
11: Fly SID flight level 160 and request to wait traffic 210 at Hotel 341, please.
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18: 143, request direct Kutong. Cathay 143, how about direct error? Sounds good, Cathay 143. Cathay 143, direct error, and reach level 370 in 20 miles, are you able?
11: Call across, be called 4,800 meters or above, County 282 Heavy.
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15: County 282, cancel speed restrictions.
30: Cancel speed restrictions, County 282, heavy.
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6: High speed approved, Torina 2012, thank you.
30: Roger, good morning, Cathay 275, passing 1,900, climbing to 5,000.
15: Cathay 275, departure identified, climb unrestricted, flight level 6,900 meters.
30: 6,900 meters, Cathay 275.
15: Static 6067, contact Shuhai 121 decimal 4, good day.
30: 121 decimal 4, FedEx 6067, good day.
8: Approach runway 07 center, nose control.
30: 13904, level 220, request
8: right time out. Okay, 1394, stand by.
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30: 119, decimal 1, Cathay 989, good night.
14: When ready, flight level 260, reach by eastbound.
30: When ready to reach 260 by eastbound, Pacific 124.
14: Singapore 7412, can you track direct sidebar?
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15: Tony 282, contact Guangzhou 125 decimal 35, bye bye.
30: 125 decimal 35, Tony 282, have a good night.
6: Hong Kong, Ricket 13904, good morning, level 220.
15: Ricket 13904, good morning, turn left, proceed direct to Taimo.
6: Taimo, Ricket 13904.
15: All level 360, FI.
14: Reach level 270, approaching the boundary.
30: Roger, turn up on 213.
15: Flight level 320.
16: Now flight level 320, sector 125.
15: And Hong Kong 562, continue descent, flight level 260.
30: Flight level 260, Hong Kong 562.
15: UPS 166, requesting 10 miles by the current weather. UPS 166, 10 miles, right
30: approved. Approved,
8: 47, reduce speed 160 knots.
15: Meters.
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6: 4,500 meters by time out, okay, 1,304.
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30: Manila 119.3, channel box 213. Bay 321.
8: Four 110.
30: Hong Kong radar, good evening, FedEx 5960, 280 to cross eastbound 260.
8: FedEx 5960 radar, good evening, after eastbound, descend to flight level 220.
30: After eastbound, descend flight level 220, FedEx 5960.
8: Skyracer 613, contact radar 132, decimal 15, good day.
30: Go on.
14: 119.3
6: to Delta monitor and the CPLC with Manila monitor 119.3 Cathay 143
15: Delta 132 Decimal 15
30: 215 is Zenith 756
14: 9-0
2: Flight level 290, carrier 613.
0: Hong Kong radar, good morning, Asiana 756, drift and bar, maintain flight level 330.
1: Asiana 756, Hong Kong radar, roger. Fireball 7412, descend when ready, flight level 260, reach level 10 miles before skybar.
19: No speed control.
2: 7412 to descend flight level 260 to reach 10 miles before Cyber, Singapore 7412.
1: Cyber. Smart Air 552, contact Taipei 129 decimal 1.
21: Passer Papa Kilo Tango Foxtrot Sierra.
15: Papa Kilo Tango Foxtrot Sierra, report passing altitude.
21: 1400 now.
15: Papa Kilo Tango Sierra, you are identified. Climb via SID flight level 130.
21: Climb via SID flight level 130, Papa Kilo Tango Fox Sierra.
19: Greater, good advice.
2: Go airport.
22: Go in there 460, roger.
19: Hong Kong 562 first, cancel Maple restriction, descend to flight level 180.
21: Below 8000, we are able 240 knots, Papa Foco Sierra.
15: Approve 240 knots.
21: 0 knots, Papa Foco Sierra.
19: 3821 after MPAT, descend to flight level 110.
2: 110, Cafe 3821.
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2: to the 189 and good day. Good day, Cafe 931. Hong 562, request RP to the AR, approach to the right.
19: Hong 562, roger, approach your FIs.
15: Right. Descend now for level 330.
12: Level 330, fall into 612.
2: Departure
15: 1400. Mongolian 298 departure identified. Climb via SID to 8000 feet.
2: Yeah, SID to 8000 feet, Mongolian 298.

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1: Yeah, Mongolia 10-9.
2: Power Foxtrot Sierra, climb to flight level 200, proceed direct source loop.
3: Climb flight level 200 and proceed direct to source loop, Papa Kilo Tango Foxtrot Sierra.
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3: No speed control, Papa Kilo Tango Foxtrot Sierra.
2: Cathay 321, turn left direct to Biko.
4: Left direct Biko, Cathay 321.
2: Mongolian 298, cancel. SID level restrictions. Climb to flight level 6,900 meters.
4: SID level restrictions and 6,900 meters, Mongolian 298.
2: Cathay 275, contact Guangzhou 125, decimal 35, bye-bye.
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3: Cathay 321, passing 1,600, Bellel 1X3.
2: Cebu 121, departure identified. Climb via SID, flight level 160.
3: Climb by SID, level 160, Cebu 121.
2: Cathay 321, cancel speed restrictions.
5: Cancel speed restrictions, Cathay 321.
3: 21.
6: Four 12, contact radar 126.3.
3: 126.3, Singapore 7412.
6: Russia 128, descend now, flight level 250.
3: Now level 250, right there, 128.
7: Delta 125, due to traffic, are you able to start heading 215?
8: 125, Delta.
7: Delta 125, fly heading 215.
8: Fly heading 215, Delta 125.
2: Cebu 121, increase speed 250 knots.
3: Speed 250 knots, Cebu 121.
2: Racket 13904, contact Zhuhai 121 decimal 4, goodbye.
3: 121 decimal 4, okay, 13904, good day.
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7: number
10: 110 off low, 10 to 9,000 feet, QNH 1008.
3: Transmitting 6124, you still need us at 290?
10: Perfect, 6124, 2801 knots or less.
3: 3 to your left, transmitting 6124.
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10: 122, decimal 65.
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10: Good day, sir. Good day. Redcat 1535, contact radar 127, decimal 1. Good day.
3: 1271, Redcat 1535, good day.
10: Bohemia 631, contact approach 119 decimal 1. Good night.
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3: 1535, maintaining level 250 position Sierra.
7: Racket 1535, report request level.
3: Request up to 370, okay, 1535.
7: Racket 1535, climb initially, flight level 270.
3: Initially climb level 270, okay, 1535.
7: Hong
2: Kong
7: 82,
2: maintaining
7: flight level 1,300 meters, 4735. Hong Kong 842, Hong Kong radar identified. Clear Canto 3 Alpha arrival.
8: Canto 3 Alpha, Hong Kong 842.
7: UPS 166, contact radar 132, decimal 15.
3: 215, UPS 166. 1000 feet, QNH 10008, Cathay 3821.
7: 400 meters, track direct to Siku.
11: Correct, climb maintain 10,400 meters, direct Siku, EVA 065.
8: Good, 125, request right heading 225, see weather.
7: scooter 125, deviation up to 40 miles right of track is approved.
8: We request heading 225 now, theta 125.
7: So how many miles right of track?
8: Bye.
6: 118.92.
1: 118.92, I'm down at 756 today.
9: Super base, Shibu 121.
1: Hong Kong radar, good morning, Asiana 756, flightable 330.
13: Asiana 756, Hong Kong radar, Roger.
9: 62?
14: Yeah, sorry about that. That's 110 to reach by Murray.
9: By Murray, Hong Kong 562. Asiana Shibu 121, climbing level 160.
14: Shibu 121, Hong Kong, climb the flight level 250, direct to Dalol.
9: Level 250, direct Dalol, Shibu 121.
8: Shibu 125, request 100 miles right of track, new weather.
7: Scooter 125, initially 90 miles right of track, I will call you back for further.
8: Initially 90 miles right of track, scooter 125.
1: Okay, 1525, after Miller, possible for us for Sapnum.
6: Okay, 1535, approved.
1: After Miller, direct Sapnum, okay, 1525.
8: Yes.
15: I'm unrestricted to flight level 6900 meters, can I say 293.
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3: Descend to reach 4500 meters by Taimok, FedEx 5960.
0: 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Descend to 8,000 feet, QNH 1008.
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7: 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Papa Kilo, Fox, Tango, Foxtrot Sierra, contact radar 123, decimal 47, good day.
1: 123, decimal 47, radar Papa Kilo, Tango, Foxtrot Sierra, good day.
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7: Good day. 612, continue descent, flight level 260, reach in 2 minutes.
1: Roger.
7: 01, speed 300 knots or less.
1: 300 knots or less, Cathay 301. In Hong Kong radar, China Eastern flight 43. Maintaining flight level 380, stroke 1041, 23 miles to the dot.
13: Chinesen 543 identified. You able level 400?
7: 0 miles.
1: 50 within 30 miles, Hong Kong 316.
13: 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Okay, copy that.
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14: Papa Kilo Tango Foxtrot Sierra, contact radar 127.1.
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7: Identified.
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7: Cathay 301, report your speed to Guangzhou 125, decimal 35 today.
9: 535, Cathay 301, good day.
14: Rekat 128, descend the flight level 110, crosses then flight level 200 or below.
1: 110,
11: 0, cross eastbound 200 or below rate, get 128.
15: 280, EVA 071.
0: Speak from Limes, clear RMP 0AR approach, runway 07 right.
11: Roger, 28.
2: Cathay 7, 49R, speed 250 knots or less approved.
15: Thank you, 250 or less, Cathay 749.
2: All right, fine, 28 contact, radar 133 decimal 82, good day.
11: 133.82, Orange China 28, good day. Level 110, cross Sampat, flight level 260 or below, Cathay 501. Good. Hong Kong radar, Orange China 28, Olivia, flight level 125, climbing 160.
14: Orange Line 28 Hong Kong, climb the flight level 250 and proceed direct to Mebke.
11: Climb maintain flight level 250 and climb direct to Dagik.
14: Mebke, Mike Echo Bravo Kilo India.
7: Change this heading for another 50 miles. 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
11: Singapore 7412,
14: contact approach 1191. Set 128, track direct to Gobi and descend to flight level 110 to reach by Gobi.
11: Gobi, descend to reach 110 by Gobi, Rick 128.
14: Lindo 612, descend to flight level 220.
2: Level
14: 220 for Malindo 612. 35 decimal 6. 166, descend and eddy, flat level 200, reach by eastbound.
11: 200 by eastbound, repeat, so 166.
14: Sorry, second, confirm the flat level.
11: 200 by eastbound for UPS 166.
14: EVA 071, contact radar 127, decimal 1.
15: 27.1,
2: EVA 071,
15: good day.
2: Cathay 293,
15: now tracking direct to
16: Beagle.
2: Cathay
16: 293,
2: roger.
16: That's Cathay 223, 1,600, climbing 5,000,
14: LO1XA. 347412, contact approach, 11901.
16: 2,000 feet, Cathay 233.
2: Cathay 233, you are identified. Climb unrestricted, flight level 6,900 meters.
16: Cathay 6,900 meters, Cathay 233.
2: Airport 7396, caution, Airport 7395, high speed approved.
17: Speed approved, 3045.
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14: Visitor 117, after Sierra, fly heading 200.
11: 200,
2: Fighter Heady 200, Sierra Valley 2.
11: Flight level
2: 3593. Hong Kong 842, contact radar
8: 127, decimal 55. 2755, today is excellent. Radar Hong Kong 842, descending for level 260.
14: Hong Kong 842, Hong Kong, roger. Descend to flight level 190 and cross Maple, flight level 260 below.
8: Flight level 190, Maple 260 below, Hong Kong 842.
14: Shenzhen Air 117, climb to flight level 160. Shenzhen Air 117, climb to flight level 160.
2: Zero.
11: You climb flight level 360, Papa Kilo Tango Foxtrot.
2: And Papa Kilo Tango Foxtrot Sierra, if you require weather deviation, expedite a climb, please.
11: Expedite climb, Papa Kilo Tango Foxtrot Sierra.
15: Foxtrot, 293, cannot.
18: radar, Thai 6 8 2 5 3 3 0, squawk 0 7 3 2, heading 030, avoid weather.
7: Thai 6 8 2, Hong Kong radar identified, heading 030, approved.
18: 030, approved, Thai 6 8 2.
7: Tree speed 280, not Solis.
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7: Cafe 749, contact radar 123, decimal 47, good day.
15: Radar 12347, Cafe 749, good day. Radar, good day, Cafe 749, climbing flight level 200, Derek Sosley.
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0: Good day.
15: Radar Cathay 749, this weather about 150 miles ahead is heading 220 available now?
14: No, it's not due traffic. Just continue on the SID and I'll give you a heading after you pass traffic on your left.
15: Cathay 749, roger.
7: 133.82, good day.
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14: 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Proceed to Dalong, find the flight level 250.
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21: 546. Charlie 713, contact Manila Alpha 193 at Norman. Three at Norman.
22: Dark Manila 1193 at Norman, carrier 613.
19: 356, spring 8534.
7: Hey, Hong Kong 316, contact radar 132, decimal 15.
4: 3215, Air Force 316. Good day.
19: Hong Kong, good evening. Flying 8534. We are on flight level 330, heading 0802 weather.
7: Flying 8534, in another 10 miles, you will be entering Manila airspace if you maintain this heading. Are you able to accept any letter?
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23: Passing Cathay 259, we're climbing flight level, correction, we're climbing altitude 5,000, passing 1,700.
2: Cathay 259, departure identified, climb by SID, flight level 6,900 meters, cancel 8,000 feet level restrictions.
23: By the SID, 6,900 meters, cancel the 8,000 level restrictions, Cathay 259.
2: Qantas 7526, speed 280, knots or less, approved.
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7: Air Macau 985, roger.
18: Strong Sky 682, Lincoln heading 045.
7: Sky 682, heading 045, approved.
18: Strong Sky 682.
7: Giant CB 929, track now direct to Lenda. Continue descent level 110, reached by Lenda.
20: Descent level 110 by Lenda, and can we delay that direct for another mile due to the weather, Giant Base 929.
7: Giant CB 929, approved after 20 miles, track direct to Lenda.
20: After 20 miles, direct to Lenda, and Lenda 110, Giant Base 929. Thank you.
7: Airplane 8534 approved.
19: Heading 015 approved, Airplane 8534.
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14: 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Check with air 117, contact radar 127, station 1.
15: Radar, good evening, Cathay 749, climbing level 250.
7: Cathay 749, roger, continue climb flight level 340, are you requesting deviation?
15: Climb level 340 and AFM request heading 220, do weather.
7: Cathay 749, heading 220, approved.
15: Roger, heading 220 approved, Cathay 749.
7: Cathay 749, change of plan, stop climb, flight level
6: 160. 200.
7: Cross transmission, Cathay 749, change of plan, stop climb, flight level 320.
15: Roger, stop climb level 320, Cathay 749.
7: Confirmation, Jenner 117, calling.
6: Jenner 160.
7: Shenzhen Air 117, roger, climb flight level 180.
6: Flight level 180, Shenzhen Air 117.
7: Transit B-Signer 29, track now, direct land down.

0: maintain flight level 400. Deviation right 40 miles, avoid weather.
1: Expressing 607, 40 miles, right of track approved.
0: 40 miles, right approved, expressing 607.
1: When ready, turn left to Biko, cross Biko, flight level 4,800 meters or above.
2: Cancel speed restrictions, when ready. 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
1: Qantas 7526, contact radar 133.82, good night.
3: 133.82, Qantas 7526, good night.
4: GPS 166, after Isban, speed 250 knots.
2: After Isban, speed 250, GPS 166.
3: Qantas 7526, climbing flight level 160.
4: Qantas 7526, Hong Kong, hello. Climb to flight level 250.
3: Climb flight level 250, Qantas 7526.
4: Hong Kong Shuttle 854, contact radar 118.902.
5: Radar 118.92, Hong Kong Shuttle 854, contact. Yep.
4: Hong Kong
1: Shuttle 845, Sarah 2XR. Premier 602, Hong Kong radar identified, heading 090, approved.
3: Heading 090, Premier 602.
1: Direct to S5. Radar 132, decimal 15.
3: 13215, yeah, spring 85, 34. Tracking 320.
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7: 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Heading 230, heading 749.
1: Shenzhen Air 117, flight flight level 220.
7: Roof level 220, send the air 112.
1: Shenzhen Air 117 and heading 215 approved.
7: 215 with the 012.
6: Will be 20 due traffic.
3: Now 320 air from 31.
8: 01, turn right on heading 290. That will be radar factor 20 approach.
3: Right heading 290.
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3: 240, China 863.
1: 40.
3: Maintain heading 230, climb flight level 340, Cafe 749.
1: Cathing 749, and are you able to reach flight level 340 in 60 miles?
3: Stand by, Cathing 649.
1: Trans DB 929, contact radar 127, decimal 55.
4: FF 4568, Hong Kong, hello. Back direct to QNAP, climb the flight level 250.
2: QNAP, and climb flight level 250, master 45.
1: And Macau 985, direct to Cotton.
3: Cotton and Macau 985.
0: Corridor, Sanadu 222, heavy, good morning, flight level 350, squawk 2137 on heading 045, due to weather.
1: Canada 332 heading 045, approve, you are identified.
0: Canada 332, request weather deviation up to 30 miles right of track.
1: Canada 332, what is your request heading?
0: We'll be maintaining heading 045 for now, Canada 332.
1: Canada 332, heading 045, approved.
0: Heading 045, approved, Canada 332.
8: Approach from runway 07 center.
2: Roger, thank you.
1: 749 at Roger, stop climb flight level 300.
9: Climb flight level 300, Cafe 749.
10: Heading Vietnam 434, maintain heading 035 and flight level 330, strike code 5630.
1: Maintain 434 Hong Kong radar identified.
2: 4-3-4
4: 1-6. Thank you. Speed adjustments were for spacing through landing with other traffic.
2: Second.
11: Hong Kong Giant 8132 Heavy, flight level 206, descending, flight level 190, information hotel.
4: And your squawk code?
11: 10574.
4: John 8132, identify, clear to 07L for arrival, and speed 280 knots or greater.
11: 280 or greater, clear to 07 Alpha arrival, Giant 8132 Heavy.
0: Nine, we can make flight 340 in 120 miles, 120 miles.
1: Medic 749 are not available. Opposite way traffic that you are climbing through. Maintain level 300 on reaching.
0: Reaching, Kelly, simple.
1: And Macau 985, descend initially, flight level 250.
11: Initially, flight level 250, Macau 985.
1: Shenzhen Air 112nd, climb flight level 240.
7: Flight level 240, send the air 112.
10: My 434 heading 020 due to weather.
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1: Air Premier 602, are you able to accept any left turn?
11: Which runway can we expect?
4: 7 left.
0: Heading 085.
1: Vietnam 430 Hong Kong radar identified. Heading 085 approved.
0: 85 approved, Vietnam 430.
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1: Air Premier 602, are you able to accept any lesson?
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1: 5682, contact radar 132, decimal 15.
2: 32, decimal 15, yes, sir.
11: Higher, how much may I travel? 120, reach back constant, Macau 985.
1: Shenzhen Air 117, climb flight level 270.
4: China Southern 305, Hong Kong identify, climb to maintain, flight level 250.
14: Climb and maintain flight level 250, China Southern 305.
1: 430, heading 010, approved.
2: Approved, now 430.
7: Passenger 117, request heading 245.
1: Shenzhen Air 117, heading 230 initially.
7: The 230, 1290, 117.
2: 872.
11: Cross Cyber 260 or below, air on cause frequency.
15: Good morning, maintaining flight level 370, Oscar 0601, on heading 045, apply to weather.
1: Transit B-Sinus, 37 Hong Kong radar identified, heading 045, approved.
15: Heading 045, approved, China B-Sinus, 37.
16: Hey, good morning.
4: China 7305, contact radar 127, decimal 1. 127,
14: China Southern 305.
6: Any prayer heading, climb level 370, chauffeur 325.
1: Contact radar 127, decimal 55.
11: 7, decimal 55, good morning, I'm going on, next pass.
2: Gongwei, radar, running China Southern 305, maintain flight level 250.
1: China Southern 305, climb flight level 270.
2: Flight level 270, China Southern 305.
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17: 430, request heading 025.
1: Vietnam 430, approved.
6: Vietnam 430.
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6: 749, request heading 245, we'll be entering Chinese airspace on this heading.
1: Can I say 749, call you back in 2 minutes.
6: 9.
2: Wait, China Southern 305, just confirm now climbing flight level 270.
1: China Southern 305, climb flight level 270.
2: Flight level 270, China Southern 305.
1: Air Premier 602, are you able to check to enter?
11: 215, great, 401.
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11: Sierra Stern Alpha, I have a great 2401.
15: The 37 request heading 040, please.
1: China CP Sinus 37, heading 040, approved.
15: Heading 040, approved, China Bismarck 37.
1: Shenzhen Air 117, climb flight level 280.
7: Air 117.
12: Hong Kong Air Premier 602, request left turn 040.
1: Air Premier 602, heading 040, approved.
12: 040, Air Premier 602.
1: Shenzhen Air 1175, heading 240.
7: AE 40, this is Air 117.
11: Flight level 3901, or channel 166. Air 170, great, 401.
12: Hong Kong Air Premier 602, request direct Amber.
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1: Shenzhen 305, report request level.
2: We request flight level 330, China Southern 305.
1: China Southern 305, standby and contact radar 132, decimal 15.
2: My and contact rate is 13215, good day, China Southern 305.
18: By 4, climb for level 350.
4: Four 401, descend unrestricted flight level 1-10 and cross Canto flight level 130 below.
11: Descend unrestricted flight level 110 to cross Canto flight level 130 or below. Great, 401.
1: I'll call you back.
17: Limit level, we're not far free, sir.
2: Flight level 230 at press level 330.
6: Flight level 305, climb flight level 2990, stand by final.
2: Climb flight level 2990 and stand by for final China Southern 305.
6: Climb flight level 305, climb flight level 280 initially.
2: 280 initially, China Southern 305, confirm 280.
6: Later.
2: 280, China Southern 305.
1: Cathay 72, contact radar 133.82, good day.
16: 133.82, Cathay 872, good day.
19: Mach number.
20: Mach number 0.8, and request the weather deviation heading 205.
19: Okay.
20: 543.
19: 8743, heading at 2.
20: Oh, China 8743, thank you.
21: Zero on Qatari, 8437. When it's applicable, we'd like 280 knots below 10,000 to performance.
1: Qatari 8437, 250 knots or less initially, I'll call you back for higher speed.
7: 268,
19: 1229, 250. Page 6A, climb 330, clear direct end bar.
7: To 330, DX end bar, MPG 68.
0: Approved, excuse me,
7: 60. Okay, that's the air 117, request heading 255.
1: Shenzhen air 117, heading 255, approved.
7: Heading 255, that's the air 117.
9: Cathay 749, request heading 250, to your weather.
1: Approved.
9: 149.
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17: 32.15, Vietnam, 430.
1: Sanadu, 332, are you able to accept any left turn?
17: Sanadu 332, request left heading 030.
1: Sanadu 332, approved.
17: Heading approved, Sanadu 332.
9: 749, request heading 250, due weather.
1: Cathay 749, approved.
9: Cathay 749.
1: Giant CB Sinus 37, are you able to track to East Bend?
15: Yeah, from China, this man 37, maybe next about 4 miles.
1: Trans CB Sinus 37, roger, report when you are ready to turn to East Bend.
15: Roger that, ma'am, China, this man 37.
10: Nam 434, report heading 060.
1: Vietnam 434, heading 060, approved.
10: 060, Vietnam 434, thank you.
4: 5 descend to 900,000 feet, high speed approved, QNH 1008.
9: Edinburgh Air Premier 602.
19: Cathay
9: 90,
19: radar 126, decimal 3.
9: 126, decimal 3, Cathay 906.
4: 1, no speed control.
15: Ready, Cathay 191.
1: 37, check direct to East Bend.
9: Cathay 902, sending flight level 260.
4: Cathay 902 Hong Kong, good day. Descend to flight level 130 and cross sunny, flight level 260 or below.
9: Flight level 130, cross sunny, flight level 260 below, Cathay 902.
19: Decimal 1.
11: Channel 166.
19: Chen Kong P25, climb flight level P70.
11: 4370, Shifon 325.
1: Air China 166, for sure.
11: 166.
1: Sanadu 332, contact radar 132, Decimo 15.
17: 15, Sanadu 332. Clear weather.
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10: You are 340, Skok 1032.
19: 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Are you able for level 370 or for level 410?
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19: China Eastern 739, Russia, maintain present level.
10: Maintain present level, China Eastern 739.
0: zero my right approved. I'll be Stella. Okay, 607.
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7: 122, decimal 6, send the area 117.
3: Good morning, Air Busan 726, heading 110 to avoid weather, have flightable 330.
1: Air Busan 726, Hong Kong radar identified, fly heading 090 to keep you within Hong Kong airspace.
3: You're coming in Burke, say again please.
1: Air Busan 726, identified, fly heading 090.
3: Fly heading 090, can we turn left heading 090 in about 15 miles?
1: Approved.
3: After 15 miles, heading 090, Air Busan 726.
1: Air Busan 726, AFM and maintain flight level 330.
3: Maintain 330, Air Busan 726.
1: Cathay 749, contact Sanya 122, decimal 6.
5: Decimal 6, Cathay 749.

0: 305, clear direct Lomen.
1: Clear direct to Lomen, China 1305.
0: Say 181, contact radar 13215.
2: 3215,
3: Cafe 181, Berliner. Taxi, final 3 seconds, descend now, flight level 260.
4: Hong Kong, 316, g'day.
3: Reach level in 70 miles.
2: Reach level in 70 miles, China, is now 37.
0: We're clear, final 250. Are you requesting final level 320?
2: Cafe 181, can we request final level 310?
0: No, on this you think standard level 29 or 33?
4: 41.
3: China Eastern 543, Roger.
1: 543, and current heading 05, weather deviation now.
3: Approved.
4: Air Hong Kong 316.
5: Cathay 524, high speed approved.
2: High speed approved, Cathay 524.
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3: Vietnam 434, Roger, clear direct to NSAR.
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3: Expressing 607, contact Sanya 122, then CMO 6.
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0: 90.
3: Left heading
0: 100
3: initially,
0: F-76. F-76, if you maintain this heading for another 30 miles, you enter Manila airspace. Fly heading 090, and advise when you can assess further left.
3: You're coming in broken. Do you want us to turn left heading 090 now?
0: Airbus 7726 AFM and report when you can accept further left.
3: Can you say again the later part?
0: Airbus 7726 fly heading 090.
3: Okay, heading 090, F-76.
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1: 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Maintain flight level 340.
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1: Radar, Cathay 524, climbing flight level 160.
2: Cathay 524, Hong Kong, climb the flight level 250.
1: Climb the level 250, Cathay 524.
0: 26, fly heading 070.
3: 7726, we are going to maintain, we're going to need to maintain heading 090 for about 100 nautical miles.
0: Airbus 7726 unable, that will bring you into Manila airspace. Advise when you can accept any left turn. Roger, identify, climb unrestricted, flight level 160.
1: Climb unrestricted, flight level 160, I send a 746.
2: Qatari 437198, climbing 250.
0: Qatari 8437, climb flight level 8,400 meters.
2: 8,400 meters, Qatari 437.
0: Vietnam 318, turn left heading 060.
5: Enable heading 060, you turn 318. We can take heading 080 on accident.
0: Vietnam 318, heading 080, approved. For how long?
5: It will be for about 100 miles, if you turn 318.
0: Vietnam 318, unable. That will bring you into Manila airspace. To keep you within Hong Kong airspace, suggest you to turn left heading 060 in another 20 miles.
5: Okay, we can take heading 060 now, and we take further left later on Vietnam 318.
0: Vietnam 318, fly heading 060.
5: Heading 060, Vietnam 318.
0: Airbus 7726, are you able to accept left turn? The traffic 10 miles behind you is able to take heading 060. 0
1: Shanghai, A66.
6: Next time, just say earlier if you want higher. Stand by that to change.
1: Shanghai, A66, this is our weight performance at
3: earlier, we cannot accept her. Now we can accept her. Thank you.
6: Yeah, so anticipate when you are inside Hong Kong. If you can do higher, just tell us you can do higher later, and we may offer you.
3: Yes, thank you. And the heading 220.
0: China Eastern 543 approved.
3: Approved, China Eastern 43.
0: Vietnam 434 contact radar 132 Lake Seymour 15.
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0: Van CB China 3-2 contact radar 126 Lake Seymour 3.
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8: China Eastern 37, good evening.
0: Go ahead. Are you able to set the right or straight instead?
9: Singapore,
0: 726, in another 2 minutes, you enter Manila airspace. Are you able to set left turn?
3: Can you coordinate for us to fly into Manila airspace, 726?
0: For how long do you report on this heading?
3: Standby.
0: Station requesting heading 030, say again.
5: 030 for the number 218.
0: Okay, now 318 heading 030 approved.
5: 030,
10: Kong EPS 145, 10,100 meters, squawk is 0713, and we're direct CQ.
3: 4892, Cathay 5-4. 726, we're going to need heading 090 for about 60 miles. Can you coordinate?
0: Airport 3726, I will call you back. Hi, initially heading 070 to pick you near to Hong Kong airspace. And for your information, traffic 10 miles behind you is able to fly heading 030.
3: Okay, 3726, we'll maintain heading 070 for now, 3726.
0: Airport 3726, roger, report when you can accept any left turn.
3: Okay, 3726.
0: UPS 145 after CQ, track direct to Landa.
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7: Singapore 852, maintain flight band route.
0: Singapore 853, roger.
7: Sorry, 8437, we have some weather at Sagbu, request heading 270 to avoid.
0: Atari 8437, approved.
7: Heading 270, sorry, 8437.
3: 726, request left turn heading 060.
0: Airport 3726, approved.
3: Airport 3726.
6: 4613, thank you. Identified, clear direct eastbound.
3: 9,800 meter off-pace, course is very small.
0: And 647 Hong Kong radar identified.
3: 647.
0: UPS 145, descend at level 110, reach by Lambda.
10: Descend 11,000 by Lambda, UPS 145.
0: UPS 145, descend at level 110, reach by Lambda.
10: Descend at level 110, reach by Lambda, UPS 145.
7: Good morning, scooter
0: 121
7: heavy.
0: Scooter 121, call again, over time
5: off. Scooter 121, level 12,200 meters, squawk 4232, and approaching time out, request time out, direct up count.
0: I say again, call again, over time on.
5: Blue call, scooter 121.
0: China Eastern 566.
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3: Everything Hong Kong control, select 452-543-30, heading 090 as 15615.
0: Hello, 452 Hong Kong radar identified. I need you to turn left heading 030 to keep you within Hong Kong airspace.
10: 72, so come on right now, we are released from Squawk Zero.
6: Charger 72, that's copy, thank you. And sorry to tell you that your request has been turned down by Birch. It'll be the ILS 7 to the left. Sorry about that.
10: Okay, thank you for your information, Jim. How are you?
6: 7911, report to Squawk Zero.
1: 7911, Squawk 3177, thank you, level 250.
6: 7911, identify, maintain, flight level 250.
1: 530 and 07911.
9: Hong Kong, scooter 121, level 12200 meters, good morning.
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0: 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Airbus 7726, change to frequency 127, decimal 1.
2: Check radar 118902.
11: 18906,
2: Hong Kong Radar, Epsilon 382,
11: climb to flight level
2: 210. Epsilon 382, Hong Kong, climb to flight level 250 and proceed direct to MEB key.
11: Climb to flight level 250, direct MEB key, Epsilon 382.
2: Yangtze River 7911, contact radar 127, decimal 1.
0: Airbus 7726,
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0: Airbus 7726, if you read, contact radar 127, decimal 1.
4: 0, German Kaibo 722.
6: 7726, Airbus 7726, Hong Kong radar.
0: 121, descend flight level 400.
9: Level 400, to the 121.
1: Radar, good morning, 07911, maintain flight level 250.
0: Matthew, request 7911, report request level.
1: Request final level up to 290, 07911.
0: Matthew, request 7911, climb flight level 270 initially.
1: Flight level 270 initially, 07911.
12: 552, clear weather request, direct to cup, please.
0: 552, approved.
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0: Airbus 7726, if you read, contact radar 127, decimal 1. Airbus 7726, if you read, contact radar 127, decimal 1.
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2: German Cargo 722, descent unrestricted, flight level 110, cancel canto level restriction.
4: Descent unrestricted to level 110, cancel canto level restriction, German Cargo 722.
2: German Cargo 722, it's copied. And just to confirm, runway 7 left and contact approach now, 11901.
4: 11901 and ILS 7 left, German Cargo 722. Thank you, bye-bye.
9: 400, currently 30 right of track. Now clear of weather.
6: 2049 identified, clear direct McKenna.
9: Clear direct McKenna, or level 849. Sky
0: 6x8. Air Macau 9901 Hong Kong.
4: Zero and ILS 07 left, information India, German Cargo 722.
13: Cafe 6599, proceed direct to Salisbury, climb to flight level 200.
14: Direct Salisbury, climbing flight level 200, Cafe 6599.
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16: 10,100 meters, squawk 0723.
0: Air Macau 9901 identified, clear Charlie 4 Alpha arrival.
16: Charlie 4 Alpha arrival, Air Macau 9901.
0: Sunlux 452 Hong Kong. Sunlux 452, due to crossing traffic, descend now flight level 310, reach in 20 miles.
17: Flight level 310, wishing 20 miles, level 452.
0: Airbus 3726. Airbus
3: 37. We maintain flight level 320 and heading 200.
0: Shanghai 863 Virtual. Airbus
3: 3723. Any chance for us to get higher level?
0: Negative. Airbus 3726.
3: 726, go ahead.
0: Airbus 3726 due to traffic descend now flight level 310 reach in 20 miles.
3: Flight level 310 within 20 miles, Airbus 3726.
0: Yangtze Risa 7901 contact radar 132 decimal 15.
1: Decimal 15, Yangtze Risa 7901 15.
0: Air Macau 9901 descend now flight level 290.
17: And now flight level 290, Macau 9901.
5: And Hong Kong Scooter 121, request up to 30 miles of Romeo side of route, you weather?
0: Approved.
5: Scooter 121, just confirming 30 miles Romeo side approved, thank you.
0: Affirm, approved.
3: Hong Kong Airport 726, request left turn heading 020.
0: Airport 3726, on reaching slot level 310, heading 020, approved, expedite of descent.
3: When reaching flight level 310, heading 020, FN 56.
5: Vietnam 318, requesting 015.
0: Vietnam 318, approved.
5: 015, descend the 218.
6: 739, descend flight level 330.
3: Descend the flight level 330, descend the 729.
0: 15.
12: 3215, the 52, connect.
6: 1, contact radar 121, decimal 3.
1: Good, decimal 3, yeah, 07, are all by.
12: Hong Kong radar, ZP 52, flight level 410, direct to cap, please.
6: ZP 52, flight.
0: Approved.
5: 50, Romeo, sign, approved, thank you, Scooter, 121.
13: 3,000 feet from Limestone to Burke, clear as approach runway 07 left.
4: From Lansing to Berg, hit ILS approach 07 left, German cargo 722.
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5: 132, decimal 15, you send 318, bye bye.
13: 937, descend to flight level 4,500 meters, reach level by Tamot.
17: Level 4,500 meters, reach level by Tamot, China Base 937.
6: Brandon D18, Roger, are you able to recover?
1: Right, level 5, new performance.
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17: 145, 14.2, descending
2: 11,000 by Lambda. EVIS 145, that's flight level, confirming flight level 110 by Lambda.
17: That is correct, flight level 110 by Lambda, EVIS 145.
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0: 10-2-6
18: Cafe 105, climbing level 160, 300 knots or greater.
2: Cafe 105, Hong Kong, G'day, climb the flight level 250. And if you wish, you can track direct to Dalol.
18: Climb flight level 250, track direct Dalol, Cafe 105.
0: Continue descent, flight level 120, reach by Cotton.
6: Are you able to direct Empire?
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1: Do weather, can you request up to 40 miles left for track, please, Singapore 853?
0: Singapore 853, 40 miles left for cruise.
1: 40 miles left for cruise, Singapore 853, thank you.
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13: Engineer 714, good day, identify. Climb via SID, flight level 160.
19: climb via SID, flight level 160, Juniper 794.
14: Cathay 659.
2: Cathay 566, contact radar 118902.
20: Radar 118902, Cathay 566, connect.
14: Cathay 659, requesting flightable 3980 cruise.
2: Cathay 659, roger, already got that from the previous sector. You can make that request now on 127 decimal 1.
14: 127 decimal 1, Cathay 659.
21: Barry 8437, LA.
14: Radar Cathay 659, climbing flightable 250.
0: Cathay 659, roger, climbing initially level 320.
14: Climbing initially flightable 320, Cathay 659.

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3: Donna.
4: We are M647, heading 120, approved.
3: Heading 120, with M647.
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6: Approved.
5: Approved, heading 075, VHA 968, thank you.
6: Macau 9901, contact radar 127, decimal 55.
7: 2755, number
6: 9901. 6659, maintain flight level 320 on reaching final level in Hong Kong due to weather deviation.
3: Understood, flight level 320 final in Hong Kong, Cathay 659.
8: 863, due weather request heading 220.
6: Hi, hi.
8: 863, request heading 220, due weather.
6: Approved.
8: 863.
0: Information is Alpha, your number 1, runway 34.
9: Charlie 611 and runway 34, number 991, morning.
0: Cathay 105, contact radar 13215.
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0: good night. Kiva 6090, contact radar 118, decimal 902.
2: Morning, 902, Eva 6090, good day.
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11: 911, say direct Enva.
5: Enva, Yum 07901.
2: Hong Kong radar, good morning, 6090, now passing file level 224525.
11: Eva, 6090, climb file level 350.
2: Climb maintain file level 350, Eva 6090.
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5: 1 5. Okay. 0 bound, see weather.
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5: Singapore 825, request heading 235, Singapore 825.
11: Singapore 825, heading 235.
5: Correction, Singapore 825, request heading 240.
11: 7825, turn right heading 235 initially to traffic.
5: Heading 235, Singapore 825, thank you.
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12: Radar, good evening, Canister 56, flight level 250, offset 12 9 miles, double track.
0: Channel 2566, confirm radar, Roger, clear, direct to Dortmund.
12: Clear direct to Dortmund, channel 7566.
13: Hong Kong radar, good morning, Junior 704. Now climb to flight level 160.
12: Hi, channel 452.
0: Good day, check to 2 left, climb to flight level 250.
13: 254, clear bottom.
0: Enva, turn left 452.
12: Back to Enva, turn left 452.
13: They confirm no restriction on speed.
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13: High speed approach, Cathay 888.
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0: Macau Niner 901, you can now track direct Papa, descent to 9,000 feet. QNH is 1008, high speed approved.
15: Descent 9,000 feet, track direct to Papa, QNH 1008, high speed approved, Macau 901.
16: Radar FedEx 6013 heavy is 27.7, descent 260.
0: FedEx 6013 Hong Kong after Isbon, descend to flightable 220.
7: After Isbon, descend to flight level 220, FedEx 6013.

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1: Welcome, German Cargo 586 Hong Kong radar, Roger, identified.
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2: 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Identified, maintain flight level 250.
3: Maintain flight level 250, China 78091.
4: Crossing 1604.
1: Cathay 6-0 Hong Kong radar, good evening. Identify clear Canto 3 Alpha arrival.
5: Clear director Sato, Cathay 105.
0: 6.
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1: Done.
4: Ablation 318, maintaining tower 390, Kong 2161. Activating 20 miles to the right on track, due weather.
6: What do the weather, Vietnam 647?
7: Yeah,
6: go, Vietnam 647.
4: 2161.
8: What's the 901? I can 746, good day.
4: Currently, activating 20 miles to the right on track, due weather.
9: Vietnam 434, Cathay Taipei, 129 at
6: 8.1. 29 decimal 1, Vietnam 434, good day.
1: Climb to flight level 270.
3: Climb to flight level 270, China 78091.
4: Hong Kong radar, Malaysia 318, do you complete that? We are deviating 20 miles to the right of track, due weather.
1: Malaysia 218, AFAM, deviation approved and no further right.
4: Deviation approved, Malaysia 218, thank you.
1: China 566,
3: now weather clear, do you
1: have to read
3: out
1: me?
3: Please have a copy,
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3: 566.
1: Certainly,
4: China 566.
1: Advisor,
4: request flight level, is that no? 60 unrestricted, Sago 862. By China
1: 78091. German Cargo 586, descend now flight level 300.
0: Descend flight level 300, German Cargo 586.
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11: Nam 8-90, engineer 704, good day.
6: Number one?
1: Vietnam 408.
11: Engineer 714, good morning, now climbing to flight level 250.
9: Engineer 714, climb flight level 370.
11: Come to maintain flight level 370, engineer 714, thank you.
10: Cockpit Vietnam 408, request ident, squawk 5651.
1: Vietnam 408, you are on the wrong frequency, go back to Sanya.
10: So Sanya two times, transfer back to Hong Kong on this frequency.
1: Vietnam 408, roger, call you back.
10: We are heading 00, flight level 330, squawk 5651.
1: Roger.
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5: Cathay 105, maintaining flight level 270.
12: Yeah, Cathay 105, due to a batch of traffic on deviation, maintaining flight level 270, we'll call you back for final level.
5: Maintaining flight level 270, Cathay 105.
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2: Feet cleared Isla Sulu approach, runway 34.
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15: 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FedEx 6013, heavy, level 220.
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17: 1265, Cathay 963, okay. Good morning, Cathay 963, same problem 260, reach by Intel.
2: Cathay 963, Hong Kong, roger. Track direct to Abbey, descend to flight level 110.
17: Direct to Abbey now, and descend flight level 110, Cathay 963.
12: Cathay 105, stand back.
16: Flight level 200.
15: Descend to flight level 200, FedEx 6013. Orient over at present position,
12: Cathay 105. China Southern HQ 901, climb by level 280.
7: To flat out 220, China Southern 2091.
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2: Cathay 855, 815, cleared, Soslu.
11: 6110 to be level at Lhasa.
2: Trim cargo 586, Hong Kong, roger, thank you.
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7: 27, Singapore 825. Singapore 825, heading 240,
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15: Cathay 105, go ahead.
12: Just to explain it to you, we have a patch of traffic deviating along the Manila airspace boundary, and they occupied virtually all levels. So we are thinking what level to give you, and the orbit is just to let the traffic go ahead of you, and then you can check that out.
15: Roger, Cathay 105, thank you.
7: 600, descend to flight level 260.
2: 60, Cathay 600.
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0: 62, climb to flight level 200.
1: Climb level 200 to service. Radar, good morning, VHF 9068, maintaining level 330, and direct Edinburgh.
2: VHF 9068, Hong Kong 8 hour check.
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2: Okay, Ethan 726, contact radar 121.3.
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0: Climb the SRD, flight level 160, cancel speed restrictions.
1: Climb flight level 160, climb by your SRD, cancel speed restriction, T-way 640.
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12: Gong Gong Gong, Vietnam 408.
6: Vietnam 408, contact Manila 119 and decimal 3.
12: Vietnam 408, unable to contact Manila. So can you relate to them that we are clear weather and request hitting 090?
6: Vietnam 408, you're outside my airspace. 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You are now clear traffic, don't worry.
12: Thank you very much, take care.
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17: Radio, good morning, contact 815, heavy, passing Motorola 162, climbing 250, request 340.
6: Motorola 815, roger, climb to flight level 10,400 meters.
17: 10,400 meters, Qatar 815, thank you.
4: 726, can we climb flight level 330?
9: Yeah, we're on 7267, negative 6, maintain flight level 310, final.
4: Maintain flight level 310, final, help 726.
1: Ground control, FedEx 21, flight level 340, Falcon 3606, cross 13 Alato.
9: FedEx 21, Hong Kong radar identified, key Air B4 Alpha arrival.
1: Air B4 Alpha arrival, FedEx 21.
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18: Good morning, Cafe 963, send to flight level 110, information India.
0: Cafe 963, good morning, expect ILS approach runway 07 left, information India.
18: I'm expecting ILS approach 07 left, information India, Cafe 963.
5: 1226.
6: Air Busan 774, contact Manila 119 at Decimal Street.
18: 50 descend to 9000 feet, QNH 1008, can I say 963?
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20: 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This thing, give you a Manila frequency?
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7: 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And descend at 2,000 feet per minute or greater.
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19: 193, heading 600.
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1: 40.
24: All Nippon 8512, cancel speed restrictions.
18: Cancel speed restriction for the point 512, climb 160.
24: ATA 9032, climb to flight level 200.
18: Flight level 200, ATA 9032, over.
24: Cafe 261, contact Guangzhou 125 decimal 35 today.
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6: 970, heading 030.
18: F4030, request heading 080, weather is on the left side.
6: Air China 970, unable, continue present heading.
18: Okay, now initial request heading 040.
6: Air China 970, heading 040 approved.
25: 026, flight level 230.
6: Air China 970, heading 040.
18: Now heading 040, initial Air China 970.
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1: Hong Kong, Thai 670.
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26: Hong Kong radar, good evening. Air Junyao 1366, heading 070, level 350. Weather deviation, and Chagok 5477.
6: Joe 1266, Hong Kong radar identified. Turn left heading 040.
9: 726, contact Taipei 129 at Decimal 1.
18: No one, I'll send 7269.
19: 4801, squawk 3036, maintaining flight level 11000.
6: Singapore 801, Hong Kong radar identified. PNM 408, you're in Manila airspace, contact Manila with your request.
26: 1366.
6: Junior 1366, you're identified, fly heading 040.
24: Cathay 600,
18: Ethan. 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
9: Sierra Alpha Power, key back 452, Roger.
15: Radar, good evening. China Eastern 566, land level 350, DI2, start me.
9: China Eastern 566, Roger.
27: 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Request heading 020 on level 330.
6: PNM 408, I don't have the authority to approve you on heading within other airspace, so try again with Manila 119 at Decimal 3.
9: Expect delay.
1: Charles 8091, you are heading 270 now. Roger.
9: Thanks.
7: Study at 932, Roger, climb to flight level 250.
2: Climb flight level 250, ID at 932, heavy, and what can we expect the call ahead frequency for China?
7: We'll advise shortly. Two-way 640, contact radar, 118902.
6: 118902,
2: T-way 640. Hong Kong.
6: Call
2: 3324, now squawk ident. Squawking ident, we are 155 miles east of Itela.
6: Call 3324, Roger, identify, you are now maintain flight level 390 and clear Betty 3 Alpha arrival.
2: Same flight level 390, Betty 3 Alpha arrival, for now maintaining heading 030 and turning left in a few miles.
6: Call 3324, Roger, heading 030 approved.
2: Approved, Cargo 7324, thank you.
3: 970, request heading 020.
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6: Junior 1366.
26: Air Junior 1366.
6: Junior 1366, left hand heading 020.
26: Not able, request heading 050, Junior 1366.
6: Junior 1366, then contact Manila, 119 Decimal Street.
26: 1196, Junior, say again.
6: 119 Decimal Street.
26: 119 Decimal 3, Manila,
3: Junior 1366. Kong Lei
6: Nan, Harbinger 830. Harbinger 830, contact Manila, 119 Decimal 3. So far, who's right then?
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24: Thank you.
9: 5, we're ready, descend for level 260, which level by NPAD, transition speed 300 knots.
8: So ready, descend for level 260, which by NPAD, transition speed 300, Cathay, 3275.
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2: 18902, 45512.
8: Manila San, here. Most of
9: us,
8: we are slowly
9: tracking
8: the
9: right towards Enva. Okay, 1560B6, Roger. See your flight level and squawk code.
8: We are maintaining flight level 330, squawk 0720.
9: Okay, 1560B6, identify. And, yeah, you maintain level, continue present track, it's okay.
8: Okay, we are slowly tracking towards Enva. When we have an estimate for Enva, we'll let you know, 1560B6.
9: It's okay.
8: Alright, thank you.
2: Hong Kong Radar, Air Busan 774.
9: Air Busan 774, Hong Kong.
2: Busan 774, position 300 miles southwest of Enva, request 24-inch direct Enva, maintain flight number 270, 517.
9: Okay, Air Busan 774, you are well inside Manila airspace. You have to talk to them.
8: 7075
24: level 110. Ambush 93 today, expect on this approach from runway 07 left, information India.
8: Heading
24: 065. Ambush 93, understood, you can expect the IMP approach from runway 07 left.
8: Follow 07 left, number 9830.
9: 0 alpha 5 2 10 miles left of channel approved.
8: My land of check up through to left 452. Flight level 350, heading 065.
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8: Tune 1576, flight level 350, heading 065.
6: Tune 1576, contact Manila, 119 at Decimal 3.
8: Manila 3, I tune 1576.
26: Hong Kong Control, 28026.
2: 208 climbing 250.
6: T-way 026, go back to Sanya.
4: Sunny Africa. Yeah, on the Hong Kong airspace.
6: 28026, go make any left turn.
4: 28026, request right heading 1002 weather.
6: 28026, they will bring you into Manila space. Contact Manila 119 decimal 3.
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6: Stand by. 72504, radar 13215. 72504, radar 13215.
12: 15, then I do 504, good day.
6: Tower VHA 830, radar 13215.
13: 0, fly level 330, and then we'll contact Manila. Tower VHA 830, radar 13215. 15, Tower VHA 830, Express Cargo 862, climbing to flight level 320. 320, Express Cargo 862, climbing to flight level 220. Hong Kong radar, Eddie 9-3-2 heavy, fly level 225, climbing 250. Eddie 9-3-2, Hong Kong radar, good morning, climbing to flight level 1,400 meters.
14: 0,400 meters, Eddie 9-3-2 heavy, and request 9 call ahead frequency.
6: Eddie 9-3-2, express 9 frequency, 13335, stay with me.
14: Expect 13335, Eddie 9-3-2 heavy.
10: Hong Kong radar, Singapore 801, request 30 miles left of track, your weather.
6: Singapore 801, standby. Singapore 801, deviation approved.
10: Deviation approved, Singapore 801.
6: SO 512, radar 13215.
11: 13215, SO 512, good day. Hong Kong radar, testing 600.
14: 10,400 meters, we're only able 9,200 meters due to performance.
6: Edit 932, just stop climb 9,200 meters.
14: 9,200 meters, Edit 932, heavy.
6: Express Wing 600, you're in Manila space. Contact Manila now, 119 Decimo 3. If no joy, try HF 89042 or 5655.
11: 119-38942, and we are unable to contact 18942.
6: 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Try with 5655.
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16: This is establish localizer 07 left.
24: Cathay 600, roger. 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
17: Roger, hello, Hampton 9052, taking 2100, climbing 5000.
24: Hampton 9052, good day, identify. Climb the SID, flight level 200.
17: Fire SID to flight level 200, Hampton 9052.
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24: Maxi 300, good day, runway 07 left, information India.
28: Information India 07 left, Maxi 300.
29: Squawk 6267.
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30: 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High 670.
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31: 6215, Charlie 7634, have a point.
6: Malaysian 318, descend to 11,900 meters.
24: Abbey 4 Alpha arrival.
32: Abbey 4 Alpha, Cathay 875.
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24: Contact 21, contact radar 126 decimal 5.
34: 126, FedEx 21.
10: Alpha 0, thank you, have a good day.
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10: 52, request the higher up to flight level 370.
32: Red eye 13600, maintain level 370, set the red cap please.
6: To Hong Kong.
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0: 15,
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3: 5, roger, maintain that speed and descend to flight level 110, cross NPET flight level 260 or below.
8: Descend to flight level 110, cross NPET 260 below, maintain speed, CAFE 3275.
34: 85. Hi, 64, 2 Hong Kong. Go ahead, I, 16, 60, maintain level 370, heading 060. Hi, 670, are you able left turn? Expecting 60, negative, continue present heading. On heading 060, expecting 60, confirm. Continue heading.
1: Continue heading, expecting 60.
34: Thai 670, Hong Kong.
5: We on heading 050.
34: Okay, are you able left turn, Thai 670?
3: Saudi 983, contact radar 127.1.
1: 127.1, goodbye, Saudi 983.
5: Radar, Borneo 606. Good morning, climb flight level 160.
3: Rainy 606, Hong Kong, good morning, track to DUMEP, climb the flight level 250.
5: Track direct DUMEP, climb flight level 250, Borneo 3, Borneo 606.
24: Tower, I'm on my ADC mode 7, good day.
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5: Hotel 512, descend to 9,000 feet, 1008, today, 21.
3: Page 21 affirm, and pass a beam muscle, flight level 110 or below.
6: To 9,800 meters.
1: Climb 9,800 meters, Saudi 993.
5: Beam muscle 110 below, predict 21.
3: Cathay 3275, proceed direct to Hotel, Hotel 512.
8: Sorry, Hotel 512, Cathay 3275.
3: Cathay 3275, correct, and descend to Niner, 1,000 feet on QNH 1008. Pass a beam muscle, flight level 110 below.
8: Descend 9,000, QNH 1008, cross the beam muscle 5410 below, Cathay 3275.
3: Thank you.
1: 18 decimal line, we are just 9068, bye bye.
24: 11892.
1: 11892, we are just 9068, bye bye.
24: Zero, you can descend to 2,000 feet for the approach. Report established.
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24: 9830. Hampton 952, contact radar 123 decimal 47, good day.
1: 370.
8: 8408, measure standby.
1: 5-0-4-0. Cargo lock 7334, request itself.
3: Modified, maintain flight level 120.
1: Maintain flight level 120, Singapore is 57.
5: Hello, hello, Hampton 9052, climbing level 200.
3: Hampton 952, Hong Kong, hello. Climb to flight level 250.
5: Flight level 250, Hampton 952.
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6: 19 Sanya 122 Daisy 06.
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7: Hong Kong radar, Korean 678, maintain level 370, squawk 0754, heading 060.
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2: 3335, Kalisanya 815, thank you, good day.
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32: Expressing 600, Hong Kong radar identified, turn left heading 050.
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32: Expressing 600 for information, you are in Melita Airspace and we can not provide radar service. We can only advise the traffic we know, so keep an eye on your TCAR, please.
12: Roger, expressing 600.
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24: Three 300, turn right, heading 040, clear approach from runway 07 left.
2: Runway 07 left, taxi 300.
3: 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Hampton 952, contact radar, 127 decimal 1.
2: 27 decimal 1, Hampton 952, thanks, boy.
7: Cab 11, anything?
3: Approach, 11901.
2: 1-2-3-2-7, thanks.
12: Enter, 6, running level.
6: Hampton 9052 Hong Kong radar, good morning, climb to 9200 meters.
12: 9200 meters climbing, Hampton.
2: Yeah.
24: Jeffrey 3275, good day, expect Alice approach from runway 07 left, information Juliet.
2: Information Juliet, and expect Alice 07 left, Cafe 3275.
3: 7 Hong Kong, descend the floodable 110, maintain your speed.
12: 04?
34: 129 at decimal 1.
12: 29 at decimal 1, generator 504, good day.
3: 01.
12: 01, Singapore 857, so long, bye. You can say 105, thank you. On flight level 250.
6: Singapore 857, Hong Kong radar, roger. Do you anticipate any weather deviation required?
12: From Singapore 57, for now we require a heading of 195.
6: Singapore 857, heading 195 approved and stop climb at level 200.
12: 195 and stop climb level 200, Singapore 857. Hong Kong radar, Singapore 801, we will be requesting 40 miles right of track to weather.
6: Singapore 801 approved.
12: Approved, Singapore 801. Radar, Yachung 1576, request heading 010, unable to contact Manila.
6: Junior 1576, how about heading 360?
12: And below, this is maintained 111,000, Giant 8051.
3: Giant 8051, negative. Descent clearance is flight level 110.
12: Flight level 110, Giant 8051.
3: Approach level 160. Approach level 698, roger. check, could you map climb the flight level 250?
11: Do map climb level 250, Homochow 698. Call Malaysia 6175. Malaysia 6175, flight level 250.
3: Malaysia 6175, Roger, maintain flight level 250.
11: Malaysia 6175, can we receive normal 6?
3: Negative. I'll let the next sector do that. There's quite a lot of flow on with delays expected en route. So I'll leave the speed control to area and I'll give you a frequency change in a couple of minutes.
11: Yes, sir.
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3: And descend to 900,000 feet, QNH 1008.
15: 129,000 feet, 1008, Cathay 087.
3: Cathay 087, affirm, thanks, and pass a beam muscle, flight level 110 or below.
15: Beam muscle 110 below, Cathay 087.
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11: 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Beginning on 1366, the request heading 350.
6: Yeah, China 970, descend to 10,700 meters.
14: Cargo 7334, contact radar 126, decimal 3 for lower, good day.
11: Thank you.
6: Singapore 857, climb to flight level 250.
11: 250, Singapore 857. Your left, little down left, like 300.
24: Cafe 3275, reduce speed to 250 knots.
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3: 1277, good day, climb the flight level 250.
15: Climb flight level 250,
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11: 5-0, 20,
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11: Okay. Alright, I think 120, Blake 300, thank you.
24: Vaccine ratio 0, maintain 6,000 feet on QNH 1008.
11: Maintaining 6,000 QNH 1008, Blake 300.
9: 679, Hong Kong radar identify. Are you able for level 330 or for level 370?
17: Able level 330, Cebu 679.
9: 679, roger. Maintain present level.
17: Stay present level, Cebu 679.
18: 06, confirm our final level.
9: Bohemian 606 for level 310 final.
18: Final 310, Bohemian 606.
19: Hey, confirm.
6: 12535.
19: 2535, Asia 921, Israel.
6: Malaysian 6175, climb to flight level 280.
19: In front of 280, Malaysian 6175.
20: Roll, offside of 50 miles right of the track.
14: Hainan 780, Hainan 786, Hong Kong radar, good morning, identified.
20: Hainan 786.
19: Proof. Proof. Speed, Malaysian 617.
17: 61. The flight level 110 and cross cancel 130 below Jet Cargo 714.
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9: Kelly 427, Hong Kong radar, identify clear AB 4 Alpha arrival.
21: 4 Alpha arrival, Kelly 427.
3: 5, descend flight level 110 and speed 250 knots.
15: Descend to flight level 110, 250 knots, Kelly 875.
3: Cat 875, correct. Hold at Abbey as published right hand, expect just the one lap.
15: Hold at Abbey as published, Cat 875, okay.
18: 30, well, 350.
14: Air Busan 774, Hong Kong radar, you are in Manila airspace, but they cannot provide radar service. There is same level traffic on your left, at 9 miles. Climb now, flight level 290 Asian, question Air Busan 774.
18: Climb now, initially flight level 290 Air Busan 774, thank you.
6: China 75 heading 235 approved.
22: 35 heading approved, China 975.
1: Singapore 87 request heading 10.
21: Morning, going now 616.
9: Bohemia 616, climb flight level 330.
21: Climb flight level 330, Bohemia 616.
1: 230 knots, we will make 130 by Mango, Cargo Lake 7334, no problem.
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18: Air Busan 774, reaching flight level 290.
14: Air Busan 774, roger, thank you.
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24: Cargolux 7334, good morning, runway 07 left, information Juliet. After Mango, descend to 9th Intensity, QNH 1008.
0: 0907 left, information Juliet, after Mango descent 900,000 feet, Canadian 1008, Gargalax 7334.
24: Cathay 787, descend to 4,500 feet, reduce speed to 230 knots.
15: As of 400 feet, 230 knots, Cathay 087.
24: Taxi 300, turn right heading 270, descend to 3,000 feet.
4: Descending 3,000, right heading 270, Black Sea 300.
5: Hong Kong approach, Giant 8051 heavy, leveling final level 110, muscle 230 on the speed.
24: Cathay, Cathay 090, high speed approach.
15: High speed approach, Cathay 090.
24: Giant 8051, good morning, runway 07 left, information is Juliet. Descend to 6,000 feet on QNH 1008.
5: Descend 6,000, QNH 1008, expect 7 left. We have Juliet, Giant 8051.
24: Cathay 3275, reduce speed 200 knots.
15: Reduce speed 200, Cathay 3275.
24: German Cargo 714, fly heading 050 for departure spacing, reduce speed to 210 knots.
17: 3050, speed 210, German Cargo 714.
24: Cathay 087, maintain present heading.
15: Present heading, Cathay 087.
8: Continue 112, Vickers direct, EMPA.
6: You're able to accept only 15 miles right of track by a beam Siku.
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6: Roger.
8: 5 nautical miles right of track.
6: Roger.
8: 3.
6: Roger.
8: Hong Kong, good morning, density 068, maintain 11,600 meters, squad 0452.
6: Dynasty 068, Hong Kong radar identified.
8: 068.
6: Pi 644.
8: Yeah, Tai 644.
6: Are you able, flight level 410?
8: Unable, Tai 644.
6: How about level 3900?
8: Accept, pilot 390, Tai 644.
6: Tai 644, roger, call you back.
8: Thank you.
6: Singapore 801, contact Sanya 122 decimal 6.
8: 122 decimal 6, Singapore 801.
6: 99775, climb to flight level 270.
8: And flight level 270, Hainan 775.
6: And Hainan Air 775, report request level.
8: Request, hold on please.
6: Saudi, 983, contact Sanya 133, decimal 35.
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8: 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Singapore 857, request heading 180.
6: Singapore 857, on reaching flight level 320, heading 180, approved.
8: On reaching level 320, heading 180, Singapore 857.
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6: Dynasty 068, are you able? Flight level 390.
8: That's all, okay, take it about 390, Dynasty 068.
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10: Hong Kong departure, Nippon Cargo 202, leaving 1,805, high down on
24: 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Nippon Cargo 202, today identify, climb the SID, flight level 160.
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3: CC. Chesson 5055, Hong Kong, identified, maintain, flightable 250.
25: Chesson, flight level 250, Chesson 5055.
26: Water 20 miles before no man.
14: China Eastern 736, Hong Kong radar, good morning, identified.
27: Hello radar, good morning, Cebu 679er, maintaining level 320.
14: Cebu 679er, good morning, with the contact.
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2: Heading 070 approved, Japan 728.
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13: Team 040, clear wireless, runway 07 left, black 3300.
16: Cathay 3275, turn heading 350.
13: 275.
16: Cathay 090, contact radar 133, decimal 825.
22: 133, to flight 25, Cathay 090, bank.
23: Patches Cathay 383, passing 2000, climbing altitude 5000.
28: Cathay 383, Hong Kong departure, identify Kamasi to flight level 160.
23: Climb via the SID to flight level 160, Cathay 383.
28: Cargo 202, no speed restrictions.
29: Speed restriction, Nippon Cargo 202.
30: Runway 34, information, Charlie.
31: Special 008 to runway 24, we have Charlie and Macau 904.
30: Cathay 875, contact approach 11901. Euro Viking 125, turn left heading 160.
32: Heading 160, Euro Viking 125.
30: Hainan 7931, turn left heading 140.
11: Caution 125, they see more. 35.
33: 25,
11: decimal 35, good evening, 970. 9068, contact, caution, contact radar 118, they see more, 902.
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11: 068. 685.
36: Go ahead. Have you had any deviations around the Ikela? 905685.
11: 905. Cross transmission, Dynasty 5685, how many miles deviation do you require?
36: Any deviations around Ikela?
11: Everyone deviate around Ikela, how many miles do you want?
36: Probably up to 40 miles left, of course.
11: Dynasty 5685, are you able to set right of track?
36: Bye-bye.
11: China 75055, climb flight level 270.
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16: Linear 678, contact radar 11, correction 121, base mode 3, good day.
38: 213, current air 678.
39: Hong Kong radar 568, 30 miles to approach to terminal, flight level 340, squawk 0420.
16: Shanghai 868, Hong Kong radar of the morning, identified.
39: Charges.
16: Air Busan 774, contact radar 121 day, small tree, good day.
40: 123, Air Busan 774, good day.
11: Malaysian 6175, occupied by other traffic, not available.
41: Just 6175, request up to 40 mile demand, ideal weather.
11: Malaysian 6175, 40 miles left on track approved.
41: Zero. For track approved, Malaysia 6175.
11: T-way 014 Hong Kong.
42: T-way 014 heading 0607, elevate 290 squawk 5506. Request left for heading 050 to weather.
11: T-way 014 identified, heading 050 approved.
42: 050 approved, T-way 014.
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11: NFC 5685 heading 270 approved. How many miles of beam Ikela do you require?
41: We will need up to Romeo side 70 miles.
11: NFC 5685, Sanya only approved you 60 miles right of track. Are you able to accept it?
41: We will take 60 miles right of track for NFC 5685.
11: NFC 5685 approved.
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11: Go ahead.
43: Final 400, now we're 30 percent up to 30 miles right of track.
11: Sinus, question, Thai 661 approved.
43: 61.
11: Thai 648 Hong Kong.
44: 7800 feet, up to 5000 feet.
28: Hong Shadow 604 Hong Kong departure, identify KMLC to flight level 160.
45: I'm ready to flight level 160, Hong Kong Shadow 604.
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0: Ready to 5-0-0-7, Hong Kong, Hong Kong, Hong Kong. Air Wrecking 125, contact approach 119 at this moment today.
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0: Cafe 090, contact radar 118, that's more 902 today.
1: Right, that's 192, Cafe 090, bye-bye. Cafe 090, contact radar 118. The heavy descending 110 to Murray.
28: Breaking 125 Hong Kong approach, runway 07 left, information at Juliet, descend westbound to 8,000 feet on catch 1008.
1: Standing 8,000 feet 1008 and runway 7 left, information Juliet, breaking 125.
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2: Yeah.
28: Giant A051, redirect for spacing, turn left heading 280.
44: Heading 280, Giant A051.
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44: Turn Hong Kong Shadow 604.
3: Data 3-8-0-6, high deck inbound, climbing flight level 310.
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5: Speed to 39 knots, 9846.
11: 72 identified. Heading 060, it will bring you into Manila airspace. Are you able to accept deviate left or track instead?
6: Active turn left, we need to turn right heading 060 now, Air China 872.
11: Air China 872 heading 060 only for 30 miles and then you need to turn left or else you will enter Manila airspace unable.
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11: High 622, say again.
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7: Radar, good morning, Junction 61, level 250, unscope 3126, and with the VHN required, 40 right of track.
11: Transducer 861 Hong Kong radar identified, report your request heading.
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44: 707, Hong Kong radio, good morning, say again your message.
8: We are climbing flight level 250, able flight level 370.
44: Bohemia 707, roger, climb initially flight level 290.
8: Initially 290, Bohemia 707.
5: Hong Kong radar, Bohemia 120, good morning, maintain flight level 370, take it again, bar.
44: Flight level 160, Cathay 844.
28: Hong Kong Shadow 604, contact radar 133, decimal A2, good day.
8: 604, bye bye.
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28: Giant A051, reduce speed to 180 knots.
4: 180 knots, Giant A051.
28: You're raking 125, descend to 6,000 feet.
1: 6,000 feet, you're raking 125.
28: Pegolux 7334, reduce speed to 160 knots.
44: Speed 160 knots, Gargolux 7334.
9: New weather.
11: Singapore 810 Hong Kong radar identified, up to 25 miles right of track approved.
9: 25 miles right of track, Singapore 810.
28: 125, redirect for spacing, flight heading 030.
1: Redirecting 125.
28: Gargolux 7334, turn heading 010.
44: Turn heading 010, Gargolux 7334.
28: Giant A051, turn heading 330.
4: Right 330, Giant 8051.
10: Gilmove 721, turn left heading 130.
1: Left heading 130, Luton 721.
44: 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China-10212.
16: 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I'll call you back for higher afterwards.
44: 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China-10212.
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44: 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Gargolux 7334.
10: Climb to flight level 250.
11: Flight level 250,
12: Hana 7, Manatee 1. 500
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12: working
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11: climb now to flight level 320.
12: And now to level 320,
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13: Hong Kong, this is Hong Kong Shadow 791, good morning.
16: Hong Kong Shadow 7901, Hong Kong radar, good morning, go ahead.
13: Hong Kong Shadow 791, we are 10 miles around the side from Dubno to Evoice, and our clock is 0410, flight level 300.
16: Hong Kong Shadow 7901, identified, clear, Betty 3 Alpha, arrival.
13: 33 Alpha arrival, Hong Kong Shadow 791. And the avoidance completed, we request direct to Hockey Point.
16: Hong Kong Shadow 791 approved.
13: From present position, direct to Hockey, Hong Kong Shadow 791. Thank you very much.
28: 1 turn riding 350. Pegolux 7334, maintain speed 160 knots until 5 DME.
44: 6-0-5-DME,
1: Gargolux 7334. 04, climb to flight level 250, direct to Dubai. Marshall 604, climb to flight level 350.
44: Flight level 350, Hong Kong, Chatham 604.
14: Gilmove 24, 512, Cathay 427.
10: Amherst 9846, contact approach 119 at this moment. Good day.
28: 7-0-7 Hong Kong departure, identified Khan, Mel C to flight level 160.
4: Climb flight level 160, Qatari 8421.
1: That's 9846 heavy, passing level 122, descending flight level 110.
28: MS9486, correction, MS9846, Hong Kong, approach runway 07 left, information Juliet, descend to 8,000 feet, on KH1008. 07
1: left, complete information, descend 8,000 feet, and KH1008, MS9846.
28: Cargolux 7334, connect tower 118, decimal 7, good day.
44: Decimal 7, Cargolux 7334, have a good day.
28: Giant A051, turn right in 010.
4: 0-1-0, Giant
28: 8-0-5-1. Cathay 844, contact the radar 133.82, good day.
4: 382, Cathay 844, goodbye.
28: Cathay 875, descend to 3,000 feet.
4: Descend to 3,000 feet, Cathay 875.
10: To flight level 250.
4: To flight level 250, Cathay 844.

0: Thank you, Singapore 857.
1: Hey, this is the flight level 11. Question, this is the flight level 130. Maintain speed 300 knots.
2: Level 130. Speed 300 knots. Mach 352.
0: Approved, Pacific 1.
3: Japan Air 728, contact radar 132, they see more 15.
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4: China 7306, clear direct eastbound and descend now flight level 360 initially.
2: Fly to eastbound. It descends to flight level 360 initially, China 306. China 480 confirm direct to Bangkok, Bravo Echo Kilo Oscar Lima.
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6: Plane 427, good morning, descend 9000. We have Juliet and speed 300 knots.
7: Taxi 427, Hong Kong approach runway 07 left, information Juliet, descend to 6000 feet, change 1008.
6: To 6000 feet, 1008, runway 07 left, connect 427.
3: Go ahead.
0: Singapore 857, can you now coordinate left 6 amount deviations?
3: That is also approved.
0: Singapore 857.
3: China Air 786, descend now flight level 6,000 meters.
0: Now the flight level 6,000 meters, China 786.
7: One, two, five, turn right in 340.
0: Looking 125.
7: Giant 8051, connect Tower 118.7, good day.
8: 7, Giant 8051, see ya.
9: Plus 90846, confirm, heading 010.
7: MS 9846, IFM, heading 010, descend to 4,500 feet.
9: Heading 010, descend 4,500 feet, MS 9846.
7: 2, Kirk and Cassie 427, maintain speed 280 knots below 10,000 feet.
6: 427.
10: Flight level 260, when ready and reached by study Hong Kong Travel 547.
0: Study 8421.
7: Ericking 125, turn right in 040, clear for approach runway 07 left.
0: Clear for US approach to runway 07 left, Ericking 125.
11: B30.
12: 064, good day.
3: China Air 786, reach flight level 6,000 meters in next 50 miles.
2: I descend up the main 2,000 meters in 0 miles.
3: A-San.
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0: Thomas T-064, watch your way, neighborhood, our range,
12: 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Alright,
7: sir, SR, Thomas T-064. SB-160, not on to 5 DME.
0: You're
7: okay. MRS 9846, turn left in 31, correction, turn left in 300, reduce speed to 180 knots.
9: Heading 300, speed 180 knots, MRS 9846.
7: Qatar 8421, contact radar 123.47, good day.
8: 12347, Qatar 8421, good day.
6: Roger, good morning. Cathay 006, passing 1400, climbing 5000.
7: Cathay 006, Hong Kong departure, identify, climb RC to flight level 160.
6: Flight level 160, Cathay 006.
7: MRS 9846, continue turn left in 260 to spacing.
9: Left heading 260, Emirates 90846.
0: 44, climb to flight level 330.
7: Cafe 844.
6: There it is, standard 877.
10: radar, good morning, China Southern 344, maintaining flight level 260, inbound the Sapex.
1: China Southern 344, incoming radar, descend to flight level 220.
10: Descend to flight level 220, China Southern 344.
11: 3215, put you A0 on for it.
13: Shanghai 12835.
0: 5,
3: 10, 7, 6,
0: good
3: day. Malaysian 6175 approved.
0: Approved, Malaysian 6175.
4: QA 014, good morning, radar contact.
11: QA 01, roger. We can climb up to flight level 350.
4: QA 014, roger, call you back for further climb.
11: QA 014.
4: Japan Air 728, climb flight level 410.
0: Prime 5410, Japan 728, thank you.
7: KA75, turn right in 040, clear flight approach, runway 07 left.
14: 7 left, Cathay 875.
3: Answer approved.
9: Denver approved, no 422, thank you.
7: Tower 118, decimal 7, good day.
9: 5, thank you, good day.
7: Cathay 875, reduce speed to 16 knots.
14: 16 knots, Cathay 875.
7: Cathay 006, no speed restrictions.
15: No speed, Cathay 006.
2: Southbound approach, Mascot 35, for information, Juliet descending level 130, direct Mango.
7: Mascot 352, Hong Kong approach, runway 07 left, information, Juliet, descend to 9,000 feet, on KH1008.
2: Runway 07 left, descend altitude 9,000 feet, on Greenwich 1008, Mascot 352.
7: Tumen 721, reduce speed to 180 knots.
11: 180 knots, Tumen 721.
7: Emirates 9846, turn right heading 345, descend to 2,000 feet.
9: Heading 345, descend 2,000 feet, Emirates 9846.
7: Cathay 427, proceed direct to Limes.
11: 0110.
7: Cathay 427, proceed direct to Limes.
11: 427.
7: Air Canada 7, Hong Kong approach, runway 07 left, information, Juliet, descend to 6,000, descend to 9,000 feet, on KH1008.
11: 9,000, 1008, it's 7 left, Canada
3: 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CMAL 15.
2: 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Hawking 160, 5-2, move to.
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4: December ready, flight level 310, which within 4 minutes.
0: Ready, flight level 310, with reach within 4 minutes. China Southern 306, descending now.
4: Check. Hong Kong Shuttle 791, clear direct cyber.
2: Director cyber, Hong Kong Shuttle 791.
3: Malaysian 6175, contact Sanya 122, decimal 6.
7: Identify, climb LC to flight level 160.
0: Climbing flight level 160, clear 314.
11: Com radar, UPS 167, level 120, direct Sierra, squawk 2432.
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18: Hong Kong radar, Thai 622, good morning, final 330, the same car, please.
4: Thai 622, good morning with a contact.
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0: Great Bay 711, reduce for 228, 0 knots.
2: 0 knots, Great Bay 711.
1: 1 over radar, Egyptian 3753, good evening, Squawking 2051, maintaining 8,100 meters.
0: ESPR 3753, Hong Kong radar clear, Sierra 7 Charlie arrival.
1: Sierra 7 Charlie arrival, ESPR 3753.
0: German cargo 556, descend to flight level 130.
1: 130, German cargo 556.
0: Hong Kong shuttle 517, contact approach 119.1, good day.
3: Approach 119.1, Hong Kong shuttle 517, pilot.
4: Hong Kong, good day, UPS 4 is maintaining flight level 210, we're squawking 7563.
0: UPS 4, on our radar, identify clear Sierra 7 Charlie arrival, standby for lower.
4: Charlie standing by, UPS 4.
0: Queen Air 314, contact radar 118.902, good day.
5: 118.902, Queen Air 314.
1: Southern 306, good day.
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3: Finish 1008 and runway 07 left, Hong Kong shuttle 517.
8: United 877, reduce speed to 250 knots.
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10: JR 1354. JR 1354, contact radar
1: 121
10: Small Tree, good day.
1: 213 JR 1354, good day.
11: Hong Kong radar, China 7841, climbing to flight level 270.
10: China 78481, good morning, climb pedicle 310 initially.
11: Climb to flight level 310, initially, China 7841.
9: 1000 feet, United 877.
0: 50 knots. UPS 4, reduce speed to 250 knots, descend to flight level 180.
4: 50 knots, descend to flight level 180, UPS
6: 4. Okay, continue heading, call me back.
1: Well, call 1095070.
8: Correction, United 877, reduce speed to 210 knots.
6: VHA 820, contact radar 132.15.
1: 132.15, have a dead 820.
10: Hi 622, approved when clear weather, check down the Capri.
0: 1-5-0, UPS 4. 1-5-0, UPS 4. 1-5-0, UPS 4. 1-5-0, UPS 4. 1-5-0, UPS 4. 1-5-0, UPS 4. 1-5-0, UPS 4. 1-5-0, UPS 4. 1-5-0, UPS 4. 1-5-0, UPS 4. 1-5-0, UPS 4. 1-5-0, UPS 4. 1-5-0, UPS 4. 1-5-0, UPS 4. 1-5-0, UPS 4. 1-5-0, UPS 4. 1-5-0, UPS 4. 1-5-0, UPS 4. 1-5-0, UPS 4. 1-5-0, UPS 4. 1-5-0, UPS 4. 1-5-0, UPS 4. 1-5-0, UPS 4. 1-5-0, UPS 4. 1-5-0, UPS 4. 1-5-0, UPS 4. 1-5-0, UPS 4. 1-5-0, UPS 4. 1-5-0, UPS 4. 1-
10: China Southern 302, descend flight level 310, wish within 8 minutes.
12: With a vector for spacing.
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1: Heavy 427, connect tower 118, decimal 7, good day.
0: 7-7-8-3,
1: Cathay 427, connect tower 118, decimal 7.
2: 8-4-7, Cathay 1, correction 427.
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0: The speed of 180 now.
1: United 877, APA speed 180 knots due to departure gap.
0: We're slowing to 180 knots now.
4: Roger, EVA 6536, passing 2006, climbing 5000.
1: EVA 6536, Hong Kong departure identified, climb RC to flight level 160.
4: Climb via SID, level 160, EVA 6536.
1: Hong Kong, German Cargo 556, information, Juliet, descending 110. 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
5: 1 to 9,
3: UPS 4, turn left heading 130.
6: Turn heading 130, UPS 4.
3: 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Good day.
5: Great Bay 711.
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11: This is 31, got the radar 13215.
12: 13215, then under 231.
11: Marina 314, clear the radar.
13: Yeah,
14: 3-1-4. Maintain flight level 110, cross entry data below flight level 260, only point 813.
3: UPS 4, proceed to Mori, rejoin star.
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17: Hong Kong, good morning, Xanadu 331, maintaining flight level 380, tracking MCAL.
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18: Hong Kong, Thai 648, leave clear to wait up to 15 miles left uptrack.
10: Thai 648, 15 miles left approved, can you be back on track by Capri?
18: Negative, the clear to wait until I beam Capri, Thai 648.
10: Thai 648, what you approved?
18: 15 mile left approved, Thai 648.
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1: Tama Cargo 556, A for 8,000 feet unrestricted. Now reduce speed to 230 knots.
5: Unrestricted, 230 knots, Tama Cargo 556.
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5: 844,
19: bye-bye. Bye-bye. Approach Shadow 791, good morning. Reaching flight level 130, speed 250, information received.
1: Hong Shadow 791, Hong Kong approach 107 left, information Kilo, descend to 9,000 feet, Hong Kong 1007.
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20: 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VLN 422.
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23: 40 for the beat 596.
1: Reduce speed to 210 knots.
24: Ramp 10700 will be directional, is up to.
1: And active, German Cargo 556, reduce speed to 210 knots. 210
25: knots, German Cargo 556.
1: 6536, no speed restrictions, conduct correction, conduct radar 133.82 today.
26: 33.82, no speed,
1: 6536. German Cargo 556, radar vector for spacing flight heading 030.
25: German Cargo 556.
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28: Approach, good morning, UPS 4 is passing 12-7, descending 110, we have information, Kilo.
1: Stand by. United 877, turn right in 340, reduce speed to 160 knots.
29: 340 and so to 160 knots, United 877.
1: UPS 4, Hong Kong approach, runway 07 left, information Kilo, descend unrestricted to 8,000 feet, on QH 1007.
28: Unrestricted 8,000, 1007, 7 left, UPS 4.
1: Chen.
30: Canada 7, ILS 7 left.
1: Canada 7, Canada Tower 118.7. Canada 7, 306, descend to reach flight level 4,500 meters by time mode.
31: Descend to reach flight level 4,500 meters by time mode. China 7, 306.
1: United 877, turn right in 040. Clear for last approach, runway 07 left.
29: Say again for United 877.
1: United 877, turn right in 050. Clear for last approach, runway 07 left.
29: 050, clear for the
32: ILS 07 left, and 877. Zero, Hawking 5101, heading 050, the weather.
33: Hong Kong 0765, Hong Kong in the morning, identified, clear by T3 Alpha.
32: T3 Alpha, Hong Kong Shuttle 769.
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3: 5105,
32: and the radar 107, it's more one, good day. That's one, okay, 1395, bye-bye.
34: Radar 127.1, Singapore 810, good day.
33: Hong Kong radar, after Sierra climb flight level 320.
32: After Sierra climb flight level 320, to get 1395.
34: Radar Singapore 810, good morning. In 1,000 meters.
33: Singapore 810, Hong Kong radar, good morning.
1: Reduce speed to, correction, descend to 6,000 feet, reduce speed to 210 knots.
28: 210 knots, UPS 4.
1: 526. 526, climb to flight level 200.
30: Flight level
1: 200, Cargo 517, descend to 2,000 feet, flight heading 330. Hong Kong Shuttle 517, descend to 2,000 feet, flight heading 330.
30: 2,000 feet, heading 330, Hong Kong Shuttle 517.
1: Hong Kong Shuttle 791, redirect for spacing, turn left heading 270.
30: Apple 826.
1: 791, turn left heading 270.
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1: KML 526, proceed direct to source loop.
30: Direct
1: cross route, KMI 526. German Cargo 556, descend to 4,000 feet, reduce speed to 180 knots. UPS 4, radar vector, flight heading 030.
28: UPS 4.
29: United
28: 877,
29: over to Hong Kong Tower.
1: United 877, Canada Tower, 118.7, good day.
30: Just confirm it's heading 330 for Hong Kong Shuttle 517.
1: Hong Kong Shuttle 517, now fly heading 350.
4: Fly heading 350, Hong Kong Shuttle 517.
5: Departures there, Hong Kong 591, passing 3,500, climbing 5,000.
1: Hong Kong Shuttle 591, Hong Kong departure, identify climb LC to flight level 160.
5: Thank you, this is Air Hong Kong 591.
1: Air Hong Kong 591, Hong Kong departure, identify climb LC to flight level 160.
5: About flight level 160, Air Hong Kong 591.
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1: China 75, correction, China 7306, contact Zhuhai approach 121.4, good day.
6: 21.4, China 7306, good day.
5: Hong Kong 591, request high speed when available.
1: Hong Kong 591, cancel speed restrictions.
5: Speed restrictions, thank you, Hong Kong 591.
1: Hong Kong Shuttle 517, turn right in 040, clear for approach, runway 07 left.
4: 040, repeat 40, approach 07 left, Hong Kong Shuttle 517.
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5: 180 knots, descend 4,500 feet, UBS 4.
1: Grid Bay 8, correction, Grid Bay 711, reduce speed to 210 knots.
6: Speed 210 knots, Grid Bay 711.
8: 256536, climb for local 350.
5: It's 336, request direct to Nomad.
9: Camera 336 approved.
5: Camera 336.
1: 591, continue to climb to flight level 200.
5: Okay, climb for level 200, Hong Kong 591.
1: Hong Kong Shuttle 517, maintain speed 180 knots until 7 DME.
4: DME, Hong Kong Shuttle 517.
5: Departure Singapore 7412, passing 2,000 feet, climbing 5,000 feet.
1: Singapore 7412, Hong Kong departure, identify KMLC to flight level 160.
5: Flight level 160, Singapore 7412.
1: UBS 4, turn left, proceed direct to lines.
5: GPS 4.
9: We have coordinated either 60 miles left or 90 miles right of Sharabin MCO. Let me know which way would you like to go.
5: Copy. 3331.
1: Shuttle 517, can I tower 118.7, good day. German cargo 556, reduce speed to 160 or not?
4: 160 knots, German cargo 556.
1: Hong Kong 591, proceed to Sosloo. Sosloo,
5: thank you, Hong Kong 591.
1: Taxi 865, reduce speed to 210 knots.
4: 210 knots, taxi 865.
1: Hong Kong Shuttle 791, reduce speed to 180 knots.
5: Lady, Hong Kong Shuttle 791.
9: 336, climb pedestal 370.
6: Level 370, I'm at 336.
1: I'm Spiro Tutba, clear for last approach, runway 07 left.
5: I took Berkeley at ILS 7 left, UPS 4.
6: Radar,
10: in
6: Hong Kong 591, climbing flight level 200.
10: In Hong Kong 591,
1: come
10: radar,
1: roger. Singapore 7412, cancel speed restrictions.
5: Cancel speed restrictions, Singapore 7412. Today only point 1 feet.
11: Safety heading required.
5: Singapore
11: 826 request flight heading off
5: 060. 769
11: approved.
5: Say again.
11: Shuttle
5: 769
11: approved.
5: Approved, direct to Castle Hong Kong Shuttle 769.
11: Okay, Singapore 826 heading 050.
5: Singapore 826 confirm heading 050.
11: Okay, Singapore 826, are you able to deviate to the left?
0: Leading is rank 1, Singapore 826.
33: Can you deviate to the left?
0: We can only deviate to the right, Singapore 826.
33: Okay, and are you able to continue present track?
0: We'll prefer climbing to the right, Singapore 826.
33: Okay, then say the heading required again.
0: 0503, Singapore 826.
33: Heading approved, Singapore 826.
0: Heading 050, Singapore 826.
2: Hong Kong, good morning. Scooter 186, flight level 390, squawk 0105. Currently deviating up to 20 miles, Romeo start of track, requesting 40 Romeo.
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7: Set to level 160, everyone confirm flight status.
1: Jupiter is 4, reduce V to 160 knots.
2: Yes,
10: 4. Approach Ethiopia 3753, good morning, maintaining flight level 110, information red.
1: Ethiopia 3753, Hong Kong approach, Hong Kong departure, expect Alice Bush, runway 07 left, information kilo.
10: Expect runway 07 left, Ethiopia 3753.
1: Cathay A65 descend to 3000 feet.
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1: again. Cathay A65 descend to 3000 feet.
10: Blocked.
1: Cathay A65 descend to 3,000 feet.
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1: 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UBS 4 descend to 2,000 feet from Tutbah, Khalifa Las Push, runway 07 left.
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12: Semicargo 556, fully established ILS 07 left.
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12: 18.7, Semicargo 556.
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10: Descend 8,000 feet, QNH 1007, Ethiopia 3753.
1: Singapore 7412, contact the radar 133.82, good day.
10: 133.82, Singapore 7412, good day.
1: A65, reduce speed to 180 knots. Group A711, redirector, turn right heading 030.
13: Heading 030, Group A711.
14: Climbing flight level 160.
3: Singapore 7412, Hong Kong radar, climb to flight level 250.
14: Climb flight level 250, Singapore 7412.
33: Next decimal 35.
15: 125, decimal 35, Sanctuary, turn right, A72.
16: Maintaining flight level 400, heading 40.
33: Tornado 331, Hong Kong radar, roger.
16: Tornado 331, request for the right heading 260.
33: Deviation is required, Tornado 331.
16: Tornado 331.
1: 216 or not?
17: Cleared for LS Pro 07 left, and 3 years and speed 160, Hong Kong Shadow 7R1.
1: Air Hong Kong 457, no speed restrictions.
18: Restrictions at Hong Kong 457.
1: 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Cathay 820, Hong Kong departure, identify climb LC to flight level 160.
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1: Cathay
18: 820.
3: China Southern 302, contact departure 122.65, good day.
14: 122.65, China Southern 302, bye bye.
19: 20, ascend flight level 310, descending to flight level 260 by NPAT.
3: United 820, Hong Kong radar, descend to flight level 110, cross NPAT at or below flight level 260.
19: United 820, descend to flight level 110, cross NPAT at or below flight level 260.
33: 360.
14: Flight level 360, Hong Kong, 5-1.
20: 129, request heading 200.
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20: Heading approved, breaker 129.
34: They are walking 7077.
3: Cathay 2046, Hong Kong radar, direct Sierra Southern Charlie arrival.
34: 7 Charlie arrival, Cathay 3046.
3: United 820, reduce to 250 knots.
34: 042-50 knots.
3: Hong Kong Shuttle 615, reduce to 230 knots.
34: 30, Hong Kong
3: 0615. Singapore 7412, contact radar 118, small number 2, good day.
4: 112,
8: Singapore 7412, good day.
4: 11, have a jet air 20, good day.
8: 7412,
9: flight level 250. Singapore 7412, flight level 350.
3: Runway land, identify clear, Sierra 7 Charlie arrival.
21: Clear arrival, Cathay A11.
22: For A1, can we request 20 miles to the left, being set long?
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1: from Limesville, Tudba, clear for last push, 107 left.
24: We are Tudba, clear for LS approach, runway 07 left, clear to be 7-1-1.
25: Radar Hong Kong Shuttle 769, good morning, level 350.
23: Hong Kong Shuttle 769, good morning, with the contact.
25: Hong Kong Shuttle 769.
1: Hong Kong 457, contact the radar 133.82, good day.
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28: Good day, 111.
3: Hong Kong 457, Hong Kong radar, climb to flight level 250.
29: Level 250, Hong Kong 457.
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1: Cathay 865, fly heading 330.
31: Heading 330, Cathay 865.
1: Ethiopia 3753, turn left heading 280.
32: Setting 280,
1: Bay Hong Kong departure, identify Kama C to flight level 130.
35: Flight level 130, Hong Kong 130. 090,
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3: Cathay 3046, Hong Kong radar, and identify, stand by for hot lure.
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39: Hong Kong 501, request right heading 210. We would like to keep right of track into Sanya.
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39: Right heading 291, correction 210, and Hong Kong 591.
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1: 3-8-3-Cathay-8-3-0. Cathay 711, descend to 2,000 feet, flight heading 040, Cathay flight approach, runway 07 left.
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42: E56536 on the type A129 at decimal 1.
43: 1E56536.
42: Singapore 7412, clear the right hand. Station
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42: Trigger.
1: Oh, A13 descend to 3000 feet. 865 descend to 2,000 feet from Tudba, clear for ILS approach, runway 07 left.
31: Tudba, clear the ILS 07 left, Cathay 865.
3: descender for level 110, cancel Canto level restriction.
0: Level 110, cancel Canto level restriction, Canto 811.
2: Scooter 186 Hong Kong. Scooter 186, if you maintain this heading, you will be entering Manila airspace in 1 minute. Are you able to accept any left turn?
0: We can pick 055 for now, Scooter 186.
2: Any further left?
0: In about 2-5 miles, Scooter 186.
2: Scooter 186, heading 055, approved, report when you can accept any left turn.
0: Heading 055 for now, Scooter 186.
2: Indonesia A330, report request level.
0: Let's say again, Indonesia A330.
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0: Request for level C30, ma'am, Indonesia A330.
2: Indonesia A330, climb initially, flight level 270.
0: Climb initially for level 270, Indonesia A330. Hong Kong radar, good morning, Xiamen A3A.
2: Xiamen A3A, go ahead.
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0: Xiamen A38, due to weather, request up to 30 miles, offset to the right.
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2: 2074, commence descent now.
3: Center for level 190, radio speed to 23, question radio speed to 250 knots.
4: Bonnypole A13, reduce speed to 180 knots.
0: Speed 180 knots, Bonnypole 813.
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30: 118-7, good day, Gribble 711.
5: Sing, mouse 315.
42: Transom 626, Hong Kong radar identify. Heading up push, when able, direct cycle.
5: Enable the disabler. If available, request the to eastbound, Charleston 626.
42: Charleston 626, direct eastbound.
5: The to eastbound, thank you, Charleston 626.
4: Change 1008, new change 1008. Hong Kong H1, no speed restrictions.
6: Thank you.
4: Hong Kong H1, no speed restrictions. Continue to climb to flight level 200.
3: 200, no
4: speed
3: restriction, Hong Kong A1. 230 knots. Traffic 3046, radius speed to 230 knots. Turn left heading 110.
37: 30 knots, heading 110, Cafe 3046.
3: Cafe A11, contact approach 119 at this moment. Good day.
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3: Air Georgia 1911, descend to flight level 150, turn left heading 180, with a vector for spacing.
37: 180 degrees, descending flight level 150, Sky Georgia 1911.
5: And any available shortcuts?
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2: 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Are you able to accept any left turn?
3: Morley, we join the star.
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4: Mouse to flight level 160.
0: Proceed to flight level 160, Hong Kong 208.
4: Hong Kong A31, proceed to Soslu.
6: Hong Kong A31.
4: Cathay A65, confirm established.
6: 282.
3: Cafe 207, Hong Kong radar, descend to flight level 190. Cross Empire at below flight level 260.
6: Descend to flight level 190, confirm crossing Maple, flight level 260 below.
3: Cafe 207, for Ava.
6: Descend to flight level 190, cross Maple, 260 or below, Cafe 207, for.
0: Still 80 miles and then left turn to heading 220.
2: Negative, that will already bring you into danger area. Danger area in 50 miles.
3: Georgia 191, 110, left heading 100, descend to flight level 130.
7: Flight level 130, Sky Georgia 1911.
3: Alpha 3046, descend to flight level 110.
7: Alpha 110, KLA 3046.
3: Alpha AA 310, heading 320, with a vector for spacing.
8: 9 and maintaining flight level 400, squawking 3655.
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3: 3046, contact approach 119 at this moment, good day.
7: 119 at this moment, Cafe 3046, good day.
3: Air Georgia 1911, proceed to Murray, rejoin Star.
7: Murray, rejoin Star, Sky Georgia 1911.
3: Cafe 2074, reduce to 230 knots.
2: A6, maintain current level.
1: Taxi 3046, descend unrestricted to 8,000 feet, Chunk H 1008.
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12: 847 Hong Kong,
1: H2
12: today.
1: Cafe A11, reduce speed to 210 knots.
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3: Hong Kong H31, no radar, come to flight level 250.
12: 250, Hong Kong,
3: H2. Air Georgia 1911, descend to flight level 110.
7: Flight level 110, Sky Georgia 1911.
3: Jump ABC 930, proceed to Aquila.
13: Kilo,
3: Cafe 2074, descend to flight level 150.
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3: 2074, please begin.
1: Descend to 3,000 feet from Limesville to the Cliff Lights approach, runway 07 left.
7: Yeah, left 07 left, Cafe 811.
2: To contact radar 132, they see more 15.
15: 3215, they shall not 742, good day.
3: 0 comes to level 130, traffic above.
13: Flap level 130, Genevieve 930.
3: At Georgia 1911, contact approach 119 at this moment, good day.
7: Goodbye, Scott, Georgia 1911. 046, I get sorry.
1: Cafe 3046, descend to 3,000 feet.
7: Cafe 3046. Approach hello, Sky Georgia 1911, descending flight level 110, information kilo.
1: Stand by, Hong Kong Shadow 623, reduce speed to 160 knots.
7: Speed to 160 knots, Hong Kong Shadow 623.
1: Sky Georgia 1911, Hong Kong departure. Expect approach runway 07 left, information Lima.
7: 07 left, check in Lima, Sky Georgia 1911.
1: Cafe 3046, reduce speed to 210 knots from Limesville to Tudbeck, Cliff Lights approach, runway 07 left.
7: Reduce speed 210 knots from Limesville to Tudbeck, Cliff Lights approach, 07 left, Cafe 3046.
1: Manipo A13, you can maintain speed 160 knots until 5 DME.
13: Maintain 160 knots until 5 DME, Manipo 813.
2: Hong Kong 831, roger, climb to flight level 1, correction, climb flight level 340 initially.
13: Flight level 340 initially, Hong Kong 831.
2: JGB, correction, Kmart Air 526.
13: Kmart 526.
2: Kmart Air 526, contact Sanya 133, decimal 35.
13: Sanya, control 133, decimal 35, Kmart 526, good day.
2: Scooter 186, contact radar 132, decimal 15.
11: Hong Kong 208, Hong Kong radar, come to flight level 250.
16: To flight level 250, and 1208, and request by to taxi.
11: Hong Kong 208, stand by for traffic.
16: Yeah, 1208.
2: 415.
16: Student 415, student 186.
2: And Hong Kong 831.
17: Yeah, 860, flight level 310. On squawk 2330, I'm heading 060, fighting weather.
2: Indonesia 860 Hong Kong radar identified, clear the T3 Alpha arrival.
17: T3 Alpha arrival, Indonesia 860.
2: Indonesia 860, how many miles flight of track do you require?
16: 86, good morning.
3: Cafe 2074, turn left, proceed at Mori, rejoin the star.
1: Hong Kong departure, runway 07 left, information Lima. Descent will start to 6,000 feet on pitch 1008.
16: 6,000 on 1008,
1: 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Skagit Georgia 1911 from Limesville, Tudba, clear for last push, runway 07 left.
18: Limesville, Tudba, clear to LA 07 left, Sky Georgia 1911.
3: ABIS 930, contact radar 127, decimal 1, good day.
19: 27, decimal 1, Germany 930, good day.
3: Hong Kong 208, proceed to map key.
19: Right to map key, Hong Kong 208, thank you. ABIS 930, climbing flight level 250, passing flight level 139er.
2: Stand by, break calculus 9035, identified, heading 075, approved.
20: 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Calculix 9035, 075 approved, and we could request a direct please.
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21: Hong Kong radar, good morning, Dynasty 062, maintain flight level 401, 1,200 meters.
2: Dynasty 062, Hong Kong radar identified, are you able, flight level 410?
21: We are able, flight level 410, Dynasty 062.
2: Dynasty 062, standby level change.
21: Again?
2: Dynasty 062, standby level change.
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21: Roger, standby level change, Dynasty 062.
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3: 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Stand by for first climb.
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23: 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The center is 025, about 80 miles.
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24: Radar, Dynasty 074, approaching
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24: maintain 1177
2: 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Dynasty 074, Hong Kong radar identified. For planning, are you able, flight level 390?
24: Flight level 390, Dynasty 074.
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21: Thanks. Indonesia 860, request 30, right off track.
2: Indonesia 860, that will bring you into Manila airspace. Up to 25 miles right of track is approved.
22: 25
2: miles out
22: of track,
2: Indonesia 860.
22: Hong Kong radar, Manila 613, good
2: morning, squawk
22: 310, flight level 250.
2: Malindo 613, request level.
22: Requesting flight level 360, Malindo 613.
2: Malindo 613, are you able, level 380?
22: 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Negative, Malindo 613, maximum 360.
2: 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Dynasty 062, contact radar 118, decimal 902.
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2: 2331, are you able to check to EPCAL? For how long do you record on this heading?
20: To 80 miles, then I do 321.
2: And then after that?
20: And after that, you make a right turn heading 170, then I do 321.
2: Send us a 331 Roger, report when you can accept a right turn towards BMAP Cal.
20: Roger, ma'am, then I do 321.
2: Final 035, track direct to Capley.
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20: Weather is looking good, 0 miles south of Abgal. Any danger area or any active area there?
2: Final 331, what is your request?
20: 50 miles left, weather deviation up to 50 miles left of Abgal, ma'am.
2: Final 331, that is approved.
20: This is 2321, 50 miles approved.
2: VHF 566, track direct to NFAR.
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29: Morning, Singapore 826, final number 3900.
2: Singapore 826, Russia.
30: And Cathay 83, request heading 260 to avoid.
8: Cathay 83?
30: Yes, I'm out of that heading 260.
8: Cathay 83, heading 260, approved.
7: Fly to Cathay 3272.
20: 50 miles and above, weather is clear.
2: Sandals 331 copied. Already approved you 50 miles left of track by BMAP Cal.
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32: Third down for shuttle 769, we are descending level 260.
3: Hong Kong Shuttle 769, Hong Kong radar, descend to flight level 130, and after Sabre, question, descend to, after Sabre, descend to flight level 130.
32: Descend flight level 130, Hong Kong Shuttle 769.
6: 613.
32: 3031.
33: 200 meters, squawking 3020.
2: Philippine 127, Hong Kong radar identified.
33: Philippine 127, thank you.
2: Utah 138.
34: Flight level 130, Tasman 31.
35: Hong Kong radar, good morning. Hong Shuttle 629, identified level 260, and that speed 300 knots.
3: Hong Kong Shuttle 629, Hong Kong radar, descend to flight level 110 after impact.
35: Level 110 after airport, Hong Shuttle 69.
2: I'll call you back.
33: Same level, Philippine 127.
2: And Hong Kong 831, check direct to Siku. Reach level 1600 meters, 20 miles before Siku.
34: Direct Siku and reach 1600 miles before Siku, Hong Kong 831.
2: Singapore 826, climb flight level 11,900 meters.
35: Flight level 11,900 meters, Singapore 826.
1: Good morning, Blake 381, maintain flight 190, information Lima.
8: Black Sea 31, Marina TS07 Alpha, arrival confirming, squawk code.
1: Squawking 3421, clear TS07 Alpha, arrival Blake 381.
8: Black Sea 31, Marina, identify, descend to level 170.
1: Flight 170, Blake 381.
4: Marina, Blake SA 829, descending flight level 260, my head.
8: Cafe 829 on Florida, descend to flight level 110, cross enter, add up below flight level 260. Cafe
4: 110, cross enter, add up below flight level 260, again, stay 829.
8: Final shuttle 769, proceed at the line.
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2: 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Philippine 127, frequency 13215.
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2: 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AFM.
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5: Descend 7,500 meters, Shamir 892.
6: Hey, Hong Kong 128, going to Taipei 1291.
8: One descend west start, flight level 110.
1: Descend west start, flight 110, Blake C381. Marita, Philippine
33: 17, good morning, 12,000. 100 meters, squawking 3020.
8: Philippine 127, climb flight level 410.
33: Climb flight level 410, Philippine 127, thank you.
8: China 7, 626, contact radar 123, decimal 47.
1: 047, China 7, 626, back.
8: Descent unrestricted to 8000 feet, change 1008.
1: 4007 left, descending 8,000 feet, QNH 1008, Lake C 381, Arnis, descend.
32: 0, squawk 2204, 100 miles left, track new weather.
2: Good at 138, Hong Kong radar identified. What is your heading?
34: That's as 31.
5: Hong Kong, Ethiopian 3728, good morning.
8: Ethiopia 3728 on radar, clear 07 Alpha arrival.
5: Sierra 7 Alpha arrival, Ethiopian 3728.
8: 7626, descend to flight level 220.
1: Descend to flight level 220, 7626.
8: 25, descend flight level 340, reach level in 2 minutes.
34: 40, which is 2 minutes out of 3525.
2: Indonesia 860, contact radar 132 decimal 15.
5: 32 decimal 15, Indonesia 860.
34: Decade 138.
1: JF 904.
2: Go ahead.
1: 98. Sing right of track 3 up to 30 miles, avoiding weather.
2: Indonesia A904 Hong Kong radar identified. Your request deviation will bring you into Manila airspace. Up to 25 miles right of track is approved.
1: 25 miles right of track, Indonesia A904, thank you.
8: 127, track direct Nomad.
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3: Shuttle 629, increase speed to 2800 knots.
35: Shuttle 629.
2: Be back on track before Ikela.
10: Morning, China Southern 636.
6: China Southern 636.
10: China Southern 636, Valley Watch 380, divert the deviation up to 3-0 mass, your side being subnormal.
6: China Southern 636, Hong Kong radar identified. Are you able to direct eastbound?
10: Sorry, China Southern 636.
6: China Southern 636, direct eastbound.
10: To eastbound, China Southern 636.
11: 663.
12: January is 930, request heading 1905 for another 100 miles.
2: Band CB Sinus 30 heading 1905 approved and climb flight level 340.
12: Flight level 340, January is 930.
35: Descending level 110, speed 280, information Lima.
8: Shuttle 629 Hong Kong departure, expect approach runway 07 left, information Lima.
35: Information Lima on Shuttle 629.
8: On Shuttle 629, descend west down to 6,000 feet on QNH 1008.
35: Shuttle 6,000 feet on QNH 1008 on Shuttle 629.
3: Tasman 318 from NTO Flight Advice.
34: Flight Advice, Tasman 318, Tasman 31.
3: Tasman 31, contact approach 119 at this small one. Good day.
34: 119, Tasman 31.
0: That's left one heading 130.
6: Indonesia 8330, 20 miles left of track.
0: 20 miles left of track and approve Indonesia 8330.
12: Radar Highway 10566, good morning. Flight level 330, Hukong 740.
6: Time to check out 66, go check.
8: Black Sea 3A1 descend to 3,000 feet from Limesville, Tudberg. The flight approach runway 07 left.
35: Standing 3,000 feet off the line. Clear approach and clear for LS approach 07 left. Black Sea 381.
8: Black Sea 381 from Limesville, Tudberg. Clear for LS approach runway 07 left.
35: To Tudberg. Clear LS approach 07 left. Black Sea 381.
3: Contact the departure 122.65 today.
10: 122.65 today, Charger 626.
3: Right Express 6187, climb to flight level 230.
34: Well, 230, West 6187.
10: Flight level 220.
8: China Southern 626, Hong Kong departure. After SAPAX, descend to flight level 180.
10: After SAPAX. Flight level 180, Shenzhen 626.
8: Black Sea 381, maintenance speed 220 knots or greater.
34: Black Sea 381. Shenzhen 032, maintenance height level 210, squat 1504.
3: Moscow 9032, Hong Kong radar, you are identified, clear Sierra 7 Alpha rifle.
34: The Alpha rifle, Moscow 9032.
3: It's a PR 3728, descend west, start flight level 110.
34: Descend flight level 110, European 3728.
0: 02, request direct inbound.
6: Heavy 3272, approve.
0: 7832.
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10: Chicago 3820.
3: 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Good day.
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8: runway 07 left, information Lima. Descent will start to 6,000 feet, Yankee 1008.
11: 6,000 feet, Yankee 1008, 07 left, Cathay 829.
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5: 96.
6: Runway 07 left, descent 8000, Greenwich 1008, Ethiopian 373. Ethiopia 3728, Mantis V2A 0 knots below 10,000 feet.
7: Mantis V2A 0 below 6000, Ethiopian 373.
8: Runway 08, Mantis V2501 knots. Cafe 138, radio speed 250 knots.
9: Moscow
8: 9032, Hong Kong, speed 2801 knots. Descent of flight level 170.
9: 280, descent maintain flight level 170, Moscow 9032.
6: 629, radio speed to 250 knots.
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11: 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Good morning, Skeleton 9976. Maintain 10,700 meters.
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12: Window 613, weather deviation, request left of track 30 miles.
9: Radar gonna be 930, call you back. Just standby, call you back.
0: Right, extra 6187, say again.
13: Right, 6187, good morning, ma'am. Climbing 250.
0: Right, extra 6187, climb flat level 320.
13: Maximum level 320, extra 6187.
0: Tanjin cargo 3820, contact radar 132, Daisy Mall 15.
14: 3215, Tanjin cargo 3820, good day.
15: From Malindo 613.
0: Go ahead.
15: Malindo 613, weather deviation, request left of track 30 miles.
0: Malindo 613, 30 miles, left of track approved.
15: 30 left approved, Malindo 613.
6: SFA 3728 from Limeswell, Tutva, clear for last approach, runway 07 left.
9: From left, Tutva, clear for last approach, runway 07 left, Ethiopian 3728.
6: Hong Kong 317, climb to flight level 160, no speed restriction.
9: 12160 and no speed restriction, Hong Kong 317. Thank you. 210.
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6: 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Good day.
16: 121 decimal 4. Good day, Shao 7626.
6: Hong Kong Shadow 629, radius speed to 230 knots. Last
17: Shadow 629.
1: China Eastern 5030, Hong Kong radar identified. Are you able for the code 3900?
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9: Sorry, Ethiopian 376.
6: Tasman 31 descend to 3000 feet from Limesville, to the back, clear for last approach, runway 07 left.
3: Center 3000, feet, some lines, right to the back, clear to ILS 07 left, Tasman 31.
6: Bay Hong Kong 317, continue to climb to flight level 200.
5: Climb flight level 200, Hong Kong 317.
6: Tasman 31, reduce speed to 220 knots.
3: 220 knots, Tasman 31.
15: We can set heading of 1200.
0: Lindo 613, fly heading 200.
15: Heading of 200, Malindo 613.
6: Approach runway 07 left, information Lima, descend to 9,000 feet, on change 1008.
3: 008, information Lima, runway 07 left, Cathay 138.
6: Hong Kong 317, proceed direct to South Loop.
5: Direct to South Loop, Hong Kong 317, thank you.
15: 60, 61, SL.
3: Descent at level 270. Summit 838, Roger.

0: 3272, going to Taipei 12911.
1: 3272,
0: good day. EVA 0AA, descend for level 330, final level.
1: Descend for level 330, EVA 0388.
2: 1-8-0-9.
3: European 373. 40, I'm maintaining 8,100 meters for 3 miles to Sierra, squawking 2501.
2: Cafe 64, so Hong Kong, identify, clear Sierra 7 Alpha arrival.
3: Sierra 7 Alpha arrival, Cafe 640. Descend to flight number 60, Indonesia, 860.
1: Indonesia 8904, level 350.
0: Indonesia 8904, when able, direct dock me.
2: A29, proceed to Atalans.
3: Yes,
2: A29. Moscow 9032 from Limesville, Tudbeck, clear for last approach, runway 07 left.
1: Limesville, test bus, clear for Alstroy 07 left, bus for 9032.
0: For level 6,300 meters.
3: Descend for level 6,300 meters. Jamie 838.
0: 3.
4: 419.3, Philippine 127. Thank you, good day.
3: Indonesia 860, confirm. 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
3: 360 by cyber, Indonesia 860.
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2: right, 25 miles, flash attack, 50. 31, reduce speed to 1-8-0-0.
3: 31. 6134, maintaining 10,700 meters.
4: Homeland AA64, roger.
2: 38 is into 6,000 feet.
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2: Let's push, runway 07 left.
5: Let's push 07 left, on 069.
3: Departure, good morning, Hong Kong 680, passing 2000, climbing 5000 feet.
2: Hong Kong 680, Hong Kong departure, identify, climb RC to flight level 160.
3: That's the tip, level 160, Hong Kong 680.
1: This one, get 843, thank you, bye bye.
3: Number radar Cafe 640, release by Guangzhou, descending level 190 to reach by Sierra.
2: Cafe 640, Hong Kong, speed 2801 knots, descent of level 170.
3: 30 knots, descent level 170, Cafe 640.
2: 008.
1: Unrestricted, QNH 1008, expect ILS 07 left, Cafe 630.
2: Cafe 138, reduce speed to 210 knots.
3: 210 knots, Cafe 13. They were 220, Santa Fe, 636. Bohemia 081, maintaining flight level 110 with information Lima.
2: Standby, Ethiopia 3728, connect tower 118, is more 7, good day.
3: Tower
2: 187,
3: Ethiopian
2: 372,
3: good day.
2: Moscow 9032, reduce speed to 180 knots.
1: 82, Moscow 9032.
2: Bohemia 081, Hong Kong departure, runway 07 left, information Lima. Descend will start to 6,000 feet on KH 1008.
3: Descent
6: passed off 6000 feet, Koenigs 1008, 407 left, Bose near 081.
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0: Double gold 286, Hong Kong radar identified.
7: 286.
8: Person Cassie, A29, radar vector for space and turn that in 270, maintains 3000 feet.
9: A29.
8: Hong Kong 680, no speed restrictions.
9: Speed restriction there, Hong Kong 680.
10: Indonesia, metaphor.
0: Indonesia, metaphor. Which one, maintain that all, while we try to coordinate with Shanghai?
10: Remember level 350, Indonesia, metaphor.
8: Reduce speed to 21 knots. Correction, reduce speed to 23 knots.
2: FA 640, reduce speed to 521 knots.
4: 5 VHS 3525, are you able to accept right of track deviation?
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13: Good morning, Boeing 760 on heading 110. Plus level 10,100 meters, squawk 6146.
4: Bohemia 760 Hong Kong radar identified. Clear Canto 3 Alpha arrival.
13: Canto 3 Alpha arrival, and we are clear when we are able to track that into Maple or Gamma, Boeing 760.
4: Bohemia 760, maintain heading 110 to join the flight plan route for Canto 3 Alpha.
13: Heading 10 to join the flight plan route for Canto 3 Alpha arrival, Boeing 760.
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14: 271 there, Hong Kong 317, thank you, sir, good day.
8: E73, reduce speed to 23 knots.
2: 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Contact approach, 119 decimal 1, good day.
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15: Contact radar 127 decimal 1, that with 928, good day, sir.
4: 317, climb to flight level 360.
14: I'm flatable 360 in Hong Kong, 317.
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19: Turn right heading 045.
4: Dilation 926 negative, that will bring you into Manila airspace. Are you able to accept maintain heading 035 or any left turn?
19: Copy that, Dilation 926.
4: Confirm your request, maintain heading 035.
19: Hong Kong Control, Dilation 926, the weekend, maintain track 035 for another 10 minutes and then we need to turn right.
4: Skylation 926, maintain heading 035.
8: Reduce speed to minimum approach speed.
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8: Okay, so we'll turn on MAP approved.
19: Okay, thank you, Hong Kong 630. 035. About 10 minutes later, we need to turn right, track 045.
4: Report again after 10 minutes. 926, report again after 10 minutes.
20: 402, 2000,
12: Cathay 8
4: 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Thai VHS 3525 heading 265 approved.
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19: Yeah, I can hear you. This is Skyline 926.
18: Please call again in 10 minutes when you require your next track.
19: Sorry, blocked. Could you say again?
18: Cathay 714, relay call. Advises you to call again in 10 minutes when you require a new track.
19: Thank you very much.
18: Hong Kong, Skyline 926.
4: Roger. Scooter 138, contact Guangzhou 125, Daisy 035.
20: Guangzhou 12535, Scooter 138, thank you.
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22: Good morning, Sunnyston 5030, maintaining 11,900 meters, direct to Baku.
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4: Thai VHS 3525, confirm you request this heading to enter Sanya airspace.
11: Check in this, I'll get 3525.
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11: I'm a request heading.
4: Thai VHS 3525, approved.
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19: Hong Kong radar, Skyledger 9026.
4: Go ahead.
19: Skyledger 9026, the request heading, request traffic 05. Zero for 5 minutes, then we can turn left.
4: Skyledger 9026 heading 050, approve report when you can accept any lesson.
19: Okay, track 050, Skyledger 9026.
24: On request 61 SAO, request to reach it up 40 miles left of track, ready?
4: Extra 6187, 40 miles left of track, approved.
24: Approved 40 miles left of track, 61 SAO.
8: DME. Cathay 829 at maintenance speed 16 knots until 5 DME. Cathay 843 continue current heading.
25: Southern 636, contact departure 122 decimal 65. Good day.
19: Departure 122 decimal 65, China Southern 636.
8: 40, clear pilot approach, runway 07 left.
19: 40, clear as approach, 07 left, Cathay 138.
8: Cathay 843, turn right heading 330.
18: Right heading 330, Cathay 43.
8: Cathay 829, continue approach.
13: Cathay 827.
19: Total departure, China Southern 636, enter flight level 220.
8: China Southern 636 Hong Kong departure. After SAPAX, descend to flight level 180.
19: After SAPAX, descend to flight level 180, China Southern 636.
8: Cathay 829 SMA Tower 118.7, good day.
18: I'm the flight level 330, CS 151.
23: Xiamen contact HEA, contact Xiamen 133, decimal 175.
8: 133-175-783. Taxi 873, descend to 3,000 feet from Limesville to the Buck. The final approach runway 07 left.
19: 3,000 from Limesville to Buck, we are left 07 left, Taxi 873.
8: Taxi 843, descend to 2,000 feet, fly heading 340.
13: 2,000 feet, fly heading 340, Taxi 843.
8: Taxi 843, reduce speed to 16 knots.
13: Speed 160 knots, Cathay 843.
8: Cathay 640, fly heading 340, descend to 3,000 feet.
1: Fly heading 340, descend 3,000 feet, Cathay 640.
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5: Confirm Skylander 926, requesting higher level, flight level 350.
6: Skylander 926,
7: thank you very much. Skylander 926, Cathay 714, Hong Kong ask confirming you request flight level 350.
6: Affirm, we request the climbing flight level 350 to be sure the weather.
7: Hong Kong Cathay 714, relay for Skylander 926, affirm they're requesting flight level 350 to weather.
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26: 10 meters, reached by time of China 1650.
19: Departure is John 612, 1800, climbing 5000.
27: 612, morning, Hong Kong departures identify, climb unrestricted, flight level 160, speed 250 knots or less.
19: Unrestricted to flight level 160, speed 250 knots or less, John 612.
27: Cafe 843, maintain 160 knots until 5 miles. Confirm established on the localizer.
19: Established on the localizer on 07 left.
27: Cafe 843, roger, thank you. Continue approach.
19: First, Cafe 843.
28: Well, you're in 40 miles, Chinese, on 503.
19: Hong Kong Road Avenue, A62.
5: Go ahead.
19: Is flight level 350 available for A62?
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19: 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Skylander 926, I can read you 3. Now request heading, I request traffic 030 and confirm we can fly flight level.
5: Skylander 926, heading 030, approved, stand by, level change.
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29: 110, Hong Kong, 235. Bohemia 760, descend to flight level 200.
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27: Crescent heading, cancel the approach clearance. Descend to 1,500 feet. Vectors to final.
30: Heading to 1,500 and cancel approach clearance for Bohemia 281.
31: Hong Kong approach, good morning, Hong Kong Shuttle 235, descending flight level 110 with information Lima.
27: Hong Kong Shuttle 235, hello, Hong Kong approach, expect ILS runway 07 left, descend unrestricted to 8,000 feet, QNH on 008.
31: Descent unrestricted to 8,000 feet, unit 1008, expecting ILS approach runway 07 left. Thank you, Hong Kong Shuttle 235.
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27: Great.
10: Good morning, 8860, level 130.
27: Bohemia 081 first, turn right heading 040, jet ILS approach runway 07 left.
30: Right heading 040, and clear for ILS approach 07 left, Bohemia 081.
27: Initiate 60, good morning, Hong Kong, information Lima, runway 07 left.
30: Information Lima, 07 left, we need 860.
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0: 75052,
27: maintain flight level 220. China 75052, Hong Kong, good morning, direct to Tamot.
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11: AA1, contact approach, 119, decimal 1, good day.
27: Hong Kong Shuttle 235, turn left, heading 010, vectors for lines.
31: Heading 010, Hong Kong Shuttle 235.
0: 81, descending flight level 110.
27: Morning, Cafe 81, Hong Kong approach, expect ILS runway 07 left. Descend via star to 6,000 feet, QNH 1008.
0: Descend
27: via star
0: 6,000 feet, QNH 1008, 07 left, Cafe 81.
27: Cafe 873, reduce speed now to 180 knots or less.
0: Speed down to left, Cafe 873.
27: Hong Kong Shuttle 235, continue left turn direct to Limes, maintain 280 knots or greater.
31: Continue left direct to Limes, speed 280 knots or greater, Hong Kong Shuttle 235, thank you.
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0: Descend reach flight level 4,500 meters by Tamot, Channel 75052.
27: Bohemia 081, maintain 160 knots until 5 miles, contact tower 118.7.
30: 260 and 25 miles and tower 187, Bohemia 081.
27: Cafe 81, maintain 280 knots until advised.
0: 280 knots until advised, Cafe 81.
27: In NH 860, descend to 4,500 feet, QNH 1008, maintain 280 knots.
30: 280 knots, descend to 4,500 and 0008 in NH 860.
31: Okay, first, good day, Bohemia 760, information Lima, descending flight level 110.
27: Bohemia 760, good morning, Hong Kong. Expect ILS approach runway 07 left. Descend unrestricted to 8,000 feet, QNH 1008.
31: This approach 07 left, descend unrestricted to 8,000 feet, QNH 1008. Bohemia 760.
27: Hong Kong Shuttle 235, descend to 3,000 feet.
31: 3,000 feet, Hong Kong Shuttle 235.
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31: 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Hong Kong radar, China Eastern 5030, confirm. Contact Guangzhou now.
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31: 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Speed 220 knots or greater than from line Hong Kong Shuttle 235.
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31: 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Okay, 81. Good morning, Skylar 926, level 310. 0030.
23: 9926, climb flight level 350.
31: Climb to flight level 350, Skylar 26.
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13: 3,000 feet, Bohemia 760.

0: Any chance of higher for UPS 13?
1: UPS 13 is not line to the traffic.
0: UPS 13. Hong Kong 317 would like to request this present heading up to 120 miles.
2: And Hong Kong 317, deviate up to 40 miles left of EPCAL.
0: Deviate 40 miles left of EPCAL approved here, Hong Kong 317. Thank you.
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4: 900 meters. Left of track, kind of heading up for 110 from weather avoidance, handover from Sanya.
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2: New this heading, intercept flight plan route.
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7: 760, resume navigation to Limes, from Limes via Tupac, clear ILS approach, runway 07 left.
0: Clear ILS approach, 07 left, Boeing 760.
7: Over shuttle 235, speed 180 knots or greater until 7 DME.
0: Speed 180 knots or greater.
8: Break on to level 250.
0: Heading 045, squad 231.
2: Sandon 2154, Hong Kong radar identify.
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7: 4-0-0, good morning Hong Kong, FPT ILS approach, runway 07 left, descend unrestricted to 8,000 feet, QNH 1008.
10: This is Delta P, QNH 1008, expect ILS 07 left, Qatar 8400.
11: Shandong 2426, track direct D-MIX.
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13: 612, contact radar, 118 station mode number 2, good day.
0: 118, decimal
2: 9 and 2, giant 612 today.
0: 5-5
2: of
0: what weather, please? China bits, no trigger, please. 3255,
6: China bits, no trigger. 5 for level 310.
0: 1 flight level 310, giant 612.
10: 8400.
2: Radar identify.
14: Hello 190, estimate Sierra 40 Fox 3113.
6: Cafe is not a function, only that identifies Sierra 7 Alpha arrival, stand up for lower.
14: Clear Sierra 7 Alpha arrival,
6: Cafe
14: 996.
0: With their advisor, Sierra 3. Heading 055 the weather.
6: Shandong 2426, turn left heading 345.
0: Left heading 345, Shandong 2426, thank you. Shandong UPS 138, pass 16750.
6: UPS 138, climb to level 310.
0: Level 310, UPS 138. Tiger PC
6: 996. 714, remedy, descend to level 260, reach level backside down.
0: Ready, descend flight level 260, reach level backside on Cafe 714. 060.
2: Shandong 2154 negative. 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
1: I read you 3, Shandong 2154, request heading 060.
0: Shandong 2154, negative. That will bring you into Manila. You either continue this heading or no radar contact with Manila.
2: Approach clearance, turn right, heading 350 for base, and descend to 1,500 feet.
3: So heading 055.
0: Montreal 390 identified.

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1: 1 Cathay 953.
2: Runway 07 left, Cathay 400.
1: Post, good morning, Cathay 953 on descent flight level 110. Information, Mike.
3: Cathay 953, good morning, Hong Kong approach, expect ILS runway 07 left, descend unrestricted to 8,000 feet, QNH 1008.
1: Expect runway 07 left and descend unrestricted 8,000 feet, QNH 1008, Cathay 953.
3: Boeing 760, turn right heading 040, cleared ILS approach, runway 07 left.
4: Heading 040, cleared approach 07 left, Boeing 760.
5: Roger, good morning, Emirates 9831, heavy passing 2,800 feet.
3: Emirates 9831, standby. Qatari 8400, reduce speed now to 180 knots, maintain to 7 DME.
2: Reduce speed 180 knots, maintain 7 DME, Qatari 8400.
3: Cafe 881, reduce speed 180 knots.
6: Reduce 180 knots, Cafe 881.
3: Emirates 9831, identify, climb unrestricted, flight level 160.
5: Unrestricted, climb flight level 160, Emirates 9831.
0: Indian, a question on air, Indian 214, expect landing runway 07 left.
7: Landing runway 07 left, India 314.
8: 800 meters, double go, 286.
3: Emirates 931, roger, no speed restriction.
5: Speed Emirates 931.
9: 350.
7: Climb flight level 350, VHL 862. Descending from level 260 by Maple.
0: Perfect 748 Hong Kong Relay, descend 25 level 200, cross Maple at below for level 260.
7: Level 200, and taking the last block of the 748.
0: Perfect 748, cross Maple at below for level 260.
7: Cross Maple at below for level 260, Cathay 748.

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2: Reduce speed 170 knots.
3: Qatar 8400 approved, reduce speed to 170 knots.
2: 170 knots,
3: Qatar 8400. Chapter 953, proceed direct to Limes, descend to 3000 feet.
4: Limes, descend 3000 feet, Qatar 853.
3: Indonesia 860, reduce to 150 knots, maintain to 4 miles.
5: 0 until 4 miles, Indonesia 860.
3: Emirates 9831, proceed direct to Soslu.
6: I
4: see any speed restrictions below 12,000
3: feet. 953 250 knots or greater.
4: Zero or greater, get 8953.
3: 881, reduce speed to 170 knots.
7: 2017
8: knots, 781. Good morning, Air India 314, listening passing level 178.
3: Air India 314, good morning, Hong Kong approach, information Mike, runway 07 left.
8: 207 left and we have it for Mike India 314, descending level 110.
0: 126 decimal 3.
4: 26 decimal 3, get 871.
9: Good day. Negative, that will bring you into Manila airspace. You either continue this heading or call Manila for that.
10: Okay, Sub 302.
9: John Abus 938, contact Sanya 122 decimal 6.
11: 22 decimal 6, Abus 928, good day, man.
9: Good day. Centauri 390, are you able for level C70?
3: 008.
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13: Is allowed to confirm the preceding aircraft how to avoid the weather?
9: Present heading, or the maximum I can give is heading up to 2.5 miles right of track.
3: Respond to 902. FB953 from Lime Square Tupac, at ILS approach from 07 left, follow published speed or greater.
4: Tupac, clear for the ILS runway 07 left. And follow public speed or greater, get a 953.
3: Air India 314, no speed restriction.
8: Speed restriction, Air India 314.
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9: 234. 390, due traffic descend to level C10.
8: German 339.
15: For level 180, speed to 80 knots.
3: India 314, line.
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15: 2426, Cafe 234, descend to level 130.
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3: India 314, descend to 3,000 feet from Limes via Tupa, clear ILS approach, runway 07 left.
4: Direct to Tupa, clear ILS, runway 07 left, Air India 314.

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1: Cathay 748. I see OC Bravo 122 requesting higher.
2: 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Cathay
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0: Center 314.
3: Cathay 748, descend for level 130.
1: Center for level 130, Cathay 748.
3: Cathay 234, contact approach 119 at this moment. Good day.
1: Alright,
2: Delta 1,
1: Cathay
2: 234, alright.
1: Hong Kong 317,
2: 1271. Hey, Hong Kong 317,
1: Sanya 1226. Hey, Sanya 1226, and we'll make a right turn heading 210. Thank you, hey, Hong Kong 317. It's 10-3000, unrestricted, and QNH 1008, and we'll expect 07 left, Cathay 234.
3: 129 at 8-1-1. 1-2-0. Identified.
4: 07 Alpha arrival, Cathay 270.
1: To the guest program 350.
2: Negative, due traffic. Maintain for level 330.
1: Gain 320, I'll be signed to. Weather Cathay 260, descending level 190 to be leveled by Sierra Squawking 0652.
3: Cathay 260, Hong Kong Radar, confirm your passing level.
1: In level 203 now.
3: Cathay 260, Hong Kong Radar, you identify clear Sierra 7 Alpha rifle.
1: 7 Alpha, Cathay 260.
3: Cathay 748, descend to level 110.
1: Descend to level 110, Cathay 748.
3: Giant 303, come to follow level 1900.
1: Follow 1900, Giant 303.
0: 234 from line, so at Tupa, get ILS approach, runway 07 left. Reduce speed when you need it and report.
1: ILS 07 left and reduce when needed. Cafe 234.
3: Level 130.
1: 130, Cathay 260.
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1: QNH 1008, expecting 7 left, Cathay 748.
0: 7953, contact tower, 18 decimal 7. 7 decimal 1.
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0: tower, 18 decimal 7.
1: 3 decimal 905, double go 286.
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0: Until passing lines.
1: 234.
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1: 1271, Thunder 2154.
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6: Back IRS 07 left, descend via the star 6000, QNH 1008, mask on 4569.
0: Javi 748 and left to Limes, from Limes via Tupac, cleared ILS approach, runway 07 left.
1: Left to Limes, runs via Tupac, cleared ILS 7 left, Cathay 748.
7: Other descend Air India 314.
0: Air India 314, descend as published.
7: Please and confirm cleared for ILS approach, runway 07 left.
0: Air India 314, affirm you cleared ILS 07 left.
7: Cleared ILS 07 left, India 314.
1: Morning, Cathay 714, descending flight level 130, information Mike.
0: Morning, Cathay 714, Hong Kong approach, expect ILS, runway 07 left, descend unrestricted to 8,000 feet, QNH 1008.
1: Descend unrestricted to 8,000 feet, QNH 1008, ILS 07 left, Cathay 714.
8: Hong Kong Cathay 260, descending 110, information Mike.
0: Morning, Cathay 260, Hong Kong approach, expect ILS approach, runway 07 left, descend unrestricted to 3,000 feet, QNH 1008.
8: Unrestricted, descend 2,000 feet, QNH 1008, expect ILS approach, runway 07 left, Cathay 260.
0: Cathay 748, speed 230 knots or greater.
1: 230 knots or greater, Cathay 748.
0: Cathay 234, speed 180 knots or greater, until 7 DME.
1: 180 or greater till 7, Cathay 234.
2: 17. Morning, level 360. 60. Mecca 1517, identify. Are you able for level 370?
9: You can pick up 1517.
2: Then for level 6.
9: 517.
10: 23 heavy, all level 1804, by level 1900.
2: Chan 303, climb for level 290.
10: I'm a sample level 2900, Diane.
1: 20,000 morning, Bahinia 766, maintaining 0,700 meters. On heading 085 to our radar, the squad 6144.
2: Bahinia 768, identify Canto Shi Alpha arrival, continue this heading to intercept by Benwood.
1: It's continue this heading, and here, Canto Shi Alpha, having progress. Maple, Bahinia 768.
11: Radar Sky Racer 814, good morning. Maintaining level 300, squawk 6570.
2: Bahinia 768, Maple approved.
1: Full Bahinia 768.
2: Sky Racer 814, identify.
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12: 1193 FedEx 5158, good day.
2: Thanks.
13: Welcome radar, good morning. Cathay 732, level 310, squawk 2127.
2: Cathay 732, identify Petty 3 Alpha.
13: Petty 3 Alpha, Cathay 732.
0: 50 knots.
14: That's 10 Romeo 10, Skyline 926.
2: Aham.
14: Skyline 926.
0: 70, maintain 280 knots or greater until advised.
14: 70.
0: Seven 48, when ready, reduce to 180 knots, maintain the 7 miles.
1: 0 knots, maintain to 7 miles, Cathay 748.
15: Heavy requesting left deviation for weather.
2: ING 03, confirm.
15: Requesting left deviation for weather.
2: Left what?
15: Left 20 miles offset, ING 303.
2: ING 03, deviation approved.
15: Okay, deviation approved, ING 303.
14: Skyline 926, confirm offset 10, that's Romeo track.
2: Hey, Tom. You can continue flight plan route, but over Dolphin you have to deviate like that. They have such activity.
14: Copy that, Pacific Legend 926.
16: 6040, climbing level 230, 250.
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17: Final for 26, over 8768.
18: Stop, good morning. Instruct phone 302, Mission level 350. Give Asian 25. Right
2: aside. 7302, Roger.
18: Sorry, Arthur.
2: UPS 138, contact Manila, 119.03.
18: 13, UPS 138, get it?
2: Yeah.
0: Okay, 260, reduce speed to 220 knots.
18: Speed to 220, contact 260.
2: Mentally, 396, Hong Kong radar identified.
18: Radar, FedEx 6040, leveling 250.
2: FedEx 6040, climb for level 3, caution, climb for level 290.
18: Change to level 290, FedEx 6040.
19: Radar, good morning, Sri Lankan 454 heavy. Maintain level 390, now we are maintaining heading of 065 white, and now we are clear of radar, request ready to copy.
2: Sri Lankan 454, Hong Kong radar identified, capital approved.
19: Capital approved, Sri Lankan 454, thank you.
2: Metric 62, contact Taipei 129.1.
18: Contact 129.1, which is A62.
2: A62.
18: 129.1, which is A62, good day.
2: Okay.
18: FA732, reply, left to peak 030.
2: Can I 732 approve?
18: 732-030, heading.
0: S71, you shouldn't be with me. You should be with radar 127.55.
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2: Submission I to approve.
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18: Okay, thanks, ma'am. Jack, we're in about 6 minutes, so should we take heading for now?
2: I'll call you back. I need to consult you with that. I have no objection in my essay.
18: Okay, thank you.
3: Radar identified, clear Sierra 7 Alpha arrival.
21: Sierra 7 Alpha, Cathay 295.
22: Hong Kong, hello, this is UPS 71 Heavy, passing level 903, climbing level 120, inbound Sierra at time 2204, squawk 2430.
3: UPS 71 Hong Kong radar, good morning, you are identified, stand by for first climb.
22: By further climb, UPS 71.
18: Doug, we tab out of Emirates, no issue, thank you.
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1: approved.
0: N1 approved, inventory 396, thank you.
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3: Cathay 3905, Hungary, then Roger, stand by for lower.

0: 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After Sierra, pursue Delta Mori.
1: Descend to 170 from Sierra, direct Mori, Cathay 395.
2: Moscow 4567, reduce speed 22 knots.

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1: Copy 732 deviation as required when able to the sidewalk. Copy 732 radar 127.1.
0: 1271, Cathay 732.
1: Bohemia 768 radar 127.55.
0: Heading 0102 weather. This is so far 5.768, bye bye.
1: Cathay 732 deviation as required when able to the sidewalk.
0: Very good, morning, Bohemia 768, descending flight level 260.
2: Bohemia 768, Hong Kong radar, descend to flight level 130, proceed to Mori.
0: Descend flight level 2, so question, but descend flight level 130, proceed to Mori, Bohemia 768. Hong Kong radar, Cathay 732.
1: Cafe 732 deviation approved.
0: Hong Kong 1271.
1: 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Clary 714 radar 126.03.
0: 126.03 guided 381 for today. 110 Cafe 395.
1: And contact Shanghai 12835.
0: Alpha 210 miles kilometer, contact Shanghai 128.35, good day, Skyline 926.
1: Okay.
0: Hong Kong radar, Cathay 732, flight level 310, heading 020, G weather.
1: Cathay 732, your heading on your discretion, just when able to cyber.
0: When able, direct to Cyrus, Cathay 732, thank you.
1: Mentari 396, are you able higher?
3: Mentari 396.
2: Good day.
0: Cathay 395.
3: About 330, Mentari 396.
1: Shenzhong 302, descend flight level 310.
3: Shenzhong flight level 310, Shenzhong 302.
0: Kadesh 1008. Runway 07 left, cancel speed control, Cathay 395.
4: Moscow 456 center, reduced to 180 knots.
0: 180 knots, Moscow 456 center.
4: Cathay 270, 160 knots or greater until 5 DME.
0: 160 knots or greater until 5 DME, Cathay 270.
5: 270 approved, channel 154.
6: Runway 31 requires 10 miles right to track the weather.
0: Clear weather.
6: Runway 31 requires 10 miles right to track the weather.
1: Runway 931, Tanzania 13335.
6: 13335, Tanzania 831, goodbye.
1: Aye.
0: 732, tracking to the cyber, clear weather.
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1: Level 370, Breaker 1517.
2: Four, reduce to 160 knots or less. Day 395, clear to IOS approach on 807 left.
3: Clear to IOS approach, main jet of FKSA 395.
4: 57, we'd like to request if you can change frequency earlier so we can coordinate for the weather deviation to all the left. We require up to 30 miles left.
0: Singapore 7857, Sanya 122.16.
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3: 7-10-8-7-1-4, good day.
0: Singapore 7857, Sanya 1226.
4: 1226, Singapore 7857.
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5: Welcome to departure, good morning. German cargo 715, passing 1500, climbing 5000.
2: German cargo 715, departure identified, climb for level 160.
5: Incredible 160
3: to Macaco 715. Roger, good morning, Planet 768, descending flight for 110, information alpha.
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0: steady, Mount Cargo 669 is there, heavy.
1: Well, good morning, Cafe 216, estimating Sierra 2215, flight level 190.
2: Cafe 216, on the radar, clear Sierra 7 Alpha, arrival.
1: Sierra 7 Alpha, arrival, Cafe 216, squawking 1165.
2: Cafe 216, on the radar, identify. Confirm Lufthansa cargo, A466. Replace 71, climb to flight level 250.
3: You climb 250, replace 71.
1: Mount Cargo 6690, we're Bravo 744 with Mike, estimating Sierra at 2220.
2: Mount Cargo 6690, on call radar, clear Sierra 7 Alpha level.
1: Sierra 7 Alpha, Mount Cargo 6690.
4: Seven, Mascot 456, good day. 395, 18, you're not all this. 3 out of 5. John 303, Taipei 1291.
1: Heard
4: to my 1 Diana, 302. 302, descend flight level 200, reach by eastbound.
5: Flight level 200, reach by, reach by eastbound, shop on 302.
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1: Direct to eastbound, Shenzhen 320.
2: Eastbound. PS 71 contact radar 118.92. Good day.
3: Confirm 128.92 for UPS 71.
2: UPS 71 negative 118.92. Good day.
3: 118.92 for UPS 71.
4: On the 25 QA, confirm.
3: Welcome radar, UPS 71 heavy, climbing 225 to 250.
4: UPS 71, climb to level 290.
8: Sierra 7 Alpha arrival, Lufthansa cargo 8466.
4: Alpha approved.
8: 4-5. Okay, Alpha Skyracer 814.
9: Skyracer 814, descend to 9,000 feet, Yonkinch 1008. Maintain speed 280 knots below 10,000 feet.
8: Descend to 9,000 feet and QNH 1008 and maintain speed 280 knots to 10,000 feet, Skyracer 814.
9: 395, contact tower 118, is more 7, good day.
6: And, request to next to heading 030, please.
4: On the phone, next time, QA, approved.
6: 30 approved, order in flight, 508.
1: Hello, Lufthansa Cargo 8466, level 207, descend 1900.
2: The one side cargo 846, 6 Hong Kong radar, yeah, and identify for score code 20254. Stand by for lower.
1: 0254, correct for the cargo 8466.
2: Cafe 216, contact approach 119 at this moment. Good day.
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7: That's about your pass on, but you have a plane at 768.
4: But, for how long?
5: And the 6 miles.
4: I will also bring you into Manila airspace. I will try, they may not approve.
1: Previous sector assigned us 300 knots, maybe reduced to 80.
2: The weather cargo 8466, cancel speed control.
1: Cafe 6,
2: 9 6,
1: walking 0246.
2: Cafe 6, 9 6, Hong Kong radar clear, Sierra 7 Alpha arrival.
4: Once you will be in Manila airspace without radar contact.
5: And APC 9 2, the heading is 360, this is Charlie Bravo.
4: Heading 360, approved, MH 92.
1: ISS 360. At MSC 5637, good morning. We are maintaining Salavat 300, walking 2626, currently heading 240 direction.
4: MSC 5637, Hong Kong, radar identify.
1: If you don't mind, can we track direct to Ellie?
4: Ellie approved.
1: 7 to 6 over there.
4: Ellie approved.
1: Direct to Ellie, MSC 5637, thank you.
4: Salavat 302, radar 126, that's MO3.
1: Good morning, Canary 934 Heavy, level 10,400 meters.
4: Canary 934 Hong Kong radar identify.
5: For radar info 80508, request broke altitude flight level 310 to flight level 350, due to turbulence.
4: Only pony 50 climb for level 350. Are you able higher?
5: Negative. I request due to turbulence, request broke alt flight level 310 to flight level 350, please. Cruise alt flight level 330, request only for 8508.
4: Well, it's not possible for you to block four levels, so choose either 31 or 35 or 37 or 29.
2: Passing level
1: and score
2: code.
1: Passing flight level 227 in the terminal, smoke is 5210.
2: Zero cargo 6690 Hong Kong radar, identify, descend to flight level 170.
1: Descend to flight level 170, low cargo 6690.
4: MSAPA, Cat A1291. NCHA, Taipei 1291. Bye.
2: Lufthansa Cargo 8466, descend to flight level 110. German Cargo 715, contact radar 127, this morning, good day.
1: This morning, good day, German Cargo 715.
2: Lufthansa Cargo 8466, contact approach 119, this morning, good day. World Cargo 6690, maintain speed 280 knots.
1: Maintain 280 knots. Hong Kong radar, Shofong 302, cover direct to your copy.
2: Stand by.
8: Go 715, possible to request flight level 9200 meters.
4: German Cargo 715, stop climb to level 9200 meters.
8: Climb flight level 9200 meters, German Cargo 715.
4: Shandong 2154, descend flight level 6300 meters, which level before Dormi?
1: Descend to 6300 meters before Dormi, Shandong 2154. Shandong 326, maintain flight level 340, score 6520.
4: Shandong 326, Hong Kong radar identify.
1: Shandong 326.
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9: Green Air 768, continue first, can I tower 118, small 7, good day.
1: Tower 118, small 7, 768, bye bye. Mornington 720 Beacon to Echo passing 2300.
9: Juma 720 Hong Kong departure identify KMRC to flight level 160.
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10: Descending flight level 230.
2: Cafe Trader, good morning, Hong Kong radar, standby 44 is lower.
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5: 126. Yeah, PC 92, the case of night 040.
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5: PC 92.
4: Qatari 9934, climb for level 370.
5: Now Nippon 8508, now clear weather, recapture direct on over.
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4: 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Qatari 934.
1: Qatari 934, go ahead.
4: Qatari 934, climb to level 370.
1: Climb to flight level 370.
4: Data.
1: Okay, climb flight level 370. Good time. 934.
4: Airfish 92, Taipei 129, Decimal 1. Cafe 732, descend 1 ready, flight level 260.
10: Send ready, descend 5260, Cathay 732.
9: On departure, identify KMRC to flight level 160.
1: Flight SID, climb flight level 160, drum cargo 733.
9: Lufthansa cargo 8466, pursuit direct to Limes, descend to 3000 feet.
7: Direct to Limes, descend 3000 feet.
9: Juma 720, climb to flight level 200.
1: Juma 720. 690, bye.
5: 508, maintain flight level 330, direct
1: to NOMAD. Zero, descending flight level 110, passing 136.
9: Macago 6690, Hong Kong departure, identify runway 07 left, information alpha. Descend unrestricted to 8000 feet, Tianqing 1008.
1: Descend unrestricted to 8000 feet, 1008, we copy the alpha 7 left. Macago 6690.
9: Maintain speed 280 knots below 10,000 feet.
1: Call
9: 66, recall. Restricted. More cargo 6690, maintain speed 280 knots below 10,000 feet.
1: Skip 280 knots below 10,000. Simpson, QNH 1008.
9: More cargo 6690, QNH 1008. A14 reduce speed to 210 knots.
7: 6210.
9: Lufthansa has that cargo A466 from Limesville to Tudbeck. Get the last post from 07 left.
7: Limes, we are to target as approach from 07 left of the cargo 8466.
9: Small cargo 6690, proceed direct to Limes.
1: Limes, small cargo 6690.
9: Juma 720, proceed direct to Soslu.
1: Soslu, Dilman 720.
9: Juma cargo 733, increase speed to 250 knots.
1: 250 knots, jump cargo 733.
2: Ready to contact approach 119 at this mode 1. Good day.
10: Approach 1191, Cathay 382. Good day.
4: 6040 Manila 1193.
7: Heading 260, scary sir. 6814.
10: Approach 1 Cathay 382 on descent flight 4110 with Alpha.
9: Lufthansa cargo A466 reduce speed to 210 knots.
7: 3210
9: to send the cargo 8466. Cathay 382 Hong Kong departure, runway 07 left, information alpha. Descend unrestricted to 8000 feet, Tianqing 1008.
10: 07 left, descent unrestricted, 8,000 feet, QNH 1008, Cathay 382.
1: Cathay 216, established ILS, 07 left.
9: Cathay 216, continue approach, Cathay Tower 118, decimal 7, good day.
1: 7, Cathay 216, good day. 6690, would you still like us at 280 knots?
9: Macago 6690, maintain speed 280 knots.
1: Macago 6690.
9: Human 720, contact the radar 123, decimal 47, good day.
1: 3347,
9: Cargo Lux, correction. Lufthansa Cargo 8466, reduce speed to 180 knots.
11: 3180 knots, Cargo 8466.
12: Hello, German Cargo 502, passing 2400, climbing 5000.
9: German Cargo 502, Hong Kong, departure, identify, climb LC to flight level 160.
12: SID, flight level 160, German Cargo 502.
9: Skyracer A14, descend to 3000 feet.
10: Sunbeach, Skyracer A14.
1: After fiber, descend flight level 130, Cathay 732.
2: Radar 905, JTC flyby 190.6 Sierra VM Alpha. Engine 952 Hong Kong radar, confirm the score code and passing level.
13: Squawk 7022, passing 196.
2: Engine 952 Hong Kong radar, identify standby for lower.
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9: to 3000 feet. Cargo 6690, reduce speed to 250 knots. Cathay 382, reduce speed to 230 knots.
2: Okay. 8732, reduce speed to 280 knots.
1: 280 knots, Cathay 732. Cathay 732, we're currently doing 280 knots.
2: Roger. Cargo 502, cancel speed restrictions.
12: Cancel speed restrictions of Cargo 502.
9: Cathay 382, descend to 6,000 feet. Cargo 6690, reduce speed to 180 knots from Limesville, Tuttberg, the pilot's approach runway 07 left.
1: Reduce to 180 knots, Limes, Tuttberg, give the approach to 07 left. Cargo 6690.
9: Skyracer A14 from Limesville, Tuttberg, clear for last approach, runway 07 left.
10: Limesville, Tuttberg, clear for last approach, runway 07 left, Skyracer 8, 8-1-4.
1: 4-6, Cathay 6-9-6.
2: Cathay 6-9-6, Hong Kong radar, identify, standby for lower, caution, similar caution.
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2: Cathay 696, descend to
1: flight level 170. That's level 170, Cathay 696.
4: Miles maximum.
1: Hello radar, good morning, Cathay 698, passing flight level 240, descend to flight level 190, squawk 0555.
2: Cathay 698, Hong Kong radar, identify PSDR 7 Alpha arrival.
1: 7 Alpha arrival, Cathay 698.
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4: China 7320, radar 126, decimal 3.
14: Goodbye, China 7320.
4: Shenzhong 326, descend flight level 200, reach by eastbound.
14: Descend flight level 200, reach by eastbound, Shenzhong 326.
9: 200 not approved.
1: So relax at German Cargo 733, thank you, so long.
9: The radar 133 decimal 82, good day.
12: 133 decimal 82, German Cargo 502, bye bye.
1: 7320.
2: Center 5 level 150, maintain speed 280 knots.
1: 150, maintain speed 280 knots, KFA 696. On radar 10320, descending 5 level 20, good day.
2: 10320, good day, Hong Kong radar, descend to flight level 220, proceed to SAPEX.
1: Descend flight level 220 and proceed down to SAPEX, 10320.
2: 10320, contact Zhuhai approach 121.4, good day.
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2: 7720
9: W. C to fly level 6,900 meters and cancel 8,000 feet level restriction.
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2: Radar 127 decimal 1, good day.
1: 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Radar, good day, Jim Cargo 733, climbing slidable 250, passing slidable 72.
4: Jim Cargo 733, climbing slidable 240.
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2: 96, Cafe 696, descend to flight level 110.
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1: Approach 119, decimal 1, Cafe 696, good day. Good day, Cafe 696, descending flight level 110, speed 280 knots, information alpha.
9: Cathay 696 Hong Kong, departure runway 07 left, descend to 8,000 feet on QNH 1008.
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9: Cathay 696, Ethan, descend unrestricted to 8,000 feet.
1: Unrestricted descend to 8,000 feet, Cathay 696.
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9: Metro Chicago 715. We'll continue approach, reduce speed to 160 knots. 10952, descend to 3,000 feet from Limesville to the clear for last approach, runway 07 left.
13: Then, took back clear on that, runway 7 left, engine 952.
2: Zero.
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15: Sky Racer 814, good day.
2: Descending, now descend to flight level 170.
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17: Cargo 728, 265 descending level 190 Sierra 2241.
2: German Cargo 728 on call radar, clear Sierra 7 Alpha arrival.
17: Sierra 7 Alpha arrival, German Cargo 728.
2: Cafe 732, contact approach 119 at this moment. Good day.
18: 1191, Cafe 732, good day.
2: I'm sorry, Dr. 7326, descend for level 2086. Shufan 326, and call radar, descend to level 110.
18: Descend for level 110, Shufan 326.
19: 5637, request for level 220.
9: Cathay 732 Hong Kong departure, runway 07 left, information Alpha, descend to 9000 feet, Yonkage 1008.
1: 9000 feet, QH 1008, copied runway 07 Lima, Cathay 732.
9: Cathay 696, reduce speed to 230 knots, descend to 3000 feet.
18: QH 1008, descend 3000 feet, Cathay 696.
9: Engine 952, reduce speed to 1 minutes. 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
2: Cafe 372, contact approach 119 at this moment. Good day.
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9: 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Today for last approach, runway 07 left.
18: 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Cafe 696.
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0: German Tango 502, flight level 208, climbing flight level 250.
1: German Tango 502, climbing flight level 290.
0: Flight level 290, and request heading 075 to white weather.
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0: Jim Cargo 728, report here, passing left on squawk code.
2: Level 200, descending level 190 and squawk 4235. Jim Cargo 728.
0: Jim Cargo 728, Hong Kong radar, you identify descend west at level 110.
2: YSR, level 110, German Cargo 78.
0: German Cargo 632, climb to 7,000 feet. China Southern 320, contact departure 122.65, good day.
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0: 6 descent to 2,000 feet, flight heading 325, just facing.
1: And descent 2,000 feet, Cathay 696.
0: Cathay 696, and left turn heading 325.
1: Heading 325, Cathay 696.
0: China Southern 320, Hong Kong departure. After Satax, descent to flight level 180.
1: After Satax, descend flight level 180, China Southern 320.
0: Seven two, reduce speed to 220 knots, descend to 3,000 feet.
6: 1,000, Cathay 372.
0: Cathay 698, reduce speed to 180 knots.
1: Second for 698.
0: Cathay 698, reduce speed to 180 knots.
1: Cathay 698.
0: 372, reduce speed to 250 knots, descend to 6,000 feet. Descend to 6,000 feet, reduce speed to 250 knots.
1: And currently doing 250 knots, Cathay 732.
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0: 696, turn right in 040. Clear for last approach, runway 07 left.
1: Clear, ILS approach, runway 07 left, Cathay 696.
0: China Southern 320, proceed right to Temu, descend to reach flight level 4,500 meters by Temu.
1: Descend 4,500 meters, track direct to Temu, and descend flight level 4,500 meters, reach by Temu, China Southern 320.
0: Taxi 698 from Lansville to Tudor, clear for last approach, runway 07 left.
2: Lansville to Tudor, clear the ILS 7 left, Cathay 698.
0: Taxi 372 from Lansville to Tudor, clear for last approach, runway 07 left.
3: Lansville to Tudor, cleared ILS 07 left, Cathay 372.
4: Roger, good morning, Jim Cairo 728. 141 descending 110.
0: Jim Cairo 728, Hong Kong departure, identify climb. Correction, expect ILS approach, runway 07 left, information Alpha.
4: Alpha 7 left, Jim Cairo 728.
0: Jim Cairo 728, descend unrestricted to 8,000 feet, on Kinch 1008.
4: 6 found 8,000 feet, 1008, Jim Cairo 728.
0: Taxi 372, reduce speed to 180 knots.
3: Speed 180, Cali 372.
0: Taxi 732, reduce speed to 180 knots.
1: Reduce 180 knots,
0: Cathay 732. Cathay 696, continue approach.
1: Continue approach, Cathay 696.
0: Muscat 9493, confirm.
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0: Muscat 9493, Hong Kong departure, identify climb LC to flight level 130.
5: Plane level 130, Muscat 904, 903.
6: Call
0: East Senator. Cargo 728, reduce speed to 230 knots.
4: Channel Tower 78.
7: Climb to flight level 190.
1: Comma call 632.
0: Six, connect tower 118 decimal 7, good day.
1: 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Hong Kong Nida, 1.8508, request deviation, Lima side, 30 miles.
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8: Post 214, request fading 010, dual cloud.
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1: 314. Onipon 850, this time cancel request.
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5: 4903.
0: Moscow 9493, level is 6,900 meters.
5: 1900,
0: Muscat 94493. Jim Cargo 728, redirect for spacing flight heading 030.
4: 0, Jim Cargo
8: 73.
6: 33,
8: level 330 available.
6: Avon, but standby, traffic, same level.
8: Now, climb to level 310, 10.214.

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2: 红人的加拿大站区54, request track to Dumont. 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Warning to you, Black Sea 430, heavy out of altitude 1,530 climbing 5,000. Black Sea 430, Hong Kong departure, heading fine. Climb VLC to level 6,900 meters, cancel 8,000 feet level restriction.
0: Climb 130 to altitude 6,900 meters, cancel 8,000 restriction, Black Sea 430.
2: Moscow, 9493, increase speed to 280 knots or greater.
3: 280 knots or greater, Moscow, 9493.
2: 698, connect tower 118, decimal 7, good day. Cathay 372, reduce speed to 160 knots.
4: Speed 160, Cathay 372.
2: Sherman Cargo 728, proceed direct to Limes, descend to 3,000 feet.
0: Next Limes, descend 3,000, Sherman Cargo 728.

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1: Bicol, Mascot 904, 903.
0: V2 1 8 0 knots.
2: Reduce the speed 1 0 knots, turn target, that's great.

0: 7 Alpha Bravo, confirm your passing level and the squawk code.
1: Bravo Papa 2561, now we are passing flight level 200, squawk 3430, information Alpha, expect Sierra 7 Alpha arrival.
2: Climb
0: 25 level 330,
2: channel 4,
0: step 214. Macau 632, climb for level 370.
3: 370, Macau 632.
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4: Cafe 288 on descent flight level 210, North of Sierra. Scoking 7663.
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4: Cathay 086 is 1300, climbing altitude 5000.
0: Cathay 086, Hong Kong departure, unifying climb LC to flight level 160.
4: Climb level 160, Cathay 086.
0: Cathay 732, connect tower 118.7, good day. Golf Alpha 2561, maintain speed 280 knots below 10,000 feet.
1: 0,400 meters, Vietnam 646. Hold the taxi, 430
0: heavy. 430, no speed restrictions.
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2: Cafe 2A, descend west left, level 110.
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4: 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Sanya has got no objections.
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1: 6 is any 310, why should be?
5: 6 approved.
1: We
4: made our 6 plus 6. Have a short turn approach 214, now we clear the weather.
5: Say that again.
4: China Post 214, clear the weather.
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4: Cathay 086.
0: Cathay 086, go ahead.
4: Due to the weight, apologies today. It looks like that's out about flight level 102.
0: Cathay 086, Roger.
5: Roger, 122.06.
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1: 3382, Cafe 36, morning.
2: Sierra Golf Alpha 2561, speed 210 knots or greater, from Limes via Tupa, clear the ILS approach, runway 07 left.
3: To Limes and clear ILS approach, 07 left.
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1: 2561, maintain speed 180 knots to 7 DME.
0: Cafe 288 from line via Tupac, head ILS approach, runway 07 left.
2: From line, this is via Tupac, clear ILS, runway 07 left, get I 288.
3: Freedom 646 Thai, 7133-MO35.
4: 13335. Radar, good morning. Cafe 086, flight level 128, climbing flight level 250.
3: Cafe 086, climbing flight level 310.
4: 10, Cafe

0: 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Send to flight 02 Hunter.
1: 请说。
2: Level 160 knots until 5 miles.
0: On Pato 561.
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0: 10,854, descend to flight level 200. From radar contact.
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2: Ethiopian 37901, no speed distinction, QNH 1009er. Hong Kong 782, hello, Hong Kong departure, flight on the side, come unrestricted, flight level 160, speed 250 knots or less.
0: Restricted flight level 160 and 250 knots or less, Hong Kong 782.
2: Sierra Golf Alpha 2561, contact tower, 118, that's 17.
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9: I'm through Grand Naples, speed 300 knots or greater.
0: Radar Ethiopian 3791, request speed 270 below 10,000.
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0: Speed approved and climb 6,900 meters, Ethiopian 3791.
10: Hong Kong departure, good morning, Jamacargo 709, passing 1,700, climbing 5,000.
2: Morning, Jamacargo 709, Hong Kong departure, side identified, climb unrestricted, flight level 160, speed 230 knots or less.
10: Unrestricted 160, speed 230 or less, Jamacargo 709.
8: Cathay 086, could need to further left. Can we have 10 miles left of track for weather for the next 80 miles?
1: Cathay 086 approved.
8: There's Cathay 086, thank you.

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1: 6, 7, 3, turn us on that, 8354. 45,
2: 545, hello, hold for departure, side NFI, climb unrestricted, flight level 160.
1: Climb unrestricted, flight level 160, return 545.
2: Now, Hong 782, clear direct to Lekken, no speed detection.
3: Lekken, no speed, and Hong 782.
4: Pfeiffer, good morning, Hong Kong radar, descend to flight level 110.
1: Thank you, flight level 110, turn on that 8354.
5: Okay, jurisdiction, Chemical 7090.
2: FA open 3791, turn left direct to Beagle.
6: Left direct Beagle, ETF 3791.

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0: China Southern H854 after Eastbourne, proceed to London.
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1: Taipei 252, sir.
2: Cafe 252, good morning, Hong Kong approach, expect ILS runway 07 left, your number one, information is probe.
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1: On 2,
2: traffic
1: 1,000,
2: climbing 5,000, PTI, channel 1X-ray. Bush Adelaide 42, good morning, Hong Kong departure, side identified, standby at seat, flight level 160, speed 250 knots to left.
1: 5
2: high,
1: flight level 160,
2: speed
1: 250 knots to left, Hong Kong, 842.
2: Carrier 252, descent non-restricted to 8,000 feet, QNH 1008, high speed is approved, and when ready, turn left to right.
1: Okay,
2: Southern
1: Instructor
2: 1008,
1: high speed approved,
2: I'm
1: ready,
2: direct to Alaska, 852. Okay, Hong Kong, 782, contact radar,
1: 133.82.
2: 782, confirm 133.82. Confirm 182.82, good day. SAOPN 3791, contact Guangzhou, 125.35.
1: Guangzhou, 125.35, good day.
2: Jimmy Cargo 545, turn to flight level 6,900 meters, and turn left heading 040, vectors for vehicle.
4: Heading 040 degrees, and climb to 6,900 meters, Cargo 545.
2: Cargo 545, speed 280 knots or less.
4: 280 or less, to Cargo 545.
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2: And to 3,000 feet from Lime Square to Park, head ILS approach from 07 left.
1: First line. First cafe 252.
2: Jimmy Cargo 709, contact radar 123.47.
1: 247, good morning, Jump Cargo 709. Good morning, Jump Cargo 709, passing 125, climbing 160, inbound South Loop.
0: Jump Cargo 709, Hong Kong radar, climb to level 250.
1: 250, Jump Cargo 709, requesting 300.
2: Roger.
6: Approach in the terminal, skulking 2352.
7: Asia 978 Hong Kong radar identify.
6: 978.
7: Cafe 9074 descend one ready, flight level 260.
1: Flight level 260, Cafe 9074.
7: Cebu 272 radar 126 decimal 3.
6: Cebu 272. Cebu 272, good morning, descending level 260.
0: Cebu 272, good morning, Hong Kong radar. After sunny, descend to level 130.
6: After sunny, level 130, Cebu 272.
1: Approach alert, Jimmy Cargo 580, heavy passing 150, descending 900,000, inbound Hotel, Hotel 512.
2: Morning, Jimmy Cargo 580, Hong Kong approach, information Bravo, runway 07 left, maintain high speed.
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0: 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Cafe Zulu 5, Bill passing 1,000 Hong Kong, climbing 5,000.
1: Good morning, Cafe 050, Hong Kong departure, side on the 5, time unrestricted, flight level 6,900 meters.
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2: Radar 133.82, Hong Kong shuttle 842, bye bye.
3: Hong Kong departure, MS9 847 heavy on PKM3 X-ray, passing 2300, climbing 5000.
0: MS9 847, good morning, Hong Kong departures identified, climb unrestricted, flight level 160, speed 250 knots or less.
3: 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We're quite heavy.
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4: Hong Kong 782, climb for level 330.
5: Hong Kong 782.
4: Cafe 974, radar 126, decimal 3.
3: Cafe 974.
5: Singapore 7980, maintaining flight level 390.
4: Singapore 7980, descend runway ready for level 260.
5: Descend ready, flight level 260, Singapore 7980.
2: Good morning, Hong Kong Shuttle 842, passing flight level 163, climbing flight level 250.
6: Hong Kong Shuttle 842, climbing flight level 350.
2: Climbing level 350, any shortcuts today, Shuttle 842?
6: Copy.
7: Radar, good morning, Sherman Cargo 709, passing 1901, climbing 250.
6: Sherman Cargo 709, climbing flight level 300.
7: Sandwich, any chance direct to Kila, Sherman Cargo 709?
6: Negative.
7: Flapper route, climbing 300.
6: Katrina 1562, climbing Sean, 12835.
8: 12835, AGL 1562, good day.

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3: Negative, eastbound now due to weather, turn us at an A4900.
4: Roger.
0: 1000 feet.
1: Call it A400, good morning, Hong Kong departures Idana 5, climb unrestricted, flight level 6900 meters.
0: 6900 meters unrestricted, flight A400.
3: Roger then, China Southern A490.
5: Hong Kong radar, roger.
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4: Link. And Hong Kong 72, clear direct to Dom. Hong Kong Shuttle 842, clear direct N5.
0: Shuttle
4: 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Mission 978 climb follow for 11,900 meters.
6: Level 11,900 meters, yeah, gentlemen, on the way.
5: 110, cancel speed control.
0: Cancel speed control, descend flight level 110, mass got 90458.
5: Cebu 272, contact approach 119 at Decimal 1, good day.
0: Decimal 1, good day, Cebu 272.
4: 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China 78490, continue present heading.
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1: 1000 feet from Limes via Tupa, clear ILS approach from 07 left.
0: Cebu 272, information Bravo, descending 130, morning.
1: Morning, Cebu 272, Hong Kong approach, proceed direct to Limes, expect ILS from 07 left.
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3: Hong Kong approach, Mascot 9458, good morning, descend flight level 110.
1: Mascot 9458, good morning, Hong Kong approach, runway 07 left, descend unrestricted to 8000 feet, QNH 1008. QNH
0: 1008, descend unrestricted to 8000, Mascot 9458.
7: Departure, good morning, Hong Kong Shuttle 618, climbing 5000.
1: Shuttle 618, good morning, Hong Kong departure set on a flight, climb via seat, flight level 160, speed 250 knots or less.
7: Climb via seat, flight level 160, speed 250, left Shuttle 618.
1: Emirates 98847, contact radar 123.47.
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1: CB 272, descent to 900,000 feet, QNH 1008, speed 250 knots or greater.
0: 9847 radar, climb the Bravo 250.
1: 7710 Silva.
0: 58.
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1: 1000 for 5000 on the port of 5 Alpha departure.
2: Zero Viking 126, hello, Hong Kong departures, identify, climb unrestricted, flight level 160.
1: Unrestricted level 160, Euro Viking 126.
2: Mask.
1: Takeoff.
2: Mask at 9458, no speed restriction, descent at 3000 feet.
1: No speed restriction, descent 3000, mask on a 458.
2: Quality 400, turn left direct to Beacol.
3: That's Beacol, positivity 400.
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4: Hong Kong radar, Cathay 156.
0: Cathay 156, identify clear 33 Alpha.
4: 33 Alpha, Cathay 156, receive Bravo.
1: Good day, Cathay 9974. Clear for the got at a 45.
2: Uncle Shuttle 618, high speed approved.
1: High speed, Shuttle 618.
2: Euro Viking 126, increase speed of 250 knots.
1: Increase speed of Bravo.
2: Euro Viking 126 first, increase speed of 250 knots.
1: Speed 250 knots, Euro Viking 126.
2: Cafe 974, good morning, Hong Kong approach, proceed direct to Lines, expect ILS runway 07 left.
1: To Lines, expect 07 left, good morning, Cafe 974.
4: 221,800,
2: climbing 5,000. Cafe 422, hello, Hong Kong departure, side on a flight, time unrestricted, flight level 160, speed 250 knots for left.
4: Restricted, 160, speed 250, last, Cafe 22.
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2: 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Cibu 272, descend to 4,500 feet.
1: 4,500 feet, Cibu 272.
2: Cabin 974, descend to 8,000 feet, QNH 1008, speed 280 knots or greater.
1: 8,000 feet, QNH 1008, speed 280 knots or greater, Cabin 974.
5: Monday 701, good day.
6: 71, number 9847. Number 8847, passing flight level 205, climbing 250.
0: Emery 947, climb 9200 meters.
6: Continue climb 9200 meters, number 9847, and requesting up to 50 miles right of track, 50 miles right of track.
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1: 5-1-2-0-5
7: Tokyo 6205, identify, descent to level 170.
1: Climb to level 170, 13205.

0: 6,900 meters. Speed 300 knots or less.
1: 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Speed 300 knots or less. Euro Viking 126.
2: Zero.
3: Descend flight level 110 to 6,005.

0: 7A490, request flight 2 eastbound.
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4: Turkey 6205, good morning, Hong Kong approach, expect ILS, runway 07 left, information Bravo.
2: Expect ILS, runway 07 left, information Bravo on board, thank you, Turkey 6205.
4: Cafe 422, no speed restriction.
5: No speed restriction, Cafe 422.
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6: Other speed, CB 272.
4: Turkey 6205, reduce speed to 250 knots, cancel level restriction.
2: 250
4: knots, cancel level is section 36205. Yes. 974, descent to 4,500 feet at 1,000 feet per minute or greater.
7: 1,000 feet per minute or greater, Cafe 974.
8: Connie 241, out of 2,000, 5,000.
4: Good morning, Hong Kong departures identified, time on restricted, flight level 160.
8: Restricted 160, Sami 241.
4: Chairman Cargo 580, contact tower, 118, Mr. Mansala.
9: Good morning, Chairman
4: Cargo 580. 0 YK 126, turn left direct to Beacon.
10: Left direct to Beacon, leave YK 126.
1: Hello, 618, climb for level 330.
11: Climb level 330, shuttle 620.
12: Cargo 709, now heading 262.
1: Climb cargo 709, negative.
13: Radar express wing 612, heavy. Coming for level 410, red 30815, my right.
1: Express wing 612, identify.
4: 612. Good ILS approach, runway 07 left, follow published speed or greater.
6: It's clear for ILS runway 07 left and follow speed or greater, CB 272.
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0: Delta 7A490, clear for weather, request direct to eastbound.
1: Delta 7A490, approve.
0: Direct to eastbound, Delta 7A490.
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4: No speed restriction, contact Guangzhou 125.35.
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15: Descend flight level 26, reach flight sunny, Cathay 156.
2: 1000 feet, 28100, 36005.
4: 74, clear directed to Tupa, resume normal rate to descent.
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4: Turkey 6205, continue on present heading, reduce speed to 230 knots.
2: Speed 230, it's heading 045, Turkey 6205.

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5: Morning, Cathay 061, 900, climbing 5,000.
6: Cathay 061, departure identified, climb for the SID, flight level 160.
5: Climb via the SID, flight level 160, Cathay 061.

0: 205, turn left heading 320.
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0: 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Speed 210 knots or greater. Cathay 061, no speed control.
2: Speed control, Cathay 061.
0: Connie 241, contact radar 133.82.
2: 3382, Connie 241.
3: Hong Kong departures, good morning, Tasman 2 Super passing 1800 on climb 5000 Delta 1 Alpha.
0: Tasman 26 Hong Kong departure, morning identified, climb with SID, flight level 160.
3: Flight SID 160, Tasman 26.
2: Sending flight level 130.
0: Singapore 7980, approach from 07 left, descend to 8000 feet, QNH 1009.
2: Kennedy 1009, descend to 8,000 feet for runway 07 left, Singapore 7980.
4: 241.
5: Connie 241, turn left and proceed direct to Dumap.
2: Back to Dumap, Connie 241.
6: Cathay 422, contact Hong Kong radar 118.925,
0: good day. 118.925, Cathay 422, good day. Cathay 422, climbing flight level
6: 250. Cathay
0: 422, climbing flight level 350.
6: 50, Cathay 422, approved. Cathay 422. 1,800
0: for 5,000. Cathay 907 departure identified, climb with SID, flight level 160.
6: Climb with SID, flight level 160, Cathay 907.
0: Tasman 26, cancel the speed restrictions.
3: 4C, Tasman 26.
0: Tupu 272, contact tower, 18.7. 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

0: 2005, reduce speed to 1 extra knot, descend to 2,000 feet.
1: Right, line 847, expect Sanya, 13335, stay with me.
2: Okay, just say again slowly, Emirates, line 847, I'm getting you broken.
1: Right, line 847, expect 133, decimal 35.
2: 333, pass to expect, Emirates, line 847, thank you.
1: Radar 126 decimal 3.
3: 6 decimal 3, Cathay 156, good day.
4: Hong Kong Shuttle 842 approaching Envo.
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6: With you out of 176 for flight level 250.
1: Connie 241, direct answer, climb flight level 310.
6: Enzo, flight level 210, Connie 241.
1: Connie 241, I say again, climb flight level 310, direct and far.
6: 310, Connie 241.
1: Nathan?
6: 061, good day.
1: Bye.
7: 655, what's the squad?
1: Purple Go 612, roger.
5: 61, roger, proceed direct to Ali and climb unrestricted flight level 250.
6: Direct to LA climb, unrestricted level 250, Cathay 061.
3: 704.
2: Concerto 600, climb passing 1,300 for 5,000.
0: Roger. Turkish 6205, turn right heading 040, clear ILS approach runway 07 left.
8: We are clear, ILS 07 left, Turkish 6205 heavy.
0: Hong Kong Shuttle 600, departure warning identified, confident SID, flight level 160. Singapore 7980, descend 3,000 feet from Limeside to Tukbar, clear ILS approach runway 07 left.
2: Descend 3,000 feet from Limeside to Tukbar, clear ILS approach runway 07 left, Singapore 7980.
9: Hong Kong Shuttle 704, confirm my high speed approved below set.
0: Shuttle 704 AFM, cancel all speed restrictions.
9: Hong Kong Shuttle 704.
0: Turkish 6205, no further speed control.
8: All speed control, Turkish 6205.
0: Cathay 907, contact radar 133.82.
4: 133.82, Cathay 907,
1: good day. Bye. Ready, descend flight level 260, reach by Saibar.
4: 16,000.
0: Hong Kong Shuttle 600, cancel speed restrictions.
2: Speed restrictions are 0600.
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8: Hong Kong Zero, China 726, up on the past 1,700 feet.
0: Chinese 7726 departure identified. Confident SID flight level 160.
8: Flight level 160, Chinese 726.
0: Turkish 6205, contact radar, caution contact tower 118.7.
8: 205,
5: bye bye. 907, yeah, just to clarify, speed 290, but flight level 250.
4: 290, Cathay, minus 07.
1: At 7710, contact radar 123 decimal 47.
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11: Good morning, Kura 7710, descending 2003 by Eastman.
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3: Control, good morning, Cathay 178, flight level 340, position 70, we're talking 1544, we have information, Bravo.
1: QA 178 Hong Kong radar, identify clear Betty Tree Alpha arrival.
3: Betty Tree Alpha arrival, Cathay 178.
10: Pressing 612, Hotel to Edouard.
11: Good morning, going to be 308 passing 1800 for 5000.
1: Greater Bay 308 departure warning identified, comfort SID to flight 4160.
11: SID level 160, going to be 308.
1: Chinese 7726, cancel speed restrictions.
8: Speed restrictions, Chinese 726, thank you.
5: Descend to flight level 110 and cross Robin flight level 170 or below.
11: 110 to cross Robin 170 or below, 7710.
5: Tasman 26, contact Hong Kong radar 132.15.
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11: 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Hong Kong radar, morning. 26, Hong Kong, flight level 250, direct escape.
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1: 119.1, with speed, Cathay 156, connect.
2: Okay, 112 Hong Kong radar identified, deviation approved, no further right, please.
3: Deviation approved, no further right, right, cab 112.
4: Way 07 now, descent 8,000 feet, QNH 1009 now.
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6: So runway, call red 7710.
0: And call red 7710, there is no descent requirement, so descend at your discretion.
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3: Can I turn to 6, current 1, 160,
7: China Eastern 726. China Eastern 726, Hong Kong radar, climb to flight level 250, proceed direct to low rate.
3: Climb to flight level, to low rate, 726.
7: Passman 26, contact radar, 132.15.
6: 3215, Passman 26.
1: Radar, good morning, Cathay 061, flight level 234, climbing 250.
2: Cathay 061, climb level 280.
1: Climb flight level 280, Cathay 061.
6: Radar, Tasman 26, we're back with you on climb flight level 250.
2: Tasman 26, climb to flight level 270, cancel speed.
6: Climb to climb flight level 270, no speed, Tasman 26, request down now, flight level 330, final.
2: Tasman 26, call you back final level.
6: Okay.
0: 907, contact Hong Kong radar, 132.15, good evening.
2: Cathay 178, direct to Hong Kong.
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0: 726, proceed direct to Nut P. Direct to Nut P, November Uniform Delta, Papa, India.
2: 070 speed restrictions, climb to flight level 270.
8: Climb flight level 270, no speed, Cathay 907.
2: Cathay 798 radar, 1263.
8: Okay, Cathay 798.
2: Hong Kong Shuttle 618, Taipei 1291. Captain.
9: Radar, Hong Kong Shuttle 704, morning, climbing level 250.
2: Shuttle 704, climb flight level 10,400 meters.
9: 10,400 meters, Hong Kong Shuttle 704.
2: Cathay 061, climb level 10,400 meters.
1: 10,400 meters, Cathay 061.
2: China 7-8490, descend level 260 level by eastbound.
10: Descend 27 level 260 level by eastbound, China 7-8490.
2: Shuttle 618, Taipei 1291. 726, clear direct to Sepno, climb flight level 330.
6: Sepno, climb flight level 330, Tasman 26.
2: Cathay 907, climb flight level 370, reach level 20 miles before Norman.
11: Flight level 370 and reach level 20 miles before Norman, Cathay 9907.
12: I'm gonna do 333 heavy. Morning, maintain flight level 380.
2: Canada 333 Hong Kong radar, radar contact. Are you able level 400?
12: Bye.
5: 908 departure morning identified. Canada SID flight level 160.
12: Canada SID.
9: Canada 333 taxi direct to Epcot now.
7: 798 descend to flight level 130. Cross Saba at below flight level 260.
8: Flight level 130, cross cyber, flight level 260, or below Cathay 798.
2: Cathay 422, Taipei 1291.
1: 1291, Cathay 422.
13: Hello, 598, also type 250 knots.
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2: Air China 180, Hong Kong radar contact.

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1: Level 333, climb now for level 400.
2: Proceed direct to map key.
1: Level 250.
0: Shuttle 600, climb level 330.
1: Level 330, Hong Kong, Shuttle 600.

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3: China Y0.
1: Report level and squawk code.
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1: Air China 180, radar contact.
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1: China Southern 81, Kushan 8490, Hong Kong radar 123, decimal 47.
7: 47, China Southern 8490, good day.
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2: Descend 130 and cross Saiba 260 below Cafe 178.
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8: Encore shuttle 540, contact radar, 123, decimal 47, good day.
10: 123, 47, shuttle 540, bye bye.
5: Shuttle 540, climbing flight level 10.
11: Hong Kong Shuttle 540 Hong Kong Radar, climb to flight level 250, proceed direct to Ali.
5: Ali, flight level 250 Hong Kong 540.
11: Cool right, 7710, descend to 3000 feet, cleared Alas Zula Perch, runway 34.
12: Runway 34, cool right, 7710.
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5: Cross level 290 in 2 minutes and direct to Enver, clear to be 308.
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15: Morning, Cathay 170, flight level 300, squawk 1367, 24 miles this avenue.
1: Cathay 170, Hong Kong radar contact by T3 Alpha.
15: T3 Alpha, Cathay 170.
16: Good morning, changing cargo 3831, maintaining flight level 280, squawk 0154, 17 mile to Dodney.
1: Changing cargo 3831, Hong Kong radar contact.
16: Changing cargo 3831, request the final level 330.
1: Changing cargo 3831, call you back. Shuttle X58, climb to level 330, final.
13: 330, final, shuttle 858.
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1: Hong Kong, good morning, Red Cab 112, maintaining level 350.
0: Red Cab 112, Roger.

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2: To 3,000 feet.
1: Shadow 5988. Good morning, on the Shadow 5988, coming to flight level 250.
3: A4902, can I departure 122.65?
1: Hi, China Southern A5990, good day.
3: China Southern A4902, can I radar 122.65?
1: 122.65, China Southern A4990.
3: Hong Kong Shadow 540, can I radar 127.1?
1: 271 Hong Shadow 540, bye bye.
0: 乘风 267 Air B4 Alpha.
1: Hi, B4 Alpha, 267. 40, climbing flight level 250.
0: Shuttle 540, climb flight level 10,400 meters.
1: 10,400 meters, Hong Kong Shuttle 540.
4: Bye, bye bye.
5: Hunter 535, Cafe 334, bye.
0: Cafe departure identified, confident ID, flight level 160.
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